0: Should be easy. There's no point in trying to figure out the ending to my novel without first finding out how my love story ends.
1: I think it's great that you want to reflect your life experiences in your writing, but don't forget that relationships take work.
2: Are you sure this is what you want?
3: I've never been more sure of anything in my life. What I feel for you is priceless.
4: All I'm saying is that love happens to a person, whether they like it or not. You know, it sneaks up behind you when you're least expecting it, and then...

0: Where were you?
1: I was out with a friend.
2: Don't lie to me. I just saw you with him. Who is he?
1: His name is Michael, and he works for Nicholas.
0: Are you trying to mess things up for us?
1: I just want a normal life. And I really like that guy.
0: You don't know anything about men. They don't care about you.
2: They just want a pretty wife by their side that they can show off, but you mean nothing to them. They will abuse you and then they will discard you, but not until they rip away who you once were.
1: But Michael is not like that, and I am not like you.
0: Then you're a fool.
3: Hey, honey.
4: Hi, sweetheart.
3: Is Amanda okay?
4: You know, I just think she's feeling a little under the weather.
3: Huh.

0: Oh.
1: Honey, what the hell was that?
0: Oh, I was putting a little perfume on and I...
1: Grab my inhaler.
0: Of course.
1: Honey, call 911.

Hi. Look, I feel really bad about the other night, and I'd like to make it up to you. Going to town and get some lunch.

0: Dad?
1: Hello? Mrs. She? What?
2: What happened, Mom?
1: Oh, no.
2: Mom!
1: Honey, Nicholas is dead. Oh, my God. Oh, my God, sweetheart.
2: No! No, you're lying!
1: I'm not lying, honey. Oh, babe. I'm sorry.

0: What happened?
1: We believe it was an asthma attack. That's what it looks like to us. I'm gonna finish up upstairs and come back down and ask you guys some questions.
0: Thank you. Okay. You're gonna stay here tonight?
2: If my hand moved out in the first place, you'd still be alive.
0: Oh, sweetheart. Oh, come here. We can't always protect the people we love, you know? It's not your fault. Don't blame yourself. Okay? Come here.

0: Hi, sweetie.
1: Hey, Uncle Joe. So glad you're here.
2: How's Ruby?
1: Well, she's upset.
0: Do you think she could be faking it?
1: Why would she say something like that?
0: I don't want to raise any alarms, but my PI thinks there's something really suspicious about Ruby.
1: Meaning?
0: We think Ruby's not her real name, and that she stole someone's identity.
1: Are you saying that she had something to do with Dad's death?
0: Well, something is not right here.
1: What are you thinking?
0: I'm gonna find the truth. Trust me. I'll know more soon. Love you.
1: Love you too.

0: What are you doing here?
1: Excuse me?
0: I don't know what you're thinking, lady. You might be able to fool everyone else, but you can't fool me.
1: I know your brother just died, but I was also his wife. What would Nicholas think if he saw the way you were treating me?
0: You are not going anywhere near Teresa.
2: Don't touch me.
0: You think you're being mistreated now? You haven't seen anything yet.
1: Are you threatening me?
0: I am.
2: I don't take threats lightly.
0: I don't care.

0: This was a mistake.
1: Hey, don't go, okay? Don't. Just... please, just sit down, okay?
0: You can't tell anyone what I said about my mom.
1: I won't. Don't worry.

0: don't do anything stupid. Put him on.
1: Why are you doing this?
0: Shut up and drive. You just had to get in my way, didn't you? Couldn't leave well enough alone.
1: You killed him, didn't you?
0: You think your brother was the first? Have you ever had a broken jaw? How about a fractured eye socket? Two years of beatings. He finally got what he deserved. And that day I vowed no man would ever control or own me again. Pull over.

Amanda, it's your mother. You're not at home. Please give me a call.

0: Someone's here.
1: Get the hell in the car.
0: She doesn't want to go with you right now.
1: Is that true?
0: Hey, you don't have to go with her. Amanda.
1: Stay the hell away from her.

0: Don't waste your time with him, Amanda. You can't trust him. Any man, actually.
1: Michael's not like that.
0: And how would you know?
1: Maybe if you'd let me spend some time with him.
0: It's not going to matter anyway, because once they finish reading the will, all our problems will vanish.
1: What does that mean?
0: You'll see.

0: payment number, and I'll get back to you when I can.
1: Hey, Uncle Joe. I haven't heard from you in a while. Give me a call, okay? Hello?
2: Hi, Teresa. It's Detective Santos. We have the results on your father. As we suspected,
0: he died of an asthma attack.
1: And you're absolutely sure?
0: We are.
2: I'm very sorry for your loss.

0: Hey, can I talk to you for a second?
1: Sure.
0: Amanda came by my place last night.
1: How's she doing?
0: She's actually really upset. She started talking about her mother, and then she froze up and wouldn't say anymore. Then she showed up.
1: Ruby?
0: She went ballistic, started yelling at both of us. She intimidated Amanda into leaving.
1: God, there's something wrong with her. Even my uncle didn't like her right away. I just feel bad for Amanda.
0: Yeah, me too. She's had a few stepdads. I mean, that can't be easy on anyone.
1: How many?
0: I think she mentioned three.
1: Three, are you sure?
0: That's what she said.
1: Okay, I gotta leave. Will you walk me out?
2: Being of sound mind and body, not under duress or undue influence, I declare this my last will. I hereby leave all my assets, personal belongings, real estate, and insurance monies to my beloved daughter, Teresa. In the event that anything should happen to Teresa, then my wife, Ruby, shall inherit the aforementioned assets. I would like my beloved wife, Ruby, to stay in our house until such time as she has remarried. And she shall receive $500,000 from my estate. Are there any questions?
3: No.
2: I'm very sorry for your loss. If you need anything, don't hesitate to call.
1: You may have fooled everyone else, but I know you had something to do with my father's death.
4: What? No, I loved your dad. You're emotional, you don't...
1: Do not touch me.
4: After everything. He gives me nothing. That bitch.
1: No shit, something to do with this.

0: Teresa, hi. Sorry to inform you so soon after your recent loss, but...
1: We found the body.
2: No, please no.
0: We believe it's your uncle.
1: And we need you to identify the body.
2: It was her.
1: Who?
2: Ruby.
0: That's a very serious accusation to make.
3: Detective, my uncle was looking into her past.
2: He knew there was something wrong with her, and she killed him for it.
0: Okay, we've invited her down to the station, so...
1: I'd appreciate it if you didn't mention that until we investigate further.
2: All right.

0: Thanks for coming on such short notice.
1: Yeah, what's all this about?
0: We found Joe Landon's body last night.
1: What? Oh, that's terrible. Well, what happened?
0: Well, that's what we're trying to ascertain.
1: I will help you in any way that I can.
0: Appreciate that.
1: Of course.
0: Can you tell me where you were the night of the 14th?
1: Yes. I was with my daughter, Amanda. Thank you. She wasn't feeling well. You can call her and ask her if you'd like.
0: Oh, I will. Please.
1: Thanks.
0: Two husbands dying in a year. You must be devastated.
1: I'll never get over it. Those losses will be with me forever. What does that have to do with Joe's death?
0: Well, did you know that he was looking into your past?
1: Are you accusing me of something? Because I have nothing to hide, Detective. Do I need a lawyer? Am I being detained?
0: No. Not at all.
1: I loved my husbands. And we're done talking. One more thing, Detective. My daughter and I won't be staying at that house anymore. Too many painful memories. And now family members think that I had something to do with his death? That's just too much for me to face every day. We'll be leaving town. So,
0: we looked into her past, and yeah, there were some other deaths, unusual and suspicious. But the coroner's reports always stated either natural causes or accidental.
2: What do you mean?
0: Well, her first husband died in a tragic accident. The second, health-related death, which was fully investigated. And then there was your father and his asthma, which was proven to be his cause of death.
2: And Joe? Was that an accident, too? She killed him. I know it.
0: Everyone is a suspect until proven innocent. But we have no evidence, no witnesses. And she came in voluntarily before she leaves town.
2: She's leaving town, too? Don't you think that's a little suspicious?
0: Of course I do. But I can't do anything unless I'm charging her with a crime.
2: Do not let her get away with murder.
1: Amanda! Pack your bags, we're done here.
3: What?
1: Why?
2: They've turned against us.
1: Yeah, they always do.
2: What's that supposed to mean?
1: I just want to live a normal life. Why can't we try and make it work here? I like my

0: Michael, and I really like Teresa.
1: Oh! She is the reason we're in this mess! It is not her fault!
0: Are you saying it's my fault? Be ready to leave in the morning.

0: I can't talk for long.
1: What's wrong?
2: We're leaving in the morning.
1: Leaving? What? Where?
0: I don't know.
3: Don't know or can't say.
0: I don't know. I would tell you if I knew. I don't want to go.
1: Then don't go.
3: Stay with me.
4: Amanda!
0: I can't. I have to go. I'll miss you.
1: Amanda, wait.

0: Are you hurt?
1: No. No. I'm fine. I'm fine.
0: Are you sure?
1: Yes.
0: You're shaking. It's no trouble. I can give you a lift home.
1: I have some things that I need to do.
0: Carol.
1: Ruby. Excuse me.
0: Any guy would have done the same thing.
1: No, no, not any guy.
0: I hope this doesn't sound too forward, but would you be in a situation to accept a lunch invitation?
1: I've never heard it put that way. Yes. You did save my life after all.
0: Call me tomorrow.
1: I will.

0: I think I'm gonna like it here.
1: Just last week, you said you were thinking of moving on.
0: I met someone.
1: You met somebody?
0: Mm-hmm.
1: You met somebody?
0: Yep.
1: A doctor.
0: Yeah. And he saved me from a mugger.
1: What?
0: Mm-hmm. This guy was trying to steal my purse and Carol intervened.
1: Guess not all men are evil then. Nicholas passed away 6 months ago and you have already met somebody? It's unbelievable.
0: I don't deserve to be happy. I shouldn't move on, is that what you're saying?
1: What about Michael? I liked him and you moved us away.
0: Michael was no good for you.
1: What if this guy's no good for you? Or what if this guy ends up turning on you and then he has some kind of crazy accident like everybody else?
0: What did you say?
1: Oh. Did Nicholas turn against you? Or Daniel?
0: Wow. I mean, I knew I wasn't the perfect mother, but I didn't think I was so awful that my own daughter would accuse me of something like that. I did the best that I could, Amanda.
1: Sorry.
0: Just leave me alone.
2: I hear the lunch here is really good.
0: Well, I'm excited to try it. Thank you.
2: Thank you very much.
0: So, you're a doctor. I'm impressed.
2: I'm a cardiologist, but thankfully I've made some wise investments which have allowed me to pursue the other things that I love.
0: And such as?
2: Well, let me see, where do I begin? I love to travel. Visit exotic places. Skiing, scuba diving.
0: That sounds amazing.
2: Enough about me. Tell me about you.
0: I have a daughter. Her name is Amanda, and she's 18.
2: Then you're divorced?
0: Actually widowed.
2: I had no idea. I'm so sorry. Your daughter must have been devastated to lose her father.
0: It was her stepfather. And they were close. I don't think she'll ever get over it.
2: Let's talk about something else, shall we?
0: Okay.
2: Have you traveled much?
0: No, I haven't. But I've always wanted to go to Fiji.
2: Fiji's nice this time of year.

0: I had a great time too. Talk to you tomorrow.
1: How was your date?
0: Amazing. He's just too good to be true.
1: Aw. If you really like this guy, then can we stay here?
2: Because I'm so sick of moving.
1: I'm sick of moving too. You look really happy.

0: So how long have you lived here?
1: So I've been here for 16 years now.
0: Okay.
1: I love it here.
0: Yeah. I'm liking it more and more every day.
1: I like that.
0: Can we get a picture?
1: Why not?
0: Cool. There.
1: Oh, that's nice. You're going to have to send me that one.
0: I will. After I get a few more. Found your next victim already?
1: Excuse me?
0: This is my stepdaughter, Teresa.
2: You better be careful. You might end up like my dad.
0: She blames me for her father's death.
2: Or like her husband before that. Did you tell him about Daniel as well?
1: Who's Daniel?
2: A tragic accident, right, Ruby?
0: What are you doing here?
2: Just making sure you don't destroy another family.
1: Look, I'm not sure what's going on here, but I should go.
0: Could you just give me a minute?
1: I have somewhere I've got to be, Ruby.
0: You think you can show up and ruin my life like that?
2: What, like you did mine? No matter where you go, I will find you.
3: Teresa.
4: Hey, I saw Ruby.
3: You didn't talk to her, did you?
4: You said you weren't going to.
2: I know. I just saw her and I couldn't help it.
4: Have you talked to Amanda?
3: She doesn't answer.
4: I've left her a few messages, though.
3: I'm going to come down there tonight, okay? I'll be there soon.
2: Okay, well, I'll try getting a hold of her tonight. We'll get her out of there, I promise.
0: Amanda! I'm out here! Did you know Teresa's in town?
5: Teresa's here?
0: Yeah. And she's trying to screw things up with Carol. First she turns Nicholas against me, and now this?
5: What does she do?
0: Oh, she told Carol that I killed Nicholas. Can you believe that? The first guy I actually like, and she's trying to turn him against me. Well, I'm not gonna let her get away with this.
5: Mom, don't hurt her.
0: Are you defending her?
5: No.
0: Don't screw this up for me, Amanda.

0: Teresa.
1: Hey.
0: What happened today? My mom would kill me if she knew I was talking to you.
1: Don't worry about that. Amanda.
2: Your mom had something to do with my dad's death, and I'm really worried about you.
0: No, you don't know that.
2: I do know it.
1: Look, I don't blame you. I need you to get out of there, okay?
0: I can't just leave. She's my mom.
1: Why haven't you called Michael back?
0: Michael? Look, I want to, but I have to go.
1: Amanda!
0: Damn it.
3: Were you just on the phone?
0: No.

0: Amanda.
1: Michael, what are you doing here?
0: I had to see you.
1: We can't let her see us. How did you find me?
0: Teresa, you haven't been returning my calls.
1: My life's a mess. How can I involve you in it?
0: Don't worry about me, okay? I can take care of myself. Amanda, you need to get away from here.
1: Michael, it's not that easy.
0: Sometimes the right thing isn't easy. Doesn't mean you shouldn't do it.
1: How long are you in town for?
0: Stay as long as you like.
1: I never thought I'd see you again.
2: I'll be out in a second.
1: I have to go. I'll call you tonight.
0: Be careful.

0: I didn't think I'd see you again.
1: Yeah. About the other day.
0: I am sorry.
1: No, you don't have to explain. We all have a past, some worse than others, but what's important is how we live in the present. And I certainly don't believe you have the capacity to be a murderer.
0: So you still want to see me?
1: Yes, I still want to see you. There's another reason I came by. It's Teresa. She's been following me.
0: What?
1: I know, it sounds crazy, but I just don't trust her.
0: This is harassment. I should call the police.
1: Okay. I just wanted to tell you face to face. Can I see you tomorrow?
0: Okay. Yes.
1: All right. I'll see you tomorrow.
0: Okay.

0: I was just thinking about my dad.
1: I think about him too. It's okay.
2: I'll be over soon.

0: You need to be careful from now on. You don't go anywhere without Michael or I by your side. She won't try anything if you're not alone.
1: We're close to bringing her down. I can feel it. And your idea to fake the mugging was great. She has no clue.
0: I wouldn't underestimate Ruby. She's dangerous.
1: Well, she can't take my stalking her much longer. She's gonna break and say something incriminating.
0: I agree.
1: I can't thank you enough for all of your help.
0: Your Uncle Joe is my best friend. What kind of a private investigator would I be if we couldn't nail his murderer? Or your father's? Well, she did it, I know it. The police can't prove it. They had their hands tied, but we don't.
1: And what do you think will happen to Amanda?
0: Depends on how involved she was. Whether or not she'll turn state's witness against her own mother.
1: Well, it's getting late. I should go.
0: Just be careful.

0: Michael, we need to talk.
1: This is Ruby Landon, and I need to file yet another stalking complaint.
2: I've contacted your department 3 times in the last 5 days.
1: Yes, she has threatened to harm me, and I need you to get her to stop harassing me. I can be there in an hour. Thank you.
0: Mom, you're scaring me.
3: I was wrong. I thought it was different, but it wasn't. Never again. Don't ever let yourself be fooled by a man.

0: Carol.
1: Hi, Ruby. I was just thinking about you.
2: And so was I.
0: Listen, I've got something very special planned for us today.
2: I think you're gonna love it.
1: That sounds wonderful.
0: I'm at Moon Lake.
1: Moon Lake, that's 30 miles from here.
0: Yeah.
2: I put together this nice little picnic for us.
0: But if you can't make it...
2: I totally understand.
1: No, I'll be there.
2: I'll see you soon.

0: Teresa, it's me.
1: What do you want?
0: I want my life back.
1: You want your life back? What about my father's life?
2: My uncle's life?
0: Look, I just can't keep this inside any longer. We really need to talk.
1: I'm listening.
2: No, not over the phone. Look, I know you hate me, but...
0: Once I explain, you'll understand. Can you come to the house and meet me?
2: Sure, you know where I live.
1: I can be there in 10 minutes.
2: I'll see you then.

0: I can't take your call at this time. Please leave a detailed message after the tone.
1: Where are you? I just spoke to Ruby. I'm going to see her. I think she's about to crack. Okay, call me back.

0: Please, come in. Well? You're right. I have a confession. I killed your father.
1: You stupid.
0: Not another step. You wanted to hear my confession, didn't you? Your father wasn't the first. There were others before him. And if your uncle wasn't so nosy, he'd be alive today.
1: You're crazy.
0: No.
1: Did Amanda have any part in this?
0: Amanda knows nothing. What's this? You think I'm stupid? Take it off! You trying to record me? You break into my house, you head upstairs, you enter my room, and you attack me.
1: Attack you?
0: Fortunately for me, I was able to wrestle the knife away from you. But I'll have to cut myself a few times so the cops will believe my story. Move. Oh, officer, she broke in and attacked me. She was screaming, she was crazed, saying that I killed her father.
1: You bitch, you'll never get away with this.
0: Oh, they'll find the complaints I filed against you for stalking and harassing me. Go. Just as easy as your father. You ruined everything!
1: Mom!
0: Drop it or I'll shoot. It's over, Mom.

0: Michael? Teresa, you okay?
1: It's over.

0: Your wiretapping of Ruby confessing to the murder sealed her fate.
1: What about Amanda?
0: She suspected that her mother might have been killing them, but she never witnessed it, which was confirmed on the tapes. Now, she's messed up. She's gonna need a lot of psychological counseling.
1: Well, whatever it is, I'll pay for it.
0: I know nothing is gonna bring your father and your uncle back, but I hope this brings some closure for you.
1: Thank you, Detective.
0: I'm okay.
1: Thanks.
2: So, how you doing?
3: I'm much better. You know, they're helping me deal with my mom, and yeah, it's been so rough on me.
2: And Michael?
3: He hasn't missed a weekend since I've been here. He's actually looking for an apartment for us.
2: Everything's gonna be okay, Amanda.
3: Thank you so much.
2: I'll call you soon, okay?
3: Okay.
2: All right, I'll see you soon. Bye.

0: 911, may I help you?
1: Yes, my daughter is being stalked online and we need help.
0: Yes, ma'am. Please stay calm. I'll transfer you to a detective who can help you with this matter.
2: Paige here. Can you please explain to me what's going on and I'll try to help?
1: Yes, I'm Michelle Ashley, and there's this guy who's been emailing my daughter, trying to get her to send pictures and to meet him. And now he's calling our house, and he's saying sick things on our answering machine, and it needs to stop.
2: The first thing that you need to do is to keep your daughter offline. No emailing, no social networking, completely offline. Now, if she's offline, he won't be able to find her. That's the safest thing to do.

0: Oh, you know what? Guess what, Aiden? I'm going to be chaperoning your dance next week.
1: Oh, God.
2: Won't that be fun?
1: It's just not cool to have your dad at the dance. You don't do it.
2: Well, your dad is cool, aren't you, honey?
0: You know I wore gold chains and danced with your mother all the time.
1: Dad, this is 99, not 79.
0: Hey, I'm still cool, though, right? I mean, aren't I?
1: You are not chaperoning my dance next weekend.
0: Seriously, am I? Am I that embarrassing to be seen with in public?
3: Yes.
0: Well, I used to be cool.
1: Dad, are you locking people in or out?
0: Sweetheart, I'm a dad. I do dad things. I think you'll understand that when you have kids of your own.
2: Just stay off the computer.

0: You know, honey, I've been thinking. Seriously. I really miss those days when chest hair and gold chains ruled the beach.
1: Yeah. You were something.
0: No, you were something. Oh, yeah.
2: Hey, I was hoping to catch you.
1: See? See him again.
2: I guess you're out. I'm thinking of you. Are you avoiding me? I need to see you. You know that I love you, right?
1: She's never even met you.
0: Sweetheart, it's okay. Shh, just calm down, okay? We are safe here.
1: Why doesn't it feel like it?
3: I love you. Miss you. Ugh, gross. This guy is sick.

0: And why is the window open?
1: I don't know, because someone opened it.
0: Very funny. Make sure you close before you go to bed, okay? Listen, honey, you don't worry about anything, okay? It's all gonna be all right. You just get some sleep. And stay off the computer. Look at this. He's been here. Tonight. Look. Our phone number. Our security access codes.
2: Oh, my God. Okay, call 911. Yeah. I'm going to call Detective H from the office phone.
3: 911 emergency.
4: Yes, we've had a break-in.
3: Is the intruder still there?
4: No, not that I can see.
3: Okay, ma'am. I want you to stay calm. Is anyone hurt?
4: No, but I need you to send someone to 7 Merle Avenue right now. Oh, no, he's still here. I can hear him outside. I think he's gonna...
5: Michelle?
3: There's a police cruiser in here.
4: He's just crashed the window. I think he's in the house right now. Help!

0: key. It's Detective Paging. It's Detective Paging.
1: It's okay. You're okay.

0: There you go. What you reading?
1: No cold case of mine, double murder. 13 years. Still haven't been able to close it. Something I'm missing.
0: I'm thinking a hair piece and maybe some deodorant to start with. No? All right, any solid witnesses, suspects, survivors?
1: No. Well, yeah, one survivor, but she completely disappeared, untraceable. No address, bank accounts, credit cards, cell phones, no nothing. She's a ghost. We've turned over every rock and exhausted every lead trying to find her. She's in deep hiding, poor kid.
0: Take a look at this.
1: What?
0: Is that her?
1: Where'd you find that?
0: That's technology.
1: No. She wouldn't have set up a profile page under her own name. She's untraceable for a reason. That killer's still out on the streets. I'm telling you, this is not her doing.
0: That's tech. It updates much quicker than your Flintstone files.
1: It's unbelievable. He's stalking her again.
0: You're going to want to trace the IP and get in touch with the server.
1: Okay. We got to bring in the computer guy immediately so we can find her before he does.
2: Detective Bonham, you must be one of Philadelphia's finest. So where do you think I am, Detective?
3: It's a bad day for me, being the anniversary. I mean, 13 years to the day, and look at me. No family, nothing. Living and hiding under a fake name. I mean, who the hell am I? I'm just as dead as they are.
4: Okay, Aiden, stop.
3: I know. It's just so hard.
4: First thing, you can't hide here with all your paintings every day and expect to get any better. You say you want to meet new people, but...
3: I'm trying. No matter what I do,

0: It's always there, no matter how I try to distract myself. It's built into me. It's killing me.
1: You're an artist. By definition, you need to reach out to other people. Experience the world around you. Your art is the vehicle to do that. So begin there. Paint the starting line, and I'm guessing that you might have an actual relationship with something other than a piece of canvas. What do you say? Forward march?
0: You know, if you ever meet Tony Robbins, you should marry him.
1: I am so sorry. I've got to go. I've got a patient.
2: Hey, thanks. And I'm sorry I'm such a head case. You're a great therapist. I mean, you really helped me the last few years.
1: Tell you what, if you put the past behind you, all your days will be good days.
2: Thanks, Mrs. Tony Robbins.

0: Payphone?
1: Yes.
0: What does love mean?
1: An intense feeling of deep affection. Example, his love of football.

0: quick activating. What's it called?
1: Lilacs Untouched.
2: Shall I wrap it up to go, or would you prefer we ship it?
1: His pushiness grows on you.
2: Genius sells itself. When I first saw her work, I said to myself, this person gets me in a way that no one else ever has. Everyone who meets her, she just has this effect on people. They all fall in love with her. And how could you not love her? Aiden is my most important discovery, equal only to the advent of gin into tonic.
3: Bold statement.
1: Especially if you knew how much he drank.
2: Easy.
0: I'll take it.
4: Well, how about some of that gin you were talking about?
2: Genius idea.

0: Detective Page, Jack Dayton from Cybercrimetics. We spoke on the phone.
1: Pleasure to meet you. Here, let me close the door so we can have some privacy.
0: Okay. Do you mind if I take a look at your computer?
1: Yeah, sure.
0: Okay, thanks. I can see why you called. I brought up-to-date Fed background checks on everyone involved in the case, everyone working on the case, yourself and I included. I feel like if we want to catch this guy, we trust no one. Fight tech for tech. So, tracked over a million IPs back to the original server, which is out of a hotel on the East Coast. He used the Wi-Fi to hack the hotel server. That's the end of the line. He was there.
1: Wait a minute, you're telling me you found him?
0: Yeah, for a second.
1: Can you do it again?
0: Absolutely.
1: Mr. Dayton, I'm looking forward to working with you.
0: All right.
2: I thought they should have kept the fire pole when they converted this place. Wow. Where'd you get the rotary phone? Does that still work?
3: You know me, low tech or no tech. And yes, it was my parents.
2: Aiden, you need to update and complicate. Come join the world. It's not such a bad place.
3: Technology's made us lazy and lonely. I'd rather hours of solitude than burying my face in texts and status updates.
2: Well, that one sale can lead to more, but you need to think outside the bun here. This is so 94? You couldn't text on this if you tried. I feel dirty just holding it.
3: Very funny. This is the good old days. Before GPS and every cell phone. You know, an art show's not something I think I'm ready for.
2: Well, no one's ever ready. I mean, you just do it. Rip the Band-Aid right off. Expose yourself to the world.
3: I'm not the flasher type.
2: Well, you've got the goods, in more ways than one, I might add. You should show them off.
3: You're a great salesman, and I love you for it. But?
2: And I love you too, but starving artist is not an effective weight loss plan. Oh, don't get me wrong, I love being your patron saint and paying all the bills, but even the Pope will tell you, it's time to move on. Wow. What's this?
3: What's what?
2: This.
3: I call it Injure.
2: Maddie, this work is fabulous. This is gonna break you to the world.
3: What are you typing?
2: A surprise. Exclusive. Last minute, one night only engagement. Only a select few in the know will know. All halves, no knots, high-end clientele. Addie, darling, you're going to have a show.
3: I am?
2: You are. We are. Info's uploaded to my site's messaging board. I can do some follow-up press and an e-vite tonight. You can use your fake name if you want, but it's here. It's all right here at the press of a button. That enter button. Come on, Addie. I know you're a technophobe and everything, but it's time. It's selfish to keep all this beauty to yourself. Aiden, I promise I'll stop talking if you press enter. Okay, let's not do it now, but I will send it later, closer to the show.

0: found this painting in evidence to take a look. A brush stroke is as unique as a fingerprint. If she's still painting, we'll find her. I developed this program I call the E-Later. It's a cross-referencer that can gather and analyze online picture files from not just where the photo was taken and on what medium, but to the actual content within the photo, right down to the brush stroke.
1: It's amazing.
0: Get that a lot. I'll get the program running on your database, worldwide search until we find what we're looking for. It'll take a couple days, unless we get lucky.

0: How do I look?
1: Disgusting. How is it you look so good with so little effort? I hate you sometimes.
0: Yeah, well, I hate you better.
1: Listen, your parents would have been really proud of you tonight.
0: It's a forward march, right?
1: After you.
0: Wow, this is it. It's all here.
2: Ladies?
0: Winton!
1: Thank you.
0: You know I don't drink.
3: It may help.
1: Winton, you've outdone yourself.
2: Salutations. Andy, there's some people I want you to meet.
1: Forward march.
3: When they look back and talk of Monet and Basquiat, the name Aidan Cornelis will be whispered in the same sentence. No low angles, double chin. But really, she's far too modest. When I look upon her work, to me it's like a
4: poem without words.
5: Exactly. Let me show you her latest work. Right this way, please.
3: The definitive endure. Personally, I see less abstract and more realism in your recent work.
0: I would say that's about right.
3: I'm a big fan of your use of negative space. The emotional impact is a sometimes Van Gogh feeling to it. You're not gonna cut your ear off, are you?
0: Oh, well, yeah, we'll have to see how tonight goes.
3: Paul Rogers.
0: Aidan. Cornelis.
3: Pleasure to meet you. Can't say that about the rest of this crowd, though. They're kind of like cartoon characters, right?
0: Yeah, I tend to hate these things.
3: If there could only be art without the art crowd.
0: Absolutely.

0: So what else should I know about Miss Aiden Cornelis?
1: Me? I rock at solitaire. I talk in my sleep, mostly about politics. Oh, and this boy, Jim Plummer, once in the fifth grade, he told everybody I kissed him in the schoolyard. That never happened. No idea why I told you any of that. So what about you?
0: Me? I'm the youngest of three, older sister, brother, and like you, Jim Plummer told everyone that I kissed him in the schoolyard.
1: Now I'm embarrassed.
0: Even embarrassed looks good on you.
2: Miss Cornelis, these just came for you.
1: Wow, well, if these are from you, then you're officially very smooth.
0: Wish they were. Lucky guy.
1: But who then? It doesn't have a card.
0: Mr. Flowers.
1: I don't have a Mr. Flowers.
0: The lengths a guy will go to have a drink with a girl, huh? Or coffee. Water? Look, if you don't ingest fluids, we could just sit there and consume large amounts of solid matter. Or you can please interrupt me and...
1: I just don't know.
0: Oh, it's my hair. It's just too perfect for most people. I try to mess it up. It just ends up always having this whole game show host vibe.
1: Oh, okay, stop talking. I'll go.
3: Sorry to interrupt. I need to get going.
1: Oh, excuse me.
4: Of course.
3: So, how does Forward feel?
1: It's terrifying. I should probably get a cat.
3: No, you should go for it. And, if he has a brother.
1: Thanks for coming.
3: I'm proud of you. Bye.
5: Oh, Heidi. Two paintings just sold online. Low five figures. You're my golden goose, Addie.
4: Aiden, I just want to leave you my card.
1: Thanks. Wait, so you're leaving already?
4: I was thinking about it, but I can put it off for a while.
1: So there's no Mrs. Flowers?
4: I'm allergic to pollen.

0: A match found. A match found.
1: It's a match. Well, I'll be.
0: A match found. A match found. Would you like a GPS location for this picture?
1: I think so.
0: Eagle Creek Road, Philadelphia.
1: You sure you're okay to drive? You look a little unfit to operate heavy machinery.
2: Oh, I'm fine. It's nothing I can't handle.
1: I could call you a cab.
2: Yeah, I don't drink very much.
1: Look, why don't I just drive you home?
2: I don't want to put you out.
1: You're not.
3: Cybercrime medics, please leave a message after the tone.
4: Dayton, Paige here. I need you to run a plate number for me. DTT7336. I know it's late, but I need it ASAP. Thanks.
2: Thanks for driving me home, Mr. Paul Rogers.
5: Hey,
2: wait, your name is Mr. Rogers.
5: That's actually the first time I've ever heard that. It was a pleasure. Consider it my contribution to the arts.
2: You are quite the philanthropist.
5: Easy for you to say.
2: Wait, Paul,
5: I'm sorry, we only just met and I get it.
2: It's not that I don't want to, because I do. It's just I'm...
5: Hey, same here. How about dinner, then? Tomorrow night? Tomorrow at 7?
2: I'll be there with a bell on.
5: You mean bells, plural.
2: You're a quick one. I didn't mean to slam the door on you like that.
5: Get some sleep. I'll see you tomorrow.
2: Yes, Mr. Rogers.
4: Hi, Aiden. It's been a long time.
2: Detective Paige. Well, how'd you find me?
4: The same way I think he could.
0: Match found. 241 Eagle Creek Road, Philadelphia.
2: Is that gray in your hair?
4: Tell me about it. Music I used to listen to growing up is now considered classic rock. Depressing as hell.
2: I thought you were a fellow technophobe.
6: I still am. Good news. We hired this company, well, specifically this tech guy named Jack Dayton, who introduced us to this picture data from the web, which is how we found you. Come see.

0: He's already found me, hasn't he?
1: We got this new weapon. Dayton's company can track down in minutes what would take Interpol weeks. We're gonna end this, Aiden. All of it.
0: What next?
1: Cybercrimetics, which is Dayton's expertise, will be working out of our office. And I'm gonna be right here, outside your door, along with my partner keeping watch. He's gonna surface again. And when he does, we're gonna nail him. Of course, we're gonna have our work cut out for us. It's good to see you, Aiden. I wish the circumstances were better.
0: No offense, but I look forward to every day I don't see you.
1: I understand. I'm going back to the office to sign off on a few surveillance expenditures, but I'll be right back. I'm calling the building manager for the outdoor key in case we need somebody on the inside. Lock the door.
0: Yeah, I take it back. It has been good to see you.
1: Good night, Aiden.

0: Morning.
1: I'm so sorry you spent the night in the car.
0: I will be here every night until we catch this guy. Tell me about Winton Cornelis.
1: Winton's a good friend.
0: He's certainly your number one fan. He's gone as far as to give you his last name. It's like a marriage without the proposal.
1: He's done nothing but support me.
0: Literally. Helped to pay your bills. Calls you 3-4 times a day.
1: He's my friend and my exhibitor.
0: How'd you meet?
1: At an art show.
0: Did he approach you?
1: Yeah, look, it's not him.
0: 10 years is a long time, Aiden.
1: 13 is longer.
0: Fair enough.
1: I left my car at the gallery last night. Will you give me a ride?
0: Sure.
2: Oh, hey, thanks for coming. Power's been flickering all night.
3: The trouble seems to be coming from Unit 1.
2: I'll be in apartment 4 if you need me.
3: All right, then.

0: Hayden.
1: Hey.
0: You okay?
1: Yeah.
0: I'm sorry, I should have just picked you up.
1: No, I like my car. I just don't get out a lot.
2: I know the feeling. I work from a home office in my basement. So I'm stuck underground literally all day, every day. I'm like the mole people.
1: Oh, I don't leave by choice. Is that weird?
3: Would you folks like anything else?
2: Absolutely. I'll have a coffee, black with a lemon wedge, and Aiden.
1: Same. So what do you do?
2: Telecommunications, mostly. Computers.
4: Ran the plates and background on Paul Rogers. He was living in town at the time of her parents' murders.
5: Really?
4: Circumstantial, but he does have an assault charge against a woman.
5: He could be our guy.
4: Where is she?
5: She's at dinner with him.
2: So, let's move on to the personal question round. Any recent fiancés, significant others, life partners, stalker, ex-boyfriends?
1: What? Sorry. Hello?
5: Aiden. Paul could be the one.
1: What?
5: Okay, I need you to stay calm. He was living in Walnut Grove the night of your parents' murder, and he's got an assault charge against a woman. Where are you?
1: The Hyper Buddha. It's on 66.
5: Okay. Don't leave. Make sure everyone in the place can see you. I'm on my way.

0: and stay calm.
1: Yeah, okay.
2: I'm on my way.
3: Everything okay?
1: I'm fine. I'm just gonna use the bathroom.

0: Payphone?
1: Yes.
0: What does love mean?
1: An intense feeling of deep affection. Example, his love of football.

Hey, are you okay? Look, if you're not feeling all right, I can get someone. Aiden.

0: Strangely enough, there's something hopeful about this. Closest we've been in 13 years. I can park myself right outside the door tonight. Stay on the couch, whatever you want.
1: Where's your wife?
0: My wife. We're divorced. She took our daughter, and I haven't seen them in years. I can't say I blame her. I was never the husband or father I should have been.
1: I'm sorry.
0: Aiden, are you sure you don't want me to stay tonight?
1: I'm okay.
0: I'll be outside in the car.

0: You owe me for this, you know.
1: How many times I saved your life, huh?
0: None.
1: Well, remind me to.
0: You catch the game on TV the other night?
1: I don't watch TV.
0: Good night.
1: Night.

0: Yes?
1: Miss Cornelis, it's the superintendent here.
0: What is it?
1: Well, we've been having some power surges in the building here, but it's being worked on, just so you know.
0: Okay, thank you.
1: Bye.

0: any recent fiancés, significant others, wife partners, stalker, ex-boyfriends.
1: Aiden pulls the lever.

0: Who are you talking to?
1: So, how was it?
2: Jill. It was him. It was Paul who killed my parents.
1: What?

0: okay?
1: I wouldn't go that far.
0: Did he hurt you?
2: No.
0: But they caught him.
2: No.
0: Are the police at least there?
1: Constantly.
0: All I can say is channel it into your art and let the police do their job.
2: I'm just in this constant state of paranoia.
0: Paranoia is just nature's survival instinct.
3: Everyone needs and uses it to a certain extent. In your case, it's the most normal thing about your life. Addie, listen. I'm here for you, okay?

0: Hey, what the?
1: Detective James Page, but you already know that, don't you?
0: What's this all of?
1: September 3rd, 1999. Where were you?
0: Why are you trying to?
1: You were living there the night that Seamus and Michelle Ashley were murdered, huh?
0: Would you just ease up a sec?
1: Where were you?
0: That was almost 15 years ago. Do you remember where you were?
1: Yeah. I was putting two innocent people in body bags. Guess who they were?
0: Am I being charged with something here?
1: I'm not going to ask you again. Where were you?
2: I grew up in Walnut Grove, all right? But in 1999, I was backpacking in Europe that summer. I don't understand what any of this has to do with Aiden. Ashley.
1: Yeah.
2: Seamus.
1: Yeah.
2: Michelle and Aiden. Ashley, she was that girl.
1: Yeah, she was that girl. April 4th, 2001. Remember your assault charge?
2: I was walking home like I did any other day, and I see this guy, this big guy with his girlfriend, and they're fighting both in each other's face. So I tried to stop him. So when the police came, she pressed charges against me because she was scared of her boyfriend. She dropped them a couple days later. It's all on file.
3: Dayton.
1: Give me your passport file on Paul Rogers and the paperwork on the assault charges.

0: He's not our guy.
1: You're positive?
0: Completely. Sorry.
2: Okay. Okay.
3: Checked out, right?
1: You're free to go.
3: Is she gonna be all right?
1: I don't know.
3: Look, if there's anything I can do...
1: I said you're free to go. Get out of here.

0: Welcome home, Aiden.
1: So now what?
2: I'll let you know.
3: Everyone else checked out?
2: What do you mean?
3: Well, Winston checked out.
2: Yeah? Why?
3: It's just me being me.
2: Did he say something?
3: No.
2: Did he do something?
3: No. I just need sleep.
2: Try to get some rest, okay?
0: Winston Cornelis.
2: I'll check into Cornelis for you. I'll see you in the morning.
4: Hey, you reached Paul Rogers. I'm not here right now. Please leave a message.
3: Hey, Paul, it's me, Addie. Aiden. The unstable girl from last night. I just wanted to say sorry.
0: What?
3: I mean, I didn't even get to try the coffee. So if you want to take a break from the mole people and get out of your underground office for round two in the life and times of me, then...
0: Aiden!
3: Okay, I'm rambling.
0: No! No!
3: I can tell my police escort to ease up a bit.
0: You will not be with any other man! What?
5: What the hell is going on in here?
0: Ah! Idiot!
6: 911, what's the nature of the emergency? Hello? I can hear some commotion there. You okay? I'll be dispatching both medical and police to your location.
7: Yeah, it's good to see you again. Gas included, one parking space. Like the sign says, move in today.
0: Okay, I'll take it.

0: need?
1: Well...
0: Hey, you need a night watchman tonight?
1: If you could, I'd appreciate it.
0: Yeah, see you there.
1: Thanks.
2: Who's he?
1: Oh, I'm sorry. I should have introduced you. That's my partner, Detective Bonham.
2: You have someone helping you watch her that I don't know about?
1: Bonham can be trusted.
2: According to files, Bonham started working at the same precinct not long after the murders. Would have given him enough time to apply and graduate the academy.
1: He's a stand-up guy. I can vouch for him.
2: Not the point. You gotta keep me on top of these things.
1: My apologies. So, getting back to this, what are you saying?
2: The IP address led us to a residence that was abandoned and vandalized. Whoever trashed the basement suite and left in a hurry had some time and used the Gutman method. A series of algorithms used to securely erase hard drives, running 35 patterns over the region to be deleted.
1: Again, but in English?
2: What I mean is, he took that much care to make sure that no one saw what was on those few remaining hard drives, but was so careless about one thing.
1: What's that?
2: A post-it note that must have slid under the desk.
1: And on that post-it note?
2: A code.
1: To what?
2: A bank account.
1: Whose?
3: Your account number, please?
4: Yes, account number 816-6324.
3: How can I help you today?
4: I'd like to check a balance.
3: Savings or checking?

0: Checking.
1: Last name?
0: Cornelis.
1: Your account is actually overdrawn.
0: What? Overdrawn doesn't make any sense.
1: Let me bring up your file.
2: Hey, it's Paul.
1: Would you be able to come in and see us about the matter?
0: Yes, I'll come in.
1: See you soon, Miss Cornelis.
2: Hey.
0: Hey.
2: I hope I'm not the cause of that annoyed look on your face.
0: No, some bills overdrew my account. I have to go to the bank.
3: My wall space, how may I help you?
0: Hey, the account's set up in your name. It's been overdraft for some reason. Thoughts?
3: What? No. No idea.
0: Well, since I'm technically not on the account, can you go down and check it out?
3: Definitely.
0: Thanks.
4: Excuse me. Detective James Page, Philadelphia PD. Got a minute?
2: So, where do you feel like eating?
0: Honestly, can we order in?
2: Yeah, sure. It's my favorite type of food. Chinese?
0: Let's do Thai.
2: All right.
4: She's wonderful, isn't she?
3: Amazing.
4: She certainly had a rough go.
3: To say the least.
4: It's noble that you stepped up and kept her off the grid, so to speak, for so long. You've been like a guardian angel to her.
3: Well, I think that's overselling it a bit.
4: You two, you've never been, you know, intimate.
3: Friends.
4: With benefits?
3: Just friends.
4: I noticed you set up a business account, and a substantial amount of money was taken out of it after the art show. You want to tell me about that?
3: Yes, I just heard from Aiden. I was just on my way to the bank.
4: It was already there, save you the trip. It was transferred into your personal account.
3: What? No. Well, not by me.
4: No. We call that embezzlement.
3: Are you here to arrest me?
4: I'd rather get you on murder.
2: You know, I usually stay away from this kind of stuff in order to maintain my girlish figure, but it's pretty good.
0: The delivery guy kind of knows me by name.
2: Eating a lot?
0: More than I'd like.
2: Understandable.
0: It is.
2: Of course.
0: I just don't want to come off like a total recluse.
2: Too late. The stack of express post and takeout boxes kind of gave you away.
0: Okay. Fair enough. So what about you? You get out a lot?
2: Yeah. Yeah, I bike, I hike, I fish, pike. It sounds a little Dr. Seuss, actually, but yeah, I like to play.
0: You're like a giant kid.
2: Hey, anyone can grow old, but it takes a certain someone to stay immature for life, you know?
0: I like that.
2: So, 10 years from now, where do you see yourself?
0: Married, 2 kids, a minivan with terrible transmission. I don't know, just in a perfect world, someone to walk beside me and not have to look over my shoulder type deal.
2: Huh. You know what?
0: What?
2: I'm a great walker.

0: Hi.
1: It's Jill.
2: Listen, this may sound strange, but to me it's just not sitting right.
1: I tried calling Detective Page, but I couldn't
2: get through. I thought I should tell you for your own safety.
0: Well, what is it?
1: I have this new client. And you know me,
2: I would never violate patient-doctor confidentiality. But in this case...
0: Right, you wouldn't tell me unless it was important.
2: He was telling me about his past, asking questions. When he was young, his family was stalked out in Walnut Grove. And he moved to the city going offline, trying to escape
1: this person. He went off.

0: patient, trying to get into my head.
1: What?
0: Yeah, you need to talk to her.
1: I can't.
0: What do you mean, can't?
1: Jill's dead.
0: What?
1: An accident. She was hit crossing the street.
0: Was it him?
1: No. Some other guy.
2: They're talking to him right now.
0: This isn't happening.
3: What is it?
1: Look, I'm on my way over. And this time you're going to speak directly to Dayton.
0: I'd feel better coming there. Can your guy make it for 6?
1: Okay, I'll call him. You want me to pick you up?
0: I have a ride.
1: Okay. I'm sorry. I'll see you there.
3: What happened?
4: And again. And again. Goodbye, Jill.
5: Dayton.
2: Jack.
5: Yeah?
2: Jill is dead.
5: What?
2: Talking on her cell, she walked into traffic.
5: Kidding.
2: Meet me at the office in 10.
5: Yeah, absolutely. I'll see you then.
2: I'll see you there.

0: Though you gotta admit, we're good at arguing.
1: And we're pretty darn good at making up, too.
2: No comment.

0: Thanks for getting it here.
1: No problem. I'll be out here if you need me, okay?
2: Thanks.
0: Jack Dayton, Aiden Ashley.
3: Hello.
2: Hi.
3: I'm sorry about your friend. Winton Cornelis, as I see it, he has you under lock and key. Is there anything in your life right now that's not tied to Mr. Cornelis?
2: Winton's always been a good friend.
0: He's taken money out of your account, Aiden.
3: You're an investment to him, and he stands to make a lot of money.
0: He's making online art purchases and then taking the money from your account to pay for them. That seem friendly to you?
2: Was he here? Can I?

0: Talk to him?
1: Yeah. He's in the interrogation room.
2: You need to tell them I'm not involved in any of this.
0: I have known you for a very long time, and you've been nothing but amazing to me. I need you to look me in the eye and tell me you had nothing to do with this.
2: I swear to you, I've done nothing.
0: Any chance of happiness now and for the rest of my life will always be tainted because my parents aren't here. I'm begging you, if you know something, tell me now.
2: Honestly? I don't know what's worse. Being locked up in here, or that you could even think I'd possibly be able to do something like this. And I want you to know that in those sad, happy moments, I will always be there as your friend. Are we more than friends? Yes. Are we business partners? Yes. Can we both make each other a lot of money? Most definitely. But underneath that, you know I've always been here for you. I hope you can believe that.

0: It's not him.
1: Look, I know it's hard to accept this, but...
0: Of the few people I do know in my life, I know, and it's not him. I mean, any online stuff, any money accounts, we know this guy can do that. What physical evidence do you have on Winton?
1: It's him.
0: And if it's not, I'm dead?
2: Then perhaps there's someone else in your life that you just don't know as well.
0: Enough! You're just dogs chasing your tails.
2: This man has spent the past 13 years of his life helping you, and I'm assuming he'd spend another 13. If it's not Winton Cornelis, then we'll keep looking. But for now, we have to focus on what we do have instead of what we don't. Here. If you have any concerns, call me.
3: You know, Aiden, I have a business call with Taiwan later tonight, which I can do via laptop, and that couch looks pretty comfy, so I can stay. If you'd like someone to be around, fill in the silence.
0: You'd still stay after all that drama?
3: Yeah. Grab my stuff in the car.
0: So your computer is like a phone?
3: Uh-huh. Just press connect. No phone or long distance necessary.
0: It's not gonna be weird that I still deadbolt my door, is it?
3: You do what you gotta do.
0: Thanks.
3: Good night.
0: Yeah, good night.

0: Okay, so can we make those trays with China?
1: If you want.
0: Invoice me for extra costs?
1: Yeah, absolutely. I'll just...

0: fort?
1: There's about two, maybe three. Just about. Should be enough, though.
0: Will you deliver it? Get beyond the next invoice.
1: Yep.
0: Another two or three cargo boxes on Thursday.
1: Mm-hmm.
0: Morning delivery, please.
1: Will do. And?
0: Any additional cost overage?

0: Wait. You're okay. Yeah, you're okay. It's okay.
1: I'm sorry. Okay. I thought I was ready to have someone sleep over, but I wasn't.
0: It's okay. I understand.
1: I'm an idiot.
0: No. You're just haunted. Look, would it be easier if I just went home?
1: Is that okay? I'm sorry. Maybe just for the rest of tonight.
0: Sure. Look, you know where to reach me if you need me, right?
1: Yeah.
0: It's okay.
1: Yeah, okay.
0: Okay.

0: What about blue roses?
1: I don't have those.
0: Wow.

0: Really? That's amazing.
1: Goes quite nicely with my eyes too, doesn't it?

0: Where is he?
1: He's in the OR. It was an accident.
0: Accident? How is Winton doing this from jail?
1: We don't know that anyone's done anything yet. Just started the investigation.
0: Yeah, we've done really well so far.
1: I'll be right out here.
0: Paul. Paul, can you hear me? Paul. Oh, I'm so sorry.
2: It was the detective. Detective.
3: My phone. Check the text messages.
0: Detective Page. What?

0: Hello, Dayton here.
1: Hello? This is Aiden Ashley.
2: I didn't know who else to call.
1: Can we please talk?
3: Of course. Are you okay, Miss Ashley?
1: There's been some things. Can we meet in person?
3: Absolutely. Time and place.
1: How about tonight? My apartment at 8:00.
3: I'll be there.
1: Thank you.
4: Did he say anything?
1: No. I've got to go.

0: Aiden, it's important. Did he see who did this to him? Is there something you're not telling me?
1: It's been a long day.
0: Okay. I'll follow you home. Are you sure you don't want me to come in?
1: Now's not a good time.
0: Look, it may not feel like we're getting anywhere right now, but I'm not gonna stop till we get him. Are you sure you're okay?
1: I'm fine.
0: I'll be right outside if you need me. Lock the door.
1: I always do.

0: Thanks for coming.
1: This is Detective Page's hard drive. There's enough of your artwork and photos on here to make anyone uncomfortable.
0: Paul did say he thought it was Detective Page who attacked him.
1: He was the first responder on the scene 13 years ago. And he was the first one on the case when you started filing complaints with the police before your parents' passing.
0: So it was him.
1: Why would he stay on the case for so long? Seems something more than just trying to solve an unsolvable case. You know, something more than pride, something that mattered more to him than saving his own marriage or family. His superiors, the city, everybody closes the investigation. But his investigation's intention was getting close and staying close to you. He hired me not to find the killer, but to find you. For him. And I led him right here.
0: I don't understand. It was, when I was young, it was his job, and now I thought he genuinely cared.
1: These types of people, for them, it's about power, about entitlement. They will put you in harm's way just so they can save you. Then it's like a banker coming to collect what they're owed, by any means necessary.
0: So what do we do?
1: If we call the police now, who do you think would be the first person on the scene? We run. They have an entire force. We have two sets of eyes on us now.
0: This is actually his police files and account?
1: Of course.
0: Why wouldn't he just kill me? All those times we were alone together.
1: Sometimes it's not their intention to kill the victim. They see themselves as protectors, guardians. He has a love that transcends what the average person could even begin to understand.
0: It's not love.
1: To him, this could be the only thing he has left. A man with nothing is a very dangerous animal.

0: Aiden.
1: I got it. For what it's worth, I think you're very talented.
2: Thanks.
1: The more I think about it, the more I realize there's nothing more artistic than to love others.
2: Van Gogh, you've done your research.
1: When you're bound to a chair, it forces you to be thorough. I guess we're both trapped in our own ways.

0: cannot be completed as dialed. Please check the number or call your operator. We're sorry. Your call cannot be completed as dialed. Please check...
1: I'm gonna check in on her. You sit tight.
2: Yeah.
3: Though you gotta admit, we're good at arguing.
4: And we're pretty darn good at making up, too.
5: No comment.

0: These kinds of files, are they standard for this type of police investigation?
1: I mean, there's a lot here. Wait.
2: Oh, God.
1: I'm sorry.
0: And I just let him in every time he knocked.
1: You know, I've researched thousands of these cases, and in some of them, women in your situation have actually connected with their pursuer, both realizing that they wanted the same thing, a peace that only they could offer.
3: Aiden? Aiden? I can hear you walking around. Are you okay?
0: We're fine.
3: We?
0: It's just Dayton.
3: What?
0: Yeah, we're going over some files.
3: Aiden, we've been out front the whole time. Dayton never came in the front door. Call Detective Bonham, he'll confirm it. I'm slipping his card underneath the door. You gotta open the door.
0: Hang on.
3: Aiden, just open the door.
0: The phone isn't working.
3: Aiden, please open the door.
1: Don't open the door.
3: Aiden? Aiden? Aiden! Aiden! Open the door, Jack!

0: 241 Eagle Creek Road. Go! Go!
1: Come on.

0: What the hell's going on?
1: Damn it.
2: You know, under Van Gogh's patch of brass painting, they recently found a scribbled out drawing of a woman. The same woman I'm guessing he gave his severed ear to. How could she not see the sacrifice he had made for her? Nothing more artistic than to love others? Why can't you love me? Please. Please, it's the only thing I have ever asked of you. There are so many ways this could end. Where begin? I just want to give you the happiness you deserve.
1: And I want that more than anything.
2: I'd kill myself for you.
1: Please do!
3: Move, move, move!
1: He's got a gun!
4: Aiden! Are you okay? Come on, let's get out of here!
2: I wouldn't do that. Do you know how long I've waited for this? And now you're trying to take it from me?
1: Haven't you done enough?
2: Don't make me do this.
4: We're not making you do,
2: please.
4: Anything, just put the gun down. Nobody needs to get hurt.
2: Now it's just the two of us, as it should be. Can't you see?
1: What have you done? It'll never be the two of us. I'd rather die than be with you.

0: Aren't you gonna miss me?
1: Don't you have a flight to catch?
0: I'm serious. When I moved to this city, I was terrified. You and Jill were my family.
1: You know, London will be really nice this time of year. Well, you could even go to Florence.
0: Winton, I'm trying to say goodbye.
1: I know. But this is it's one of the hardest things I've ever had to do. But it's also the happiest day of my life. You've been through so much. And now you're free. It's what I've always dreamed of for you.
0: I love you. You know that.
1: And I love you too.
2: Ah.
0: And luckily, I love this man.
1: So where are you going first?
0: Well, he doesn't know it yet, but Paris.
1: Why am I not surprised?

0: fate brings people together, and if it's meant to be, it should be easy. There's no point in trying to figure out the ending to my novel without first finding out how my love story ends.
1: I think it's great that you want to reflect your life experiences in your writing, but don't forget that relationships take work.
2: Are you sure this is what you want?
3: I've never been more sure of anything in my life. What I feel for you is priceless.
4: All I'm saying is that love happens to a person whether they like it or not. You know, it sneaks up behind you when you're least expecting it, and then

0: We all just need to take a deep breath and focus. If you let them walk all over you, they will.
1: She's smart and brave and determined. She's willing to take risks to turn heads. Even risk her own mother's disapproval if it's the right thing to do.
0: Catherine.
2: Mom, love is intangible and chaotic and impossible to believe in unless you feel it. I feel it.
3: Rebecca, look at me. Tell me that you still don't think about me.
4: This is exactly why I mind my own business. Now you're my responsibility.
5: I'm not your responsibility, okay? I'm a big girl. I decided to come on this trip. All I'm saying is, if you're willing to try, then I'm willing to try.

0: how do you guys like the new wheels?
1: I can't believe I'm saying this, but your car was cooler.
2: I think I found a quarter under the back seat.
0: See? The look is changing already.
1: Are you sure about that?
3: Do you think he's following us?
0: Get down.
3: I thought you said we were safe. This is all your fault. What's he doing? Is he pulling us over?
1: Nothing. It's okay.
3: I can't believe this is happening.

0: Well, first of all, I'd love to thank all of you wonderful people, family, and friends for coming here to help us celebrate our 10th anniversary. Thank you. Well, where do I start? It was 11 years ago, I was just a good old beat cop. And this young lady came zooming by me at 67 in a 30. That is no joke, my friend.
1: I think it was 45.
0: A year later, we got hitched. And then Charlie came, and then I started law school, and, well, the rest is history. And now look at me. I'm the DA. What more could I ask?
1: Yeah, well, it's not a fairy tale.
0: Everybody,
1: raise a single mom.
0: This toast is to you, my love, to the most beautiful person in the world. Happy anniversary.
2: Kaya!
1: Yeah, we just had the entire place remodeled.
3: Oh, it's beautiful.
1: Thank you.
4: This picture come with the frame. It's the perfect family.
1: Oh, stop.
4: Oh, and look at Charlie. So grown up.
1: Oh, he's so cute. How's he liking candy?

0: He loves it. I don't think he wants to leave.
1: Well, I don't blame him.
2: No, me neither.
1: Well, I hope he's getting some sleep.
3: Seriously, this family is just
1: a picture perfect.
2: Mom, where's the bottle opener?
0: It's in the kitchen, in the drawer. If it was there, I wouldn't be asking. Okay, well, I'll come help you find it in just a sec, okay?
2: She looks great.
1: Looks like she got her mom's figure.
0: Well, I will take that as a compliment. Thank you very much.
1: It is.
4: Amazing spread tonight, Darren. Erin really outdid herself.
5: Well, Erin doesn't work. She takes care of the home.
6: You keep her on a pretty tight leash, huh?
4: You would, that's too, if your wife looked like that.
5: What are you trying to say, Gary?
4: What? Nothing, I just...
5: What? Objectifying my wife? I'm just kidding, man. Jesus, wow.
4: Okay.
5: Truth is, look, Erin, she's not a risk taker. Okay, she would not thrive in the workplace. She's too naive. She's better at home.
0: Thank you.
4: Hey there, guys.
2: Hi.
4: Hey, Frida, how are you?
2: Good to
4: see you.
2: Good to
4: see you, Nancy.
2: Darren?
4: Good to see you.
2: How are you?
4: Good.
5: Why didn't she wear the dress I bought her?
0: Darren, you know, girls her age, they like to make their own fashion choices.
4: Do you mind if I steal my wife for a second?
1: Not at all. Oh, and Erin, if you still want to talk about the real estate exam, just call me.
0: Okay, thank you.

0: is this? I thought we talked about that.
1: What? It's a party, Darren.
0: I don't care. I told you no red lipstick.
1: I know. I'm sorry.
0: Your daughter can dress like trash, but you're my wife. We have an image to uphold.

0: too.
1: I feel like someone's there.
0: It's nothing. Come here.
1: Hey, Jake. You guys having fun?
0: What are you doing?
1: Me? It's my property. My house, my pool. That's my chair. I think it's time for you to say goodnight. I'll text you. I'm disappointed in you.
0: You're not my dad.
1: I caught her practically having sex with the kid out there on the back porch. Is that how you taught her how to express herself?
0: Darren. We need help. Okay? We need to talk to somebody.
1: Would you stop with the goddamn couples therapy? Till death do us part. Right.
0: Right, babe. Where is your coat?
2: I left it in my locker.
0: Can I drive?
2: Not in this weather.
0: I just drove in this weather.
2: That's what your driver's ed is for, honey.
0: Oh my God. Darren's right. You are afraid to take risks.
2: When did he say that?

0: When didn't he? If something happened last night, you can tell me.
1: Nothing happened. He kicked Jake out because he hates him.
0: He doesn't hate Jake. He's just upset about the dress.
1: Well, no one asked him to buy me an ugly yellow dress. I'm not 10.
0: You know what? When things aren't working, sometimes you have to consider the alternative.
1: What are you talking about?
0: Darren and I have been together for almost 11 years, and people change.
1: Are you leaving him?
0: No. No, that's...
2: Mom! I am in my senior year of high school, and I finally have a boyfriend! And you just want to mess that all up?
0: I don't want to mess everything up. There are just things that you don't know.
2: Don't touch
0: me. You don't know.
2: I hate Darren, but I do not want to go back to the way things were. I like my life the way it is right now.
0: I know.
2: Don't touch me!
0: It's okay. I'm sorry I said anything. Everything's fine. Just forget I said anything, all right?
3: You spent over $500 at the mall. On what?
4: Charlie needed some stuff for camp. Sleeping bag, clothes.
3: That wasn't $500. What else did you buy? What else did you buy?
4: Nothing.
3: Whoa. Where are you going? We're having a conversation.
4: You're interrogating me.
3: I'm not interrogating you. I'm just asking you what you buy. Just tell me what you bought.
4: A dress, okay? I bought a dress.
3: Where is it? Let me see it.
4: Why?
3: Why? Because it's my money and I want to see what I bought.
4: You already saw it. Last night at the party, Amy wore it. I bought her a dress.
3: So I paid for two dresses?
4: I just didn't want her to be embarrassed.
3: Oh, so now I embarrass her.
4: That is
5: so
4: not
5: what I
4: said.
5: So you and your daughter deliberately disobeyed me.
3: You went behind my back. You made me look like an absolute fool in my house with my friends. And now you spend my money?
2: I'm sorry. I'm sorry. You're hurting me. Ah!
3: Now look what you've done.
4: I'll call the police.
3: And who are they going to believe? Huh? A respected DA or his gold-digging wife? It's so dramatic.
4: Don't go back to California. I miss you.
2: I know, I miss you too.
6: You look amazing.
4: Oh, stop it.
6: You look amazing.
4: Yeah.
6: Well, except for that Frankenstein thing on your forehead. Oh. What is that?
4: No, I tripped on Charlie's toys.
6: You're such a klutz.
4: I know. So anyway, tell me about Italy. How was it?
6: It was awesome. The food was amazing. The fashion was like to die.
4: And the men?
6: The men were, they were kind of cheesy.
4: Super cheesy, right? I know.
6: Oh, speaking of.
4: No, it's just one of those Amber Alerts.
6: Oh, that's a bummer. Anyway, how is Darren?
4: He's good.
6: Mm-hmm.
4: Yeah. He's just gearing up for the campaign. It's just really, he's busy with work, you know? Yeah.
6: What's wrong?
4: Nothing. What? Nothing. I'm just, you know, it's just some personal stuff.
6: Oh, sorry. I thought it was your best friend. I thought we told each other personal things.
4: I know. I totally know that. Let's talk about your trip, and you only have one day here.
6: Did he hit you?
4: No, but we had an argument and I fell.
6: Oh my God, Erin. He hit you.
4: He didn't, okay? Just drop it.
6: Are you lying to me right now?
4: Let's talk about Italy. Come on.
6: Okay, whatever. Listen, fine. But this isn't me, okay? If you or those kids are ever in danger, I want you to come straight to California. Do you hear me? Look, we're living on Jason's boat now. It's awesome. It's beautiful. The kids would love it there. Anytime. You promise me?
4: Everything's fine. Okay? Really?
6: Okay.
4: Okay?

0: How was your day?
1: Good, you know, just the usual errands, shopping.
0: That's it?
1: Yeah.
0: You forgetting anything?
1: No.

0: Since when do you drink coffee?
1: So what are we digging through the trash now, Darren?
2: Answer the question.
1: My friend wanted to have coffee. I had lunch with my friend.
0: Really? Which friend?
1: Does that really matter?
0: Was it a man?
1: You think I'm having an affair?
0: Just answer the goddamn question.
1: I had lunch with my friend, Darren. That's all.
0: You know, in my business, you just created reasonable doubt. I mean, the jury was willing to go along with your story, but by refusing to answer a simple question, you create doubt.
1: Well, this is our kitchen, not a courtroom.
0: Did you have lunch with another man? Yes or no?
1: All you need to know is that I had lunch with a friend, Darren.
0: A friend.
1: Get off!
0: Is that how you taught Amy how to be a slut?
3: No, who told you that? It's just not true. Hey, Jake, sorry, I'm gonna have to call you back.
4: What's going on?
0: Your mother dropped a plate. Go back to your room.
4: Maybe I don't want to.
5: Disrespectful little bitch.
4: Don't use that tone with her.
0: This is my house. I'll use whatever tone I want to.
4: I'm out of here.
0: Yeah, go.
4: Okay, that is it. I am done with this marriage.
0: You're not going anywhere. If you ever try to leave me, I will bury you and your daughter. To death to us part, remember? Going to bed.

0: Hello?
1: Frida, it's Darren Latimer.
0: Hey, how are you?
1: Hi there. Hey, listen, I'm actually calling about my wife, Erin. I know you guys had lunch yesterday and you were...
0: Actually, hey, we didn't have lunch.
1: You didn't? Oh, I thought... You know what? I think I got mixed up. I'm really sorry to bother you.
0: It's totally okay. Sorry I couldn't help.
1: Great. Yeah, have a great day.
0: You too.

0: Hey, Mr. Latimer, how are you?
1: Hi.
0: You're here early this month.
1: Yeah, Charlie is away at summer camp. And he's been a little low this month, so I just want to make sure he's got enough glucagon. Maybe like five shots.
0: Well, unfortunately, your shipment doesn't come in until the 1st.
1: Okay, maybe you've got some in the bag. Maybe you could just check and see if there's any samples or anything.
0: Let me see what I have.
1: Okay.

0: have to. I'll just add this to your account. Mrs. Latimer?
1: Oh, appreciate it. Excuse me.
2: Yeah.
1: Do you have these in 1,000 minutes?
2: Let me go check in the back.
1: Thank you.
3: Aaron? Aaron? Aaron?
1: Gary.
3: Hey.
1: Hey, how are you?
3: I'm good.
2: We didn't have any more in the back.

0: you want me to ring you up with that one?
1: You know what? You could just put it on my bill.
0: Okay.
1: Thank you.
2: You buying a burner phone?
1: No. Well, actually, it's for Charlie. He's at summer camp, and he's so homesick.
2: I know that feeling all too well.
1: Right. Hey, do me a favor and don't say anything to Darren, just because I don't want him to worry.
2: It'll be our little secret.
1: Thank you. All right, see you later, Gary. Amy, why aren't you picking up my Colt?

0: The woman who gave birth to you?
1: Mom, what number is this?
0: That's nice that you won't pick up the phone for your own mother, but you'll answer for a complete stranger.
1: Well, if it's so important, just text me.
0: Listen, I gotta tell you some things in person. I'm gonna be over at Abby's in 10 minutes. Amy?
2: I'm at Jake's. Don't be mad at me.
0: I'm not. Just get in the car.
2: Nothing happened. You're wondering. His parents are, like, really old school. They had us sleep in separate rooms.
0: We'll talk about it later.
2: You just missed our turn. Where are we going?
3: As far away as possible.

0: 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Please say 1 for account information, 2 for account balance,
1: 2.
0: Would you like to hear the balance of account number 29749872348? Please press 1 to confirm.

0: Why can't you just get a divorce like a normal couple?
1: Yesterday, you didn't want us to split up.
0: That was before you abducted me.
1: Amy, it's between Darren and I. There's a lot of stuff that you don't know.
0: That's because you don't talk to me about anything.
1: I am your mother. I will tell you what you need to know when you need to know it.
0: So what's the plan here? Are we gonna hold hands and drive off a cliff?
1: We're gonna go get Charlie, and then we're gonna go stay with Stacy for a little while.
0: In Italy?
1: She's in California now.
0: Oh, it's Darren. You want me to tell him you're kidnapping us? Are you insane? Did you just throw my phone out the window?
1: Darren installed a tracking device on your phone. He uploaded it months ago.
0: You've been tracking?
1: Not me. Him. If it makes you feel any better, he did it to me too.
0: It doesn't.

0: His favorite pajamas are missing.
1: I thought you told me he was at camp.
0: Yeah, he didn't take them. Okay, but there's plenty of other things missing.
2: Even toys.
1: So neither she nor your stepdaughter are answering their phones.
0: I installed a tracker on their phones, but it's on my computer. And she changed the password.
1: So we have the little missus pack stuff and takes off. Is there any reason why?
2: What are you saying?
1: What happened to your hand?
2: It's an accident, Lou. What are you getting at?
0: You know what? Forget that. I'm a public figure, and I can't have my own wife clearing out our joint bank account. And now she takes the kids? This is spousal child abduction. I need you to help me!
1: Darren, there's no custody battle going on here. She's allowed to take the kids on a trip. Is this about Martinez?
2: What? What are you talking about? That case was closed 2 years ago. She doesn't know anything about that.
1: Are you sure?
2: Lou, I think I know my wife.
1: All right.
2: I want an Amber Alert.
1: You know the rules. That can only be issued if there is a threat of violence.
2: Then I need to show you something. Come on.
3: She took the gun.
1: Does anybody else have the combo besides you or her?
3: No, no one. I didn't say anything because she's my wife, Lou.
1: But now she's got a loaded gun.
3: Yeah. It's my fault, too. Should have been more careful. I should have hid it in a different place, safer place.
1: You can't blame yourself. How are you supposed to know she'd do something like this?
3: I just want my family back. Gotta help me, Lou.

0: Hi.
1: Hi.
0: I'm Erin Latimer. My son Charlie is a camper here. I brought him some medicine from home.
1: Do you just want to leave the medicine here with me?
0: Sure. Actually, it's in the car. You know what? I would love to say hi to my baby boy.
1: Oh, yeah. Okay. Well, all the campers are in the dining hall right now, so I'll have to go get him.
0: Okay.
1: All right. Yeah.
0: I'll just wait.
1: Great. And it's Charlie?
0: Charlie Latimer.
1: Charlie Latimer.

0: Charlie, baby.
1: What are you doing here?
0: I brought you your medicine and the care package. It's in the car, do you mind?
2: Yeah, sure, just you'll be back in the office.

0: Cool. Thank you. Right. Quickly, baby. Come on.
1: This is Bonnie. Aaron Latimer. Gosh. This is Latimer! Aaron! No!
2: Amy!
0: What? He deserves to know. Everybody else does.
2: Going on a vacation.
0: Can you at least drive normal? You're gonna get us killed.
3: I wanna go home.
2: You can't go home right now, honey. Okay, put your seatbelt on.
0: Mommy thinks your daddy's a psycho.
2: Amy, you are not helping.
3: What's a psycho?
2: Your daddy's not well right now, honey, okay?
4: How much longer?
5: Another hour. I don't know, maybe. You got a lot of security on this thing.
1: Darren.
4: I just got off the phone with the head counselor from the camp.
6: And?
4: Aaron took Charlie.

0: Okay, I'm gonna pick up some snacks and some waters, Charlie. I need you to check your blood sugar, okay? Okay.
1: Where are we gonna stay tonight, Mom? We can't just keep driving.
0: I'm gonna figure that out, all right? You just stay put and help your brother.
1: Do you need my help?
2: No.
1: Good. I have to pee.
2: Mom said to wait here.
1: I'll be right back.

0: sorry, ma'am. You okay? Oh my God, did I really get all this energy drink? When you see it all laid out on the ground like that. I'm Wes, by the way. Nice to meet you, too.
1: Where's your sister?
2: Ask him. What's that, Mommy?
1: It's nothing, sweetheart. Hey, did you check your levels?
2: Huh?
1: Oh! Oh, my God. Hi. Officer, is there a problem?
3: Could you please back your car up a couple of feet? I need to get to the gas pump.
1: Oh. Yes, I am so sorry. Yes, we are actually just leaving.
3: All right. Have a good night.
1: You too.
4: Get in the car right now.
1: Why did you leave your brother? I told you not to.
2: Why would you kidnap us?
5: So the campus is at the intersection of two highways. She could have went in four different directions. Any ideas?
6: Why don't we just throw a dart at a map? Would that help?
5: You think she would have went out of the country?
6: No, she would have needed her passport.
5: What? Oh.
6: She took them. She took the passports.
5: All right, well, I'll contact the airports and the Border Patrol.
6: No, no. You don't understand. She took all of them. Mine, too.
5: Jesus, Darren. Your passport's the only evidence she needs to link us to Martinez and the cartel.
6: Listen, I took two trips to Juarez, okay? She thinks I went down to Texas to visit my sister. She's not capable of putting any of this together. She won't know anything. Just trust me. All we have to do is find her.

0: Don't let the name throw you. This baby was made in America.
1: Is that right?
0: Oh, yeah. Mileage King. Little bumblebee of an engine just keeps going, going, and going. You like what you see?
1: I think I do. How much you want?
0: For you, 10 grand.
1: I'm on a bit of a budget.
0: Well, darling, budget's my middle name. That there's a little piece of American history.
1: How many miles on her?
0: 150, 160. I'll let you have it for 1995.
1: Is she gonna break down on me?
0: Ma'am, all of our vehicles are inspected by my own personal mechanic. Now, of course, a vehicle this age may run into problems down the line, but that is the price of owning a classic. It's like equestrianism. It's the sport of queens.
1: Will you take cash?
0: Does the Pope wear a funny hat?
1: One condition, though. No paperwork.
0: I don't know. I can get a lot of trouble for that.
1: How about an even 3 grand?
0: I can work with that.
1: Deal.
2: By the way, I found a quarter under the back seat.
3: See? Look, it's changing already.
1: Are you sure about that?
3: Okay, duck down.
2: I thought you said we were safe.
3: We are. It's fine. Just stay down. Stay down.
2: This is all your fault. It stinks down here.
3: It's all right.
2: What's he doing?
3: Nothing. It's okay.
2: I can't believe this is happening. How could you get us into this?
3: Oh my God. Relax, it's all right. Okay, sit up. You can sit up now.
1: It's all right.
2: I'm not doing that again.
1: I found another quarter!
3: You did?

0: This mattress is worse than camp.
1: It's only for one night.
2: Mom! Mom, come here!
3: What is it?
1: Oh, it's just a cockroach.
2: Look how big it is.
1: Well, it reminds me of Mr. Ross Roasterson.
2: Come on.
1: From where we lived before we met Darren.
2: Oh my God, I forgot about that.
3: Yeah, it's pretty crappy.
1: We were poor, weren't we?
3: Yeah, but we were happy. Remember, we used to play Go Fish during the daytime, and then at night we'd walk to the store.
2: Oh, yeah.
3: Get those little cups of ice cream.
2: Mint chocolate chip. Yeah, every time.
1: Every time.
2: You used to take me everywhere.
1: Yeah, well, I needed you to help me be an adult. I needed you. You were a kid, but I needed you just as much as you needed me. We were best friends.
2: Yeah.
3: And we had roaches. Not that big, but we had them. Used to name them.
2: Hey, Charlie, come meet Albert.
4: Roaster
2: Albert. Charlie, come here.
1: Roaster Stim? Okay. Charlie, come look at the...
5: Get the kit.
2: Where is it?
5: It's in my suitcase. Stay calm.
2: Charlie?
5: Charlie, baby! Wake up.
2: Here. It's not here, Mom. Are you sure you didn't leave it in the car?
5: No, I wouldn't have done that. Where is it? I wouldn't have left it anywhere.
2: Jamie, where is it?
5: It was right here.
2: I can't believe you.
1: Jamie, not now.
2: What if I don't find it?
5: Just keep looking for it, okay?
2: Where are you going?
5: I'm gonna go to the car and check. Just keep awake.
2: Charlie?

0: Charlie, stay with me, okay?
1: Charlie, it's coming, okay? I'm gonna help you out right now, baby. Stay with me.
0: Here we go. We got it. All right. Okay, baby. I need you to wake up. I need you to wake up, all right, baby?
1: I need you to fight right now. I need you to wake up. Come on. Please don't do this.
2: Seizure, baby, but you're okay now.
0: You're okay.
1: Oh my God.
3: I just got off the phone with the Tulsa PD. I think we have a line on Erin. Bad news is she picked up a car from a lot, purchased it without paperwork or a license plate.
4: So go find the car.
3: Right.
5: We're like the crappiest motel ever. You heard of Motel 6? This is like Motel 5.
6: You know, I've been trying to text and call you.
5: My mom threw my phone out the window.
6: Wait, what? Are you kidding?
5: Yeah, she's being really psycho right now. She basically kidnapped us.
6: Okay, well, does she, like, have a plan?
5: I don't know. She said we're gonna stay with her friend Stacy or something, but that's, like, way far away. Jake, I gotta go.
6: Amy, wait, right?
7: We gotta go. The police are here. Come on, the police are here.
1: What?
7: Oh, shit. Charlie, get up, baby. Get up. Come on.
1: Come on, baby. Let's go.

0: Well, it's official. Worst night ever.
1: No argument here.
0: I'm hungry.
1: Saw a truck stop a couple miles back.

0: They towed our car, Mom. What are we gonna do? Call an Uber?
1: I spy with my little eye something brown.
2: The dirt?
1: Nope.
2: This might take a while. Rust? Is it the rust?
1: Yeah.
2: Are you serious?
1: Nope. It's the rust.
2: I wish we had grabbed a few things from our bags first. Still, use a toothbrush. What? Mom, what's wrong? Did you forget Charlie's insulin kit?
3: No. But I left the money in the car.
0: What? Why would you leave the money in the car?
3: Because I didn't want to put it all in my purse.
0: How much do we have left?
3: Less than $300.
1: Cool.
0: No, Charlie, not cool. We just left 6,000 bucks with the cops.
3: Come on, let's go. Come on.
4: So here's what we got so far. Amy calls this kid Jake. We trace the number to this Fleabag motel. When the cops got there, they're gone. But the good news is they got the car and the money.
5: What about the passports?
4: No, she still has them. But they're on foot and they're low on options.
5: So why haven't we picked them up?
4: We have several cars canvassing the area. Go ahead and patch us through.
6: Yep.
7: Yeah, they've been looking for days. Nothing yet, huh? Nothing yet. Damn kids.
2: What are we gonna do, Mom?
3: I don't know, Amy. I don't have all the answers. I'm just doing the best that I can here.
2: This is your best. I'd hate to see your worst. What else do you want? You want some chocolate chip cookies?
1: Yeah.
2: Me too. I can't wait.
8: Folks lost?
2: No, we just had some car trouble a while back, but we're good. We're good now. Thanks.
8: Where are you headed?
2: California.
8: Just the three of you?
2: Yeah.
8: I could take y'all. Once you hop in.
0: Mom, can I talk to you?
2: Just one second.
0: You're not seriously considering this.
2: We need a ride.
0: With this guy? He could be a serial killer for all we know.
2: Amy, Darren is looking for us, and it's only a matter of time before he finds us.
0: Good. Maybe we should let him. Look at us, Mom. We have nothing. I'm sure if you just apologized to him, he would take us back. Was it really that bad?
2: It was worse, Amy. Much worse.
0: So tell me.
2: Now is not the time.
0: Now is never a good time.
2: I'm trying to protect you.
0: Oh, you call this protecting me?
2: What is this?
0: It's Jake. Call them from the motel last night.
2: Are you serious?
0: What is your problem?
2: My problem is that they can trace phone calls.
0: It's a burner phone.
2: That doesn't mean they can't trace it. This phone was for emergencies only, and you wonder why I don't treat you like an adult.
7: Yeah, this is Officer Cheney. We're pulling into the truck stop just north of the motel in a moment.
4: Copy that. Mrs. Latimer is considered a flight risk and armed and dangerous.
7: Copy that. We'll let you know what we see.
0: Mom, where's Charlie?
2: Charlie!
0: Charlie!
2: Did you see which way my son went?
9: No.
2: Charlie! Charlie!
0: Where did you go?

0: Too late!
1: This is Officer Dean. We have contact with the phone company. They're getting a signal from her phone.
2: Call her now.
3: Was it?
1: Yeah, we just spoke with a trucker who claimed over here.
3: Whose phone is that? Is that hers?
4: Got the wrong guy.
1: She ditched the phone under the truck.
3: Damn it!
5: Country music?
6: Does anyone?
7: Well, I do.
6: This feels safe.
8: Wes, thank you for being so nice, but you can just drop us off at the next stop.
5: Thought you all were headed to California.
8: Well, we are, but I think we'll just rent a car.
5: Out here? Good luck.
8: The next stop will be fine. Really.
5: Tell you what, I know this little restaurant up the highway a stretch. Best food you'll find for miles. Say we go and grab a bite of my treat. And if you still feel like parting ways, then you should be able to find a ride there, no problem.
8: I don't know. I don't think that's a very good idea.
7: I'm hungry.
5: Good. Settled then.
9: Hey, they have key lime pie.
5: Oh, hold up. You love key lime pie?
9: I love it.
5: Well, did you know my mother makes the best key lime pie in the country? It's a well-known fact.
9: I want to try it.
5: Hmm? Well, when you folks get to where you're going, I'll have her send you a piece.
9: Wait a second. You can send pie in the mail?
5: Yeah.
10: Hey, Charlie, you have to check your levels before you eat dessert.
5: There you go. Thank you. Whoa, buddy, complicated stuff.
9: Not really. It just measures your blood sugar.
5: Yeah? Ah, did that hurt?
9: You get used to it.
5: Yeah, well, I can't stand needles. I don't think I could handle that.
10: 145.
5: Is that good?
9: Yeah.
5: Yeah? What's bad?
10: 400.
5: What happens then?
9: Too much sugar or hyperglycemia, and you can go into shock or a coma. Too much insulin, that's hypoglycemia. You go into shock or a coma. Either way sucks.
5: Yeah, sounds like it.
10: Hey, you guys want to go check out the pies?
11: You know how many carbs are in a slice of pie?
10: Hey, come on. Please just go with your brother.
5: Good kids.
10: Yeah, I like them.
5: Where's Dad? Sorry, none of my business.
10: No, it's just, it's complicated.
5: You know, whatever it is, I'm just happy to help.
10: Why?
5: See my good people. To be honest, I could use the karma. So what's your impression of us truckers?
10: I don't know. You're the only one I've ever met, so.
5: And
10: I think the kids are tired. I should probably.
5: This one is on me.
10: Come on, you've already done plenty. I'm not gonna let you pay for our food.
5: Rock, paper, scissors?
10: What?
5: Come on, rock, paper, scissors.
10: What are we, 8 years old?
5: Loser pays. Come on. Ready? Go. Oh, well, looks like this one's on me.

0: Really? That's amazing.
1: It goes quite nicely with my eyes too, doesn't it?

0: We gotta get you to bed.
1: Right, here we are, two deluxe suites.
2: How about guys in one room, girls in the other?
0: I don't think so.
2: Oh. Or adults in one room, kids in the other room?
1: How about kids in one room, your mom in her own room, and me out in the truck?
0: No. Wes, please take a room. The kids and I are gonna share.
3: I'm not sharing a room with Charlie.
2: And I don't want you in my room.
0: Guys, please
1: stop. It's fine, really. I'm used to sleeping out there. Besides, y'all had a long day and deserve a nice, solid mattress.
0: You sure?
1: Positive. Night, y'all.
0: All right.
2: Night.
3: Thank you.

0: Oh. You scared me. Sorry.
1: What are you doing sneaking around here in the middle of the night?
0: I saw your truck light was on.
1: Had a little trouble sleeping.
0: Yeah, me too.
1: Want something to drink? Got a wide variety of energy drinks and caffeinated beverages.
0: No, thanks. I just came out to say I'm sorry.
1: For what?
0: Well, you've been very kind to me and my family, and I was kind of a bitch when we first met, and I just wanted to say I am sorry. And thank you. All right, good night.
1: Wait, that's it?
0: What do you mean?
1: Rock, paper, scissors.
0: For what?
1: You win, you go back to your room. I win, you hang out. 30 minutes. Just talking, no funny business.
0: No funny business.
1: Promise. What do you say?
0: All right. Ready? Here we go.

0: All right.
1: Okay.
2: Oh.
0: Winner, winner, chicken dinner.
1: Oh. This is my second time on a roof today. Heights are not my thing.
0: Oh, come on. It's beautiful out here.
1: It's pretty nice.
0: All right. You see a big group of stars right up above us?
1: I think so.
0: That is Orion. Or Pegasus. Actually, I have no idea what I'm talking about.
1: I didn't think so. Just work on all the girls who pick up at truck stops.
0: Oh, no, you're the first. The girls at truck stops are called lot lizards. Pretty hard to meet a nice girl at a truck stop.
1: So you think I'm a nice girl, huh?
0: Yeah, sure, for a bank robber.
1: Okay, I'm assuming that you're talking about the cash in my purse. Well, I'm not a bank robber. That was all mine, ours.
0: Okay.
1: It's all gone, by the way, just in case you're thinking about stealing it.
0: Well, nice knowing you.
1: Okay.
0: All right, so you may not be a criminal, but you're definitely running from something. Is it really that bad?
1: Not at first. In the beginning, just kind of a fairy tale. He's a cop. He's very confident and strong. Made me feel safe. And the way he looked at me, it's like I was the only girl in the world. But over the years, the look changed and he became controlling and he stopped trusting me.
0: Become violent?
1: Yeah.
0: Yeah, my papa's the same way. My mom never had the guts to leave him.
1: I'm sorry. That must have been really hard for a kid.
0: Yeah, but you know what? We survived. Just like you. You're a survivor.
1: Is that how you see me?
0: Actually seen a lot more than that.
1: You know, I should probably get back to the room.
0: Sure?
1: Yeah. I'm just gonna head back to the old lumpy mattress.
0: I'm just gonna stay out here and work on my constellations.
1: Okay. Good night.
0: Night, Aaron.
1: Hey, Wes. I locked my key in my room.
3: Mr. Latimer, as soon as you're ready, we're set to go.
4: Thank you.
5: Coming up in our next segment, the nation's Amber Alert system. How well is it working? Can you trust it?
3: Oh.
5: And an interview with District Attorney Darren Latimer, who has issued an Amber Alert on his own wife.
3: Mom! Mom, Darren's gonna be on TV!

0: What's wrong?
1: Where's my mom? What's wrong?
2: Oh my god. I can't believe you.
0: Relax, it's not what it looks like.
3: I locked myself out. I slept back here and Wes slept up front.
1: Do you think I'm stupid? You think you just do whatever you want? You're so selfish, Mom. Oh, and FYI, Darren's on TV.
4: We're talking with Darren Latimer, popular district attorney of St. Charles County, Virginia, and possible congressional.
5: Mom, look, Daddy's on TV.
4: Good morning, Mr. Latimer.
6: It's good to be here.
4: I'm just going to jump right in. Was it a difficult decision to issue an Amber Alert on your own wife and kids?
6: Yes.

0: statement, yes. But let's be clear, I am only doing this to protect my children. As you know, Amber Alerts are only sanctioned if there's an imminent threat on a child's safety.
1: I can't believe it.
2: And you believe your own wife is a threat?
0: I'm afraid so. We have a gun in our house, in a safe, with the combination only known by my wife and myself. That gun is missing.
1: He's lying. I didn't take his gun.
2: Is that all?
0: I'm sorry. No, it's not. This is difficult to talk about. I love my wife, but she suffers from mental illness. She's been on and off medication for years now, battling this disease. I mean, there's even been suicide attempts and even threats to our own children. I have done everything that I could to help her. But recently she's gone off her meds again, and quite frankly, I am afraid of what she's capable of.
3: I'm gonna step outside.
0: Look, it seems to me the bigger discussion here is mental health in America and the stigma put on that. My wife needs help. Okay, but she's afraid of what the damage that she could do.
2: To your career.
0: Yes. I'm a public figure. Okay, our lives, our whole lives are under a microscope.
1: Hey, listen. I'm gonna explain all of this to you later, okay?
4: Okay.
1: Okay. Pack your stuff. We gotta go.
4: Oh, what about Amy?
1: Keep an eye on Charlie. I gotta find Amy.
3: Yeah, sure.
5: Hey, phone.
6: Yes.
5: What does love mean?
6: An intense feeling of deep affection. Example, his love of football.

0: Amy, you get back here right now! Amy, stop! What are you doing?
1: Going home.
0: Do you know what happens to teenage girls who hitchhike?
1: They end up sleeping in a truck with a stranger?
0: Nothing happened with Wes, Amy.
1: I miss Jake, and I miss my friends, and I don't want to live in California.
0: Amy, you may not realize this, but everything I ever do is because of you. Okay? I know you didn't know your dad, and I'm really sorry about that. When I met Darren, I thought, here's a good man. Here's a solid man who could give us a family we never had and take care of us, be a father figure to you. And I knew we had problems early on, but I overlooked them and I hid them from you. That time that I broke my arm, that was him. That was not a bicycle accident. I didn't have the strength to leave him.
2: You really broke your arm? Why didn't you tell me?
0: I know. I'm sorry. I should have. I should have told you. Maybe if I did, we wouldn't be standing here right now. I love you.
2: I love you too, Mom.
0: So let's get your stuff together. We gotta go. Charlie?
3: In here, hurry!
0: Charlie? Oh my God, what happened?
3: Hey, he was feeling weird. I tried to take reading. He got a broken heel.
0: Charlie?
4: What's the level?
3: I don't know. I tried checking on this.
0: Did you give them insulin?
3: No, not yet. There's like six different things.

0: Wes, he's okay now. I'm very sorry that you had to go through that.
1: I could have killed him.
2: Jesus.
1: Is there anything else I need to know? Huh?
0: After Charlie was born, I had postpartum depression. And it lasted longer than usual. I was on antidepressants.
1: So that's what he was talking about on the news?
0: Yes. But I'm fine now. He's just twisting it. He's just twisting it to make himself seem... You know what? If I would have stayed there, he would have killed me. So if you want to part ways right now, please, go ahead. You have done more than enough.

0: And we're sure she's heading west. We're just not sure how or who she's traveling with.
1: But you think she's with someone else?
0: Well, I think we have to be open to the possibility. How sure are you that she was...
1: What? Loyal? Are you saying she was having an affair?
0: Well, she's managed to elude us thus far. It's possible someone's helping her.
1: Is this what you do? You sit around and speculate how my wife is screwing another guy behind my back?
0: I'm on your side.
1: Are you?
0: Throw your ego out the door and focus on finding your wife. Because if we don't...
1: Then you're not on my side.
0: I'm not gonna take the fall for your mistake.
1: My mistake?
0: It's your wife. You let this happen.
1: You listen to me and you listen good. You let Martinez walk too. Your hands are just as dirty as mine.
0: Whose Mexican stamps are in his passport? The one that's out there with his wife

0: Hey, Mr. Latimer. What's going on?
1: Hey, Jake. I just came by to see how you're holding up.
0: I'm okay.
1: How's Amy?
0: I don't really know.
1: You talked to her the other night at the motel, didn't you?
0: Motel? I'm not sure what you're talking about, sir.
1: Why don't you jump in the car? I think you and I need to have a little talk.
0: I'm good, sir. I actually have somewhere I gotta be.
1: Get in the car, son.

0: talk.
1: Okay, you were right. We did talk the other night, but she didn't tell me anything, I swear.
0: Why'd you lie?
1: Because I didn't want to get involved.
0: Well, then you talked to her the next night, too, didn't you? That doesn't sound like someone who doesn't want to get involved. Where are they going?
1: I don't know, sir. I swear, she didn't tell me much.
0: Jake, I'm the DA. My best friends are cops. For your own self-preservation, I think... I need for you to think long and hard about what side you're on. You're on law enforcement. We're trained to not shoot unless we're in imminent danger. But sometimes people get shot. And when they do, a jury tends to believe our version. Look at me. Do you catch my drift?
1: Stacy's. But that's all she said. She just told me that they were going to Stacy's.
0: You're not lying to me.
1: No.
0: You sure?
1: I swear.
0: All right. Okay, you did good tonight.
2: No! I'm
3: sorry. Okay, you stay right here.
2: No, you stay right over there.
3: This goes here. Make them in the melody.
2: No.
3: Blame me up,
2: so
3: I blame mine.
2: No! Arizona! Woo! Arizona!
3: Treat me well, yeah.
2: Pick up your feet. Ah! Hey, Arizona!
4: Keep it up your boots, boy.
3: Treat me well.
2: California! Woo! California!
5: How long until we're there? I'm starving.
6: 4 more hours.
5: What?
2: Yay, Wes. Yay,
7: Wes! My pleasure, y'all.
8: Stacy Hansen. Boom. I remember you. You complained about the music at my wedding. Bitch. Thought you were in Italy. Gotcha.
9: Is this it?
6: It's so amazing.
9: Whoa! Stop! Get back!
6: We did it. Mom, we're finally here.
10: Babe, Aaron's here.
11: Oh, thank God.
10: Aaron?
6: Hi, Stacy. I'm so sorry I didn't call first. I didn't want anyone to know where we were.

0: Yes, of course. Is your offer so good?
1: Oh my god, of course. I saw Darren on the news. I've been worried sick about you guys. Are you guys okay?
2: We are now.
3: Okay. Hey, it's been a while.
1: Hey, it's been too long. It's so good to see you, Jason.
0: Okay, who are these grown-ups?
1: I really need a shower.
4: Okay, you saw Alma. Oh my god, you were so big.
5: Thank you.
0: Okay,
5: who is this one? I don't know how you did it, but thank you.
3: Just kept my eyes on the road.
5: Well, I couldn't have done it without you.
3: So, what now?
5: I don't know. I guess I didn't really think it out too much. I guess we start some kind of life, you know? Oh, you meant...
3: Just a general question is all.
5: Well, I don't know. Well,
3: look, I gotta get this shipment up to Sacramento, but back through in a couple days. You can swing by.
0: Hey, Aaron! Invite him to the fireworks on Friday.
3: Hey, rock, paper, scissors. I win, I swing by. You win, I swing by.
5: Let's just call it, you swing by.
3: So I guess so.
5: Okay. Yeah.
3: All right.
5: Yeah.
3: Try me.
5: Okay.
3: See you in a couple days.
5: Okay. Oh. The hat.
3: I'm coming back for that.
5: I get the hat. Okay. You know what? I'm gonna keep it safe for you.
3: Please do.

0: Though you gotta admit, we're good at arguing.
1: And we're pretty darn good at making up, too.
2: No comment.

0: All right, ladies, dishes are done. I'm gonna turn in. Yeah. Aaron, you and the kids can stay here as long as you'd like.
1: Thank you, Jason. Gosh, I really appreciate that.
0: It's our pleasure. Now, no skinny dipping, you two.
2: No promises.
1: Seriously, could he be any more perfect?
2: No.
1: I got lucky.
2: Speaking of getting lucky, what's going on with you and the hunky truck driver man?
1: Nothing. Nothing.
2: Oh, we just met.
1: Stacey, this boat is incredible.
2: Thank you. How are you doing?
1: I'm better.
2: Yeah?
1: Yeah, a lot better.
2: Jason knows a great lawyer. I can put you in touch with them whenever you're ready. The most important thing is that you got away. You're safe here.
1: Yeah. I feel much safer.

0: can't believe it's been a whole week since I've used the internet.
1: Don't post anything. We're not out of the woods yet.
0: Duh, Mom.
2: Yeah, baby.
3: Are we gonna be okay?
2: Of course.
4: Is Daddy gonna find us?
1: Honey, you know your father loves you very much.
4: But if he really loved me, he'd be nice to you.
1: Sweetie, mine and your daddy's problems have nothing to do with you, okay? That's confusing, but it's complicated.
4: It's not complicated to be nice, Mommy. It's normal.
1: You're right. You're right.

0: 2015. Oh my God.
1: Again, the rabbit goes through the hole, around the bend.
2: Around the tree.
1: Uh-huh.
2: Through the hole.
1: Uh-huh.
2: And pull. Pull.
1: Okay. Now your turn.
0: Look at him. He's having so much fun.
3: Which one?
1: And pull. Yes.
0: We really needed this. These past couple days. It's been incredible. I think the kids are really starting to like it here.
3: Well, good. I think Jason wants a son.
0: So give him one. Oh. I don't know what you guys are waiting for.
3: It all seems so overwhelming.
0: Can we taste this? Is this going to taste strong? No. It doesn't taste like any alcohol. Oh my God.
3: Really?
0: Don't let Jason.
3: It's only been 2 months. Don't say mom. It's not to sleep. I know.
0: What's going on? Nothing. We're just really happy to see each other.
4: Hey, we should probably start getting ready if we want to see the fireworks tonight.
0: Okay, babe. Stacey, if I tell you something about Aaron, can you keep it a secret, at least just for now?
3: Yeah, sure.
0: I found something in his passport, and I don't know exactly what it means, but it does prove that he was lying.
3: You mean, like an affair?
0: No, actually, it's worse.
5: Hi.
3: Hey.
5: Mom, I'm cold.
0: Oh. Your sister went to get us some jackets from the boat.
3: Actually, she's been gone a long time. Do you want me to go check on her? There's a lot of cute distractions around here.
0: I'll go check on her. Come here. You stay here. Okay. Amy. Amy. Amy. Are you down here? Amy.
6: My sweetheart, do you miss me?
0: Where's my daughter?
6: What? How does that feel, Aaron? To lose a child? To not know where she is? To not know if she's alive? Or dead?
0: Darren, please don't do this.
6: Where is it?
0: I don't know what you're talking about.
6: My passport. Where is it?
0: I don't know. I think it's with the other ones.
6: We'll get it now. Get it!

0: So why don't you join me above deck? We can watch fireworks like we used to. Who can argue with a view like this?
1: Darren, please. Where is she?
2: There she is.
1: Amy! I'm here! Get away from her! You get away from her!
2: I'll touch you then. What? What? What? You like that? You like that?
1: Just let us go. I won't say anything to anybody. Just let us go, Darren.
0: No, I can't do that.
1: So what? Did you come all the way out here to kill me?
0: No, I'm not going to kill you. You're going to do it yourself. With the gun that you stole. I can see it now. Suicidal mother, abducts kids, and kills herself.
1: You're crazy.
0: Yeah. I didn't plan on aiming you. I guess you're going to have to kill her, too. If only you'd left the kids out of it. I'd ignored your little outburst, and I'd wait for you to come back home with your tail between your legs like you always do.
1: I'm never coming home, Darren. Wait! I scanned the passports. I scanned the passports, your passport, your little secret. It's all in the file online. If anything happens to me or her, Jason and Stacy are gonna make those pages public. And I'm sure Carlos Martinez doesn't want the world to know about his business with a certain district attorney.
3: Don't let him get it. Hey, Wes! Hey!
4: Stacy, how you doing?
3: Good. What's going on?
4: Turn around.
3: She went to go get Amy a little while ago.
4: How long have you been gone?
3: 30 minutes. Like that?
0: Like that? Huh? Where are you going? Where are you going? You want to fight me? You want to fight me? Oh, yeah. Come on, fight back! Come on, fight! You want to go? Come here. Come here. Ah! Ow! Freaking bitch! Ah, you bitch!
3: Amy!
0: You're gonna die, you hear me? Come on, Aaron.
3: Stay away from my family.
0: Oh!
1: Are you okay? What did you do to you?
5: Mom, I'm fine.
1: Are you okay?
5: It's okay.
1: Sorry.
5: We're all right.
1: Oh!

0: All right, hey, slow down, Charlie. They're back.
1: Oh, come on out.
2: Already?
1: You're never gonna get
2: it. Charlie probably scared all the fish away.
3: Hey, Charlie, did you get anything?
2: Any luck out there, guys?
0: Yeah, we did all right.
1: All right? We got three fish, Mom.
2: Three fish?
1: Yeah. Fight this big one.

0: Billy? That's amazing.
1: It goes quite nicely with my eyes too, doesn't it?

0: doing a fist bump.
1: Nice.
0: High five. Awesome. I'll miss you too. Bye.
2: Bye. Well, that's the last of them. You know what time it is now? It's party time. It's party time. Party time. Party time in the teacher's lounge.
0: Well, I really miss you.
3: Me too.
0: I'm really glad you had time to talk. I just wish you could have come out here. You know, it's so beautiful.
3: I wish I could have made it work with my schedule. So isn't there a going away party being thrown in your honor?
0: Yeah. I mean, I could go to the party, or I could stay here with you.
3: Okay, anybody could walk in.
0: I know, you know, we could... Are you okay?
3: Yeah, that's why I always keep an emergency water handy. I love you 1 week from now, Mrs. Chalowski.
0: Aw, I love you too, current and forever, Mr. Chalowski.
3: I should go. Enjoy your party.
0: Okay. I'll see you soon, honey. Bye.
4: Hey!

0: We were dancing.
1: Kate. I guess this is your last weekend of freedom.
2: Well, I always want to think of myself as free, whether I'm married or not, Mr. Shea.
1: You know, it's a party. You're leaving tomorrow. I'm not your assistant principal anymore, you know. I want you to think of me as Joe.
2: Okay.
1: And I know you have an interest in literature, you know, and back at mine I have some first editions that I would love to show you.
2: While I'm sure your first editions are impressive, you know I have my own waiting for me back home. So. Oh,
3: Joe, you sly fox, are you hitting on Miss Katie again?
1: yes, I was, but I had a better line this time. I've been working on it, and, being dragged away now. Yeah, okay.
4: Thank you.
3: I have no idea how to explain what that was.
2: It's okay, I'm used to it by now, and to be fair, he did put a little bit more effort into it. This time it wasn't all just smiling and, you know, bumping against me, so...
3: Yes, he is getting better.
2: Yeah.
3: As we all are, thanks to you.
2: Aw, you're sweet.
5: Oh, well, come this way.
2: Oh.
3: Excuse me, everyone. As we all know, tonight is our last night with Kate. She's leaving us tomorrow morning, back to civilization, and to her family, and to get married. We want to thank you for coming all the way up to our little community and giving of yourself. It takes a special person to come up here and live and work with us out of the goodness of their heart. Because we know it's not for the money. It's not for everyone, but you fit right in. And we really wish we could talk you into coming back to us.
6: Me too.
3: Kate, although it's only been a short time, we will miss you. We love you, and you will always be a part of our family. All right, enough of this. Let's dance!
7: Wow, now that was some storm last night, huh? You're waking up to a record snowfall, Sorensen Lake. Be prepared, folks. Our little town is buried. It's going to be days before we get everything up and running again. On the bright side, though, if you're already, you know, toasty warm at home, maybe still in bed, stay there. No one's going to be working today. Stay tuned for more updates. Coming up next in sports, top of the hour. We'll have...

0: Excuse me. Are you the pilot? When do we leave?
1: Do I look like a pilot?
0: Okay. So where are the pilots then?
1: Do you see a runway out there?
0: Nope.
2: Because it's under 3 feet of snow. You can't land a plane or take off without a runway. Hence, no pilots.
0: Okay, but I have a ticket for a flight that leaves today to Snowy Pines.
2: Yeah, so do I.
0: I'm getting married in a couple of days in Snowy Pines.
2: Good luck with that.
0: You were just gonna leave me here. You can't just leave me here.
2: Who throws a candle?
0: I just really need to get to Snowy Pines.
2: Lady, I mind my own business.
0: Okay, well, so do I, but sometimes I like to help people.
2: Lady.
0: Okay. When do you think the runways are gonna be open?
2: A week.
0: A week. What about the roads?
2: 72 hours.
0: 72 hours? I don't have 72 hours. So what am I supposed to do here? Are you going on this thing? Will you take me with you? Why don't I just go with you? I will pay you.
2: I'm sorry, no. I don't need the extra baggage.

0: Kate Carter. I'm a teacher at Comatnack. Is it Preston? Hi, Preston. Hey, you wouldn't happen to have this snowmobile for sale, would you?
1: So, as we've discussed, we're thinking that maybe we could start here and then go back out through the other side.
2: Cindy. Cindy, what are you doing? I told you that the sign, it hangs in the center above to cover the...
1: Hang the sign here.
2: Excuse me. Cindy, your sister's wedding, hello?
3: Pastor dude told me I can't stick anything on that holy guy. I don't know what to do with all this stuff.
2: Diane, why is he not cooperating with us? This was supposed to be a done deal. God, when is Kate gonna be here?
3: Brad went to pick her up at the airport.
2: Well, I should hope so. Because I am tired of all of this falling onto me. You know, because I don't need this. I'm married already. Am I not married already?
4: Are you giving me a choice, dear?
2: That is not funny. Do not say that. None of you are funny. Nobody listens to me. You're all against me, and I don't know why. Brad! Where's Kate?
5: Everything's fine. She's just going to be a little bit late.
4: Late?
2: How late?
5: Well,

Hey, so some bad news. Got a pretty bad storm up here, so no planes in or out. Probably no graders on the road for 72 hours, so I'm gonna jump on my sled. It's about a 3-day trek. I won't have any cell phone reception, so I'll call you when I can, but I'll be there.

0: Look, I'm not asking for any favors. You're not even gonna know I'm there. I'm just gonna follow you.
1: No.
0: Well, you can't stop me. What are you gonna do with that? Huh? Are you gonna shoot me? Is Mr. Big Man here gonna shoot me? Is that what you're trying to say? Because I don't scare that easily, Mr. Big Man.

0: Saved your life.
1: Is that what that was?
0: Well, you're alive, aren't you?
1: This whole thing is your fault.
0: Lady, I told you to go home.

0: What is wrong with you, lady? This place is known as Deep Valley. The locals will know it. You can leave your bags here and hire someone to come get them.
1: Why don't you just let me ride on the back of that thing? And then as soon as we get to Snowy Pines, I will hop off. I will pay you some money.
0: No, I don't want your money.
1: Okay, look, I'm sorry. I should not have tried to follow you. But you can't blame a girl for wanting to get to her wedding on time. And now we're both here, and we both need to get to Snowy Pines, so...
0: You know what? I have an idea. Why don't you just push your wedding?
1: You can't push a wedding. You can't push a wedding. There are guests coming in. There's flowers that are supposed to be arriving today. The venue's been booked for like a year. Where are you going? Come on. Will you please? Will you please just take me on your snow thingy? Come on. You can't just leave.
0: Come on, really? One bag.
1: One bag.
0: No more hitting.
1: No hitting.

0: us both a favor? No more talking.
1: Okay, I am mute.
2: You're the one who insisted, at considerable expense, I might add, that the muffs be real fur.
3: Yes, well, in your vast experience in dealing with muffs, dear, don't you think it's best to stick to the real thing?
4: Here's the latest. She's on her way here now, and she's still riding a snowmobile with a guy. But they'll be here in 3 days, and she says not to cancel anything.
2: Dear Lord. Do you have any idea how this affects me?
3: Yes, dear. It's all about you. What else?
4: Just that she's sorry she's not here yet, and she knows it's a major inconvenience. For you, especially. Just don't cancel anything. She'll deal with whatever's left when she gets back.
3: Okay. I'll deal with the planner.
2: Brad, why don't you go to your future mother-in-law and comfort her? Cindy! So,

0: Whose place is this?
1: No idea. But it's shelter. Think you managed to start a fire?
0: Uh-huh. Yeah.
1: Kindling's there. I'll go and get some more firewood.
0: Okay.

nothing.

0: three things to make a fire.
1: Fuel.
0: Spark.
1: Oxygen.
0: That's it.
1: For your face.
2: I guess I'll sleep on the floor.
3: That's okay. I can.
2: No, I'll go get my sleeping bag. You just take that.

0: No, you know what? Let me do it. Okay, how do I,
1: remove one of the necessary elements.
2: There you go. Congratulations.

Oh, that's cold. Oh.

0: What the?
1: Lady, come on! Just a better time for this.
0: Dog.
2: Interrupt, cowboy. You're letting the cold in.
3: Oh. Looks like we got ourselves a menage a travois here. This one here's yours, I suppose. What do you think this here belt's worth?
0: Not in the fur business.
2: Oh, take a guess.
0: I don't speculate.
2: My cabin, my rules, cowboy. What do you think this pelt quiver in the corner is worth in the open market?
0: I'm guessing not much.
2: I'm guessing you're right. You can go, Missy.
4: I can just go?
2: Yeah, go, get out of here. Get on that machine of yours. And get the hell out of here and off my trap line.
0: Come on, let's go.
2: Not you, cowboy. You stay put.
4: Oh, you've got to be kidding me.
2: Do I look like I'm kidding?
4: Okay. Oh, I need the keys.

0: That's harsh. I had a good day today. Really, I did. But I didn't think it was gonna turn out this good. Come on, you gotta put him out there. It's just you and me. It's really cold outside. We're far, far away from everything. God damn it, lady, we had a deal. Let's go, let's go.
1: She were to you. Oh, not much.
2: What are you upset about? It's not your hide he was interested in.
0: Let's go, cowboy! I got the two skins here for you if you want to stay. Ox belt! Beaver! I'm so lonely.

0: I can't believe that your heap of a fire is still burning.
1: Well, I can't believe you left my bags back there. And one thing we've learned is to not leave me in charge of building fires.
0: Yeah. That looks good on you. Better on you than me.
1: What a night. I'm starving.
0: There's some beef jerky in that bag.
1: So, what's your story?
0: What story?
1: Well, I mean, you live out in the middle of nowhere because...
0: Because it suits me.
1: Okay, well, what do you do?
0: About what?
1: For a living.
0: I don't ask pointless questions. How about that?
1: Okay. Well, in my experience, guys like you live out in the middle of nowhere for two reasons. One is money, and the other is to be alone. So I'm guessing a bit of both of you. Are you a oil rigger? Miner? No. Construction worker? Mechanic?
0: No. And why don't you just stop talking?
1: So we can take public relations off the list?
0: And what about you?
1: What about me?
0: What's a rich city girl doing living out in Swarson Lake?
1: What?
0: Well, I mean, you got, what, a $10,000 ring on?
1: Well, I didn't buy it.
0: Okay, so he's the rich one, yeah.
1: I teach out here because I want to make the community better. Helping people is what matters to me. It's 15, by the way.
0: 15 what?
1: The ring. You were impressively close, though.
0: I've gone up in price.
1: Oh, well, there's a little crack in the armor. Stoic Redford bought a diamond, but I'm guessing not for the girl you're about to go see. What's her name?
0: Jody.
1: Jody. Does she spell it with an I or a Y?
0: With an I.
1: Does she dot her I with a little heart? She work at Hooters? I'm sorry, I'm not being nice.
0: It's fine. Cause nice won't get you across the river.
1: And being a jerk will?
0: I guess we'll see, won't we?
2: You go make yourself comfortable.
1: Okay.
2: I'll do all the hard work, that's fine.

0: what? No, we got ground to cover.
1: Pee.
0: No, no. Before dark, if we don't make it.
2: Okay, it's your jumpsuit. Let's keep going then. I'll be 5 minutes. Less.

0: My zipper's stuck. Can you help me? Come on, hurry. Oh, God. Just...
1: Okay. There.
0: Thanks.
1: Think you can handle it from here?
0: Uh-huh. Yeah. Okay, go away.

0: I don't have to pee anymore. Well, better some beans and fruit than us, right?
1: I don't think it would have been much of a question on which one of us it was. I guess now we're on foot. Come on.
0: Okay.

0: We'll have to cross it. We go around, it'll add an extra day. And we don't have the food, or we'll probably freeze too.
1: I also have to be at the church in 2 days, so yeah, let's go.

0: about blue roses?
1: I don't have those.
2: Wow.

0: Though you gotta admit, we're good at arguing.
1: And we're pretty darn good at making up, too.
2: No comment.

0: We gotta turn back.
1: What? Hey, why? I've seen cars go across lakes before. One guy even had a motorhome. It's gotta be like 2 feet of ice under us.
2: Yeah, but somewhere between here and that shore, this 2 feet of ice is gonna go down to a quarter of an inch.
1: I say we cross it.
2: Yeah, well, I didn't ask you.
1: Well, I don't wait to be asked sometimes.
2: Listen, lady, my hide is mine to lose or save. Yours? See, this is exactly why I mind my own business. Now you're my responsibility.
1: I'm not your responsibility, okay? I'm a big girl. I decided to come on this trip. All I'm saying is, if you're willing to try, then I'm willing to try.
2: You realize if we go through, there's no going back.
1: Yes, I realize that.
2: Okay.
1: Okay. We'll be fine. Come on. You're so pessimistic.
3: Hey.
4: Hi, Edward.
3: I know, Brad, that you're sick with worry. I know exactly how you feel.
4: I don't know what to do. I was thinking maybe we should send out a search party or something.
3: We've been through a lot, you and me. I think it's time I show you a special little something. I learned this along the way. Go ahead, take your socks off. Come on now. Okay, you see, some men prefer scotch. Other men prefer golf. And even others prefer the company of prostitutes. I'm going to show you my little secret that I use every time I just can't take it anymore. Now put your feet flat on this carpet. And now take a breath. And try to pick it up with your toes as you exhale.

0: die thinks I made this up, but I actually saw it in a movie.
1: This is really good.

0: You need to stay at least 4 feet back, all right?
1: Okay, Mr. Know-it-all. So let me guess, are you a nature guide?
2: No.
1: Handyman? Janitor? Garbage collector?
3: You have a low opinion of me, don't you, lady?
1: Skate sharpener, professional snowshoer, birthday clown.
3: If I tell you, will you please shut up?
1: Yes!
3: Fine. I spend my time in the woods, quietly, avoiding women like you.
1: Redford. Redford. Redford.

0: Doc. 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We gotta go. Oh, we gotta get dry. Come on.
1: Redford.
0: Redford.

So cold. 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

0: You did good. Thank you.
1: Hi.
2: This is insane. I don't know where she is, when she's going to be back, if she's going to be back, or even if she's still alive. You know, sometimes I think she does these things to me on purpose. I mean, how am I supposed...
1: You're tense.
2: Oh, God, that's good.
1: You need to relax.
2: Yeah. Yeah, you're right. I just need to relax. Whoa, hey, maybe not that relaxed.
1: Brad, you're almost family. What could be more right than comforting each other in our hour of need?
2: Cindy, I don't think Kate would go for this.
1: Are you saying that my sister is selfish enough to deprive her husband-to-be of solace when she herself has gone missing?
2: Oh, you make a good point. No, this isn't right.
1: Besides, would Kate do this?
2: Oh my God, don't do that.
1: Are you gonna stop me?
2: Oh my God. Oh, I'm so sorry. Let me just... I think it might be broken. Sorry.
3: Spin around.
4: Excuse me. What are you... Oh.
3: If we leave the fire in damp clothes, we'll freeze in a matter of hours. And don't worry. You'll be next.
4: Yeah, you wish.
3: You ain't got nothing I haven't seen before.
4: How do you know what I have and haven't got?
3: Basic anatomy. Well, probably allow an inch or so for shrinkage. Probably two. Yeah.
4: Oh. What is it with men? I'm just always obsessed with measuring your peens.
3: Oh, right. And you women aren't worried about your cup sizes, huh? Earlier I had you pegged for an ample B, but now I'm thinking maybe a small B.
4: Excuse me. I am a full B. Thank you very much.
3: Right. Well, I'll believe that when I see it.
4: Oh, dream on.
3: Okay.

0: Don't turn around. So I should probably say that you were right. I was wrong. And I'm sorry.
1: Don't be sorry. I would have done it whether or not you were with me. So I'm sorry.
0: Well, this is awkward.
1: Yes, it is.

0: Really? That's amazing.
1: Goes quite nicely with my eyes too, doesn't it?

0: It's Katie.
1: Your pants are ringing.
0: Kate?
1: Hi, Katie, it's Dad.
2: Of course I'd be interested in a free trip to the Bahamas.

0: No. I can't see nothing.
1: Excuse to get naked. Okay, can you just leave your underwear on, please? I don't want to see any dangly bits if you need rescuing.
0: Yeah, you sure?
1: Yeah. Ugh. Wait.
0: What? What? Come on, lady. It's freezing out here.
1: Okay, can you stop it with the lady thing? I know you're trying to be a big man and everything, but it's a little demeaning. Just come back, okay?
0: Yeah, well, if I don't get food or more clothes, I might as well not come back, so.
1: Okay, well, give her.
0: Oh, thanks.

0: Would you like a piece of my dehydrated banana?
1: What do you think Jody would say about that?
0: I'm sure she'd say better you than me.
1: Well, she sounds like a special lady.
0: And that she is.
1: Well, we have some clothes, we have some food, and...
0: That is not for you.
1: Redford, I didn't know you knew how to read. And Emerson, no less. Huh?
0: Huh. Yeah, there's a lot of things that I know how to do that you don't know about.
1: Okay.
0: You know, you'll get yourself into trouble someday if you keep thinking you know more than you do.
1: To be great is to be misunderstood. Is that it?
0: None of us will ever accomplish anything excellent or commanding. Except he who listens to the whisper, which is heard by him alone.
1: Hmm. That's nice. I haven't heard that one before. I'm impressed.
0: Hmm. And what were you expecting?
1: Oh, I don't know. Maybe a little Louis L'Amour.
0: I like Louis L'Amour.
1: You do? Surprise, surprise.
0: And I suppose you're all Margaret Atwoody, huh? Oh, woman is woe.
1: You know, Margaret Atwood isn't all...
0: And I'm sure when no one's looking, you're watching Sex and the City reruns.
1: You know, I have to say, I'm a little surprised that you know who Margaret Atwood even is.
0: Yeah? What's really gonna break you off when I tell you that I prefer Margaret Lawrence?
1: Break you off? You can't talk about female authors all intelligently and then say something like, break you off. You lose all ground that way.
0: I was making ground?
1: No.
0: Oh, I think I was.
1: Well, you weren't.
0: I think I was.
1: How long do you think we could survive out here?
0: I don't know. But I don't get the feeling that I'm about to die. I think if we stick together, we stand a pretty good shot.

0: you doing?
1: You gotta try this.
0: Yeah, no, I don't.
1: Oh, come on. Live in the sunshine, swim the sea, drink the wild air.
0: No, thanks.
1: What? You don't wash your face in the morning?
0: Yeah, I wash my face with glycolic acid cleanser, sensitive skin, and warm shower water.
1: Oh, no, no, no, no, no.
0: No?
1: No.
0: Why no?
1: Cold shower's the only way to go.
0: Yeah. Bet you need a lot of cold showers.

0: And your fiance, does he enjoy glycolic sensitive skin?
1: Oh, God. Oh, this is so cold. Oh, my God. Oh, that'll wake you up.
2: I think you probably missed a spot.
1: No,
2: here.
1: I didn't. Yeah. I didn't miss it.
2: All right, okay. Showers are over.
1: So what's for breakfast, big man?
2: Well, it definitely won't be eggs and toast.
1: No, that's okay, because I don't like eggs and toast.
2: Well, good, because there is no food.
1: You mean there's nothing?
2: No.
1: Well, that's not good.
0: Especially when we're planning on crossing the Snowy Pines Plain on foot.
1: Sounds to me like you didn't plan that one out very well there, Nature Boy.
2: What?
1: Come on, don't.

0: Come on, Kate. Come on, Kate.
1: I don't know.
0: Stay with me.
1: I don't think I can take another step.
0: Just a few more steps. Come on. Come on. All right, wait a minute.

0: Okay. Looks like Rig Watch. There's probably only one camp attendant left behind. I'll go steal us some wheels, you steal us some food.
1: Okay, no, I'm not stealing anything. Let's just go in there and ask them for a ride.
0: Don't you have some place you need to be tomorrow? Because I know I do. All right, they're gonna shut down at the cost of tens of thousands of dollars just so they can give us a ride back into town. We probably have to wait a few days for the next guy to show up and then go into town with him.
1: Okay, well, I'm not doing that. That's ridiculous. Just leave it up to me. I will get us home.
2: Yeah, right.
1: Some stuff.

0: How's it going?
1: Carpool, Captain?
2: Here. Huh? Take this.
1: Really, we'll just ask you for a ride, huh? Can I have a ride, sir? Please?
2: Start this thing.
1: All right.
3: Let's do this.

0: shit.
1: You should have seen the look on your face.
2: Yeah, I'll take care of this, yeah.
3: Yeah, okay, I had everything under control.
1: Yeah, clearly.
3: How far away do you think we are?
1: Well, you know, I mean, we're making good time. It can't be more than a few hours. And... or not.
3: What? What's wrong? What is it?
1: Well, we're almost out of fuel.
3: Are you kidding me?
2: Well, it's not like I really had time to fuel up. You're being chased, you were running, you were screaming, there was that underwear guy.
1: I got nothing.
3: What's happening?
1: Well...

0: How do your walking legs feel?
1: Oh, come on. Are you serious?
0: Yeah. Yeah, I am. There's a town up ahead. It's about an hour's walk. If you hustle.
1: I can't do this. I'm so tired.
0: Oh, I think you'll make it.
1: The worst.

0: Excuse me. We need, two rooms.
1: I've only got one room left. But very special. Very nice. You two crazy kids look like you're up for an adventure. Oh, to be young again.

0: So, are you gonna go first?
1: Huh?
0: Shower. Warm up.
1: Oh. Yeah. I'll go first.

0: Hey, sis.
1: Hey, Cindy, is Mom around?
2: She's saying goodbye to Uncle Dave.
0: Where are you?
2: It's a long story, but
1: we're in a motel, and I'll be home in the morning.
2: We?
0: I see what's going on. One last fling before the ring.
1: That is not what's going on.
2: Is he hot?
1: What? No. I mean, he's handsome, but that can you just put Mom on the phone?
0: He is totally hot.
1: Hey, you're being ridiculous. Just tell Mom that I am very tired and I need someone to come and pick me up from this motel in the morning and take me home, okay?
2: Okay. Have fun.
1: Yeah, thanks. And tell Brad that I'll see him tomorrow.

0: What you doing? Kate?
1: What's going on? What is wrong with you, lady?
2: Yeah, I'm sorry. I got so caught up in this. I know better. I was this close to throwing my life away. And yours.
1: You went through my stuff? You are unbelievable. You're all the same, aren't you? Why can't you just mind your own business?
2: Now I know why you live out in the middle of nowhere. And if you ask me, that's exactly where you belong.
1: I live in the middle of nowhere to avoid women like you.
2: This is why Brad is perfect.

0: Morning.
1: Hi.
2: Welcome home.

0: A bear?
1: Yeah.
0: A bear chased you?
1: Uh-huh. I also may have stolen a ham and a snow cat. We crashed into this frozen lake, and I almost froze to death, and I almost blew myself up.
0: My God.
1: Yeah.
0: Poor thing. I can't believe all that happened to you in the last few days.
1: Yeah. I guess it is kind of crazy when you think about it, but it was actually kind of fun and exciting in the moment. I mean, I wasn't even really thinking, you know, we were just doing what needed to be done.
0: Well, I'm just glad you're home and safe. I don't know what I'd do without you. Nothing will ever happen to you again.
1: Seem to be getting along a little too well.
2: Yeah, they are. It's almost disturbing.
1: So what happened to Cindy's face?
2: I don't know. But as usual, her timing's impeccable. Did you get enough sleep?
1: Mm-hmm.
2: Liar. You know, I seldom worry about you, but this time, I must say, I'm glad you're here. You are here, aren't you?
1: Of course.
2: Does this have anything to do with the adventurer who led you out of Egypt or Canaan or wherever it is that you were?
1: No. Maybe.
2: Kate. In less than 6 hours, you're going to make a promise to love, honor, and obey Brad as long as you both shall live. After having been through the adventures that you've been through over the past few days, I can understand it may not be something one wants to jump right into. If you want to postpone this afternoon and just leave it for another day, I would find it quite a reasonable thing to do.
1: I'm afraid I don't have a very good grip on reasonable right now.
2: Well, that's why you have me.
1: Thanks, Mom. Did you have any second thoughts about marrying Dad?
2: Of course I did. He's insane. But he's what I really wanted. Make sure that Brad's what you really want.
1: I think he is.
2: Does this adventurer have a name?
1: Redford McMillan.
2: Redford McMillan?
1: Mm-hmm.
2: Like the author?
1: What author?
2: Well, it's not like he's on the best-selling list or anything, but I really like his work. As in all things, the blessings of nature abound. No. Lucky girl.
1: Mom.
2: I'm just saying. You know, there's a McMillan residence across the street from my office.
3: Sorry.
4: So sorry to disturb you.
3: Straight to the church, then?
4: Yes, thank you.

0: Actually, can we make a quick detour first?
1: Yeah, okay.
2: Hi. Hello.
0: I'm looking for Redford.
2: Redford's my son. I'm Jody.

0: Big day, huh?
1: Yeah, today's the big day. Is Redford?
0: He's just stepped out.
1: Okay.
0: You're Kate, right?
1: Yeah, that's me.
0: That was quite the adventure you had getting down here. Redford told me all about it.
1: So he came to see you.
0: He's never missed my birthday.
1: That's sweet.
0: Redford should be back soon. I'm not sure where he is. He likes to mind his own business.
1: Yes, he does. I really have to get going. But you should know that your son saved my life, like 20 times. He's a really good man.
0: He is. Most of the time.
1: Most of the time. You're right. Can I ask you, who's the little girl?
0: Oh, that's a complicated story.

0: That's really good, Alice. You're such a good colorer. You're getting to be so big.
1: Thanks.
2: Alice, why don't you go play on the slides in the playroom? Mommy and Mr. McMillan have some things they need to talk about in private.
1: Okay, Mommy.
3: Mr. McMillan? Really? That's a bit cold, even for you.
2: I don't know what to call you. You're not her father.
3: I was her father for 3 years. She seems to be doing well. How are you?
2: Good. We're really good.
3: I'm happy for you.
2: I was surprised. Shocked, actually, to hear from you.
3: I thought maybe it was time.
2: Yeah, I guess I at least owe you that much. You know, I'm really sorry for the way everything turned out. It was never about you. Redford, I never thought he was coming back.
3: I know. I know. I'm sorry for the way I handled things. I truly am.
2: How are you?
3: You know, I'm fine.
2: What's her name?
3: Whose name? She's with someone, and it's none of my business.
2: You made me your business when I wasn't. We're not all the same.
4: I'll take that. See you in there.
5: Just a few steps away, and you can talk to him as much as you want.

0: Please be seated. Dearly beloved, we are gathered here in the presence of God and these witnesses to sanctify the joining of Brad and Kate, the holy matrimony. Marriage is commendable in the eyes of God. Kate, Brad, as you move forward, may you look forward to each new season of your marriage, much as the world looks forward to the new seasons of the year. For each season brings with it new moments, memories. The key to a good marriage is to have a strong bond, friendship, and trust. It's an adventure, one that only the two shall share.
1: An adventure. I can't. I'm so sorry, Brad. I can't do this. I think you are an amazing man, but...
2: Kate, I thought we had a plan.
1: We did have a plan. That's part of the problem. We were always just following the plan. I know I went up north, but you never once came to see me.
2: I just wanted you to have what you wanted.
1: I know. But I think that's what you wanted. I thought I wanted that, but I don't. I'm so sorry, Brad. I can't do this.
3: Katie?
4: She's doing the right thing.
5: Poor baby.

0: What happened to minding your own business?
1: What do you think I'm doing, lady? You are my business. Ah! What the hell?
0: You ruined my wedding!
1: I guess it's not a bad thing.
0: I don't wanna write you a love song. Let's get out of here. Well, you didn't think this through. Look what I'm wearing.
1: I always got your back.
0: I'm driving.
1: It's all yours, man.

0: That's the part I really love.
1: Oh, the way her voice just soars.
0: Remember how nervous she was?
1: But the moment she sat down...
2: Where's the clicker?
3: Hi, kiddo.
1: Hi, Jess.
4: You're watching this again.
3: Yeah, well, your mother and I were just,
1: Henry.
3: What is it with this
1: thing? It's the little clicker. Sorry, honey. I still can't believe that you broke that.
4: I just came over to that suitcase, Mom.
1: Oh, yeah.
3: Hey, you want me to get you the big one?
4: Oh, no. It's okay, Dad. I got it.
3: Hey, Jess. That song was really beautiful.
4: Thank you, Daddy.

0: Jess, are you staying for dinner? I made fish because of your father.
1: Don't say it like that, Helen.
0: Well, she knows what I mean. It's good for your heart.
1: My heart is fine.
2: Fish sounds great.
0: You sure you don't need anything else for your trip?
2: Oh, thanks, Mom. No, no, no. Okay. Here, Ted.
0: So how does Bonnie like living in L.A.?
2: Oh, she loves it. She just bought this house in the hills. This doesn't even feel like you're living in the city.
3: She sure has come a long way. I remember the days when the two of you were squeezed into that tiny dorm room. Look where she is now.
2: Yeah, I know, right? The agency has her on the road all the time, scouting new talent. That's why it took us so long to plan this trip.
0: Well, you be sure and give her our love.
3: And I don't want you worrying about anything while you're gone.
2: Don't go trying to overdo it, Dad. That's why Mark's here, to help you with the store.
3: Oh, it's just that everything gets so cattywampus when your brother's there.
2: Are you kidding me?
3: I'm serious. He doesn't know where anything is. He couldn't cut a key if his life depended on it.
2: Dad, Mark's had you snowed since he was 9 years old.
3: What?
0: Anybody can cut a key, Henry.
2: So don't go trying to do everything yourself, okay?
3: Look, I keep trying to tell the two of you that I feel fine, and the doctor says my heart's as strong as ever.
0: We intend to keep it that way.
3: So? What time do you have to be at the airport tomorrow?
2: No, don't be silly. I'm taking the shuttle.
3: No, no, no. Your mother and I'll drive you.
0: You knew that was coming, didn't you?
2: I mean it, Bonnie. I only have 2 weeks, and I want to make the most of it.
4: Why do you think I'm

0: working so late. I gotta clear my schedule so I can give you the grand tour. You're up for that, right?
1: Are you kidding?
2: I've been dreaming about this trip for years.
1: I wasn't gonna tell you this,
0: but I planned something very special.
1: I know that voice.
2: That's the same voice that used to get me into trouble.
1: Oh, come on, don't you trust your best friend?
2: What are you up to?
0: Okay, it was supposed to be a surprise, but there's this little place where some of the talent scouts get together after work, and every week they have an open mic night, so I kind of signed you up. Thought it'd be fun if you tried to sing one of your old songs.
2: I don't do that anymore.
0: What, sing? But music is your life.
2: It was my life a long time ago. Look, can we just drop this, please?
0: Yeah, sure, okay. You can't blame a girl for trying. So I'll pick you up at the airport tomorrow, okay?
2: Definitely. Nothing is keeping me off that plane. Bye.

0: Hello. Oh, they're just in the back. Just matching some paint for me. Shouldn't be too much longer.
1: Thanks.
0: I hear the old guy's some kind of a Picasso when it comes to mixing paint color.
1: Oh, yeah, I hear he's very good.
0: And here I thought all these sort of places went out of business.
1: What sort of place is that?
0: Oh, you know, these mom-and-pop stores. The chatty owner who knows where everything is. The only thing missing is a checkerboard in the corner.
1: I take it you're a McHardware's or Us kind of guy.
0: Don't get me wrong. I mean, I'm sure he knows what he's talking about. Just seems a little old school, that's all.
2: Here we go. This should do the trick. I found what we needed in the back.
0: Great. Oh, let me help you with that. Thank you very much. I appreciate it.
2: You're welcome. Hi, honey.
1: Hi, Dad.
2: Now, if that tint isn't right, you just bring it back and we'll give it another go. No charge.
1: And then maybe we could play that game of checkers.
0: Right. Well, thanks again. Appreciate it.
2: You bet.
0: And it was nice meeting you. Sorry. Excuse me. Jess, good, you're still here. I need to talk to you about something.
1: Yeah, I need to get to the airport.
0: Yeah, Jess, about that.
1: Oh, no, you don't.
0: I know this is the last minute, but they just called.
1: Mark, no, not again, okay? My bag's packed. I've got a non-refundable ticket. I am getting on that plane.
0: The boat leaves in the morning. I gotta let them know right away.
1: Mark, you're not listening.
0: This is the chance of a lifetime.
1: Yeah, your lifetime. My lifetime needs a vacation, which is why I'm getting on that plane.
0: Okay, the guy who got sick, he has 2 PhDs. They've asked me to replace him. This is a world-class operation. It's a who's who of cetology. That's the study of whales, Ma.
3: Your father and I put you through college, son. I think we know what it means.
0: Look, I will pay for your ticket.
1: No, it's not about the money, Mark.
0: Okay, I'll be back in a couple months. You can go to Los Angeles then.
1: A couple of months?
0: These people are making a difference. Jess. This is what I've wanted my entire life.
2: Hey, you should both go.
1: Oh, Dad, come on.
2: Your mother and I have run this store for 40 years. We'll be fine.
1: No, I'm sorry to cancel on you last minute, Bonnie. It's just, I can't leave him like this, not with my dad's heart.
4: You're a good daughter, Jess.
5: And a great sister. You're always looking after everyone.
4: I just hope Mark appreciates it.
1: Yeah, well, you know, this is what he's always wanted. He deserves a shot at his dream.
4: Yeah, well, so do you.
1: That boat sailed a long time ago.
4: Don't say that, Jess.
5: We can always reschedule. LA's not going anywhere.
1: And neither am I.

0: He's gone.
1: Who's gone?
0: Bailey.
1: Are you sure?
0: He left this for you.
1: Oh, dear.
0: Yeah.
1: Hello, everyone. It's so good to see you all. First, let me tell you how much Deaconess Howard and I appreciate all your hard work these past weeks. Unfortunately, we have a little bit of bad news.
2: Mr. Bailey, our choir director, has been called away on business. Gail?
3: When's he coming back?
2: Well, unfortunately, Mr. Bailey has decided to rejoin his a cappella group, the Mirth Tones. They're going on tour.
4: What about the church fundraiser?
5: How are we supposed to perform without a choir director?
6: What kind of jerk ditches us right before a concert?
2: Pastor Chambers and I, we just found out about this ourselves, so we need a little time.
1: But we are not going to allow anything to get in the way of Grace Fellowship's 100th anniversary. And what would any celebration be without a concert from our dedicated and hard-working choir? The mirth tones, that is funny.
2: I can tell you right now, we don't have the money to hire another choir director.
1: Gloria, you'll think of something. You always do.
2: What I always do is squeeze Peter to pay Paul. And now they're both tapped out.
1: Miracles happen.
2: Not around here, they don't.
1: Okay. What is on your mind, Gloria?
2: I'm not so sure this anniversary celebration is such a good idea.
1: Oh, 100 years is a pretty big deal.
2: But we don't have the congregation we used to have, and with money being so tight, what is there to celebrate?
1: But isn't that the whole idea? Is to show people that Grace Fellowship is still here and still ready to help draw them back into the fold.
2: I hope you're right.
1: Okay.

0: fate brings people together, and if it's meant to be, it should be easy. There's no point in trying to figure out the ending to my novel without first finding out how my love story ends.
1: I think it's great that you want to reflect your life experiences in your writing, but don't forget that relationships take work.
2: Are you sure this is what you want?
3: I've never been more sure of anything in my life. What I feel for you is priceless.
4: All I'm saying is that love happens to a person whether they like it or not. Now it sneaks up behind you when you least expect it.

0: Why don't I just bring it over? No problem.
1: Okay.
2: What's wrong?
1: Oh, it was Pastor Chambers. A pipe burst at the church. So they need to borrow the water back from the store.
3: Dad, it's Sunday.
1: Tom's an old friend, Jess. And a loyal customer. You don't keep either by turning them away, even on a Sunday.
3: I'll take it.
1: No, I'm fine.
3: It's on my way home.
2: You can finish the dishes.
3: Bye, Mom.
2: Bye, sweetie.
1: Okay.

0: Lovely. It's been too long a time since I've heard you play the piano, Jessica.
1: Hard to resist. They don't make them like this anymore.
0: Amen. We're celebrating our centennial.

0: 100 years.
1: How wonderful.
0: Well, she's seen better days, but good Lord willing, she'll be around for another 100.
2: Oh, sorry. We got the water shut off, but it's still a bit of a mess. Any idea when that water back's gonna show up?
0: Our salvation is at hand. Jessica Terrell, Ben Donnelly.
2: Hello, nice to see you again.
1: Hi.
0: You've already met?
2: Yeah, at the hardware store. She challenged me to a game of checkers.
1: Water vac's in the car.
0: Jessica, that song you were playing, did you write that?
1: It's nothing special.
3: Oh, let me help you with that.
4: I can handle it.
2: I'm sorry about what I said before. It really is a great store.
1: Well, you can drop it off at that great store when you're done.

0: flower and your receipt.
1: Thank you.
0: Thank you. Bye-bye.
2: Thank you. Henry.
3: Hey, Todd. How's that burst pipe?
2: It is a mess, but I've got a good man working on it, and thank you for the water back.
3: Oh, anytime.
0: Morning, Tom.
4: Oh, God. Is he behaving himself?
0: Well, he gets a little cranky sometimes.
3: Right here.
0: See what I mean?
2: Yeah. Is Jessica around?
0: Yes, she's out back.
5: I'm sorry. You want me to be what?
2: I'd like you to be our new choir director.
5: That's really flattering, but
2: this anniversary celebration is our chance to show people that Grace Fellowship is a vigorous and dynamic community.
5: I understand that, and but it's not really.
2: Well, we'd only need you a couple of hours a day, and someone with your talent.
5: No, you know what? I'm sorry. I don't do that anymore.
2: Do what?
5: Music. That was a long time ago.
2: But I heard you. Yesterday in the sanctuary, that song. Jessica, you have a gift that...
5: Thank you, but, Pastor Chambers, I really gotta get back to work. Sorry.

0: All right, guys. See you tomorrow.
1: Jessica, we,
2: Your father and I have come to a decision. Hmm? We think it's time to sell the store.
0: Wait, what? But the store is your life.
1: No, this isn't about our lives now. It's about yours. We're not going to let you do this anymore.
0: Do what?
2: We never wanted you to give up your music.
1: Seems like it's been, well, one thing after the other. First, your mother was sick, and then the recession, and we almost lost the store.
2: And then the way you pitched in to help so Mark could finish college, and then there's your father that gave us such a scare.
0: All right. You needed my help.
2: And we were grateful for it. But it wasn't supposed to be forever.
1: Music is your first love, Jess. We're not going to stand by anymore and let you pretend you don't miss it.
0: You're serious.
2: Unless
1: you could help Pastor Chambers with the choir.
0: Wait a minute. Are you blackmailing me?
1: Look, if you don't enjoy it or you don't want to do it anymore, we won't say another word.
0: Okay, Mom, Dad.
1: You've always been there for us, Jess. It's time you did something for yourself, for a change.
3: Gloria, meet our new choir director.
0: Oh, hi, Jessica Terrell.
4: Choir director?
3: You see, Gloria, all we needed was a little faith.
4: Have you done this before?
0: Oh, yeah, I have a music degree, and I taught the school choir for 2 years.
4: The last choir director quit.
0: I know Pastor Chambers told me all
4: about...
0: 3 weeks
4: to the performance, and he runs out. Who does that?
0: I don't know.
4: After all that hard work.
0: I know, it's terrible.
4: We can't pay you.
0: Oh, I understand.
4: Not a dime.
0: I'm not doing this for the money.
4: So then why are you doing it?
0: Because Pastor Chambers is a friend of my father, and he asked for my help.
4: Let me be clear. Pastor Chambers has his heart set on this celebration. He believes it's going to turn the church around. He and I do not see eye to eye on this point. Be that as it may, this is what he wants, and I intend to see that he gets it. As deaconess, I am responsible for the physical needs of this church, as well as for its members, which means that nothing happens around here without my say-so, and that includes a concert by the choir, do you understand? This music is the music that is appropriate for the concert. Under no circumstances will you deviate from this. Do you understand?
0: Okay.
4: And on the day of the celebration, if the choir is not ready, there will be no concert.
0: Oh, they'll be ready.
4: Oh, we'll see.
0: Okay. are there any questions before we get started? Yes.
3: You belong to an a cappella group?
0: No. All right, good.
5: You're gonna quit, too.
0: Sorry, I couldn't quite make out.
6: He wants to know if you're gonna quit, too.
0: No, I'm not gonna quit. Any other questions? Good. Let's start with a warm-up. Gather around the piano. Don't be shy. I wanna hear your individual voices as best I can so I get to know where to place you in the harmonies and stuff. Okay. So, we're just gonna do it on a nah, to get that nah, that resonance woken up, okay? We're just gonna do a basic scale.

0: Is there some other way that you guys like to warm up? Yes, and what's your name?
1: Joanne at Grable. Mr. Bailey never had us warm up.
0: Mr. Bailey? Yes, and you guys don't have to raise your hands.
2: Gil Harperset.
0: Okay.
2: Mr. Bailey was our choir director.
0: I see, and he didn't have you guys do warm-ups.
3: Sheila Lake, uh-huh. We would just sing.
0: Sometimes. Sorry?
4: I'm Raleigh. He's Larry. He said sometimes.
0: I don't get it.
5: Sometimes we'd sing, and sometimes we wouldn't.
3: Mr. Bailey said that some days he just couldn't face it.
0: Face what?
5: Us.
0: Okay. You know what? We're just gonna sing then. Why don't we just start with a song that I'm sure you guys know. Joyful, Joyful. Yep, you guys like that one? Old classic. All right.

Wow. Wow. Okay, great start. Such a good start. And you know what I want to do? Because you guys all really have unique voices. I want to hear them individually. So we're going to do that again. Only this time, I'm going to surprise you, point to you, and I want you to just give me what you got. All right? Here we go.

0: Very strong, very strong. Larry? Come on, Larry. I know you got it in you. Come on, Larry. Everybody help Larry out. You can do it. You in the back?
1: Giver of immortal gladness, fill us with the light of day.
0: Nice, nice. All right, everybody give yourselves a hand. That was so brave of you to come forth like that. Great. What can I say? What can I say?

0: Wow, that's really good. Your ride running late?
1: Looks like.
0: Which way are you going? I could give you a ride somewhere.
1: That's okay.
0: You know, you have a really good voice. You should sing out more, let everybody hear it.
1: Right.
0: With everything going on in there, I didn't quite catch your name.
1: You're not gonna be around long enough to worry about anybody's name.
0: What's that supposed to mean?
1: Bailey took off and he was just a poser. You actually sound like you might know what you're talking about.
0: And you're afraid that means I'm gonna quit too.
1: Like you don't know how bad we sound.
0: If you think the choir sounds so bad, why do you stick around?
1: I'm applying to Harvard. It'll look good on my application.
0: Okay, well, see you at the next rehearsal.

0: Thanks, Mom.
1: And how was your first day?
0: I have a choir that can't sing, a song list that's practically as old as the church itself, and a deaconess who's just waiting for me to fail. Not the best day ever.
1: I'm sorry, honey.
0: I may have gotten in way over my head this time.
1: Remember the year you came home on Christmas break and wanted to teach me to play the piano?
0: You always did want to learn to play.
1: Yeah. I told you I was a lost cause. Do you remember what you said to me?
0: Just take it one note at a time.
1: You were right.

0: Come on, Raleigh, let's see what you got. Nice, excellent, you guys. You too, Alice. Come on, shake it, don't break it, sister. Come on, shake it, don't break it. Shake it, don't break it. Shake it, don't break it. Encourage Alice, everybody, come on. Shake it, don't break it. Shake it, don't. Woo! Shake it, don't break it. Shake it, don't break it. Excuse me. We're having a rehearsal here. Shake it, don't break it. Shake it, don't break it. Woo! Shake it, don't break it.
1: Shake it, don't break it.
2: Shake it, don't break it. Shake it, don't break it.
0: Shake it, don't break it. Shake it, don't break it. All right, people, great rehearsal. Give yourself a big hand.
3: So, what we have is 1,058 square feet of shingles to replace, not to mention the plywood underneath that. We have to replace these two windows, the drywall on the inside, and so we make sure it doesn't leak again. We're gonna have to clean the gutters as well. Total of 2,070. Sorry.

Yes, that's right, Grace Fellowship Church. 100 years. No, I understand, but I think that it's a very relevant story for the community. Well, perhaps I can try back and see if someone might be available to do an interview prior to the... Right. Okay, thanks for your time. Take care.

0: Stop. Okay, I want to ask you something. Ask yourselves this. Why are you here? Why are you all working so hard? Why do you want to sing in the celebration?
1: Oh.
0: You don't have to raise your hand, Gil. You wanted to say something.
1: Pastor Chambers has always been there when we needed him.
2: This place means just too much to let it go.
3: This place means too much to just let it go.
4: When we heard the church was in trouble, we volunteered.
1: We wanted to do something, to give something back.
4: That's why we're here, why we're working so hard.
0: Then sing so that the whole world will know how much you love this old place. And let them know that nobody is going to take it from you.
4: Okay? Then just tell us what to do and we'll do it.
0: Got a minute?
5: Are you gonna quit?
0: No. I just wanted to talk to you about the concert.
6: The songs.
5: Yeah.
6: That you gave us. They're lovely, real classics.
5: That's why I picked them.
6: Yeah, but I just thought it might be good to throw in some new stuff, you know, like rock things out a little bit. I found some new songs that are kind of fun and upbeat. I think they'd fit right in.
5: I believe I made myself clear on that point.

0: You did. You did, and we'd still do some of the songs on your list.
1: Some of the songs?
0: You know what? I've got the music right here. Can I just play it for you and just see what you think?
1: I put a lot of thought into that list.
0: The thing is, typically the choir director picks the music.
1: Is that right?
0: Yeah. I don't want to step on any toes, but I was asked to direct the choir, and that's what I'd like to do.
1: Meaning?
0: Meaning I'd like a chance to help this choir be their best.
1: You don't really think they can do it, do you?
0: You know, Gloria, you should hear them. All they want is a chance to give back to this church that they love so much. And it's my job to help them find the music that will allow them to do that. You know, something they can put their hearts into and songs that'll help them shine. Mm-hmm.
1: You may find this hard to believe, but I haven't always been at this church. It's the last place I thought I'd end up. Sometimes you have to let go of what you love and hold on to what you need.
0: I actually know all about letting go of something you love.
1: So then you understand that right now we need to hold on to the traditions that are the foundations of this church.
0: Gloria, all I'm asking is to add in a few
1: songs.
0: No, no, no. It's not a big deal.
1: You are asking me to ignore tradition.
0: Because it's boring.
1: It's boring. Hmm. Well then, I suppose that brings us back full circle to my first question. Are you going to quit?

0: So let's try it again, everybody together. Ready? Hello? Hold on a second. Hello? Maybe it'll stop. Let's try one more time. And
1: go tell it on the mountain.
0: Hello? Hello? Excuse me. Excuse me. Knock it off! Could you do that later, please? We're trying to have a practice.
2: Yeah, of course. Sorry.
0: Thank you.
3: How's it going up there?
0: Great. It's just great.
3: They're a good bunch, aren't they? Really dedicated. With lots of energy.
0: Yeah.
3: And they really like you.
0: I wish that made a difference.
3: Oh, of course it makes a difference. It makes all the difference in the world to them. I mean, maybe they can't hold a tune just yet, but they know you care, and that's what matters.
0: Yeah, well, of course I care.
3: Well, you care so much that even when you get frustrated, you never let them know it.
0: I don't get frustrated.
3: Jess, hey, hang on a second. Don't get me wrong. What I'm saying is that they appreciate what you're doing, stepping up like this. And I bet you never made a promise you didn't keep.
0: How do you know that?
3: Well, I know you don't want to let them down. And you're afraid they might not be ready in time, but hang in there. You'll get it sorted.
0: All right. Gotta get back to it.
3: All right. Well, I'll keep it down.
0: Thank you.

0: exactly old school.
1: What does that mean?
0: It means the deaconess is afraid if we ignore tradition, lightning will strike and the church will come crumbling down.
1: Well, it sounds like she could use some shaking up. Might do her some good.
0: Oh, yeah. No thanks. Been there, tried that. No go.
2: What are you doing?
0: Do I seem frustrated to you?
2: Where is this coming from?
0: Never mind. Talk to you tomorrow?
2: Mm-hmm. All right. Bye.
0: Bye.

0: everybody. Hey, hey. Ready to rehearse? Let's get started. Alice, gonna join us? Everything okay?
1: We were kind of wondering.
0: Not me.
2: We're wondering if the songs have to be so ordinary.
0: Ordinary?
3: It's just that they all sound the same.
4: It's because they are the same.
0: Listen, okay, this church is 100 years old, and tradition is very important to Deaconess Howard, so...
4: What are you afraid of?
0: You know what? You're right. You are right. Let's liven things up around here, okay? All right, we're gonna try something new. Joyful, joyful, like you've never heard it before. Get ready.

0: sorry.
1: Don't worry about it.
0: No. I shouldn't have put you on the spot like that. It's just you have such a great voice. If only you'd use it.
1: Are we going to be best friends now? Because just so you know, I don't need any friends. I don't need anything, especially from you.
0: You know, if you would just give me a chance, I might surprise you.
1: Just like everybody else has?
0: Alice, come on. Where's everyone going?
2: Rehearsal's over.
0: What do you mean?
2: I thought you might need some time to reflect on our last conversation.
0: You can't be serious. We were just having a little fun.
2: Play the songs as written.
0: So, first you make the rules. Then you pick the music. Now you're telling me how to run my rehearsals?

0: Thinking about what you said the other day about me always keeping my promises. What made you say that?
1: You know, working in this business, you tend to observe a lot of things, and I guess I'm sorry.
0: Yeah, well, you're not always right. You said that I'd get this sorted out, and...
1: And you are. The choir is sounding better and better every day.
0: Yeah, well, I don't know if that's going to be enough.
1: I don't understand.
0: I don't know. It's like there's something missing. We need something that's going to pull us all together.
1: So? Find it.
0: Yeah, well, we're almost out of time, and I'm pretty much out of ideas.
1: You? Out of ideas. You're full of ideas, Jazz. What about that song you were just playing?
0: It's not even finished.
1: So? Finish it.
0: Don't you think I've tried? I've played it 1,000 times, and the words just won't come.
1: You'll find them.
0: Yeah. How can you be so sure?
1: Well, you always keep your promises, remember? And that song is a promise if I've ever heard one.
2: If you two don't mind, it's time to call it a day.

0: I spoke with every newspaper, every television station, everyone I could think of. And they all say the same thing. They'll try to spare someone the day of the celebration, but before then, there's no story.
1: But if they won't print an article now, then how will people know to come to our celebration? What about a PR company?
0: It's too expensive.
1: Suppose they could always just distribute flyers.
0: It costs money, too.
1: Well, thank you, Gloria. I know that you tried.

Why'd you stop? Oh, you have such an amazing voice, Gloria. Why didn't you tell me you could sing like that? That's the voice I was hearing in the halls the other night. That's the voice I've been dreaming about, Gloria. Where are you going? Why don't you stay?

0: and sing some more.
1: No, I can't. I can't.
2: Why not?
1: I can't.
0: Gloria, this choir... wait! This choir has been working day and night trying to learn how to sing to save this church, and you can't?
1: I have done everything I can to help this church.
0: No, not everything. Gloria, I need you. They need you. We need that voice in the concert. That voice will make the whole world sit up and take notice. I'm sorry.

0: Oh, I'm sorry.
1: You scared me.
0: I'm so sorry.
1: What are you doing here?
0: I just came back to bring your water back.
1: Oh, cool. Thank you. Where is it?
0: I forgot it.
1: I don't get it.
0: Well, I meant to put it on the truck so I'd have a reason to come back here and see you. I thought I'd be all casual and ask to buy you a cup of coffee, but I guess I got a little ahead of myself. I'm just really not good at this.
1: I think you're doing just fine.

0: He was a handyman. Yeah. Go around the neighborhood fixing things for people. Word got around, there wasn't a thing he couldn't build or fix. He got us through some tough times.
1: So you followed in his footsteps?
0: You kidding me? My dad would always tell me, Bin, you are not gonna break your back the way I do. You're gonna go to school, get a degree, get a good job, make a lot of money, which I did, just like he wanted.
1: But now you're working at the church.
0: Best laid plans.
1: What do you mean?
0: Well, when my dad died, I was a high-paid attorney, living, working in New York City. Don't get me wrong, the money was great, but there was a lot of pressure. And I had to make a lot of promises, most of which were ones I couldn't keep. One day I woke up, looked at myself in the mirror, and realized I just couldn't do it anymore. Somewhere along the way, I'd lost track of who I was. And plus, I missed helping my dad fix things. So I decided to come back here and take a little time off.
1: How long ago was that?
0: Oh, it's 2 years.
1: 2 years?
0: Yeah, I guess I should probably tell him I'm not coming back.
2: Thank you.
1: How did you end up working at the church?
0: About a month ago, I ran into Pastor Chambers. He was buying a faucet for the church. And I was picking up some supplies for another job. And we got to talking, and I've been working there ever since.
1: I'm surprised they can afford you. They can't afford you.
0: Let's just say I made some smart investments with the money I made. They really need the help, so...
1: So you're working for free.
0: You know, after I left the firm, I promised myself I

0: would make the right decisions for me. If I could help the church, give people a place where they can go, where they can believe and where their hearts will still be open, then maybe my life would have meaning too.
1: Come on.
0: What?
1: Come on.
0: Wait, Jesse.

0: It's still kind of rough, you know, it's not really done, but...
1: Don't change a thing. It's perfect.
0: All right, everyone, ready to get started? Gather around here today. I guess we'll have to... start without Alice. Okay. Let's warm up right on the little go-tell light on the mountain, okay? So, one, two, ready, and go!

0: Okay. Okay, okay. You know what? Here's what I want to do. I want to work on some vocal technique with you guys today. So diaphragmatic breathing, very, very important. So you don't go, go tell it. You go, go tell it on the mountain. Right? So, Gil, do it for me. Breathe right into my hand when I touch your belly. Oh, come on. Okay, try that again. You can do it. You can do it. Okay. Breathe into my hand. Good. And sing the line.
1: Go tell it on the mountain. Nice. Over the hills and everywhere.
0: Gotcha. Okay. All right. Sheila, you're up next. Give me your go tell it on the mountain.
2: Go tell it on the mountain.
0: Okay. Here's what I'm gonna work on you. We're in a church. Be quiet as a church mouse, okay? Follow me. We're gonna do our best church mouse impersonation. Ready?

0: Okay, Joanne, let's see what you would do.
1: Go tell
0: you. Okay, I'm stopping you right there. We're going to loosen you up, sister. Okay, so we're going to unglue these hands. That's your safety net, okay? And we're going to kind of loosen you up a little bit, okay? So follow me. We're going to boogie down, okay? Go tell it on the mountain. Get funky.
2: Over the hills and everywhere. Go tell it on the mountain.
0: There we go.

0: Okay, so Larry, sing how you would normally sing.
1: Go tell it on the mountain.
0: Now sing into this.
1: Oh, there
0: he is.
1: Oh, tell it on the mountain.
0: Yes, right here. All right. Still no Alice. All right, here we go. Let's try the song again from the top.

0: Give yourselves a hand. Give yourselves a hand. And class dismissed. Thank you. See you next time, guys. Bye-bye.
1: Wow.
0: Yeah, well, there's still a lot of work to do.
1: Well, they sound pumped.
0: Yeah, well, they're getting there.
1: You don't sound excited.
0: Yeah, no, it's just that Alice didn't show for rehearsal again.
1: Do you think something's wrong?
0: Come with me. It's not here.
1: What are you looking for?
0: Alice, I saw her hide her backpack here, and after everyone had left, she got it and snuck back into the church.
1: I don't understand.
0: I think I do. I can't think of any other explanation.
1: We found Alice's things in the basement, and it looks like she's been staying there for a while.
2: I just tried to call her mother. The phone's been disconnected.
0: I know something's really wrong. She wouldn't have missed rehearsal.
3: What makes you so sure?
0: The choir is important to her. You know, she keeps coming back.
2: Maybe it gave her a sense of belonging. We need to find her. I'm going by your house.
3: Ben, would you mind driving me to check the shelters?
0: Hey, Gloria, wait up. I'm coming with you.
4: It's not necessary.
0: Look, this is not about you and me or the choir.
4: I know that.
0: I can't believe that I didn't realize.
4: How are you supposed to know? Are we supposed to read her mind?
0: I just want to make sure she's okay.
4: I told her she was too young to be in the choir. She brought back the form with her mother's signature. I just thought everything was okay.
5: Why wouldn't you?

0: This can't be the right address.
1: No, it looks like no one's been here in a while.
0: No, this can't be right. This isn't right.
1: This is the address we had. And no,
0: this isn't right.
1: Gloria, it's gonna be okay.
0: No, this isn't right.
1: It's gonna be okay?
0: It's not gonna be okay.
1: We're gonna find her.
0: Where is she? How are we gonna find her?
1: I don't know, but I promise you.
0: This is wrong.
1: I promise you, we won't give up.
0: It's my fault.
1: How could it be your...
0: I let her go.
1: Don't,
0: Gloria. I let her go.
1: It's not your fault. Come on, you couldn't have known.
0: I let her go.
1: It's not your fault.
0: Stop it. Don't.

0: Gloria. Gloria, come on. Gloria, listen to me. It is not your fault.
1: I'm sorry. I'm really sorry.
0: Sorry?
1: No, I'm sorry for how I've treated you since you first got here. I mean...
0: Oh, no, don't.
1: Really. I've just been so angry for so long.
0: Why?
1: You know, I used to sing, too. I toured for years with different bands.
0: Why'd you quit?
1: I met my husband. He was a drummer. After I got pregnant, we agreed that it wouldn't be wise for us to raise a baby on the road.
0: No, that's true.
1: It was really good for a while. Then money got tight, and neither one of us could find a real job, and I started wondering what might have been. Eventually, I went back to touring. He stayed home to raise our daughter. I could see it coming, you know. See it coming. I did nothing to stop it.
0: Stop what? What do you mean?
1: Things went out of control. I mean, I was gone all the time. When I was home, all we did was fight. My daughter Caroline, she's there watching a whole world fall apart right in front of her. I just...
0: And then what happened?
1: I tried to make it right, but it was too late. He left. And Caroline blamed me. And one day she was gone.
0: She ran away.
1: When I finally found her, she made it very clear she wanted nothing to do with me.
0: Is that why you stopped singing?
1: How can I? Look what it cost me.
0: Where is she now?
1: Last I heard, she's living in the city.
0: Why don't you try reaching out to her now?
1: I can't change what happened.
0: No, you can't change what happened, but... You know, maybe you could change the future.
1: I wish I believed that.
0: Gloria, why else would you be here trying to help Alice?
1: But it's been so long.
0: This could be about Alice. Hold on. Mom? What's up? Okay, we'll be right there. My dad had a heart attack. We gotta go.

0: Mom. Mom. What happened?
1: I told him those bags were too heavy for him to move.
0: It's okay.
1: You know your dad. He just wouldn't listen. Then he started having chest pains.

0: Jess.
1: Hey, Ben.
0: Hey. Gloria told me what happened. How is your dad?
1: He had another heart attack, but the doctors say he's gonna be okay.
0: How are you doing?
1: This is all my fault.
0: Hey.
1: No, you know, if I was at the store, this never would have happened.
0: Jess, it's not your fault. You can't blame yourself.
1: Look, I knew he would overdo it, and I went and took on this whole choir thing anyway. For what? For what? To prove I'm some great musician.
0: You are. Hey, listen to me. You are an amazing musician. That song you wrote was...
1: It's just a song, Ben. It was not worth risking my dad's life over. He needs me now.
0: You can't give up now.
1: I can't. I'm sorry, I can't do this anymore.
0: Jess.
2: Hello, everyone. It's good to see you all here. Let me say first how much Deaconess Howard and I appreciate all your hard work.
3: Where's Jessica?
4: Jessica's father is taken ill. Her family needs her help now.
5: When's she coming back?
4: She's not.
5: But she promised she wouldn't quit.
2: The truth is that despite all of our best efforts, our plans for a concert won't be...
4: Won't be possible without a lot more hard work from everyone. Jessica brought us this far. It's up to us to finish it. And when the time comes for you to raise your voices together, remember what she taught you. And be proud to celebrate 100 years at Grace Fellowship Church.
6: But who's going to be our choir director?
4: I'm going to give it my best shot.

0: What did the doctor say?
1: Oh, he's gonna be all right. But, you know, he's gotta take it easy. He's gotta slow things down a little bit. Maybe this time he'll finally listen.
0: I'll give him my love.
2: I will, Bonnie, thanks.
0: Hey, how's the choir coming along?
2: Yeah, that's not gonna happen.
0: What does that mean?
1: Well,
2: my folks need me in the store, you know, there's not time for that now.
0: But you were back at the piano, you were back with the music.
2: And now I'm back at the store. The musical world will just have to get along without my song.
0: Wait, you wrote a song? Play it.
1: Bonnie, I don't really wanna...
0: I said play it.
2: Fine.
1: Well, it's still kind of rough, so... I mean, I've only ever done it once.
0: You just played already?

0: Hey. I'm sorry I haven't called you. I've just been kind of busy around here, you know?
1: It's all right. I just thought I'd pop by, see how you're doing.
0: I'm okay. Has Alice come back yet?
1: No, we're still looking. Gloria took over with the choir.
0: She did.
1: Well, there's not much time left before the big day.
0: Yeah, I know. You know, I've really got to get back to work.
1: You know, I never realized how much I looked forward to hearing your voice until after you'd gone away. The best part?

0: They miss you, Jess. I miss you.
1: Chuck, it's Bonnie. In about 3 minutes, you're going to be begging to buy me dinner because I'm sending you a link to a new song. The video's not great, so just listen. You're gonna thank me. Call me back.
2: Hi, this is Gloria Howard. Yes, I'm the deaconess at Grace Fellowship Church. We're having our centennial celebration in a few weeks, and I was wondering if your station would be interested in... Okay, I understand. Thank you for your time. Take care. Bye-bye.
3: We all just need to take a deep breath and focus. If you let them walk all over you, they will.
4: She's smart and brave and determined. She's willing to take risks to turn heads. Even risk her own mother's disapproval if it's the right thing to do.
5: Catherine.
6: Mom, love is intangible and chaotic and impossible to believe in unless you feel it. And I feel it.
7: Rebecca, look at me. Tell me that you still don't think about me.
8: This is exactly why I mind my own business. Now you're my responsibility.
9: I'm not your responsibility. Okay, I'm a big girl. I decided to come on this trip. All I'm saying is, if you're willing to try, then I'm willing to try.

0: fate brings people together, and if it's meant to be, it should be easy. There's no point in trying to figure out the ending to my novel without first finding out how my love story ends.
1: I think it's great that you want to reflect your life experiences in your writing, but don't forget that relationships take work.
2: Are you sure this is what you want?
3: I've never been more sure of anything in my life. What I feel for you is priceless.
4: All I'm saying is that love happens to a person whether they like it or not. You know, it sneaks up behind you when you're least expecting it.

we go. Tell your mommy, say hi. Okay. Wait a minute. Alice, I know you have nowhere to go.

0: Where have you been?
1: All over.
0: We went by your house. Where's your family?
1: It's just my mom. She took off.
0: She left you?
1: Yeah. When she meets a new guy. I'm not saying she wants for me to hang around and complicate her life.
0: She's done this before.
1: Let's just say I've had a lot of experience taking care of myself.
0: No one ever noticed you staying at the church?
1: Singing in the choir made it easier. It's like I was supposed to be there.
0: So then why'd you leave?
1: So I heard you quit.
0: I had to. My dad got sick and needed my help at the store.
1: Yeah, I guess we both had our reasons for quitting.
0: That's not fair.
1: Thanks for the food.
0: Wait, what?
1: I gotta go.
0: Go where? You don't have any place to go.

0: nothing new.
1: Why don't you stay here?
0: What?
1: You know, until you figure out what you want to do. Oh, I found this at the church. You know, you have some real talent. Ever think of enrolling in art school?
0: You don't get it, do you? It doesn't matter what I want. It's all been decided for me my whole life, as long as I can remember.
1: Well, why don't you change that?
0: You want to know why I took off from the church? It's because of that song you wrote. I heard you singing it. All about how people should keep their promises. It gave me hope. So I called my mom.
1: Oh, Alice.
0: I said, I want to come home. I don't have anywhere else to go. And you know what she said? She said, now's not really a good time. Not a good time. But she's my mother.

0: Well, sounds like she's had a rough couple of days, but she's all right. Oh, yeah, well, I didn't want you to worry, Gloria. Oh, I will. Okay. Bye-bye. Who are all these people? Love what?
1: And congratulations, you just hit 2,000 views!
0: Why didn't you tell me you were recording?
2: Because you wouldn't let me do it.
1: Besides, all I did was just play it for a couple of friends in the business.
2: They can't wait to meet you.
0: I don't know what to say.
1: Then don't say anything. Leave everything to me.

0: Olivia, what a surprise.
1: Jessica, about the concert. I don't think anyone's going to come hear them sing, and that would be a shame.
0: You're right.
1: I thought a lot about what you said. And while it's important to respect tradition, those songs might be a little dusty. So we might consider shaking things up a bit.
0: Gloria.
1: And I saw the video. Listening to your song made me realize that you were right about something else as well. I need more music in my life again. It's been too long. I'm going to sing at the concert. And the choir is going to sing. And I think you should be there to sing as well. Maybe we could use the song to help bring people in, to help get the word out. But only if that's okay with you.
2: It's a great idea.
1: Alice. I was so worried about you. No.
2: I'll go back if you go back.
3: Pastor Chambers dropped by today. He said that you'd quit the choir.
0: Yeah.
4: He said you were doing a great job. Now, why'd you go and do a thing like that?
0: There wasn't enough time for the choir and the store.
3: Ah, well, that's not going to be a problem anymore.
0: Dad, it's too soon for you to get back to work, and Mom can't do everything by herself.
3: Of course not.
0: Mark? Hey. But you were supposed to be on the boat.
5: Yeah, I called Mom and Dad, and they told me what was going on. Look, Jess, you have kept every single promise you've ever made to me. I listened to your song, and I knew that it was time I helped you keep one to yourself.
4: Mark is going to look after the store for a while.
3: Yeah, maybe I can teach him to cut a key finally.
0: Maybe I can still make rehearsal.
5: Go. Go.
3: Indeed, go. Yeah.

0: Did you really sing along with me like you said?
1: Best part of my day.
0: You know, we could always use another voice in the choir.
1: No, I make it a rule never to sing in public.
0: Why is that?
1: Well, dogs howl, children cry for their mothers. It's not pretty.
0: Oh, I missed you. All right, everybody, gather around. We have got a lot to do and not a lot of time to do it, so let's hit it. What do you say we start with a little joyful, joyful? A little extra joy, Gloria?
2: Extra joy.
0: All right, here we go.
3: Joyful, joyful, we adore thee, God.
4: I'm very glad you asked me that, because not everyone or everything turns 100 years old every day. And our folks have worked very hard, and we think it's going to be very special. Grace Fellowship tomorrow, the roof is coming off.
5: Yes, that's right. Right here at Grace Fellowship Church, Centennial Celebration. Yes, promises will be performed for the first time live. I agree, it will be a beautiful day. 68,000 hits and counting. Fantastic. Oh, we look forward to seeing you here.
4: You've done a good thing, Jessica.
0: Yeah, wait. Well, let's see if people show up.
4: No, I am not talking about however many people fill these pews today. I'm talking about the people here who had faith and hope in you, and now you showing up for them, that is so much more than believing in a promise. That's delivering on that promise, which means the world to them, and that means the world to me.
0: Thank you. You ready?
4: Let's do it.
0: Oh, hey.
1: They're ready.
0: I hope so. Hey. So, did you call your daughter?
5: I did. I talked. She listened. It's a start. And it looks like I may have been given a chance to redeem myself.
0: What do you mean?
5: Alice decided to stay with me for a while, and she's going to enroll in art school.
0: That's so great.
5: I know.
0: Oh, he looks so pretty.
5: Thank you.
0: You guys ready?
5: Yeah.
0: You're right.
5: Let's do it.
0: It's going to be fun.
5: Yeah.
6: Go, Ben.
7: We do it better.
0: I can do this.
6: Give me what you got.
8: I like that.

0: Though you gotta admit, we're good at arguing.
1: And we're pretty darn good at making up, too.
2: No comment.

I thought a lot about what I was going to say to you today. Finding the words to express my feelings, not an easy task. But there is someone here who has found the words. And they started with her promise to help bring us all together here today. And that promise led to the fulfillment of another that she'd made to herself many years ago. One that got lost a little along the way, but that has found its way home again here. That we may share in that rekindled dream and in the process learn that the most important part about making any promise is knowing that you can keep it.

0: Did Dad call yet?
1: What?
0: Did Dad call?
1: No. Eve?
0: Uh-huh.
1: Hurry up, your friends are here.
0: I'm coming.

0: You came.
1: My mother made me.
0: Is she making you stay?
1: Do you want me to leave?
0: Do you want to leave?
1: Are you asking me to go home?
0: Do you always answer questions with questions?
1: Do you?
0: Oh my God, are you serious?
2: Hello, Eve. Happy birthday. Tell Ruth I said hi.
0: Okay.
2: Okay.
1: Well?
0: Well, what?
1: Do you want me to go home? Better tell me before my mom takes off.
0: If you leave, I'll get in trouble.
3: Hi, Liza. I didn't know you were invited. Come on.
2: Have fun.
0: I'll be cool if you're cool.
1: I'm cool.
0: Cool. Presents there. Chocolate cake, pepperoni, and veggie pizza. Take what you want.
1: How could you not love Mr. Scalco? I mean, he is such a hottie.
4: Because he's old, and he's bald, and he's our principal.
1: Okay, he's not that old, and he listens. Listening is totally sexy. I totally do him.
5: Gross.
4: Like, two girls, one cup gross.
5: And I'm pretty sure he's married. Lusting after a married man is totally sinful.
1: Hypothetical, Sarah.

0: A picture frame. Thanks. It's awesome.
1: Yeah, my mom picked it out.
2: From the three of us.
0: Aw, guys. Thank you.
3: Happy birthday.
2: Eve, door.
0: Okay, I'm coming.
4: What's up?
5: I knew you'd come.
4: Vomit? What is that?
0: It's from Sarah. Like it?
4: No.
0: Liza came.
4: No shiz?
0: Shiz.
4: Don't panic. I'm here. Have we sung happy birthday?
6: Yes. Guess you're a little late.
4: Good. Song's gay anyway. Sup, rat girl?
2: Where's your present, Chapin?
7: Up your ass, Cecily.
0: Let's go upstairs.
4: Let's do it. Look, I know you're about to like wet your pants right about now, but I'm not gonna ruin Eve's birthday. So you don't have to run home or anything. You can stay. But we're not gonna be down until I get an apology.
8: Then I guess we're not gonna be down. I know all about you, Chapin.
6: My mom says she probably needs Ritalin.
0: Guess what?
4: Sup.
0: My birthday's on the 10th, and my mom said I could have a party. Hey.
9: Hey. What's up?
4: Sup?
9: Nothing, just kicking it. You got something? Oh. It works every time.
4: Prick. That gag is so Flintstones.
9: Whatever. Later, skin.
4: Later.
0: He is so perfect.
4: You are so obvious.
0: Was I?
4: Yes, you were practically slobbering on his jock.
0: Ew, you're right. Oh. Hey.
4: Ugh, why do you talk to them?
0: They're nice.
4: They're like a sorority or something. Do you know what happens to sorority girls? They turn into Kelly Ripa.
0: You just don't like them because they're popular.
4: They're A&F snobs.
0: Hey, Eve. What's up?
4: Hey. Oh, I forgot. I'm invisible today.
0: Hello, Chapin. What's the bituation, Cecily?
4: Has anyone ever told you you look exactly like Kelly Ripa? Oh.
0: I love Kelly Ripa. My mom said I could have a slumber party for my birthday. A few people, you know. Should be fun.
4: When?
0: This Friday.
8: Yeah, totes.
0: Sarah?
6: My parents don't let me do anything. They say that hanging out with older people is a bad influence, but they're the ones that made me skip a grade.
0: I'll have my mom talk to your mom. She'll let you go.
2: Did you guys finish your geometry?
0: Almost.
2: What did you get on 31?
0: No, see, I couldn't answer that one. I got something really weird. Yeah, I got like 2 squares.
2: Hey, hi.
0: What? Whatever you want.
2: Hi, Mr. Scalco.
10: Ladies. Right. Class now or I give you detention.

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Another half mile and varsity's kicking your asses. There you go, Spalding. Way to amp it up, Silvers. Nice.

0: young girl.
1: What's that for?
0: Stacy St. Clair.
2: You'll move faster if your lips stop flapping.
0: She needs to get stuffed.
2: Got some 3 nights to go, Tony. Move it! Come on!
3: Is your Facebook pic really a pink chicken? Really, Sarah?
4: It's a chick. It's an Easter thing. It's cute, right?
3: Lame.
5: My pores feel really tingly. Is that good?
4: Yeah, tingling means your impurities are dissolving.
3: Lamer. Who's got the juice?
5: We don't drink.
3: Lamest. You don't drink, you don't smoke, you don't screw.
4: Congratulations. You're all saints. Gold stars for everyone. Let's stick them to your foreheads.
3: Are we really just gonna sit around all night and do nothing?
4: I have a pedicure kit.
3: Screw your feet, Sarah.
5: What's your deal, Chapin?
3: My deal is that we're sitting around on a Friday night talking about pedicures on Eve's birthday.
5: Ugh, I'm peacing.
4: Why?
3: Because we're not doing anything and I'm on lockdown anyway.
4: Well, what do you want to do?
6: Last time I checked, it was your birthday, Eve.
4: And the last time I checked, I wasn't talking to you.
5: We could take turns reading each other's blogs. It'll be like theater.
4: I'd rather be shot. Twice.
6: Okay, well, we're supposed to go bowling after my dad calls.
4: With a bunch of blue hairs and fat guys with beer guts?
6: Well, then what?
4: I like Sudoku.
6: I'll take a pedicure, Sarah.
4: I'm not touching your feet, Cecily. Seriously, they smell like yogurt.
6: They do not smell like yogurt.
4: What about Triple Dog?

0: Who is Stacy St. Clair?
1: She used to be on the team at Sacred Heart. She jumped.
0: Off the bridge?
1: Yep.
0: Why?
2: Lady, zip the lip! Move your feet!
0: Did she die?
1: What do you think?
3: They found her 3 miles downstream.
1: Her eyes were gone.
0: Seriously?
1: Yeah, go ask Mallory Silvers. She knew her.
2: Come on!
4: Nice.
0: Why did she jump?
3: Want to know what I heard?
1: What you heard or what was in the papers?
0: This was in the papers?
3: Totally. It was a huge deal like 5 months ago. A bunch of kids from Sacred Heart got expelled.
1: I heard it was an accident.
3: Yeah, but they just said that for the parents' sake. This is what I heard from Chris Harper, who lives 5 houses down from Jed Spellman, who goes to Sacred Heart.
1: Jed Spellman?
3: So there's this crazy party, right? Like an end of the semester crazy fling thing.
1: And you know how the Sacred Heart crowd is. They party mad hard.
3: Yeah, because Catholic school messes with your head and shit.
1: They're all totally repressed.
3: Totes. So there's this one kid there that no one's ever seen before. And he's all in leather with this green mohawk.
1: I heard it was blue.
3: So there's this guy with this blue mohawk, and he's at this party. And he's handing out acid hits to everyone for free.
1: It wasn't free.
3: It was free. That's a fact. It was free, and Stacy St. Clair got some. This isn't like regular acid. It's like crazy stuff, like insane. People are tasting colors and seeing sounds. And Stacy had butterflies on her fingers.

0: How would Chris Harper know that?
1: Shh, because Jed Spellman told him, that's how.
0: Anyway, Eve, one of her butterflies flew away and she flips out and starts chasing it. Well, she almost had it when she was at the bridge.

0: No shiz?
1: Anyway, that's what happened. That's the stupidest thing I've ever heard.
2: That's what Chris heard from Jed.
1: Did you tell him, dude, Jed, I'm totally...

0: Totally seeing butterflies right now. I don't think so. I heard you just got stoned and jumped.
1: She was seeing butterflies, Eve.
0: I don't think that...
1: Eve?
0: Butterflies.
1: That's the truth.
2: Wow.
3: Triple Dog? What's that?
2: It's a game. Kind of like Truth or Dare, but without the truth part.
3: Sweet, I'll play.
0: Nina, last time we played Truth or Dare was at Gabe's party and you cried for an hour.
4: Let's do it.
2: I don't want to. No, you'd rather put chickens on your stupid Facebook.
0: It's a chick and it's seasonal.
2: Okay, I'm going home. I'm not gonna hang out with a bunch of lame-ass fotards all night long.
4: Let's vote. Who wants to play?
0: What are you doing?
3: We never do anything fun. Come on.
2: What do you say, rat girl? Or are you too scared to play? Well, that's 4-2. Democracy, loving it.
0: Okay.
4: What do we do?
2: Well, is that charged?
4: Yeah, I charged it last night.
2: Okay, we're gonna need some clippers. The electric kind.
0: What do you need that for?
2: You'll see. Empty your wallets. All your cash, dump it in.
0: Why?
4: My brothers.
2: Fantastic.
1: That'll work. All right, all your stuff goes in because that's part of the game.
2: Now, don't worry, you might get it back.
0: Might.
1: Do it.

0: $2, Sarah?
1: I bought the Gossip Girl DVD set.
2: Cecily has an extra 20 stashed behind her license.
1: Hello? No, that's emergency money.
0: Dump it in.
1: But
0: and your most favoriteest thing that you brought with you. Dump that in too.

0: All right. We have, $100 and some odd. Crazer, an MP3, Nintendo DS, a pocket PC, some ugly silver earrings.
1: My dad gave those to me last year.
0: And the Gossip Girl DVD set.
2: It's my favorite show. Well, Tila Tequila is, but my mom thinks she's trash and wouldn't let me buy it.
3: Okay, so what are the rules?
0: Rule one, everyone gets a dare and gives a dare. Rule two, you get to pick who dares you. Rule three, you must perform the dare that's given to you. And if you don't, you get your head shaved.
2: Like no hair bald?
0: That's the game.
3: Oh, cool. What?
0: Now, if there's a dare you know you can't do, you can challenge the person who dared you. And they have to do it. But if they do it, you get shaved. So, don't go daring people to do things you wouldn't do because it backfires.
1: What kind of dares?
0: Anything goes. But you can't dare someone to shave their head.
1: Why not?
0: Because that's against the rules.
2: Do we have to play?
1: Yes, you have to play.
0: Birthday girl decides the order.
1: Sarah first.
2: Why me first?
1: Because you don't want to play.
2: I do want to play. I just don't want to go first because I don't know the rules.
0: I just told you the rules.
1: Sarah, I didn't.
2: You suck chunky right now.
1: No,
2: I don't like the scarf.
0: Okay, Sarah, look. Just get it over with, and then you can sit on your ass and knit all night.
2: Okay, you guys make fun of it, but it helps me focus. It's like meditation.
0: Oh, the Catholic girl meditates.
1: I'm sorry.
0: No, I have a dare for you.
2: No way. Liza, you dare me, but be nice.
1: I dare you to.
0: No, no, no.

0: Oh, you triple dog dare her too.
1: Sarah, I triple dog dare you too.
2: I don't think this is fair. Okay, if you don't want to do it, then challenge Liza. But if she does it, I'm shaving her head.
1: I can tell you, I have no problem streaking.
2: Oh, I have a problem with you streaking. Anybody with sight would have a problem with you streaking.
3: Just go, Sarah, come on.
2: It's cold.
3: It's April.
2: Streaking's illegal. There are cars around here.
4: Okay, come on, Sarah, don't cry. This is supposed to be fun.
2: It's not fun, I'm Catholic.
0: Amen, and praise Jesus.
4: Okay, I'm recording now.
2: Eve, put that away.
0: If you don't do it right now, I'm shaving your head. Seriously.
4: Give me the towel.
2: It's okay. I will count to three.
0: Okay, and then you run.
2: Okay.
0: One.
5: Two.
2: Three!
6: Let's go.
0: Game on.

0: Come on out and see Sarah, Albury, Aspup, and Pudbubbles. Come on out and take a look-see.
1: Shut up, Chapin.
0: I've never seen breasticles in Jungle Bush quite like this, folks. Sarah, Albury's virgin bed. Woohoo!
2: Oh, my God. Run, Sarah, run!
0: Yes, the drapes match the carpet. One time and one time only. Get it while the getting's good.
3: Yo, dude, look at that.
4: Hey, Algren. Nice tuna. Mandatory 10.
5: I can't believe she did it. I cannot believe it.
0: The first successful triple dog of the evening.
6: Ow!
7: Grow up.
6: What was that?
7: Nothing. Why are you even friends with her? At least I have friends.
0: Noun.
8: Balls.
0: Adjective.
8: What's an adjective?
9: Yet another reason you should stop skipping English. Adjectives are descriptive words like fat, skinny, stupid.
10: That one.
0: Stupid?
10: Yeah.
9: Thanks, genius. The stupid balls. Name.
8: Jesus.
9: If you're just gonna throw those, can I have one? Okay. Plural noun. What, you mad dogging me, rat girl?
7: Why don't you tell everybody why you got kicked out of Sacred Heart, Chapin?
9: What was that?
11: Quiet down. Get back to work.
10: Chapin, relax, come on.
9: What'd you just say to me, rat girl?
11: Sit down, young lady.
9: What the fuck did you just say to me?
12: Whoa!
9: No! What? Whoa!
7: She jumped me.
13: Now, why did she do that?
7: Because she's psycho. Ask everybody in freaking study hall.
13: You're not still carrying that rat around, are you?
7: No.
13: You know, I've heard that they're almost as smart as dogs. Does he like donuts?
7: She.
13: You have any friends, Liza?
7: How do you mean?
13: Girlfriends, boyfriends?

0: friends you can hang out with, talk to?
1: Yeah.
0: Hang with them. Stay out of trouble. Stay away from Chapin Wright. Got it? Good. You need to see the nurse?
1: No.
0: Well, I would feel better if you did. Just let her take a look at you and then straight back to class, okay?
1: You ready to say you're sorry?
0: Right. Cool it. In here now. Close the door.
2: Yo, look at this. Would you guys Superman that hoe for 20 bucks?
3: Yeah, sure, why not? Geeky little thing is hot.
4: Hey, I like your knee socks.
2: Oh, man. Oh, how about that?
3: Oh, no. No way. Boner killer.
5: For half a mil, I may think about it.
2: Oh, are you serious? Look at those boots, man.
1: Yeah, I busted her down. She deserved it. I'm not sorry.
0: What did she say to you?
1: Why?
0: How are you adjusting to our school, Chapin?
1: You tell me.
0: Anything you want to talk about?
1: God?
0: What about God?
1: Do you think God ever gets bored?
0: You know, for a while, I thought you were doing really, really good. This is a big step backwards for you.
1: Blah, blah, blah, blah, blah. You know, I'm sure you're a very busy man. So if you could just give me my detention slip.
0: We have a no-tolerance policy when it comes to assault. Fighting is a 3-day suspension.
1: I'd prefer detention.
0: Who should I call to pick you up?
6: I go home. Those guys saw me. What if they post that video on YouTube? What if somebody called the police? What if I get arrested? This could go on my permanent record.
1: Okay, just stop being such a tool. What are we, in the third grade?
6: Ease up.
1: Now, Eve, who's next?

0: Eliza.
1: Pick someone to dare you. Hello, sometime this century.
2: Nina, I guess.
1: Drum roll, please.
3: Okay, wait, give me a minute. Okay, I got it. I triple dog dare you to stay in Eve's brother's closet till midnight. Wearing this.

0: Nice. You stink.
1: You're ugly. Pizza and cake downstairs if you want it.
0: Did you take $10 from me the other day?
1: Yeah. Now you owe me $71.19. And where's my birthday present?
0: I refuse to celebrate it. I wanted a dog.
1: Okay, when Dad calls, do you want to talk to him?
0: He's not gonna call.
1: It's my 16th birthday. He'll call.
2: Hey, come on, let's go downstairs and get some pizza. Put the game down, seriously. I'm hungry, let's go, come on.
1: Now, Liza, come on, you have to do it.
3: Ass up, rat girl.
4: He hates me.
3: Well, he's gonna hate you a whole lot more if he finds you in his closet.
4: Look, if you're gonna do it, you have to do it now. Ass up, rat girl.
1: Or we shave you. What's it gonna be?
4: Liza, come on.
5: What's that?
1: Sarah's cell.
5: Send us a photo every half hour so we know you're still in here.
6: What is that smell?
1: Boy funk.
7: Oh, they're coming.
5: Okay, well, look on the bright side. Oh, wait, there isn't one. You should have apologized. Karma's a bitch.
2: Since I got guitar first, man. I dipped it.
6: That's funny.
5: Okay, who's next?
1: Nina.
8: Bring it on. You dare me, Eve.
1: I triple dog dare you.
8: Big wangs.
1: You sure you're up for this?
8: Abso-fucking-lutely.
1: You're such a delinquent.
5: Doing here?
1: Want to make a scene? Put Nina's name next on the list, or this goes on the net.
5: Wait, is this gonna
1: do it? Or you're busted.
9: Okay, thank you. Who next? Ladies and gentlemen, Nina!
1: Hi.

0: Give room! Give air! Put something in your mouth, you bite off tongue!
1: She forgot to take her hydrooxybolidamide!
0: Maori, call ambulance!
2: Hell no! What's ambulance?
3: Ambulance!
1: Woo! Woo!
3: Sirens?
1: I said N-O, no. See how salty she is? Like MSG, fire her ass!
0: Maori, no MSG!
1: Call the ambulance!
0: What are you thinking, Maori?
2: She's faking. It's a game, a stupid game.
0: Ambulance, please. I have a kid here at a restaurant. She's having a Caesar. Salad? No, not food poisoning. Caesar.
1: She also has Tourette's.
3: Okay. I call ambulance. They're on way.
1: Good.
0: You okay, kid?
4: Thank you. Thank you very much.
1: Time to go. Later, Mal.
4: Bye, Mallory.
2: Hey, Eve, you asked your friend about Stacy St. Clair yet? You should. Told you.
0: Crazy white people! So crazy! All the time, crazy, like... Okay. Hey. Okay, fun time.

0: having fun time. Who next?
1: Oh, you see that? That's right, I'm on fire.
2: Whoa, man, look at those whips. Look at that, look at that. You see that, Chiz? You see that?
3: Hello?
4: I got the corn.
2: This is a great.
1: Put the guitar down, seriously, come on.
5: That kicked ass.
6: No, it didn't. This is a disaster. Why can't we just go bowling?
7: Pound that, biatches.
6: That was stupid. And what did you give her?
5: Alka-Seltzer. It's all about the effect.
6: And did you see Mallory's face? God, I hope she gets fired.
5: What's with you two anyways? Why does she hate you so bad?
6: She just envies my natural effervescence. Hey, give me that.
5: What are you doing?
2: Man, you boned out.
4: You suck, man.
2: Whose phone is that? Dude, that you?
4: No, man.
2: What the shit?
8: Dude, there is a girl in your closet.
5: You bitch.
6: Things just got interesting.
2: Todd's got a chick in his closet?
8: He's dead, man. <That's sweet. laughs>
2: What are you doing here? You one of my sister's friends? Ew, is that a rat?
8: She's got a rat in the closet?
9: I know who that is. That's Rat Girl. What's up, Rat Girl? Nice uniform.
2: Get out.
6: Get off!
2: Ow, she bit me.
8: The girl or the rat?
2: Get the hell out of my closet.
10: No.
2: What? Yes, get out.
10: No, to infinity, I win. Look, if you touch me, I will bite you too.
8: Holy.
2: Unbelievable. You come into my house, hide in my closet, and now you want to bite my friends?
10: Yeah, that's right.
2: I'm calling my mom.
10: Call her, baby.
2: What'd you say?
10: I said, call her, you big baby. What baby needs mommy? Boo-hoo. What's mommy gonna say when she finds your porn?
8: Yeah, that's funny.
2: Shut it down.
10: FYI, this is a dare.
2: How long do you have to stay in there for?
10: Till midnight, and I'm not moving.
2: Why not?
10: Because I look like crap bald.
8: Dude, are we gonna go pick up a couple 40s from Julius tonight, or what?
2: I can't go anywhere with a chick in my closet.
8: Freaking moody chick. A moody chick with a rat.

0: going on?
1: What's up, guys?
0: Hey.
1: Hi.
0: Obvious. What are you doing?
1: What's it look like over there? You hand me that?
0: What?
1: The wrench.
0: Yep. Well, aren't you gonna say happy birthday to Eve?
1: Oh, that's right. You 17?
0: 16th.
1: Right, right on. So, are you guys going over to Julia's party?
0: We weren't invited.
2: I was.
3: Yeah, neither were we. That's why we're crashing.
0: When?
3: Midnight. You should come, it's gonna be a good time.
0: Well, we have to finish our game first.
1: What game?
0: Triple dog.
3: Be careful.
0: I'm sorry, what?
3: I said you should be careful.
0: Wait, can you speak up? I can't hear you very well. Come on.

0: Let's go crash that party after Nina's dare.
1: You think that's cool if we weren't invited?
2: Well, you just moved here. So she doesn't know you. And I just transferred, so she doesn't really know me either.
3: Yeah, she does. And she can't stand you.
0: Thanks.

0: Where does your dad live now?
1: Florida still.
0: He'll call.
1: Thanks.
0: Hey. You smell that? One day when you're like 80 years old, you'll be walking along and you'll smell that and think of me. Who's next, Eve?
1: Cecily. She's all yours, Chapin.
2: Whatevs.
0: I'm not scared of you.
3: You know. How are the kids?
4: Oh, good. Elizabeth?
3: Fantastic. Yeah, she's making lots of new friends this year.
4: Oh, bless her heart.
1: You're Liza, right?
5: Left.
1: What did you say to my bestie?
5: Who's your bestie?
1: Chapin.
5: Chapin's your best friend.
1: She's the best I've made since I moved here.
5: It's none of your business what I said to her.
1: Well, I'm asking, so I'm making it my business.
5: Fine. I said, why don't you tell everybody why you got kicked out of Sacred Heart?
1: And?
5: You really want to know?
1: If I didn't, I wouldn't have asked.
5: Stacy St. Clair. Chapin pushed her off a bridge.
1: Shut up.
5: You shut up. She was drunk.
1: Somebody said something then.
6: Stacy! What'd you just say?
7: Nothing. You're paranoid.
6: I'm what?
7: You're paranoid.
5: They both got into a fight.
6: Get off of me!
5: They found her body 20 miles downstream, covered in maggots.
1: It's not true. She totally wouldn't do that.
5: Like, if it's not true, then why'd she beat me up?
1: How would you know?
5: My mother works at Sacred Heart, moron.
4: Girls, Gracie and I just had a great idea.
8: You could use a little nonviolent social interaction.
9: You feel anything yet?
6: Shut up, Chapin.
9: You know, I'm not trying to rush you or anything.
6: I said shut up!
1: Maybe this'll help.
9: Very funny. You should probably go soon. Just get it over with. You'll feel better after.
6: I'm junior class president. I could get, like, suspended or...
9: Just do it! For God's sakes, you have 5 seconds to get your ass out of this car or I'm doing it myself. 5, 4, 3, 2...

0: This isn't how the story ends.
1: I think she might actually have a breakdown.
2: Over there. She's totally splitting the whisker. You think she'll get kicked out of student council if Scalco catches her?
3: Yeah.
2: Good.

He likes golden showers.

0: Are you crying?
1: No.
0: God. What's wrong?
1: You don't care.
0: Yes, I do.
1: I'm having the worst night of my life. Your sister hates me, her friends hate me, my mother hates me, and I'm in a closet that smells like...
0: Like what?
1: Boy funk!
0: Is that a girl word? Boy funk?
1: It smells really bad in here.
0: Here. Better? It's spring rain scented.

0: You suck at this.
1: You just got it. Why? You play Rock Band?
0: Way better than you. I could totally kick your ass into expert mode.
1: Oh, yeah?
0: Yeah.

0: I would never go for someone you were into. Never in a million bazillion years. Are you mad?
1: Maybe.
0: Bitch.
1: Hooker.

0: You're actually pretty good at this.
1: Yeah, I know.
0: What's your name again?
1: Liza. Don't try to be nice to me, because I still think you're a giant fucktwit.
0: What'd I do?
1: Did you Superman that hoe for $20? For $500,000, I might think about it. Fuck twit.
0: I said that?
1: The fact that you don't even remember makes you even bigger fucktwit.
0: What if I take it back?
1: Too late, I'm already scarred.
0: Dude, you carry around a rat. Don't brush your hair, you're...
1: Yeah,
0: rich.
1: I'm expressing my individuality, okay?
0: You're looking to attract negative attention. There's a word for that.
1: Yeah, what's that?
0: I forget. But there's a word for it. It's not like you're ugly or nothing.
1: I'm not?
0: Nope. But chicks who carry around rodents definitely kill their fuck factor. Here's some advice. Leave the rat at home and you may get a date. And it better not shit my closet.
1: Like you notice. What time is it?
0: 12:02. Who cares?
1: I can come out now. Guess I should probably go find out where everybody else is.
0: Or we could bone.
1: I'm gonna go get dressed.
0: Can I watch?
2: I smell like pee.
3: Two more to go. You or me, Eve. I hope it's me.
4: Hose first.
3: All right. Who hasn't dared yet?
5: I have a dare for you.
3: I bet you do.
4: Hello? It's Liza. She wants to know where we are.
5: Tell her to meet us at the Carby's on low heat.
3: Why?
5: Cuz I triple dog dare you to.
3: So all I have to do is mug a penthouse. No problem. What, are we waiting on Rat Girl or what? You never said there was security.
5: Karma's a bitch.
3: What, are you trying to get me arrested?
5: You can challenge me. I mean, if you can't do it, just say it and I will.
4: Her dad owns the store, Chapin.
5: And by the way, porn's right behind the counter.
4: Did Dad call?
0: No, loser. I told you he's not gonna call. It's like 2 a.m. in Florida right now. Oh, the next time you decide to dare your friends to do shit, leave my closet out of it. Hmm. Check you later, Liza.
4: Later, Todd.
6: Did you hook up with him?
4: Slut up! What's going on?
3: Okay, fine. Let's do it. But I need this.
4: Hey, cut your bitching.
3: I'm the one who has to wear this pink nightmare.
4: I'll try not to barf on it.

0: If she gets arrested, my dad's a lawyer. He's really good, too.
1: Shut up, Sarah. She'll be fine.
2: Hey, kid. You can't ride that thing in here.
0: Sorry, sir.

Hey, man, can I get a pack of extra lights?

0: You need some help finding something?
1: No, I'm okay, thanks. On second thought, do you have, those, colored, covered peanuts? There's peanuts in them. My dad used to eat them all the time, and I,
0: M&Ms?
1: Yes, M&Ms. Do you have those? She blew up my dad's microwave!
2: Hey, you! Get out of there! Right now! Stop, you little shit! Stop! Now!
3: Where is she?
2: You little thief!
3: Look out! Don't hit her!

0: Oh my God. That was the most Bodak thing I've ever seen in my life.
1: La, da, da, da,
2: oh, whose friend are you anyways? You blew up my dad's microwave.
3: Where did you learn to do that?
1: YouTube. And I couldn't just get something for Cecily and not get something for everyone else. So?
0: No way.
1: I thought you might need this.
0: Oh my.
1: And Nina. I don't mean to say anything bad about your hair, because we're cool. But, ever since the seizure thing, you might want to fix it.
0: Thanks.
1: Yes. And Sarah. Look what I got for you.
0: Oh, my God.
1: Now, these don't expire until 2010, so you might actually use one or two. And for the birthday girl?
0: Dun, dun, dun, dun, dun, dun,
3: dun. Wow.
1: Who's the triple dog queen? Come on, come on. Give me some love.
2: Yeah, until you're busted by the security cam.
1: Oh, and one for me.
0: Oh my.
3: You are insane.
1: All right, one more dare of the evening. Ready for yours, Spalding?
3: Let's do it. Sarah, it's your turn.
2: Yay!
3: Okay.
1: Drum roll, please.
4: I triple dog dare you to go to third base with Whisper tonight.
2: You bitch.
1: You love it.
4: Hey, Mal. Can I ask you something?
5: What?
4: What's the whole deal with Stacy St. Clair?
5: Shut your mouth. Kick the ball.
4: Well?
5: Keep talking, Spalding. See where it gets ya.
4: I don't talk about Stacy St. Clair, and I don't talk about Sacred Heart. Get it?
5: Take a lap, ladies. Move it.
4: Shit. Thanks a lot. And if you're so curious, why don't you ask Chapin?
5: Two for you, Silvers. Good work, O'Donnell.

0: do I look?
1: Sexalicious.
0: You don't think I'm trying too hard?
1: No, just be cool. Just relax that.
0: Chapin, can I ask you something?
1: Yeah?
0: Do you know anything about Stacy St. Clair?
1: Why would you ask me that? Why do you even care?
0: Chillax.
1: No, you chillax. And no, she was older than me.
0: Well, Liza said...
1: Who cares what Liza said?
0: Well, she said you two got into a fight and then he pushed her off the bridge.
1: Liza! Get over here.
0: Chapin, just forget about it.
1: No, I'm not gonna forget about it. I don't like it when people talk shit about me. The whole Stacy Sinclair thing? You weren't there, were you, Liza?
0: Okay. Like,
1: you weren't there. You don't know what happened, so stop fucking talking about it. And FYI, I didn't even know her, okay? All I know is that we were at a party. Stacy was depressed. And then she ran off.
0: Just like that.
1: Just like that.
0: She wasn't stoned or seeing butterflies.
1: Like, people who are depressed do crazy things. Maybe her mom hit her. Maybe her dog died. Maybe she was pregnant. Or maybe she was just a coked out junkie who lost her will to live.

0: I don't know. I didn't ask her. All I know is that she jumped, okay?
1: Then why'd you get expelled?
0: Because I was there! Just like that lesbian at Mallory Silvers.
2: That's not what I heard, Chapin.
3: Okay, stop it! God! Cat the ass act, Chapin. It's my birthday party. You're gonna behave yourself.
0: I'm behaved.
3: Good. Sometimes being around you is like babysitting a kid with ADD.

0: Why is everyone looking at me?
1: They're not looking at you, they're looking at me.
0: Yo, Stefan, where's Whisper?
2: Somewhere, huh? Get off me, get off me.
0: What is that?
2: What? It's like that, huh?
0: So, hey, Eve's looking pretty good tonight, right?
2: Yeah, she's cute.
0: Bangable cute?
2: She looks good. Come on, let me show you something. So bitchin'.
0: Do you want me to teach you?
2: For reals?
0: I taught my auntie.
2: Sweet. I want to make a sweater.
0: A pink one?
2: I can rock pink, right?
0: Totes.
2: Have a drink. Here. Yeah, girl. Nice fun bubbles.
3: Yeah, just grab me one of those.
4: Give me one, man.
5: Hey, it's Rock Girl!
3: Shut it down.
5: What?
4: Why? Any sex buddy or something?
3: Hey.
0: Is my brother mad when he found you? No, he got over it. Did Cecily really piss on Scalco's stoop? Right on the welcome mat. Oh, but don't tell her I told you that. She's still, like, freaking out over it. So, you nervous?
1: Yeah.
0: And you're not gonna back out, are you?
1: No. My dad loves my hair.
3: Hey.
1: Yeah.
6: What was your dare tonight?
1: Not telling.
6: Why not?
1: Because you'll fuss at me like a little girl.
6: I will not.
1: Swear.
6: I swear I won't fuss at you like a little girl. What was your big dare? Come on.
1: I had to mug a penthouse from Carby's.
6: And?
1: Exactly. So I stole a bunch of shit and blew up a microwave.
6: Why do you do shit like that? Especially after, you know.
1: I don't know. Cuz? It's fun, and we were bored. And I have no intention of ever shaving my head.
6: You'd still be hot. Where are you going? All right.

0: I know I get good grades. I know I'm Catholic. I know I'm conservative, but damn it, I want to rage too sometimes, you know?
1: Totally.
0: Everybody should get naked and run around at least once in their lives.
1: Fuck yeah.
0: It was totally liberating. It should be a law.
2: Hell yeah. I'd vote for it.
0: Hell yeah.
3: What are you guys talking about?
1: Getting naked.
0: Fuck yeah.
1: Dude. We should knit naked.
4: Okay, Sarah, let's go.
0: Fuck no, I'm busy.
4: Come on.
1: Come on.
4: I will bring her right back.
0: Excuse us.

0: I like your shirt.
1: So do I. That's why I bought it.
2: What was your dare tonight, Eve?
0: I'm working on it.

0: What's third base?
1: Are you serious? You dared her?
0: You told me to.
1: Oral, Sarah, third base is oral.
0: Oh, oral sex.

0: Eve. Look, I think you're cool. But...
1: But?
0: I've got my eye on somebody else.
1: Who?
0: Your girl.
1: Chapin? Are you serious?
2: Eve, look, you're cute. I'm sorry.
1: Shut up! I knew it. Eve, wait! What's going on?
3: I was just about to ask you the same thing. Let up.
1: What the hell is your problem?
2: I'm problem free, Chapin.
1: Then why didn't you? I mean, she's cute, right?
2: You're watching me?
1: Of course, I was watching you. It's the frickin' game.
2: Well, then you know exactly what my problem is.
1: Oh, that has nothing to do with it. For God's sakes, it's her birthday.
2: Come on, Chapin.
1: No, hold up, hold up.
2: What's the matter with you?
1: This is not how it was supposed to go. If I kiss you, then will you hook up with her?
2: Are you serious?
1: You heard me, will you?

0: the hell is the matter with you?
1: It's a game. It's supposed to be fun. She's my best friend, and it's her 16th birthday. Her dad hasn't called her, and she's all upset about it. She has this huge crush on you, and now if you don't hook up with her, she has to get her head shaved. Doesn't that sound messed up to you?
0: Yeah.
1: It's supposed to be fun, and then everything goes wrong.
0: You mean like Stacy?
1: Don't talk about it. I never should have even told you.
0: It wasn't your fault.
1: How do you know? You weren't even there.
0: It wasn't.
1: Stop talking about it.
0: Aiden, accidents happen all of the time,
1: shut
0: and
1: up.
0: It's not your fault.
1: Shut up! Shut up! Shut up!
2: So, you guys done with your game yet?
3: And this is your business because?
2: Well, did you ask Chapin about Stacy St. Clair?
3: Yes. She said she fell off a bridge.
2: Maybe she fell. Maybe she was pushed. Maybe she jumped.
4: Don't be mad, Mal. That's the game. And I think it brings out your eyes. Who's next?
3: You. Pick someone to dare you.
4: Then how about you, smartass? Make it good. I'm getting bored.
3: Jump.
4: From?
3: The bridge.
4: The jogger bridge.
3: I triple dog dare you to jump off the jogger bridge.
4: That's stupid. So is your head, Baldy. How much is in the pot?
3: 280.
4: Well, you may as well just put it in my pocket now. Let's go.
2: But she'd jump. Maybe someone dared her to.
5: What is your problem, Mallory?
2: What really happened to Stacy St. Clair?
5: She jumped.
2: Yes, she did. Because someone dared her to.
5: Is that true? Nothing bad was supposed to happen. It was supposed to be fun.
2: Are you guys having fun?
1: People jump off that bridge all the time and nothing happens.
2: There's a current, idiot, but you weren't thinking about that. You needed to be the center of attention, so you triple dog dared Stacy St. Clair to do something you knew you couldn't.
1: I could've.
2: I don't think so.
1: You daring me, Mal?
2: I wouldn't be that dumb.
5: Chapin! You bitch.
1: Listen to me right now!

0: jump! Don't jump, Chapin! No! Chapin! I don't see anything!
1: Go down to the bend in the river!

0: Me neither. Shaven!
1: Maybe she swam to the other side.
0: You bitch!
1: I didn't tell her to do it! What dumbass jumps off a bridge in the middle of the night, huh? What dumbass? She's crazy! She was there, she knew what would happen! What's that?
0: Shit! I'm calling 911.
2: She probably swam to the other side. Come on! Let's go.
3: We all just need to take a deep breath and focus. If you let them walk all over you, they will.
4: She's smart and brave and determined. She's willing to take risks to turn heads. Even risk her own mother's disapproval if it's the right thing to do.
3: Catherine.
5: Mom, love is intangible and chaotic and impossible to believe in unless you feel it. I feel it.
6: Rebecca, look at me. Tell me that you still don't. Me.
2: This is exactly why I mind my own business. Now you're my responsibility.
7: I'm not your responsibility, okay? I'm a big girl. I decided to come on this trip. All I'm saying is, if you're willing to try, then I'm willing to try.

0: fate brings people together, and if it's meant to be, it should be easy. There's no point in trying to figure out the ending to my novel without first finding out how my love story ends.
1: I think it's great that you want to reflect your life experiences in your writing, but don't forget that relationships take work.
2: Are you sure this is what you want?
3: I've never been more sure of anything in my life. What I feel for you is priceless.
4: All I'm saying is that love happens to a person, whether they like it or not. You know, it sneaks up behind you when you least expect it.

0: we should turn around. I thought the fun was just starting. Chapin!
1: What, you two look like you've seen a ghost or something.
0: You think that was funny?
2: Eve, stop! Eve, Eve, stop!
0: I thought you were dead! I thought you were dead!
1: Eve!
0: Shut up! You moron!
2: Look, if we're not cool anymore, I could just walk home,
0: then
2: okay?
0: Then walk yourself home!
2: Fine, I will, bitch!
0: How could you be so selfish?
2: I just needed to see because it was my fault to fuck you for not understanding that!
0: I shouldn't have done it. I should have just kept my big mouth shut. Like, it was really, really rough. I didn't know. I shouldn't have dared her.
3: That wasn't your fault, Chapin.
0: Yes, it was.
3: No, it wasn't.
0: I didn't know about the current. I just didn't know.
1: It was an accident, Chapin.
0: God, I totally suck.
4: Yeah, you kinda do. Are you okay?
0: Yeah, I think I'll be all right.
4: We should go find out where everybody else is.

0: my God, you're alive!
1: You are like the dumbest person I've ever met in my life, seriously.
0: Shut up, Cecily. Not as perfect as you think you are, okay?
1: Excuse me?
0: You heard what I said. If you have a problem with Chapin, you can go home.
2: Chapin! Chapin?
3: I'm fine.
1: Oh no. Police! Let's go.
4: I think it kind of goes without saying, doesn't it? Chapin for sure.
1: Excuse me, I peed on Scalco's stoop. Okay, he'll probably never speak to me again after he kicks me out of school, that is. Can I vote for myself?
5: No.
6: No.
1: Then I vote for Nina by default.
0: Chapin.
7: Chapin, you win.
6: And for the record, my vote was for Sarah.
1: Don't we have to shave Eve's head now? What? That's the game, right? I mean, I wanted to do pedicures.
0: Screw your feet, Cecily. Did your dad call yet?
7: You should just call him.
0: You know what? I will. Hi, Dad. Yeah, I know it's late, but I was just calling because... Yeah, I know, but... I was just waiting for you to call because... Fine. I won't. Bye. Eve, he said never to call the

0: Great.
1: She flipped the fuck out.
0: Eve, you all right?
2: I just needed to get that out. Let's do it.
0: Whoa, we don't have to.
3: Yeah, I thought your dad loved your hair.
2: That's the game, right? Friends stick, dads don't. I want to. Let's do it.

0: Why are you crying?
1: It's really sad.
0: But it's my hair.
1: I'll leave you a hat.
0: Hey, Eve. So what's your mom gonna say about your hair? I don't think you can speak when you're having a stroke.
2: Yeah.
0: I better get home.
2: I can drop you off.
0: I got wheels. Okay, well, I guess I'll just...
2: Still friends?
0: Always. BFF.
2: And just so you know, nobody in their right mind would ever leave you behind. You smell it?
0: What?
2: Sniff again.
0: Nostalgia.
2: Happy birthday.

0: 100. You look fabulous.
1: Gannon Foley Investment Bank announces merger with Lincoln. Expectations run high. They most certainly do.
2: Fired? Fired? But it's Christmas.
3: Not fired, just phased out. Rebecca, you did a fantastic job with the merger, but with the consolidation, your position here just is no longer required.
2: But I thought that I was being promoted to...
3: Senior Vice President?
2: Yes.
3: No, sorry.
2: I trusted you. You said that you were going to take care of me.
3: The company is prepared to offer you a very generous severance package.
2: But I made this deal happen.
3: Bex, come on, it's Christmas. All right, splurge a little. Go on an exotic holiday. Treat your boyfriend to something special.
2: You know that I'm single.
3: Then treat your cat.
2: How do you know I have a cat?
3: Come on, every single woman in your age group has a cat. Bex, now don't get angry, all right? Business is business. You know that. Here, a token of our appreciation. Enjoy.
2: It says to Barry.
3: Oh, here we go. This one.
2: Unbelievable.
3: Merry Christmas. Send in Barry. Thank you.
2: Barry.
4: Hey.
2: You too?
4: Yep. Me too.
2: So what are you gonna do?
4: Me? I guess I'll start by returning the gifts I bought. Get my money back. Sorry, Rebecca.
2: That's okay. I didn't buy you anything.
4: Then I guess I'll drive down to Florida and spend the holidays with my folks. How about you?
2: Well, I'm not gonna let the dust settle on this one. I made this merger happen. I could do it again. This time with someone who appreciates me. This is Rebecca.
5: Hi. I haven't gotten your RSVP yet. I'm getting worried.
2: I'm sorry. I've just been completely swamped with work.
5: In that case, I think you should take some time off and celebrate by getting your workaholic butt here for my wedding.
2: I don't know. I haven't been home since my dad passed away.
5: That was 3 years ago. Don't you think it's been enough time?
2: No, I don't. Plus, things are still really strained between my mom and I.
5: Come on, live a little. Get on a plane. It's 78 degrees in sunny Santa Mira.
2: I'll talk to you later.
5: You better.
6: Mr. Richardson. Hi. Yeah, I'm sure that you heard about the big deal that I engineered between Gannon Foley and Lincoln. Yes, you're right. That merger was very, very big. Now, here's the deal. I am prepared to bring that exact same kind of expertise to Ketchum and Mitchell. Yes, yes, that is right, but I only want to move up. Okay, no lateral moves for Rebecca Wesley. I mean, that wouldn't make very much sense, now would it? Great, great. Yeah, I would love to speak with you. How does Christmas Day sound? Oh, you're gonna be with your family? Oh, yes, of course. I'm also very close with my family, so. I will call you Monday. Thank you. Hi, this is Rebecca Wesley. Is Mr. Madison in? Oh, not till after Christmas. Yeah, no message. I'll just call back. Thank you. What is with these people and Christmas? Doesn't anyone have a life?

What do you think? Should I go to this thing? If you're giving me a bum steer, you're getting coal in your stocking. Mom? Hey, it's me.

0: So, home for Christmas, eh?
1: Oh, just Christmas Eve. A wedding, actually.
0: Ah, Christmas weddings are the best. Who's the lucky guy?
1: Oh, no. No, it's not me. I'm just a guest.
2: Oh, sorry, miss.
1: Don't be. I mean, honestly, who has time for relationships these days? And marriage just seems like one big investment.
2: Big investment?
1: Yeah, and like many investments, a lot of them go bust.
0: Well, never figured marriage that way. I always thought of marriage as a gift you give yourself.
1: Some gift. I like to be more practical.
0: People spend too much time worrying about unimportant things.
1: You said it. Hey, look out!
0: What? Whoa! Sorry. Ow. So sorry, miss. You okay?
1: Yeah, I'm fine. Maybe you could be more careful.

0: Thank you.
1: Yeah, before I forget, for the pretty lady, Merry Christmas.
0: Oh, that's okay. I left my tree in my other purse.
1: Oh, no, I want you to keep it. It'll brighten up your day.
0: Thanks.
1: Sure. Don't mention it, Rebecca.
0: How'd you know my name?
1: I have magical powers. Plus, it's written on your luggage tag. Yeah.
0: Oh. Well, keep the change.
1: Wow. Merry Christmas. You got that?
0: Yeah, thanks. Home sweet home.
2: Actually came. I can't believe it.
0: I can't either.
2: Oh, my baby. Let me help you, Anne.
0: Okay.
2: I made your favorite cookies, peanut butter.
0: Oh, great. Carbs.

0: Are you sure you're not moving back for good with all this?
1: Nope, I'll leave in bright and early on the 25th.
0: Just the way you like them.
1: Thanks.
0: Well, let's get you settled, huh?
1: Okay.

0: It's been strange living here alone. I never got around to changing anything. There was no reason, really.
1: Yeah, I could see that.
0: Chad, he was such a nice guy. And so handsome, too, wasn't he?
2: Handsome?
1: Yes. Nice. Looks can be deceiving.
0: You were all so young, and now Allison's getting married? Where did the years go?
1: Oh, they go.
0: Yeah, time just keeps moving on, doesn't it?
3: It's not like there's anything you can do to stop it.
1: Why would you want to? So are you going to the wedding?
0: Unfortunately, I've got to open the diner. It's pretty dead around the holidays, but the sign says open 7 days a week.
1: Well, business is business, right?
0: Well, there are people who depend on me. You know, folks with no family. Where would they go if I wasn't there for them?
1: Why do you care?
0: I don't know, Rebecca. I just do. Take some nice pictures at the ceremony, okay?
1: Oh, I'm sure they'll post a bunch online.
0: Well, I'm not really good at that stuff, so thank you.
1: I will take some pictures for you then.
0: You know, couldn't you possibly take a later flight?
1: Why would I do that?
0: I don't know. I don't know. It's just that I haven't seen you in a long, long time.
1: Mom.
0: Your dad died. You never visited. You never called. Is it me?
1: No, it's not you, Mom. I'm busy. Mom, wait. Here.
0: That's lovely.
1: I want you to have it.
0: Thank you. You know, this is the first gift you've given me in a long time. But it's beautiful. Thank you.
1: I'll see you later.
0: It's good to have you home.

0: Hello?
1: Hi, honey, are you still asleep?
0: No, I'm up.
1: Good,
2: because Allison just stopped in for coffee this morning, and she said the wedding starts at 1 o'clock.
0: I'm late.

0: nice dating package for you and the sweetheart. We got a Christmas Eve half-day special.
1: I'm actually single.
0: Well, maybe you'll meet somebody.
1: I don't know how to skate.
0: Perfect. How about a lesson?
1: How about not?
0: I'll be here all day tomorrow morning. If you change your mind, skate to be great.
2: Would you like to buy some Christmas cookies?
1: Cookies?
2: No, I don't want to buy any cookies. Cookies make you fat. And especially during the holidays, there's a lot of temptation. So, no, I don't want to buy your cookies.

0: Hi. It's me, Jenny.
1: Jenny.
0: Remember Big Jenny?
1: Jenny! Wow, you look great. Thin.
0: I know. And check these beauties out.
1: Well, well, well.
0: Don't they look real? Touch them.
1: Yeah, that's okay. I'm just trying to reduce my carbon footprint.
0: I'm so surprised that you're here. Allison wasn't sure you were gonna make it at all.
1: Oh, well, you know, I had an unexpected opening in my schedule, so here I am.
0: Jennifer.
1: Hello, Molly.
0: Rebecca, what a wonderful surprise. I didn't think that you were coming. Too big and important for such trivial occasions as your best friend's wedding.
1: Oh, no, I was always coming. I think my RSVP just got lost in the mail.
0: Really? Then why aren't you a bridesmaid? Come on, Jennifer. They're calling for us. See you later.
1: Sure. Good luck. Some people never change.

0: Life is a journey. It takes each of us down a unique, twisting road.
1: This is for you, Mom.
0: Then without a map or a GPS system, some people might get lost. But every journey begins with a plan, whether we know it or not. All we need is the trust in His wisdom. There is always a destination at the end of the road, no matter how many times it may double back on us. This is one of life's many miracles. And another miracle is that we don't have to embark on this journey alone. When Allison and Mark told me that they met at a Christmas party many years ago, I realized why this was such a special day. And here we are on this magical Christmas Eve to join them in the beginning of their journey as one. The ring is traditionally placed on the fourth finger because the ancient Greeks believed that there was a vein in that finger that led directly to the heart. I always love that. May I now have the rings, please? Thank you.
1: Thank you.
2: Rick, I'm looking. I don't have them, sorry, I don't have them.
0: Does anyone have a ring we could borrow? Thank you.
1: Thank you.
0: These rings mark the beginning of the long journey you will take together. Wear them proudly, for they are the symbol of the love that you have for each other. You may place the ring on her finger.
1: Water, please.
3: Sure.
1: Thank you.
3: You're welcome.
4: Oh, Baxter! God, Bax, you look so hot.
1: And you look so... you.
4: Yeah. I wish you'd keep my hands to yourself.
1: Wow, it's been 10 years and... you can come up with.
4: Yeah, well, if you were drunk, I'd be way hotter.
5: Good one, bro.
4: I just thought of that.
6: Well, Chad, it's really good to see you, man.
7: Good to see you, Chico.
6: It's been a while, a long time. I remember that 35-yard pass brought us to the state championship.
7: That was a good one.
6: Yeah, it was really a good one.
7: Oh, hey, it's really great to see you, Coach.
6: Thanks.
7: I'll talk to you soon.
6: Sure.
7: Funny how time doesn't fly.
1: Isn't life all about second chances? Wow, it's been a long time.
7: 10 years, 4 months, and 3 days. What you drinking, my treat?
1: Oh, it's just water. And it's an open bar.
7: That's right, it is.
1: How's the restaurant business?
7: Oh, you heard about that?
1: Yeah, Allison posted something online. Well, the guy who burned macaroni and cheese in home ec is now a chef. That must be very nice.
7: And what else is going on? Had a boyfriend? You secretly married?
1: Well, my friends say that I'm married to my job. How about you?
7: Well, after college, I went to Paris, learned to cook. I spent 7 years there, I met a girl. I thought I had everything figured out, but I figured wrong. That fell apart 3 years ago.
1: I'm sorry.
7: No, it's okay. We weren't meant to be together. She was always on the go, always had someplace else she needed to be that was more important. Our lives didn't mesh.
1: Too busy to settle down. Imagine that.
7: So I came back here a year ago and opened up my restaurant, and I'm not sorry I did. I really love it here. I missed it.
8: Interrupting anything, am I? I was hoping to grab a drink and a kiss.
1: And just like old times.
3: Shut up! Shut up! Shut up! Shut up! Shut up! Shut up! Shut up! Shut up! Shut up!
9: The pioneers! A mighty sight!
10: Pioneers will win tonight!
11: Oh, pioneers! Fight, fight, fight!
7: Oh.
1: You know what they say.
7: You can take the boys out of high school.
10: That's one.

0: MC Jim.
1: Oh my god. Hey.
0: Have another piece.
1: I don't want any more. Alright, get it.
2: And then there was Mr. Element. Does anyone remember him?
3: I did not have a crush on Mr. Element.
4: Ooh, Element. More like the Hellaman.
3: She's making it up, I swear.
2: Speaking of crushes, how come you two broke up? In high school, you were inseparable. Study hall, lunch period.
5: I don't know. Why don't you ask Miss Hot Pants over there?
3: Don't look at me. I know how to keep my man happy.

0: Look, Rebecca went to New York and I went to Paris.
1: Well, I wouldn't have let this one get away.
2: All right, all right. If I could get everybody's attention, please. I'd like to introduce you all to a very special friend of the bride's. She's your maid of honor, Molly Townsend!
3: Molly.
1: As I look around the room today, I can see just how much has happened since high school. Some folks have gained weight, some have had babies, some folks have let their hair grow out, and others have let their hair fall out. And many people have found a soulmate and fallen in love. All I want to know is, what took you guys so long? I thought even Rebecca would have been married by now.
4: Who knew?

0: Not now, Mom.
1: Chad's here.
2: Thank you, Mrs.
1: You're
2: Wesley.
1: Welcome.
2: Your mom always did make the best apple pie.
1: I'm not really in the mood for small town chit chat, Chad. Can I help you?
2: I really just wanted to talk to you.
1: I'm just not really in a chatty mood.
2: Look, what Molly said at the wedding was inappropriate. She's just jealous because you seem to have everything and she's still a cocktail waitress.
1: A cocktail waitress?
2: Yeah, well, anyway, after all these years, she's still just a really mean girl.
1: No, it doesn't matter anyway, though. Because like you said, I do have everything.
2: Fair enough. And it's not like you're stuck in this one-horse town.
1: I never said this was a one-horse town. I just meant it's not New York.
2: You ever think about it?
1: Think about what?
2: What might have happened if you hadn't walked away?
1: No. I don't waste my time on unproductive pursuits, such as daydreaming.
2: Daydreaming?
1: Look, I've seen you once in the past 10 years. What do you expect?
2: I don't know. We're both adults. Let's take a chance. We were good once. We were perfect together.
1: I used to think that too. Once.
2: So have lunch with me tomorrow.
1: Why don't you ask Molly? I have something pretty important I need to get back to New York for.
3: Business is business, right?
2: Well. So long, Becky. Safe travels. I hope you get everything you wanted.
1: I already have it.
2: Meant for Christmas. See you, Miss Wesley.
1: Bye, Chad.

0: He's still crazy about you.
1: He had his chance. Yeah, it's all water under the bridge now.
0: You're still angry?
1: He betrayed me.
0: That was in high school.
1: Doesn't matter when it was, Mom. I was so naive. I trusted him. And honestly, I thought that I would feel differently. But you should have seen them today. She still wants him.
0: But he wants you.
1: People always want what they can't have.
0: So I've heard. What does that feel like?
1: I'm going home.

0: you're up early. I was just getting ready to leave. Are you going somewhere?
1: Oh, yeah, my taxi's gonna be here in a minute.
0: Your taxi?
1: I know we didn't get much time to see each other, but I promise you, I'm gonna be back soon.
0: You're leaving now?
1: Time in taxis wait for no man, Mom.
2: Please tell Aunt Kay and Uncle Gene I said hi.
0: But what about the wedding?
2: Oh, it was lovely, a real tearjerker.
0: Aren't you going?
2: I already went. It was yesterday. Christmas Eve, remember?
0: But today is Christmas Eve.
2: No, today is Christmas Day. Sunday, see?
0: No, that's tomorrow. Today is Saturday.
2: Mom, don't you think it's a little early to be spiking the eggnog?
0: Honey, I may be getting on, but I know what day it is.
2: Oh, that's impossible. Hey! Ow!
0: Are you okay?
2: This is yesterday's paper.
0: I don't think so. Edith, a big concert in the park tonight.
2: Mom, please, not right now.
1: I gotta go. I'll be right back.

0: crazy. This is from yesterday. They must just not have changed it.
1: How's the vacation?
0: You.
1: I told you you'd have fun.
2: What happened to you? You were supposed to pick me up at 8 o'clock.
1: Yeah, 8 o'clock Christmas morning. That's tomorrow.
2: Today is not Christmas Eve.
1: Yes, it is.
2: Okay, so when you picked me up at the airport, that was yesterday?
1: Is something wrong?
2: Yes, yesterday is wrong. And what happened to yesterday? Not yesterday, Friday, but the other yesterday, Saturday. What are you looking at?
1: Oh, don't cause a scene, Rebecca. They can't see me.
2: What do you mean they can't see you? Right. Oh, I get it. I hit my head on the taxi window when you swerved to miss that car, so this isn't real. I'm dreaming, right?
1: Rebecca, it's Christmas time. Don't you believe in magic?
2: No.
1: All you need to know is that when a soul like yours is stuck in a destructive cycle, fate will step in and show you the way.
2: And listen, I am not stuck in a self-destructive cycle, okay? I am exactly where I'm supposed to be, Mr. Whoever you are.
1: Well, then why is this happening to you?
2: Okay. I will play along, Mr. Destiny. How will fate show me the error of my ways?
1: I can't tell you that.
2: Why not?
1: Because it's fate.
2: Okay, so what? I'm stuck here? I need to keep doing the same thing over and over again?
1: Yeah.
2: How many times?
1: Until you find the answer to the question.
2: And what is the question?
1: Why?
2: Why is the question?
1: Yes.
2: Wow. It's deep.

0: You're back. I was just writing you a note. Unfortunately, I gotta go to work.
1: I'm pretty dead around the holidays, but the sign says open 7 days a week.
0: I guess I'll just see you later.
2: The ring is traditionally placed on the fourth finger because the ancient Greeks believed that there was a vein in that finger that led directly to the heart. I always loved that. May I now have the rings, please? Thank you.
0: Thank you.
3: Rick, I'm looking. I don't have, sorry, I don't have it.
2: Does anyone have a ring we could borrow? Thank you.
4: Baxter! God, Bex, you look so hot.
3: Forget about her, man. Come on.

0: Funny how time doesn't fly. Isn't life all about second chances? Hey, Chad. How are you? How you been? It's been a while. Yeah, I know. What you been up to? Oh, I don't know. A little of this, a little of that. Sorry, it's been a while. I thought maybe you...
1: I'd forgiven you?
0: I was gonna say, I was hoping you'd missed me.
1: Do you forget the feeling that you've done something before?
0: Like deja vu?
1: No, like you and I. Having this conversation. In this exact same spot.
0: I'm sorry, if this is a joke, I'm not getting it.
1: Bartender, can I get another one, please? Thank you.
0: Whoa.
1: Okay, Molly's gonna be coming over here soon, and she's going to ask if she's interrupting something. Then she's gonna say that she would like to have a drink and a makeout session.
0: Uh-huh.
1: And then those Neanderthals over there are gonna start chugging back shots and reciting our high school fight song.
2: I'm not interrupting anything, am I? I was hoping we could grab a drink and a kiss.
0: Wait. Are you guys in on this together?
2: In on what?
1: Go ahead, Chad. Don't keep the lady waiting.
3: Chad!
4: The pioneers!
5: A mighty sight!
6: The pioneers will win tonight!
7: Go, pioneers! Bike!
1: Like they say, you can take the boys out of high school.
0: That's crazy. That's exactly what I was about to say.
1: I know.
0: What's going on here?
1: Wish I knew. Hey, look.
6: That's one.

0: And then there was Mr. Elliman. Did anyone remember him?
1: I did not have a crush on Mr. Elliman.
2: Ooh, Elliman. More like Mr. Hellaman.
1: She's making it up, I swear. Going somewhere?
2: You leaving?
0: Yeah, I have to go.
2: Rebecca, what's going on?
0: Yeah, you're gonna miss Molly's toast.
2: Well, here, let me walk you out.
0: No, I'm fine. You guys have fun.
3: All right. If I could get everybody's attention, please.
4: Carousel Air, can I help you?
0: Yes, you most certainly can. I have a return flight to New York for tomorrow morning, but I would like to change that and leave this evening. Can you do that?
5: That could be a problem, Miss...
0: Rebecca Wesley. Yeah, my flight is scheduled for tomorrow at 11 a.m. Can you look that up?
5: Is that tomorrow, or Christmas Day?
0: Well, tomorrow is Christmas Day.
5: I'm very disappointed, Rebecca. You're really not embracing the question that fate has led you to.
0: Wait a second. Who is this?
5: Your ticket is valid on Christmas Day and not a day sooner. I'm sorry.

0: I need to talk to you.
1: I'm a little busy right now. Is it important?
0: During the wedding, you said that life was a journey. And even though the road may double back, it's all part of this, you know, master plan or something like that.
1: How do you know that?
0: Oh, please. I just need to know what it all means.
1: But I just wrote this morning, and I haven't shown it to anyone.
0: When you say double back, do you mean literally?
1: I will mean that although there are many obstacles and unexpected turns in the road, that we all eventually end up where we're supposed to be.
0: So God pushes us?
1: Think of it more as a nudge.
0: Huh. And how long before this, you know, this little nudge comes along?
1: Well, that depends.
0: Maybe ballpark it for me?
1: I really can't.
0: Why?
1: Well, because it's fate.
0: How'd I know you were gonna say that? Thanks.

0: Wow, that looks so very refreshing.
1: Hey! I pay for these.
2: The uglier, the better. Well, this is pretty hideous. Perfect.
3: Becky!
4: Jenny!
3: Wow, you recognize me?
4: Mm-hmm. Yeah. Oh, and by the way, those new boobs look fabulous.
3: You can tell they're fake?
4: Rebecca, what a wonderful surprise. I didn't think that you were coming. Too big and important for such trivial occasions as your best friend's wedding.
5: Are you kidding? And pass up the opportunity to watch you humiliate me in front of the entire reception? I don't think so.
4: What?
5: Oh, and by the way, if you want to kiss Chad, just go right ahead. If that was fun 10 years ago, think of how much better it'll be now that you've, matured.
4: Witch.
6: The ring is traditionally placed on the fourth finger because the ancient Greeks believed that there was a vein in that finger that led directly to the heart. I always loved that. May I now have the rings, please? Thank you.
7: I don't have it. I'm sorry. I don't have it. I'm sorry.
6: Does anybody have a ring we can borrow?
5: Yo!
6: Ooh.
5: What?
6: Pink. These rings.
8: Jack!
9: Pioneers! A mighty sight!
10: The pioneers will win tonight!
8: Go on, pioneers! Fight!
11: Try not to enjoy yourself too much. You might regret it in the morning.
10: I wish.
11: Want to go again?
10: Yeah! Hit me! You want some chat?
11: No, thanks. I had a beer bong for breakfast.
10: You're funny!
3: Tyler Sandowski? Now that's a low even for her desperation.
11: She's just having fun.
3: You're a good dancer.

0: gotta say, you're smoking hot today.
1: And you are smoking drunk.
0: How come we never hooked up?
1: Oh, I don't know. Maybe because the thought of it makes me want to puke.
0: No one will notice in that dress.
1: Yeah, that's kind of the idea.
0: Oh, yeah.
1: Oh. Okay.
0: You just go.
1: Gotta go. Bye.
0: Hey, where are you going? Excuse me.
2: Becky, what is with you?
1: What are you talking about?
2: You're ignoring all your friends. You made a fool of yourself in front of the whole wedding.
0: And then you go make out with Tyler Sandowski?
1: Like you're so perfect?
2: What?
1: Do you think I don't remember Gage's party? You and Molly, she had her hands all over you.
0: Who are you? What happened to the old Rebecca? The one that I fell in love with?
1: The one you cheated on? Yeah, she's gone now. She's been replaced by a better Rebecca. The new, stronger, smarter, savvier Rebecca is in charge now.
0: Is she?
1: Mm-hmm. Yeah, I make things go my way or they don't go at all.
0: Becky,
1: just leave me alone. What?
0: What'd you run off like that for? It was embarrassing. And I was just trying to be nice.
1: There are a lot of girls here. Why don't you go be nice to one of them?
0: But I thought we had something going.
1: We did. And thankfully that's gone now. I have a headache.
0: Why don't you let me kiss it and make it feel all better? Am I right? Or am I right? Oh!
1: You're right. I do feel much better.
3: Watch, hey!
1: I'll be back. There isn't a jailmate that can hold me.

0: so early. I was just getting ready to go to work.
1: Yeah, I couldn't sleep.
0: Oh, black, no sugar, just the way you like it.
1: Thanks. Can I ask you a question?
0: What is it, honey?
1: Did I come home alone last night?
0: I don't think you even left the house. Why?
1: I don't know. I feel like I am stuck in this bad dream and I can't wake up. I feel like I'm losing my mind.
0: Under a lot of pressure lately?
1: I mean, I guess. I wish I knew what to do.
0: Well, whenever I'm feeling stuck, I do something I've never done before. Just cut loose, you know?
1: Yeah, I know. I actually already did that.
0: And?
1: I got arrested.
0: Really?
1: Yeah.
0: How'd that go?
1: Pretty good, actually.
0: I've got to get to the diner. But think about what I said, you know? Just keep it simple and legal.
1: Okay. Hey, Mom?
0: Yeah.
1: You don't have to go to work today, do you? I mean, I thought maybe we could spend the day together.
2: Goodness, that doesn't sound like you.
1: I know.
3: Well, it's not the same since your father passed away, but I really can't imagine this town without it.
1: So many memories.
3: I know. All of them good ones.
1: I should have come home after Dad died. I should have helped you.
3: You wanted a career.
1: I wanted an excuse. I was a pretty good daddy's girl, but I'm a lousy daughter. Don't blame me for being angry with me.
3: Angry? Is that why you stayed away all these years? Because you thought I was angry with you?
1: I mean, you have every right to be.
3: Disappointed, yes. But not angry. You are my daughter. Your dad and I were always so proud of you.
1: I'm so sorry, Mom.
3: Oh.
1: So sorry.
3: It's all right. It's always been all right. You hungry? Fix you something to eat.
1: Okay.

0: You should go easy with that. You know, it's a good little hike to Allison's wedding.
1: I know. I'm wearing holes in my shoes.
0: You want to borrow my car?
1: That's okay. I can afford a ride if I need one.
0: Oh, good.
2: Besides, I have a company expense account.
0: Oh, nice. They give you your own credit card?
2: Yeah, and they pay for everything, too.
0: Wow, they sound like very nice people.
2: They really are. Where do you see the Christmas present they're about to buy me?

0: George dressed himself all in his best and at last got out into the streets, wishing everyone he met a Merry Christmas.
1: Mr. Fred!
2: Come in. Have you room at your table for some friends?
1: Oh, you're very welcome, Mr. Fred, sir. And you too, ma'am. I only hope that our lowly feast is to your liking.
3: Oh, Rebecca, pay attention, please.
4: Merry Christmas!
3: So, how's your Christmas Eve going?
5: Oh, it's going great. I mean, how often do you get to attend the same wedding 5 or 6 times?
3: True.
5: Yeah, you're darn right.
3: So I see you're having a good time. Is that your Porsche parked in the driveway?
5: Mm-hmm. I mean, I figure if I have to keep doing the same day over and over again, might as well do it in style. And isn't that what credit cards are for?
3: Rebecca, can I give you some advice?
5: Can I stop you?
3: Christmas is not about fancy cars or fancy clothes. Instead of thinking about things you can hold in your hand, it's time to think about things you can hold in your heart.
5: Have you been reading your fortune cookie again?
3: No, not this time.
5: Well, if you're talking about Chad, it's all water under the bridge.
3: Is it?
6: Cheese and bacon rock. I forgot how much I miss this.
7: I thought you city girls watched your waves.
5: We do, but even us city girls can indulge during the holidays.
8: Well, well, the bride-to-be. Hi. Coffee?
9: Thank you.
8: Oh, come on, sit down. Look who's here.
10: Hi.
11: Becky, you made it.
5: Oh, my goodness, of course. I wouldn't miss this day, even if I could. Have a seat.
9: Huh. Hungry, huh?
5: Yeah, you want some?
9: No, thanks. I don't want to be fat.
5: Well, I don't either. I mean, thin is in. And I will be starting my new diet on Christmas Day. Thanks, Mom.
8: You're welcome.
12: Can I get you anything to eat?
9: Oh, how about a poached egg on a dry piece of wheat toast?
5: Done.
9: Thanks. I have worked my butt off to lose 15 pounds for this wedding.
5: You know, it's funny. We live our lives according to these perfect little schedules. You know, we get diet tips, how to stay in shape, how to land a husband. And for what? You know, when is the last time anyone just kind of sat back and let things happen?
9: Is that really you talking? The girl who couldn't stop working long enough to come home for Christmas?
5: She's around here somewhere.
9: It's really good to see you. I feel like every time we talk on the phone, I just feel like you're drifting away.
5: Yeah, maybe I was. But I think coming home, it's really helped me to take stock. You know, I've been doing a lot of thinking.
7: Here you go.
9: Thanks. Have you talked to Chad? He was asking about you at the rehearsal dinner last night.
5: I have a question. How come him and Molly never got together after I went away?
9: What are you talking about, Molly?
5: Well, you know, Molly, remember? They hooked up at Gage's party in 12th grade?
9: I don't know what you're talking about.
5: Allison, don't you remember? He made out with her.
9: Wait, is that what you think? You think that Molly and Chad were having some hot romance behind your back?
5: That's the truth, isn't it?
9: Is that really why you broke up with him?
5: Well, that and, you know, we just kind of drifted apart.
9: Oh, well, last time I checked, you're here and he's here, so why don't you drift back together again? Well, I think I'm gonna go. Big day ahead of me.
5: Yeah, you're not gonna eat that?
9: No.
5: Oh, okay. Well, good luck.
9: Thanks.
5: I'll see you later.
13: You know it.
5: It's funny how time doesn't fly.
13: Isn't life all about second chances? Wow. After all these years, you still remember?
5: Of course. Feels like it was just yesterday.
13: Did you get a load of that ceremony?
5: It tied the knot.
13: It certainly did.
14: I'm not interrupting anything, am I?
13: No, you're not interrupting. You're just talking.
14: Actually, this is an A and B conversation. If you could just see your way out of it. Wow. So high school.
13: Let me guess, you two never resolved your issues?
5: Take a walk with me?
13: Be scared not to.

0: Thank you.
1: You're welcome.

0: I'm really sorry.
1: For what?
0: All these years, I shut you out because you cheated on me with Molly, and I should have just confronted you so you could explain what happened.
1: Rebecca, I don't know what you heard or who told you, but I never cheated on you. I was crazy about you.
0: I guess it's not important now.
1: You know, when I heard you weren't coming, that you'd gotten all successful and too busy to be bothered, I thought to myself, that's not the Rebecca I remember. Not the girl I fell in love with.
0: Wow, you make me sound horrible.
1: No, I'm saying I was wrong. We all were. We thought you got all big city on us, but that's not the girl who's standing in front of me right now.
0: Yes, it is. The girl who's too busy for her friends, who can't be bothered to comfort her own mother. That girl is me.
1: I don't believe it. I mean, you're here, aren't you?
0: Yeah, I am.
1: And I bet you're having a little bit of fun, too.
0: Well, I did sucker punch a guy and get arrested. So what do you do for fun?
1: I don't even know where to start.
0: Well, what about ice skating?
1: Ice skating?
0: Mm-hmm.
1: You hated ice skating.
0: Well, no, I hated falling down. But people change.
1: Do you not remember falling on your face and almost breaking your wrist?
0: That was then, and this is now. But are you scared?
1: No, I thought you were in a big hurry to get out of town.
0: I'm done with schedules and regimens. Excuse me.
2: Can I help you?
0: Hi, I would like to sign up for some skating lessons, please.
2: At your service.
3: So you finally want to learn how to cook?
0: Well, I want to impress a friend.
3: Ah, and this special friend wouldn't happen to be a chef, would he?
0: He might be.
3: Well, then we better start with the simple stuff.
0: Oh, yes.
3: Butter,

0: most important part about ice skating is knowing how to balance. It's just like roller skating, only you're on ice. A piece.
1: I think I got it.
0: Okay. Let's give it a try.
2: Good.
0: Good. Oi.
3: Now, I want you to kick off with your right foot and slowly glide out. Get a little momentum going.
0: Okay.
3: Nice and easy.
0: Come on, go ahead. Go ahead.
3: Good. That's it. Easy. Careful.
0: Stay down.

There is always a destination at the end of the road, no matter how many times it may double back on us. And that is one of life's great miracles. Mm-hmm. And another miracle might be, is she snoring? Mm-hmm.

0: It's funny how time doesn't fly.
1: Isn't life all about second chances? Wow. Becky, I was hoping you were gonna make it. When'd you get in?
0: Yesterday. My mom had to open the diner, so I figured why not come ice skating. Hey, they're having a Christmas Eve morning special. You wanna be my partner?
1: I haven't seen you in over 10 years, and the first thing you do is ask me to go ice skating with you? Is this a trick question?
0: People change. I've changed.
1: You hated ice skating.
0: I'm just, you know, trying to broaden my horizons. Plus, I have resolved to do something different every day.
1: Seriously?
0: Well, no, actually, I just keep doing the same thing over and over and over again. But anyway, the point is, I'm here and you're here. You want to skate with me or not?
1: Yeah, let's do it.
0: Oh, hey, can you do me a favor real quick?
1: Sure.
0: Just text Rick and tell him to bring the wedding ring.
2: Just trust me.
1: Okay. Hey.
0: Hey, Joe. Came for my skates.
3: Can I help you?
0: Yes, blue box under the counter. Perfect, just my size. Hey, how's the baby?
3: What?
0: Your wife. She delivered last night, right?
3: Right. How do you know?
0: 7 pounds, 4 ounces. And won't your father-in-law be surprised when he finds out you named him after him? Hiram. Now there's a name you can work with. Have a cigar.
3: Thanks.
0: You coming?
1: Congratulations.

0: You okay?
1: I think I...
0: Oh, God, are you okay?
1: I'm okay. All right, that was a good one.

0: Smooth. Very smooth.
1: Thank you.
0: Hey, how was your morning skate?
1: Great. Just great.
0: Great. Come on, I got a mortgage.
2: Would you like to buy some Christmas cookies?
1: Yeah, actually, I would love to.
2: How many boxes would you like?
1: I'll take them all. Merry Christmas. Mm-hmm. Merry Christmas.
2: Oh, thank you.
1: Merry Christmas. Merry Christmas. Merry Christmas.
2: Thank you.
1: Here you go.
2: Thank you.
1: Merry Christmas. Jennifer.
3: Becky.
1: Hi.
3: Oh,
1: I've missed you so much.
3: You look great. You've lost weight, right?
1: That's so sweet of you to notice.
3: I would love to stay and chat, but I have to go inside. Catch up with you later.
1: Okay.
3: Molly.
1: Rebecca.
3: I just love what you've done with your hair.
1: Thanks.
3: Oh, one more thing. If you so much as look at Chad, I'll pull every hair out of your lying head. See you guys later.

0: Really? That's amazing.
1: It goes quite nicely with my eyes too, doesn't it?

0: you not get the memo? You've been replaced. You're fired.
1: What?
0: Yeah, we'll see you at the reception, but no more singing.

0: ring is traditionally placed on the fourth finger because the ancient Greeks believed that a vein from that finger was connected to the heart. I always love that. May I now have the rings? Thank you.
1: Thank you.
0: Thank you. These rings mark the beginning of your long journey together. Wear them proudly, for they represent the love you have for each other. You may place the ring on her finger.
2: Take and wear this ring as a symbol of my love. With it, I wed you and give you my body, my soul, and my heart.
0: You may place the ring on his finger.
3: Take and wear this ring as a symbol of my love. With it.

0: I wed you and commit my life to you forever.
1: I now pronounce you man and wife. You may kiss your bride.

0: notice Jennifer's new look?
1: Well, I think she looks great. You know, like a TV weather girl.
0: You know, I'm stunned. I'm absolutely stunned.
1: How so?
0: It's you. Everyone said you were going to change, that... But you're still the same fun-loving, warm, generous girl you were 12 years ago. You haven't missed a beat.
1: Oh, I've missed a few. I missed you.
0: I've missed you, too. Whatever happened to us?
1: Oh, I could tell you, but you would just laugh. It's that silly.
0: Think we're just water under the bridge?
1: Not if we don't want to be. Even the course of a mighty river is changed as it bends.
0: Very profound.
1: Thank you. You trust me? Here we go. We're almost there.
0: Okay.
1: Sorry about the long walk.
0: Yeah.
1: All right, there's a chair right here. Go ahead and have a seat. Take off your blindfold. Ta-da!
0: Wow, what's all this?
1: Well, I wanted to cook you dinner. And you have to be honest.
0: I didn't know you cooked.
1: And you also didn't know that I skated. Dinner is served.
0: Well, this looks amazing. What are we having?
1: It's a turkey mushroom risotto with white truffle. Go ahead. Is it terrible?
0: No. It's perfect, actually. Better than I could make myself. I've spent the last 10 years wondering what happened to that girl I was so crazy about. That girl couldn't cook to save her life. Now you're like Wonder Woman. The big career and ice skating. And where did you find a string section on such short notice?
1: It is Christmas time. Don't you believe in magic?
0: I'm starting to.
1: A toast to coming home.
0: Coming home.

0: Now, I know it's traditional for the maid of honor to give a toast at the reception, but I got a special request from a very special young lady. She'd like to say a few words to you all, so without further ado, let me introduce you to a very special friend of the bride's, Rebecca Wesley!
1: Thank you. Good evening. Allison and Mark, you two are such a wonderful, loving couple. You have the kind of relationship that most people can only dream about. And I'm just so happy that I could be here to share in your special day. They met over 10 years ago. And in all that time, they stayed true to who they were. They trusted each other. And they survived the many cracks in the sidewalk that so many other people would have tripped over. And that kind of love and devotion is why we're all here today. A wise man once told me, marriage is a gift you give yourself. And I never really knew what that meant until today. You have the greatest gift you could ever receive.

You have each other. Allison and Mark, this is my gift to you. DJ?

0: Why are you so shiny when I'm so blue? Someone making bacon? I love bacon.
1: Good morning.
0: So, it's tomorrow?
2: I noticed.
0: I mean, it's Christmas. Really, Christmas?
1: All day. Your mom let me in on her way to the diner. That woman is unstoppable. I figured you cooked for me, so I should return the favor.
0: Smells great.
1: You can take it with you if you don't have time to eat it.
0: That's right. It's the 25th. My flight leaves in a few hours.
1: I wish you didn't have to go. Here.
0: When did you have time to buy me something?
1: This I paid for a long time ago.
0: What is it?

0: It's my heart.
1: Chad.
0: Merry Christmas.
1: Merry Christmas. It's my ride.
2: I told you tomorrow would come and you'd earned it.
3: You were right all along.
2: All set?
3: All set.
2: All right, let me get your bags.
3: I'm actually not leaving. Yeah, I'm not leaving today. I'm not leaving ever. I've been doing a lot of thinking. Sorry to make you come out on Christmas morning.
2: That's all right. Besides, I knew you weren't gonna leave, and I couldn't be happier for you.
3: You knew? Then what are you doing here? This?
2: There's another lost soul who needs it badly.
3: Well, as much as I hate regifting, I think I can spare it.
2: Now, my final gift to you will bring you much happiness. You won't need this.
3: There's another gift?
2: The gift of giving love and being loved in return.
3: Thank you.
2: Any big plans for today?
3: You could say that.

0: Though you gotta admit, we're good at arguing.
1: And we're pretty darn good at making up, too.
2: No comment.

0: go. That's two.
1: Hey, there's so much fuchsia that they're unpacking back there. I think you might have overordered. This is gonna dent our bottom line.
0: Trust me, we'll use them. There's a wedding coming up and the bride wants something extra special.
1: So as your accountant and Adonis of a boyfriend, it's my job to just support your success, but occasionally, you know, it might help to take a little advice, especially if it's got to do with the bottom line.
0: Bottom line? This will sell them.
1: Sarah, this new location, it's got you in over your head, you know? I'm trying to keep you afloat, financially.
0: My life preserver. Check this out.
1: That is incredible. You kind of have a knack for this. Was this your first day, or?
0: My second, but who's counting? The phone's ringing off the hook. Mm. We will make this place a success.
1: It's all you. You know, all I do is count the beans and whine about the bills and...
0: The bills can wait. Do me a fave.
1: Yeah?
0: Will you supervise the guys in the back and make sure they don't scuff my brand new tile floors again?
1: You think it was them?
0: I have my hunches.
1: You're having hunches now? Should I be worried? All right. What are you doing?
0: I can tell by the smell if the compost is ready.
1: That smell's leaking into the shop, Sarah. People are not gonna enjoy this in a flower shop.
0: Please. The flower shop smells like roses.
1: Yeah. So we have dinner reservations at Mastro's with a new client of mine, and unfortunately, we don't have time to shower.
0: Compost is my eau de toilette.
1: See, I prefer Chanel, you know? And then Tiffany's, and then decomposing earth.
0: I just found the biggest worm, literally the size of a pencil.
1: Leave it. Don't.
0: Gotcha. Look at him.
1: Don't be that girl. I'm gonna get it.
0: Where did you come from? Hold that.
2: Oh.
0: Hello.
1: Oh.
0: Sarah speaking.
1: It's like a slinky.
0: Aunt Lilith? I didn't even know she was sick. She's my mother's sister. No, my mother passed when I was young. Really? That's some news. Everything? Of course. I understand. Yes. I'll be okay. Thank you. Bye. Thanks.
1: Lilith okay?
0: She passed away.
1: I'm so sorry.
0: I got a letter from her last week, and she didn't even tell me she was sick.
1: A letter?
0: She always said handwritten letters meant true love.
1: You know, an all caps email can also bring a lot of emotion out, I find. Sorry.
0: After my mother passed, I spent every summer at Lilith's ranch. She was practically a second mom. But then I went to college and things got busy and it became really hard to make time for her.
1: When's the funeral?
0: She asked not to have one. Chris, she left me her 50-acre ranch.
1: The entire ranch?
0: She donated her clothes and linens to a church, and she gave her truck to a neighbor. But the rest of her estate is mine. I just wish I called her.
1: What can I do to help?
0: Well, I'll need you to watch the shop while I go up there.
1: I'd love to, but I'm an accountant. I'm not a florist. I have clients, you know? We're gonna be late. I'll tell them we can't make it. But taking care of the shop, that is not my expertise. I mean, I like to help when I can.
0: Chris, I have to go.
1: Why? What's there to see? You get in touch with an estate sales company. They take care of selling the whole thing remotely. Problem solved. I'm telling you, baby, your aunt has done something incredible for you. You can finally get yourself out of debt.
0: And sell it? Who says I'm gonna sell it?
1: I'm just assuming. What the hell else are you gonna do with a ranch in the middle of nowhere?
0: I can't sell it without going there and knowing exactly what she left me. There are things there, my mother's belongings, stuff from my childhood. I have to go.
1: Okay, I'll take care of the flower shop. But look at me, I am the pinnacle of ignorance. I don't know the difference between a tulip and a Darwin.
0: They're the same flower.
1: So?
0: Don't touch the floral arrangements, okay? I know that won't end well. I'll look on social media and find someone to arrange while I'm gone. Thank you for understanding.

My dearest Sarah, I do wish you had gotten to the ranch more. It's been much too long, and your soul could do with some country air. The crops are doing better than ever this year, and there's butterflies everywhere. They tickle my nose when I'm trying to weed. I think at the times when you were young and came over to help me, those were some of the best.

course she didn't pay the power bill. How could she? Okay, so no cell service, no heat, no lights, no TV. Guess I'll sleep. No sheets. Where are all the sheets? Thank you for the donations. We all miss you. Pastor Ed. That's right.

0: good.
1: This place is going on the chopping block first thing tomorrow.

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1: I'm awake. Why so early? I was drooling.

0: Yes. Come on, I got the service.
1: Okie pokey's not gonna help.
0: Well, never know. Put your right foot in.
1: Lilith never had anything more than a landline.
0: Oh. Well then. I'm Sarah Foster. Lilith was my aunt.
1: Oh, I know. She spoke about you often. I'm Hank. Hank Bright. Your neighbor.
0: Oh yeah, she spoke about you too. The name just slipped my mind.
1: It's okay.
0: Hey, I have a question you might know the answer to. Which fields are mine? I assume that green one there?
1: That one is not yours. That one over there is yours.
0: Oh. Lilith would always send pictures and everything was so green. What happened?
1: Scab got it.
0: That's the oat blight, right?
1: You know an awful lot about crops for someone in designer shoes.
0: Well, I have a major in botany, minor in fashion.
1: So you dress flowers?
0: Sort of, yeah. I run a flower shop.
1: I have a deep appreciation for flowers. Or at least my bees do.
2: Oh, you're a beekeeper.
1: Mm-hmm.
0: So that was you last night.
1: So that was you last night.
0: That was me.
1: We've had a problem with the scab since last spring. I wouldn't plant any type of cereal to be safe. No, oat, grain, wheat.
0: But the soil, it's still fertile, right?
1: Oh yeah, very fertile. Lilith made sure of that. She had soil shipped in from out of state.
0: That'd be expensive.
1: Lilith spared no expense when it came to her land.
0: Huh. Well, thank you, I appreciate it. I have to have the place assessed so I can sell it.
1: Not sticking around?
0: No, I have that flower shop in Los Angeles and a boyfriend who's all thumbs and none of them are green.
1: Well, I'm sure someone will buy it in a year or two.
0: A year? Why so long?
1: Well, the ranch has been on the market for the last 2 years. I think she had one offer, but it wasn't even worth what half the land's worth, not to mention the home.

0: Why so low?
1: Scab and, well, this isn't Los Angeles. You have to want to live way out here, and not many people do.
0: I get that. Sorry. I just meant it was really, it's really isolated.
1: It can grow on you. I'm right over there, so if you ever need anything, then you know where to find me.
0: Great. Well, it was great meeting you. I'm sorry, what's your name again?
1: Hank.
0: Hank. Right.
1: See you around, Sarah.
0: See ya. Oh. What?

0: arrangement that inspires eternal love and happiness for the wedding of Shay and Darby. 20 of them, each unique yet complimentary. All right. I don't want what you're hawking. All right, let's craft us some. We're closed.
1: I said we're closed.
2: Hello, Chris.
0: Mariah, what are you doing?
2: I'm here to start my new job. 2 days ago, Sarah posted on her Insta looking for a full-time florist, Pamela. See?
0: And
2: I PM'd her.
0: Wow, did you mention that we have a history together?
2: No girl talk, just business. You know, she's so bright. It's a really great catch, Chris.
0: Right, seriously?
2: Seriously. Let me ask you something. Do you just bump into florists, or are we kind of your thing?
0: Okay, you dumped me in high school, and I thought you were working at some fashion boutique or...
2: Stalker, what are you keeping tabs on me, Chris?
0: Excuse me, you post more than the Kardashians.
2: Okay, Chris.

0: Aunt Lilith, you were a genius.
1: Hello?
2: Hey, I got your call from this number.
3: What's going on with your phone? Everything okay?
1: Yeah, no, everything's fine. There's just no cell service, no internet, no power. Just this landline and a phone book. I was lucky enough to find a pizza place that delivered.
3: So you have like a real phone?
1: Cord and all.
3: So what do you think? Can you sell the place?
1: Well, Lilith put it up for sale when she got sick. She got one lowball offer that wouldn't even cover the agent fees. I found her journal. She wrote in this thing like every day. Listen to this. An oat blight killed my crops. I never saw it coming. My plan is to replace the topsoil with volcanic ash. Then in a few months, I should be able to reseed. Isn't that amazing?
2: Is this gonna help
3: you sell the place?
1: No, not at all. But I did think of something better.
3: Better than selling? Pray tell.
1: It might involve me being away from the store a little bit longer. How's the new help that I hired?
2: Mariah?
3: Mariah, so what's this idea?
1: Please tell me Mariah's good. She was the only applicant, and I can't rush back.
3: Yeah, she's good.
1: Thank goodness. Listen, I really appreciate you helping me so much.
3: You're welcome.
1: Cross your fingers that my plan works, because this could be huge.
2: Okay.
3: I'm hanging.
1: And I'm gonna have to use the credit card. I need to buy a few things.
2: You know my policy about credit.
1: I know.
2: But if this works,
1: it could be great.
2: Not too much, okay? Good night.
1: Good night.

0: Hi. So, everything is locked up. Back.
1: Thank you.
0: So I read that there's this really great Thai place around the corner.
1: Yeah, amazing place. My favorite. And I have a girlfriend.
0: Okay, that's good, because we'd be going to dinner as co-workers, right? Anything other than that would just be weird.
1: You can just say no.
0: Are you coming?
1: Be right there. Elbow, Chris. Your putty in her hands.
2: Today I met my goddaughter and sweet baby niece, Sarah Ann Foster. To hold her was as if a piece of heaven had broke off and landed right in my arms. I understand what true love is and how children are the source. Sarah Ann Foster, born December 4th, 1990. Okay. I think that's enough reading for today.

0: What about blue roses?
1: I don't have those.
0: Wow.

0: Looks like you could use some help.
1: Hank.
0: Hey, you remembered.
1: Yeah, the handlebars came off and I went for a swim.
0: Is that Lilith's old Schwinn?
1: Sure is.
0: She loved that bike.
1: Yeah, could use a bit of a tune-up.
2: Hi, Melissa.
1: Sarah, nice to meet you.
0: Well, I can fix her up once we're back home. In the meantime, you better hop in with us.
1: Are you sure there's enough room?
2: Of course. Besides, we're pretty nosy when it comes to fresh faces around here. Hop in. So, where are you headed?
1: Had a bit of a laundry list. Sheets, light bulbs, blankets. I need to figure out where to get some internet.
2: Well, internet.
0: Internet? Todd's the guy.
1: Okay, where do I find Todd?
0: He's up north fishing. Be back in a week or so.
1: Great. Who fishes for a week?
2: Todd.
1: So what do you guys do around here for fun?
2: Hiking, fishing, horseback riding, you know, the usual.
1: And for work?
3: We run an apiary.
1: Oh, the beehives, right?
2: Hank's been hunting his wife since high school, and I take care of all the books.
1: Oh, so you guys are high school sweethearts? What?
2: Well, we've actually been together since birth.
3: That's the thing about being twins.
1: Mm-hmm. You're twins?
2: Yep.
3: Identical.
1: Okay, so now that I'm looking, the similarities are obvious. Not that you look feminine, Hank. I just meant, like, the hair. You guys have great hair and, like, eyes.
2: Yeah, he's very pretty.
1: I'll stop talking.
2: Oh, no, please do not stop. This is the best entertainment I've had all week. So pretty.
3: Hey.
4: Hey, how's it going, folks?
0: Wow, hey. This here is Sarah Foster, Lilith's niece and proud new owner of the ranch.
4: It's good to meet you. Lilith was a legend around here. Hey, Lloyd, come on over here and meet Sarah. She's moving into Lilith's place.
1: Well, just temporarily.
5: Holy. Lilith said you were beautiful, but darn, she was right. Great to meet you.
1: Thank you. It's great to meet you, too.
5: So, what can we do you for?
0: She's in need of some seed, hibiscus.
1: Yes, please.
4: Hibiscus?
5: Yeah.
4: I don't think we've ever had hibiscus here before, have we?
5: No, don't recall anything of that name.
4: Nothing?
5: No. No.
1: Well, Lilith sent this to me after her trip to Hawaii. It's a hibiscus bloom. They're not native to this part of America, but I was hoping to bring some in.
4: Interesting. Just write down the name and tell me how many you want, and then I'll do my best and we'll see what happens, okay?
5: May I?
4: Oh, yeah, well, you know where it goes. The sourwood flavor, it's doing great, by the way.
0: Enjoy it while it lasts. Sourwood's almost out of season. And with less bees, we consider it a diminishing resource.
4: Something killing them?
0: Dead crops mean dead bees. This blight's taking a toll on more than just the oats.
4: Got it.
1: Yeah.
4: Thank you.
1: Thank you.

0: What are you going to do about the bees?
1: It's not entirely up to me. It's also to do with what the farm has planned. My bees have always thrived on canola, so here's hoping that's what they plant in the spring.
2: We've had large orders of canola seed.
3: And get rid of that scab.
1: Hey, you want to try some honey? We got samples.
0: Sure.
4: Allow me.
0: Do I just use my finger?
1: Yeah. No, I'm kidding. Here.
0: Thank you. Okay. Mmm. That's really good. Is that, it's like a peppermint flavor. What? That's so funny.
4: Did you hear that, Lyle? There is a market for Hank's Weird Lab Honey after all.
3: See, I told you.
0: Lab honey?
1: I've been developing new ways to process the honey.
5: Adding in essential oils which don't necessarily grow in the area.
1: Like peppermint, for instance.
0: Hmm. Oh, it's delicious.
1: Well, this has always been a little narrow-minded when it comes to my creations. Or any changes to the honey, for that matter.
4: I'm a purist.
1: She's a purist.
4: If it ain't broke, don't fix it. And it's called liquid gold for a reason. Okay. We should get back to the ranch.
0: Okay. I'm just gonna grab a few things quick. Oh. Thanks.
4: Would you like to keep this?
0: Jeez.
4: So, how are we doing? Turning a profit yet?
6: Client privacy, please.
4: Oh, yeah? California tax rate is 9%.
6: I know. I'm well aware of that.
4: Then why'd you put Den here?
6: You're something else. Foster's Flowers, Chris speaking.
0: Hey, it's me.
7: Hi, great, everything's good.
0: You sound nervous.
7: Nervous? No, I'm just...
6: Just juggling a lot.
8: So I was thinking maybe you should jet up for the weekend, check the place out.
6: You mean up to the ranch? Think that's a good idea?
8: I miss you.
6: Yeah, no, I mean,
7: I miss you too. It's just, well, I have a 9 a.m. tea time with David Ryer this weekend, and I was going to meet with
6: Jensen to talk about the Luke Russell account.
4: You should go see her.
8: It's just 2 days.
0: I think the fresh air could be good for you.
7: No, I can't say no.
6: Okay, yeah, I will see you this weekend.
0: I'll see you soon. I love you. Connection, I guess.
6: All right, good luck with the motorcycle license.
4: Chris.
6: Hey.
4: I miss you.
6: Oh, yeah. I don't blame you. This place is green. Why do I feel like that was my one escape route? Now it's vanishing in the distance.
0: Ha ha, come on. You came just in time. The Ritchie brothers just dropped off their first bag of seed, so you get to help me plant.
6: Plant? No one said anything about planting. Planting, like with the hands and the shovels and the dirt?
0: Welcome to Aunt Lilith's home. When I got here, the power was out, but I paid that, and some of the plants were a bit on the downside, but as you can see, I nursed everybody back to health quite nicely.
6: I've not seen a TV like this in ever. I've never seen a TV like this.
0: I can get Channel 5 if I stand, like, right here and do this.
6: It's convenient.
0: Look at this. See this? This is all mine, from this fence to this stream here.
6: You have a stream?
0: I don't know. Technically, it's a property line. But these are my fields, and what's cool about them is when the scab started killing all the crops, Lilith paid to have volcanic ash tilled into the ground.
6: It's like good?
0: It's great. Hibiscus love volcanic ash, and the scab won't affect their growth.
6: Hey, so did you get the internet working? Because I have to make a call.
0: Todd's the guy, and Todd's fishing until next week.
6: Fishing till next week? Who goes fishing till next week?
0: Todd. I have a landline.
6: Aye.
0: Come on, I want to show you more.
6: Outside?
0: Yes, come on.
6: I have a fear of dirt.
0: Get changed.

0: Though you gotta admit, we're good at arguing. And we're pretty darn good at making up, too.
1: No comment.

0: And then bug spray.
1: Come on, Chris. Time to seize the daisy. See that, Debbie?
0: It's funny. It's funny. <laughs> 48 hours left.
1: Oh, come on. You're 48 fine.
0: 48 hours.
1: You're fine.
0: It's a gigantic chicken.
1: Okay. So we plant in straight rows. Each seed goes in 2 inches deep and covered with soil. I figured I'll dig the holes if you want to plant the seed.
0: Hokey smokes. You're the boss. Let's,
1: just keep an open mind, okay?
2: Yeah. I have a very open mind.
1: Really?
2: I have a gaping open mind.
1: I'm going to hold you to it. This gate's funny. You kind of have to push and then pull. Here, I can just do
0: no,
1: it.
0: No.
1: Okay.
0: Yeah. Don't know. How about I just...
1: You have to, like, push and then pull. You're going to hurt yourself, and then you're not going to want to... See?
3: $5 then, $10 a nail by noon.
4: Oh, $10 says heat exhaustion gets him first.
3: You got yourself a bet.
2: It can open.
1: You never listen to me.
0: I don't know your own strength.
1: I know what I'm talking about.
3: Hey, Sarah. Thought you might need a hand.
1: Hank, you guys don't have to help. We got it.
3: Oh, my bees will drink from your flowers, so it's only fair.
1: Chris, these are the neighbors, Hank and Alyssa. They're twins.
0: Oh, paternal. That's cool.
3: Identical. Well, that field's not going to plant itself. It's got to work.
4: Spiffy socks.
0: Hey, well, guy's got a grip. I got a literal chicken hand now.
1: Be nice.

0: Wow, Chris, you did all that already?
1: Huh? Oh, yeah, just zipping along.

0: Is he okay?
1: Yeah, he's fine. He's just more of like a complicated Starbucks order kind of guy. You know, I wasn't expecting you and Alyssa to come help, but I really appreciate it. You guys are remarkable people.
0: You got a little, here.
1: Thanks. So have you always lived with your sister?
0: Actually, no. She moved in about 3 years ago.
2: Divorced.
0: Her husband took everything. The truck, the house, even the dog.
1: He took the dog?
0: Yeah.
1: That's messed up.
0: Yeah.
1: Are you okay? What is that?
3: What is what? Is this a spider? Is this a spider?
1: No, ooh. No. Just hold still. Hold still. Hold still.
3: What's going on? What is it? Am I dying? Oh my God, could it be bugs?
4: That's heat rash.
3: Oh, you're a doctor.
4: No, I have common sense.
3: I'm dead.
2: I'm a deceased man. Take off your shirt.
1: Chris, just listen to him.
0: Yeah, it's not heat rash.
3: It's bugs. They're under my skin. There's an insect egg sac under my skin. Oh, yeah, this is why dirt is wrong.
0: Look, it's hay fever, okay? You're allergic to the dirt in the air.
3: Dirty air? I thought farmland was supposed to have the best air quality in the world. Get some fresh air, she said.
1: Who said that?
3: No one, not any one person.
1: Okay. I better get him inside before he hyperventilates.
0: We better head home, too. Rain's coming. I got a few more hives to cover.
1: There's not a cloud in the sky.
0: Have a good night, Sarah.
1: Thanks again. Thanks. Chris?
3: Come on.
4: I know that look.
0: You don't know anything.
4: Oh, I know that thing.

0: Sarah. I can't stay here anymore. These people are...
1: Nice. Friendly. Hardworking.
0: The worst. They stare at you like they know everything. Is it a heat rash?
2: No, it's hay fever.
1: Hank would know.
0: Is he a doctor now?
1: No, he's a beekeeper.
0: That's even worse.
1: How is that worse?
0: Because bees, they sting you, and you get stung in the ear, your ear swells up to twice its size. Everyone on your Little League baseball team makes fun of you, and Caitlin doesn't dance with you at the school dance, and bees are his friends.
1: Ugh. You don't need a doctor, you need a shrink.
0: I can't stay here, Sarah.
1: You've been here for half a day.
0: Yeah, and this place wants me dead. I'm sorry, I'm not a farmer. I'm not a butcher. I'm not a baker. I'm not a candlestick maker. I like the taste of a latte. I want a TV. It's got more than one channel on it.
1: I was gonna show you around town tomorrow.
0: Sarah, you can't expect me to stay somewhere that literally hurts my skin.

0: I thought the sooner we go home, the sooner we can resume our old lives, the one we're meant to have, in a city. This will never be our home. Hey, why don't you just get somebody to hire somebody to plant your flowers?
1: With what money? I maxed out the credit card buying all the seeds.
0: You what? Sarah, you have no savings.
1: Well, thanks for making me feel better.
0: Making you feel better? I got things on my neck. Look, I know your flower's gonna be a big success, you know? Sales through the roof, right out of debt, but I can't stay here. This ain't my lifestyle, baby.
1: Hank was right.
0: It's not hay fever.
1: Bless you.

0: really feel better if you were, you know, coming with me.
1: I gotta stay and see this through.
0: I got morning breath. Andale. Hey, Dave.
2: Yeah, baby, I'm gonna be at the links in 2 hours and counting.

0: Hey.
1: Don't move.
2: I received a new queen this morning with four workers and escaped.
0: Oh, I'll come back later.
2: Wait, no, don't go. Don't get out.
0: I can't stay. They'll sting me.
2: They won't. Unless you sense your fear.
0: I am afraid.
2: I think happy thoughts.
0: Happy thoughts. Okay.
2: Don't move a muscle.
0: Where is it?
2: She's right there.
0: Next to me?
2: On the window. Don't move. You might startle her. I'm gonna have to reach around you, okay?
0: Just do it.
3: Got her.
0: Whew. Whoa. That's a queen bee?
3: Yep. From Russia.
0: It's so much bigger than the worker bees.
3: We're starting a new hive. They came in the mail today.
0: You can receive queens in the mail?
3: Yeah, you can pretty much order anything off the internet.
0: Wait, you guys have internet?
3: Of course. Who doesn't have internet?
0: Oh, come on. I've needed a connection for the last week.
3: You never asked. Beekeeper 5G. Passwords. Nyuk nyuk.
0: The Three Stooges.
3: No, it's a bee joke. NUC, NUC. Knock knock.
0: Oh. Very clever.
3: So, what you need?
0: Chris left, and I need help planting.
3: Okay. Let's make a deal. You help me harvest the honey, and I'll help you plant.
0: I've never been stung by a bee before.
3: Never?
0: My mom was allergic.
3: Well, lucky for you, I have a spare bee suit and an EpiPen. You'll be safe.
0: Okay. Deal. That looks like a marshmallow spacesuit.
3: And you'll be glad to know this one's yours. Suit up.
0: I just changed right here.

0: Really? That's amazing.
1: Goes quite nicely with my eyes too, doesn't it?

0: Gimme what you got.
1: I like that. We do it better.
2: All right. You ready?
3: I think so.
2: So, beehives are made out of four basic components. This is the bottom board. You can think of it as arrivals and departures, the bee's landing pad. It seals the hive from the elements, but also assists in ventilation. These are the deep supers for the brood, large hives for the bees to build wax. And this is the medium super, where the honey's collected. So, the honey's stored in frames instead of beeswax honeycomb to make the extraction process easy. What we typically do is take a heated knife to break the caps and spin the frames to collect the honey in a pail. The wax caps can then be collected and melted into candles.
3: How do you not get stung?
2: Oh, I get stung, but not very often. The key is to handle with care. No quick movements. And if you do get stung, don't kill the bee. The dead bee's pheromones will create a swarm. So you have to learn to be pretty patient and tolerate a little pain.
3: You must be the most patient man in the world.
4: There she comes. Look at that.
2: What'd you think? Pretty cool, right? Wanna give it a lick?
3: No.
2: Go on, they won't bite. All right. Can you hold this for a sec? You got it. Hey, look at that. He's a natural.
3: Wow. We're strangers
5: now. Move that one there.
3: If you take this, I'm gonna be
5: I'm not.
2: You're not taking this serious?
3: I am taking this serious.
5: My heart. What?
3: You moved something.
5: I didn't.
3: What did you move?
5: I didn't know what you're talking about.
3: Can't be trusted.

0: Hey babe, how's it going?
1: Not too bad, though I don't normally go by babe.
0: Oh, sorry, Mariah.
1: No need to apologize. So, I was over here looking at the logbooks, and it says that we should be expecting a shipment of your hibiscus flowers this week.
0: Yeah, I know it's time to harvest, and some of them have blossomed, but, it's just
2: really hard to cut my babies down.
1: Okay. Well, do you think that we're going to get them in on time, or should I order from one of our more reliable vendors?
0: No, I'll get it done.
1: Great. Good to hear. Thanks, Sarah.
2: Wait, can you put...
0: Chris on the phone. Okay. Here we go.
3: I'm so sorry. Oh, see? Wasn't so bad. Did great. All right, now, who's next? Oh! Ow! Oh! Karmic retribution for killing my babies. Ow! Oh, it's getting worse. It's getting worse.
4: Red is certainly different, but I don't know. Maybe it could turn in some kind of honey candy.
5: Do you hear yourself? How do we know that is even safe to consume? We'll have to get it tested before anyone can try it. Not to mention our line is called Hank's Gold Honey. You can't just rebrand every time Sarah plants a new flower.
4: We don't know for sure the flowers did this. What did Lyle say?
6: Red is ridiculous. Said he's never seen it before.
0: I got stung.
6: Whoa. Congrats, whoa. You lived.
4: Let's get you to my operating table.
0: It's really bad. It's swelling.
4: Hold still.
6: I'm sure you'll be fine.
0: I think I'm gonna faint. Oh, that looks cute.
4: Hey, hold still.
0: You should add more flowers, though.
4: Okay. Let's see here.
0: Oh, no.
4: Hold still, hold still.
0: It's out. Ow. All I can smell is honey. That can't be good.
4: And it's probably the honey. Trust me, you did a lot more damage to my bee than it did to you.
0: I can't feel my lips. And I'm craving cereal for some reason. Okay. Is that normal?
4: I don't know about that.
0: Whoa, what are you doing?
4: It'll take away the itch. Okay.
0: Ouch. Really hurts.
4: Don't worry, the pain will go away. Honey's full of medicinal properties, depending on which type of flower the bees collect.
0: Maybe I should plant marigolds. They have medicinal properties.
6: Next time you plant, can you check with us first?
0: I'm sorry. What's that supposed to mean?
6: Hank, we should be honest with her. Your flowers are turning our honey red.
0: My flowers did that?
4: We don't know for sure.
6: Yes. Yes. And our seller said he won't sell it.
0: Well, how's it taste?
4: I'm concerned it could be something besides the flowers, like car fluid. We need to get it tested to make sure it's safe to consume.
6: And again, our line is called Hank's Gold Honey, not red. If this comes back as a result of your flowers, you're gonna need to replant.
0: Oh, I can't replant. I've put everything I have into this crop. They're just starting to bloom. Really, Hank? Replant? Okay, thank you for your help with this. I'm sorry I caused you guys so many problems. I'll go.
4: Sarah, wait.
5: Why didn't you say anything? Do you not care about our honey?
4: Of course I do. But I also care about the people in this community, and Sarah is as much a part of this ecosystem as the bees are. We shouldn't be attacking her for something that's not her fault.
5: Okay, maybe not directly, but since when is Sarah a part of this community?
6: She's a city slicker if I have ever seen one, and her boyfriend? Okay, don't even get me started on that dude. They don't belong here, Hank. They are using us. She is using you.
4: Look, can we just drop it? Okay. I need to mail this off and get it tested.

0: Hey, have you by any chance seen the compost bins out back?
1: You mean those bins of like rotting leaves? I got rid of them. They smell disgusting.
0: Yeah, I keep telling that to

0: Sarah, but she's on one.
1: You know, I've kind of noticed your relationship is a little one-sided. It's much more business than romance. Don't you think?
0: Certainly seems that way.
2: This is Chris Spencer. Leave a message.
3: Chris, it's me again. Please call me back. I don't know how many flowers to pick. Only one of my fields has blossomed. I don't know why. Yeah. I can't get a hold of you, and Mariah isn't answering either. So, give me a call.
4: Knock, knock.
5: Sorry, I didn't mean to scare you.
3: It's okay.
5: Juice?
3: Sure. I'll go make some tea and grab a jacket.
5: Tea sounds lovely.
3: Okay.
5: Don't know why I said that.
6: How's it been feeling?
3: Better.
6: Brand new. I'm sorry about Alyssa. She's always been very protective. So when the honey goes sour, she tends to swing about without looking.
7: Well, I might not be a problem for you guys much longer. Only one of my fields has blossomed, and I have no idea what I'm doing wrong. I think the universe is telling me to leave.
6: I don't want you to leave.
7: Okay, honey.
3: Yeah, honey. We gotta choose one of these. How do you pick?
6: So, the type of flower the bees draw from influences everything. From the taste, to the color, to the texture. Like this one. This here is acacia.
3: Ooh, smells like candy.
6: Exactly.
8: Acacia's sweet, classic. Whereas something like eucalyptus has a slightly more herbal flavor.
7: What about this one?
8: That's sourwood. It's got a buttery caramel taste, perfect on toast in the morning. But for tea, what you want to go with is wildflower.
7: Speaking of flowers, do you still think it was my flowers that was turning your honey red?
8: I've been honey swiping for a long time, and every so often I'm surprised at what I find.
7: There's been lots of surprises going on around here. Revelations, more like.
8: How's Chris?
7: We've kind of detached since he left.
8: How about I come over tomorrow and help you harvest the blossoms? Then you can take my truck to town. When you're gone, I'll have a look at your fields and see what's going on. Maybe it's a water issue.
7: I love that. But why? I mean, if it's my flowers that's turning your honey red, why would you want to help me?
8: Because I've never been one to sit by and not help those I care about.
7: Is it good?
9: It's good.
10: It's real good.
9: Yeah.
8: Wildflower.

0: He moved my composter. Chris!
1: Sarah! Hi.
0: Mariah.
2: Hi. It's been so long, I nearly forgot you existed.
0: Well, good thing my name's on the sign.
2: Yeah.
0: Yep. It's a beautiful ring.
2: Oh, thank you. I got engaged yesterday.
0: Congratulations.
2: Thank you.
3: Babe, I got the Baroque text font for the wedding invitation. Hi, Sarah.
0: Babe? What's going on?
3: So, I've been meaning to talk with you. Things have gotten kind of carried away. It's been like a blur. I'm engaged.
0: You're engaged? Well, that would explain why you haven't answered any of my calls. How long has this been going on?
2: Since
3: not long.
0: Oh, great. Well, congrats, I guess. Now get out.
2: Sarah, this is our business.
0: Our? No, there's no our anything. There's my name on the door and you two walking through it.
2: Sarah, come on. I mean, you can't grow crops, create floral arrangements, and do all the logbooks all by yourself. We made a great team. You never loved Chris.
3: Hey! We...
2: Don't let personal issues cloud business, you know?
0: Please leave.
2: Always a flower girl, never a bride, huh?
3: Sorry. Just gonna grab our wedding invitations. $12 a card, and I'm sorry.
0: Oh, hi, Mariah. Nice to meet you. Our business? How long has this been happening? Since high school? He's just standing there. Oh, this is my fiance. When were you gonna tell me? Just your girlfriend. No big deal. We're closed.
4: Oh, you most certainly are not.
0: Mrs. Pearl.
4: I need my flower arrangements by noon today. Look, Sarah, I know you've been away for a while, and I've heard about you and Chris.
0: You heard about that?
4: Yeah, Mariah posted it all over Instagram.
0: Of course.
4: Now,
0: she did.
4: Just because your love life has come to a dismal end does not mean that tonight's wedding reception should. So, I need the 48 floral arrangements that I ordered last week.
0: I'm sorry.

0: I just got back and I didn't know about the order, so I don't have any floral arrangements ready, but I'd be happy to offer you a full refund.
1: Refund? Heavens no. You see, vases full of cash doesn't have the same ambiance as flowers. Now, you do have flowers, don't you?
0: I honestly don't know what I have.
1: Well, what about those?
0: The hibiscus flowers?
1: Yes, they're perfect for a Valentine's Day wedding. So, let's see. Oh, yes. The red nestled in a white bridal veil. Symbol of love. Yada, yada, yada. So, do you have more?
0: I have a whole truckload.
1: Then why are you standing there? Get to arranging. Chop, chop.
0: Yes, ma'am.

0: 47 more.
1: Here you are. They're beautiful. Thank you. Have a good night.
2: You too.

0: Foster's Flowers.
1: Hello, Sarah. Just calling to let you know that the flowers were a huge hit. Right, absolutely love them.
0: I'm so glad to hear that.
1: Now, I would like to order 20 more arrangements for the Senator's Gala next week. Now, is that manageable?
0: I'd have to go back to my ranch and see if I have more blossoms. Can I call you back tomorrow to confirm?
1: Yes. Oh, and happy to hear that you're on the rebound. Bye-bye for now.
0: Bye.

0: Glad to see you made it back with our truck safe and sound.
1: Yeah, I was just coming by to drop off the keys, and I was hoping I could talk to Hank.
0: How's Chris?
1: Well, he's engaged, and not to me.
0: Oh. Hank is in the barn.

0: Hank?
1: Hey, you're back.
0: You're back. I mean, your shoulders. I mean, your apiary's moved.
1: Alyssa found a citrus farm.
0: What about my flowers?
1: It's an irrigation issue. They need a lot of water, and I'm not sure how you can accomplish that.
0: It's not just the water, Hank. I need bees. Otherwise, I'm going to have to hand-pollinate every single flower if I want them to go to seed.
1: Why do they need to go to seed?
0: So I don't have to order another batch of seeds for next season.
1: I thought you wanted to sell.
0: I'm not selling.
1: You're not?
0: I broke up with Chris.
1: Sorry?
0: I'm not. Listen, the hibiscus flowers are a huge hit, and I want to grow more.
1: Then I'll need more water.
0: And I need bees.
1: Look, Sarah, I can't bring those bees back. It's been a rough enough season as it is, and the red honey, I don't even know if it's safe to sell.
0: You're sure my flowers did that? Did the test come back?
1: Not yet.
0: So you assume it's me?

0: And even if it is meat, you assume this tastes bad. You're judging something based on how it looks before you even know what it's made of.
1: Sarah, I didn't mean it like...
0: No, I get it. You're afraid of change. Even if it could mean something really great.

0: the same thing over here.
1: Yeah, these are sick too.
0: They're lethargic and it looks like half the hive's missing.
1: But do you think it's a parasite or something?
0: I don't know. It's not good. Maybe Gilbert's for him?
1: So you think it has something to do with his crops?
0: I honestly don't know.
1: Hey, I've never seen you like this before.
0: I'm sorry. It's just...
1: Sarah, isn't it?
0: Oh, come on, Alyssa. Not even a little bit.
1: So, a lot of it. Look, you know Sarah's a botanist. You could ask her to take a look.
0: I can't ask Sarah for help.
1: Yes, you can.
0: Look, I'll figure it out, okay? I always do. Just need a little time.
1: Hey, I was supposed to teach candle making at the feed store today, but I'm not feeling well. Do you think you could take care of that for me?

0: Sarah, hi.
1: Alyssa invited me to make candles.
0: Of course she did.
1: Expecting a bigger turnout?
0: Actually, yeah. Normally we have 5 people. It can get pretty crazy in here, I warn you.

0: Shall we get started?
1: You know, you don't have to do this. It's okay.
0: I think I do. Your sister scares me.
1: Okay. Well, first things first, we have to melt the beeswax. While it melts, you can choose a jar and a wick.
0: This one. What?
1: Turquoise. It's my favorite. Now that beeswax is pretty much melted, we get 10 of scent. Take your pick.
0: Coconut.
1: Coconut. All right. Would you like to do the honors?
0: Sure. Just dump it in?
1: Yeah, just a little bit. A little bit. Well, easy now. Okay, I'm gonna take a wick. Hold it up, just like that, okay? Now keep your hands steady. I don't want to burn you.
0: Don't burn me!
1: Are you ready?
0: Yeah.
1: Okay. Hands steady.
2: Hank!
1: Lyle! Hey!
2: Hey. Yeah, I've been meaning to talk to you about that red honey. I need the gold.
1: I'm really sorry about that. I'm hoping it clears up soon.
2: Well, until then, I'm gonna have to go with a different supplier. Hive Honey.
1: You're kidding, right? Those guys are pretty much all corn syrup, Lyle.
2: Better than empty shelves.
1: I need your help.
0: Thought you'd never ask.

0: Huh. So that's where my bees have been. Little traitors.
1: It's nothing personal.
0: So what's going on?
1: Well, they're moving at half the pace. Some don't even make it back to the hive. If I didn't know any better, I'd say they were drunk. Something's making them sick. But I can't blame Gilbert for poisoning my bees before I knew for sure what it is.
0: Citrus shouldn't be hurting them.
1: It never has before.
0: I think I found your culprit.
1: What?
0: California rhododendron. The leaves, flower, and nectar are all toxic. It's an invasive plant and is probably what's making your bees a little loony. The honey could be toxic.
1: But I've been selling the honey. We gotta get to Lloyd's and get that honey off the shelf. It's not safe to sell.

0: honey made from rhododendrons is actually called mad honey. Nobody would have died, but they definitely would have experienced side effects.
1: Like what?
0: Well, if your bees were any indication, they would have felt tired, lazy. Some might have hallucinated.
2: Thank you for your help.
3: I need to go and round up the rest of the hives, bring them back here.
1: That'll turn the honey red.
3: What else can I do, Liz? Where do I put them? If you have any ideas, please, I'm listening because I'm fresh out.
1: I don't know.
3: Now, I'll see you later, Sarah.
0: Yeah.
1: You know, my brother was engaged his senior year of college. He had a really great job working for the FDA. He was on his way to the top. And on his wedding night, she left him at the altar. I never want to see my brother hurt like that again.
0: I understand. Do you want some help?
1: That would be great. Thank you. You want to just do this for me?
0: I mean...
1: I'm just kidding. There you
0: go. Actually had me kind of scared for a second.
1: Hey, you up for a ride?
3: Not tonight, Liz.
1: If this is about Sarah, you need to quit moping around.

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There's something I wanted to tell you. Something I've wanted to tell you since I first saw you fall off that chair. I love you! Sarah?

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1: It's open.
2: Dear Hank, I've been doing a lot of thinking, a lot of meditation, a lot of reflection. And one thing has become certain in my heart. I want to protect you and the bees above all else. So I've decided to turn my land over to you. My flowers are not going to grow. The county denied me more water. I have a shop coming to collect all the flowers that do bloom in a couple weeks. After that, you'll be free to plant whatever flower or crop you see fit. I know it's wrong of me not to say goodbye in person, but I physically couldn't. Saying goodbye to you, a real official goodbye, will break my heart. So I hope you can forgive me. And I hope you know that I will forever carry this summer in my heart. P.S. The red honey is the most delicious thing I've ever tasted. Maybe give it a try?
1: Alyssa! Alyssa, you're never gonna believe it! The red honey, it's
3: delicious.
1: How did you know?
3: I read Sarah's letter first, and then the FDA called and said, the honey's safe. So I thought, what the heck?
1: We'll go over my complete breach of privacy later, just...
3: So?
1: I think I need to go.
3: What? Where?
1: Stop Sarah from leaving.

0: Foster's Flowers.
1: Sarah, how are you doing?
0: Alyssa, good. Busy, you know, with Valentine's Day coming up. Did you decide what crop you want to plant yet? I just read that lavender is a great flower for bees. Plus, you could sell it in the candles.
1: Sarah, I'm calling because it looks like someone broke into your house.
0: No.
1: I think you should come right away and check to see what's missing.
0: Okay. I can be up there this weekend with a truck and clean it out.
1: I'm so sorry.
0: Hey, how's Hank?
1: Staying busy. You know, doesn't say much.
0: Man of few words. I'll see you soon.

0: Greg, what are you doing out here? What's going on?
1: Turns out the red honey's a huge hit. The best highest gold honey's ever sold.
0: How did you get my flowers to bloom? I didn't have enough water.
1: Not from the county well, but from the stream that's technically yours, there's plenty of water.
0: It's incredible.
1: Your Aunt Lilith always used to say that men sit on the left in church because women are always right. And you were right.
0: About what?
1: You were right for me. You're hardworking, brilliant, so beautiful. Reading your letter, knowing you were leaving, and then giving me your field so my bees could prosper, I knew then that you were the woman I wanted to hold and cherish. I'm giving you back your fields, because they were never mine to take, and I'll plant whatever you want me to. So you could get back in that car and never set eyes in this place again. Or you could stay. Stay and have a best friend that'll love you unconditionally, forever.
0: I can't believe you did all this. Yes.

0: There you are.
1: Thank you guys.
0: Thank
1: good night.
0: Thank you.
2: See you later.
3: This stuff is addictive. I gotta hide it from you know who. I put it on my toast, mix it in my coffee, pour it over my ice cream. It's addictive. Wait. It was you putting in the ice cream? You're complaining? No, I just wish you let me know. Because I spent 20 minutes at the grocery store looking for hibiscus-flavored ice cream.
4: Here you go. Thank you. Right, thanks, guys.
0: Drive safe.
4: Bye.
5: Why didn't you tell me about the ice cream, okay? You made me look like a fool.
6: What?
5: Man.
6: So I was thinking we should plant some lavender in the spring.
7: We got the place just for them.
0: Happy anniversary.
6: Thank you. I can't believe we've been married for a year.
8: Well, I brought a gift, a little caramel frappuccino honey for you to try.
7: Wait, is that lab honey?
8: Yes, it is. What? I follow trends.
6: May I?

0: Yes.
1: Okay. So good, right? You gotta try this.
2: You got a little, just right.
1: Did I get it?
2: Got you. I love you.

0: Not again. Is that all that kid can do all day is whine and cry?
1: It's okay, Yamamoto.
0: Oh, you're saying it's my fault now?
1: Stay away from me.
0: I've taken enough crap. I don't need any more from you.
1: Stay away from me. Don't.
2: Just look at you. Marrying you was a mistake.
0: What do you even do all day? I'm out there busting my ass, working hard, and I come home to this?
1: She's scary. You're scary. I'm sorry.
0: I'll decide when you lose. You're pathetic. I'm sick of you, and you're whining and crying. What kind of mother are you anyway?
2: Look at me. You're not going.
0: Sit down!

0: well?
1: Oh, baby. Good to see you. I've gone 4 days. It feels like a lifetime.
2: I felt the same way. I thought of you the whole time.
1: How are you doing, darling?
2: I'm all right.
1: Never was much for words. Married 3 months now. Thought your daughter would have warmed up to me by now.
2: Give it time. She'll come around. I know her. She will. Give me another kiss. Shall we?

0: I've been thinking. Winters are cold here, and I hardly have any friends. Maybe we can move. Spend our time somewhere else.
1: Well, now, you knew when we married that horses were my passion. Country, the outdoors, it feeds my soul. I'm sorry, but this is who I am. This is where I live. I'll tell you what, we can take a vacation anywhere you want to go.
0: I love you.
1: I love you too.
2: You sure you want to do this with your heart condition? You've only known her 6 months and already you want to unlock the prenup. What are you, crazy or something?
1: Between you lawyers and damned accountants, convince me to sign it and I never should have in the first place.
3: Daniel, listen to me. I've been your friend and lawyer for a long, long time. This is about protecting you and your assets. You gotta trust me on this one. Okay. I'll tell you what. Wait 3 more months. You still feel the same way? I won't fight you on it.
0: Am I interrupting?
1: Not at all. We're just talking business and Larry's on his way out.
3: Daniel? You think about what I was talking
1: about? Absolutely.
0: Good night. Is everything okay?
1: Couldn't be better.
0: Oh, Amanda and I are going to the auction in the morning.
1: I hate it when you two leave.
0: We'll be back before you know it.
1: You sure you want to go?
0: Don't tempt me.
1: Well, I guess we got the whole night then.
0: We do.
4: I can't believe how much I detest living on a ranch. It's miles away from a town, if you want to call it that. I mean, we could live anywhere in the world. He chooses to live on a ranch. Don't you have anything to say?
5: He's been nice to us.
4: Don't screw this up for us.
5: I'm sorry.
4: That's more like my little girl.

0: How are you doing, sweetheart?
1: Better now that I hear your voice.
2: Just wanted to check in before I went to bed.
3: You looking forward to the art auction tomorrow?
1: Yeah, but I'd rather be someplace else.
0: I know you've been wanting to go somewhere exotic.
3: So I booked us first-class tickets to Miami.
2: What?
1: Daniel, I love you.
3: I just want to make you the happiest woman in the world.
2: Oh, you have.
0: All right, I know you're tired. I'll see you soon enough.
1: Night and night, baby. I'm going to bed.
3: Goodbye, honey.

That's strange. Yes, you have a Ruby Nash stain there. Nash, N-A-S-H. Yes, Ruby Nash. Can you put me through to her, please? Don't know if she's there. I just talked to her. Can you try the room again, please? Thank you.

0: Mary, you have made me a very happy man. For that, I have something special for you.
1: Ted, you spoil me.
0: May I?
1: Please.
0: You like it?
1: Oh, it's beautiful. I absolutely love it.
0: Well, something's bothering you. What is it?
1: I wasn't sure how I was going to tell you. I have to go back to Miami for a while. My aunt is ill.
0: Oh, no. Oh, my darling, I'm so sorry. Well, how long have you gone?
1: A few weeks, perhaps. I will think of you the whole time, though.
0: Will you?
1: Let's not let this ruin our evening.
0: Oh, no.
1: Okay.
0: Cheers.
1: Cheers.
2: What are you doing?
3: You know, this isn't a fairy tale life we're living, so get that notion out of your head.
2: I'm sorry.

0: How was the trip?
1: Fine. Hi.
0: Hey, sexy. Oh,
1: I missed you. Miami, you and I on the beach? Didn't you miss me?
0: You know I did. How was the auction?
1: Oh, I didn't even bid.
0: Why not?
1: I won't bid just to spend your money. I told you that. You know, it's been a long drive. Why don't I change, freshen up, and make you your favorite dish?
0: Absolutely.

0: Can I speak to Frank, please? Dan and Nash speaking. Frank, how you doing, buddy? Great, great, great. Listen, I have a question for you. Did you happen to see my wife at the auction yesterday? You didn't. No, that's great. Appreciate it if you kept this between you and I. Okay, thanks.
1: Fate brings people together, and if it's meant to be, it should be easy. There's no point in trying to figure out the ending to my novel without first finding out how my love story ends.
2: I think it's great that you want to reflect your life experiences in your writing, but don't forget that relationships take work.
3: Are you sure this is what you want?
4: I've never been more sure of anything in my life. What I feel for you is priceless.
5: All I'm saying is that love happens to a person whether they like it or not. You know, it sneaks up behind you when you least expect it.

0: We all just need to take a deep breath and focus. If you let them walk all over you, they will.
1: She's smart and brave and determined. She's willing to take risks to turn heads. Even risk her own mother's disapproval if it's the right thing to do.
0: Catherine.
2: Mom, love is intangible and chaotic and impossible to believe in unless you feel it. I feel it.
3: Rebecca, look at me. Tell me that you still don't think about me.
4: This is exactly why I mind my own business. Now you're my responsibility.
5: I'm not your responsibility, okay? I'm a big girl. I decided to come on this trip. All I'm saying is, if you're willing to try, then I'm willing to try.

0: Hey, gorgeous. No, you can stay away.
1: Stay away from my wife.
2: Your wife?
1: That's right, my wife.
2: Ruby Nash.
0: Ruby Nash? Who the hell's Ruby Nash? I don't know any Ruby Nash.
2: Don't play me for a fool.
1: You leave my wife alone or I'll make your life miserable.

0: What's wrong?
1: Who are you?
2: You were at the auction last night. You lied to me.
1: Who's Ted?
2: What are you hiding?
0: What? You have me followed? What are you accusing me of?
1: You know damn well what I'm accusing you of. Is it true?
0: I'm sorry.
1: You're sorry? You're sorry? That's all you have to say for yourself?
0: No, Daniel. Goodbye.
3: Ruby!

0: What's going on? What's going on? Where's Daniel?
1: I'm sorry, Ruby. Daniel's gone.
0: What are you saying?
1: Daniel gave me a call. It sounded urgent, so I came right over. That's when I found him in the stable.
0: Oh, no.
1: Ruby. No. No, no, no, no.

0: I am sorry for your loss, Mrs. Nash. But I need to ask you a few questions. Was your husband on any medication?
1: He was on blood thinners. He had a heart condition a few years back.
0: When was the last time he saw a doctor?
1: Not sure. Daniel disliked visiting the doctors.
0: I see. First indication suggests that his death was a tragic accident.
1: How?
0: We found a shelf knocked over in the stable. Unfortunately, the bleach and ammonia bottles smashed and mixed, forming chlorine gas. It's extremely toxic and deadly when inhaled.
1: Can we please do this another time? This is just too much.
0: I understand.
1: Thank you.
2: We can discuss this later at the station.
1: Thank you.
2: We're done here.
3: I'm so sorry, Willie. I just can't believe this happened.
1: I should have made him go to those checkups.
3: No, he hated doctors. Last time you saw a doctor was when he had his heart attack.
1: I just don't know what I'm going to do without him.
3: Daniel loved you dearly. He wanted me to annul the prenup. He felt the two people in love shouldn't be bound by it.
1: I never would have allowed him to do that. I loved him, not his money. I mean, what good is all this without him?
3: I can see now why he loved you so much.
1: May I have some time alone, please?
3: Of course.
1: Thank you.

0: There were a lot of people at the funeral. He must have had a lot of friends.
1: He gave all that money to the church and he left us with $200,000 in a lousy prenup. At least we can sell the house.
0: Why can't we stay there?
2: I think it would be a good change for us to go to Seattle. Are you hungry?
0: No.
1: Starving.

I've started a charity in honor of my late wife, Catherine Landon, who sadly lost her battle to cancer 2 years ago. And it will be the goal of this charity benefit being held this week to raise $25 million to fight cancer. We can conquer cancer in our lifetime, and you can help us achieve that goal. Now, I will be donating $2 million of my own money, and I encourage you all to do what you can. Thank you so much.

0: Oh, sorry.
1: No, please. I'm sorry. Are you okay?
0: Yep, that was completely my fault.
1: No, please. You sure you're okay?
0: I'm fine, yes. They need to put a traffic light in here. Kind of reminds me of those windy streets in Rome where every car, bicyclist, or pedestrian is a near miss.
1: So you've been to Rome?
0: I have, yes. I used to visit before my husband passed away.
1: Well, I love that city.
0: It's beautiful, right? It's like every corner is a piece from a museum.
1: Spectacular.
0: Yeah.
1: I'm Nicholas Landon. It's a pleasure to meet you.
0: Ruby Nash.
1: So, Ruby, are you here for the benefit?
0: I am. And it seems as though I've been stood up.
1: Oh, well, I'm sorry to hear that. Whoever he was obviously a fool to stand you up.
0: Everything happens for a reason, I suppose.
1: That's what they say. Would you care to join me for a drink?
0: I'd like that.
1: Please.
0: Thank you.

0: Payphone?
1: Yes.
0: What does love mean?
1: An intense feeling of deep affection. Example, his love of football.

0: I've always wanted to have an office in the city and still be near the waters. So I've got the best of both worlds.
1: Indeed. Thank you.
0: Thank you.
1: So how long ago did you lose your wife?
0: She passed away 2 years ago.
1: And that's why the event is named after her.
0: That's right. It's ironic I would meet you here.
1: You must miss her a lot. I miss my husband.
0: It hasn't been easy.
1: I have a daughter.
0: Really?
1: Mm-hmm.
0: I have a daughter as well. How old is yours?
1: Amanda's 18.
0: Yeah, Teresa's about to turn 23.
1: I have a confession. Meeting you tonight has made me happy. And I haven't felt this way in a long, long time.
0: Well, maybe it doesn't have to be just tonight.
1: Yes.
0: Wonderful.
2: So, when are they supposed to be here?
3: Any moment.
2: Finally, after 3 weeks, I get to meet the mystery woman. what's her daughter's name?
3: Amanda.
2: How old is she?
3: 18. What about the questions?
2: It's just a little weird that my dad's dating again.
3: You think it's too soon?
2: No. Don't take it in the wrong way. It's just, I was just thinking about Mom. But if you are happy, then I am happy for you.
3: I appreciate that, honey. I love you.
2: I love you too.
3: And yes, I'm happy. That must be them. I get it.

0: Hi. Welcome to our home.
1: Hi.
0: Come on in.
1: Thank you. Hi. Hi.
0: This must be Amanda. It's very nice to meet you.

0: Is it my daughter, Teresa?
1: Hi. I've heard so much about you.
2: Oh, likewise.
0: Would you like a quick tour of the house?
1: That would be lovely.
0: Great. We'll see you two in a bit.
2: Okay. So you want to come in?
3: It's just you and your father in this big house?
2: For now. I'm actually working on getting my own place right now.
1: Oh. So, my dad really seems to like your mom.
2: I mean, she is beautiful.
3: Men seem to like her.
2: I was thinking, maybe we should leave the love burns alone.
3: Okay.
2: Okay. Hey, Dad. Amanda and I are gonna go out for a bit.
0: Okay, you two have a good time.
2: Okay. You ready?
3: Yeah.
2: Okay, let's do it.
0: I think we've got the place all to ourselves.

0: you think it's possible to have two soulmates in one lifetime?
1: I do.
0: Can you stay with me here forever?
1: Yes.
2: Nicholas Landon will make a priority of his campaign to generate employment and opportunities for everyone in the state. Coverage like that, I don't see how my dad can lose. Gotta go. Chat later. Dad, you're off to a great start. Polling looks good, and everyone likes you. You gonna say something? Are you excited?
3: I am. Yeah.
2: Well, calm down, Dad. Hold yourself back.
3: Sweetheart, there's something I want to talk to you about.
2: Okay.
3: You know that I love you more than anything else in the world, right?
2: You want to marry her, don't you?
3: You are too smart.
2: I mean, you just met her, Dad. Give it some time. Maybe live together first and then see how that goes.
3: Ruby woke something in me that I thought was dead. Something that was all in the past. But the fact is, I'm in love with her. I'm in love with her, and I don't see why I shouldn't marry her.
2: Well, I'm not saying you don't have the right to remarry. It's just, you don't really know her. So when's the wedding?
3: Next month. Just a small, intimate affair. No press, no hoopla. Just some immediate family and a couple of good friends.
2: Well, I want you to be happy, too.
3: Well, thank you. That means a lot. Now, Ruby gets home tomorrow. I'd really like it if we could all have dinner together.
2: Well, where'd she go?
3: She's settling some of her late husband's affairs.
4: Is there something I should know?
2: Uncle Joe! Hey, what are you doing here?
4: What, I need a reason to come say hi to my brother and favorite niece?
3: Hey, Joe.
4: How you doing?
3: Good.
4: Good.
2: So, are you gonna tell him or should I?
4: Tell me what?
3: Well, you're my PR spokeswoman. You may as well be the one.
2: Dad's getting married.
4: What? To who?
3: Her name's Ruby.
4: Wow. Well, I guess congratulations are in order.
3: Thank you.
4: Yeah. When's the wedding?
3: Next month. And yes, you're invited.
5: Hey, everyone. Sorry to interrupt. Mr. Landon, Mr. Stevens in the boardroom.
3: Oh, thank you, Michael. I'll be right there. This will just take a few moments.
4: Sure. Married?
1: Yeah.
4: Wow. Talk to me.
1: Okay.
4: Where did they meet?
2: A dad's charity event.
4: You said her name was Ruby...
2: Nash. All the questions.
4: I'm just looking out for my brother.
2: Uncle Joe, I've never seen Dad happier.
4: Are you hungry? Let's see if your dad wants to get some lunch.

0: Hi, I'm Michael.
1: Amanda.
0: I work for Mr. Landon. He asked me to stop by, pick up some documents. You can call him if you like.
1: No, it's fine. Do you know where they are?
0: Said they'd be on the table.
1: How long have you worked for Nicholas?
0: Started my internship about a year ago.
1: Okay. Do you like working for him?
0: I do, yeah. It's brilliant. I learned a lot already.
1: Yeah.
0: You draw?
1: Yeah.
0: So do I. You know, there's an art exhibit at the SAG in town this week. Would you want to check it out with me?
1: Yeah.
0: Awesome. Okay, well, now I do have to go, so...

0: How can you top this for a getaway weekend?
1: It's just so beautiful.
0: It sure is.
1: And very romantic. Mm-hmm.
2: Honey? Honey, are you okay?
0: Yeah, it's nothing. Just my asthma's acting up again.
2: It seems like it's getting worse.
0: No. Oh, it's fine. It's nothing for you to worry about. So why don't I get you another drink?
2: It sounds perfect. Thank you.

0: Hey, Uncle Joe.
1: Hey, Teresa. Is your dad there?
0: No, he's out of town with her family
1: again. Actually, it's you I wanted to talk to.
0: Sure, what about?
2: I did a background check on her.
0: Why?
1: There's just something about her.
2: Did you know that her late husband died in a tragic accident?
0: No, I had no idea.
1: And that's not even the strangest part.
2: Prior to her previous marriage, there's no record.
0: What are you trying to say?
1: I'm not sure. I have a friend who's a PI. I want him to look into this. I'm sure that it's nothing. But for now,
2: let's just keep this between you and I.
0: All right.

0: Though you gotta admit, we're good at arguing.
1: And we're pretty darn good at making up, too.
2: No comment.

0: Where were you?
1: I was out with a friend.
2: Don't lie to me. I just saw you with him. Who is he?
1: His name is Michael, and he works for Nicholas.
0: Are you trying to mess things up for us?
1: I just want a normal life. And I really like that guy.
0: You don't know anything about men. They don't care about you.
2: They just want a pretty wife by their side that they can show off, but you mean nothing to them. They will abuse you and then they will discard you, but not until they rip away who you once were.
1: But Michael is not like that, and I am not like you.
0: Then you're a fool.
3: Hey, honey.
4: Hi, sweetheart.
3: Is Amanda okay?
4: You know, I just think she's feeling a little under the weather.
3: Huh.

0: Oh. Oh, honey. What the hell was that?
1: Oh, I was putting a little perfume on, and I
0: grab my inhaler.
1: Of course.

0: better?
1: Honey.

Look, I feel really bad about the other night, and I'd like to make it up to you. Go into town and get some lunch.

0: Dad?
1: Is this she? What?
2: What happened, Mom?
1: Oh, no.
2: Mom!
1: Honey, Nicholas is dead. Oh, my God. Oh, my God, sweetheart.
2: No! No, you're lying!
1: I'm not lying, honey. Oh, babe.

0: honey. What happened?
1: We believe it was an asthma attack. That's what it looks like to us. I'm gonna finish up upstairs and come back down and ask you guys some questions.
0: Thank you. Okay. You're gonna stay here tonight?
2: If my aunt moved out in the first place, you'd still be alive.
0: Oh, sweetheart. Oh, come here. We can't always protect the people we love, you know? It's not your fault. Don't blame yourself. Okay? Come here.

0: Hi, sweetie.
1: Hey, Uncle Joe. So glad you're here.
2: How's Ruby?
1: Well, she's upset.
0: Do you think she could be faking it?
1: Why would she say something like that?
0: I don't want to raise any alarms, but my PI thinks there's something really suspicious about Ruby.
1: Meaning?
0: We think Ruby's not her real name, and that she stole someone's identity.
1: Are you saying that she had something to do with Dad's death?
0: Well, something is not right here.
1: What are you thinking?
0: I'm going to find the truth. Trust me. I'll know more soon. I love you.
1: Love you, too.

0: about blue roses?
1: I don't have those.
2: Wow,

0: Billy? That's amazing.
1: It goes quite nicely with my eyes too, doesn't it?

0: What are you doing here?
1: Excuse me?
0: I don't know what you're thinking, lady. You might be able to fool everyone else, but you can't fool me.
1: I know your brother just died, but I was also his wife. What would Nicholas think if he saw the way you were treating me?
0: You are not going anywhere near Teresa.
2: Don't touch me.
0: You think you're being mistreated now? You haven't seen anything yet.
1: Are you threatening me?
0: I am.
2: I don't take threats lightly.
0: I don't care.

0: Amanda, what are you doing here?
1: I just had to get out of the house.
0: Summer? It's okay, you can tell me.
1: Well, it's my mom. Sometimes I'm afraid of her.
0: What does that mean?
1: This was a mistake.
0: Hey, don't go, okay? Don't. Please, just sit down, okay?
1: You can't tell anyone what I said about my mom.
0: I won't.

0: Don't do anything stupid. Put him on.
1: Why are you doing this?
0: Shut up and drive. You just had to get in my way, didn't you? Couldn't leave well enough alone.
1: You killed him, didn't you?
0: You think your brother was the first? Have you ever had a broken jaw? How about a fractured eye socket? Two years of beatings. He finally got what he deserved. And that day I vowed no man would ever control or own me again. Pull over.

Amanda, it's your mother. You're not at home. Please give me a call.

0: the hell in the car.
1: She doesn't want to go with you right now.
0: Is that true?
1: Hey, you don't have to go with her. Amanda.
0: Stay the hell away from her.

0: Don't waste your time with him, Amanda. You can't trust him. Any man, actually.
1: Michael's not like that.
0: And how would you know?
1: Maybe if you'd let me spend some time with him.
0: It's not gonna matter anyway, because once they finish reading the will, all our problems will vanish.
1: What does that mean?
0: You'll see.

0: name and number, and I'll get back to you when I can.
1: Hey, Uncle Joe. I haven't heard from you in a while. Give me a call, okay? Hello?
2: Hi, Teresa. It's Detective Santos. We have the results on your father. As we suspected...
0: He died of an asthma attack.
1: And you're absolutely sure?
0: We are.
2: I'm very sorry for your loss.

0: Hey, can I talk to you for a second?
1: Oh, sure.
0: Amanda came by my place last night.
1: How's she doing?
0: She's actually really upset. She started talking about her mother, and then she froze up and wouldn't say anymore. Then she showed up.
1: Ruby?
0: She went ballistic, started yelling at both of us. She intimidated Amanda into leaving.
1: God, there's something wrong with her. Even my uncle didn't like her right away. I just feel bad for Amanda.
0: Yeah, me too. She's had a few stepdads. I mean, that can't be easy on anyone.
1: How many?
0: I think she mentioned three.
1: Three, are you sure?
0: That's what she said.
1: Okay, I gotta leave. Will you walk me out?
2: Being of sound mind and body, not under duress or undue influence, I declare this my last will. I hereby leave all my assets, personal belongings, real estate, and insurance monies to my beloved daughter, Teresa. In the event that anything should happen to Teresa, then my wife, Ruby, shall inherit the aforementioned assets. I would like my beloved wife, Ruby, to stay in our house until such time as she has remarried. And she shall receive $500,000 from my estate. Are there any questions?
3: No.
2: I'm very sorry for your loss. If you need anything, don't hesitate to call.
1: You may have fooled everyone else, but I know you had something to do with my father's death.
4: What? No, I loved your dad. You're emotional, you don't...
1: Do not touch me.
4: After everything, he gives me nothing. That bitch knows she had something to do with this.

0: Teresa, hi. Sorry to inform you so soon after your recent loss, but...
1: We found a body.
2: No, please no.
0: We believe it's your uncle.
1: And we need you to identify the body.
2: It was her.
1: Who?
2: Ruby.
0: That's a very serious accusation to make.
3: Detective, my uncle was looking into her past.
2: He knew there was something wrong with her, and she killed him for it.
0: Okay, we've invited her down to the station, so...
1: I'd appreciate it if you didn't mention that until we investigate further.
2: All right.

0: Really? That's amazing.
1: Goes quite nicely with my eyes too, doesn't it?

0: Thanks for coming on such short notice.
1: Yeah, what's all this about?
0: We found Joe Landon's body last night.
1: What? Oh, that's terrible. Well, what happened?
0: Well, that's what we're trying to ascertain.
1: I will help you in any way that I can.
0: Appreciate that.
1: Of course.
0: Can you tell me where you were the night of the 14th?
1: Yes. I was with my daughter, Amanda. Thank you. She wasn't feeling well. You can call her and ask her if you'd like.
0: Oh, I will. Please.
1: Thanks.
0: Two husbands dying in a year. You must be devastated.
1: I'll never get over it. Those losses will be with me forever. What does that have to do with Joe's death?
0: Well, did you know that he was looking into your past?
1: Are you accusing me of something? Because I have nothing to hide, Detective. Do I need a lawyer? Am I being detained?
0: No. Not at all.
1: I loved my husbands. And we're done talking. One more thing, Detective. My daughter and I won't be staying at that house anymore. Too many painful memories. And now family members think that I had something to do with his death? That's just too much for me to face every day. We'll be leaving town.

0: So?
1: So, we looked into her past, and yeah, there were some other deaths. Unusual and suspicious. But the coroner's reports always stated either natural causes or accidental.
0: What do you mean?
1: Well, her first husband died in a tragic accident. The second, health-related death, which was fully investigated. And then there was your father and his asthma, which was proven to be his cause of death.
0: And Joe? Was that an accident, too? She killed him. I know it.
1: Everyone is a suspect until proven innocent. But we have no evidence, no witnesses. And she came in voluntarily before she leaves town.
0: She's leaving town, too? Don't you think that's a little suspicious?
1: Of course I do. But I can't do anything unless I'm charging her with a crime.
0: Do not let her get away with murder.
2: Amanda! Amanda! You packed your bags, we're done here.
3: What?
2: Why?
0: They've turned against us.
2: Yeah, they always do.
0: What's that supposed to mean?
3: I just want to live a normal life. Why can't we try and make it work here? I like Michael, and I really like Teresa.
2: Oh! She is the reason we're in this mess! It is not her fault!
3: Are you saying it's my fault?
0: Be ready to leave in the morning.

0: I can't talk for long.
1: What's wrong?
2: We're leaving in the morning.
1: Leaving? What? Where?
0: I don't know.
3: Don't know or can't say.
0: I don't know. I would tell you if I knew. I don't want to go.
1: Then don't go.
3: Stay with me.
0: Amanda! I can't. I have to go. I'll miss you.
1: Amanda, wait.

0: Are you hurt?
1: No. No. I'm fine. I'm fine.
0: Are you sure?
1: Yes.
0: You're shaking. It's no trouble. I can give you a lift home.
1: I have some things that I need to do.
0: Carol.
1: Ruby. Excuse me.
0: Any guy would have done the same thing.
1: No, not any guy.
0: I hope this doesn't sound too forward, but would you be in a situation to accept a lunch invitation?
1: I've never heard it put that way. Yes. You did save my life after all.
0: Call me tomorrow?
1: I will.

0: I think I'm gonna like it here.
1: Just last week, you said you were thinking of moving on.
0: I met someone.
1: You met somebody?
0: Mm-hmm.
1: You met somebody?
0: Yep.
1: A doctor.
0: Yeah. And he saved me from a mugger.
1: What?
0: Mm-hmm. This guy was trying to steal my purse and Carol intervened.
1: Guess not all men are evil then. Nicholas passed away 6 months ago and you have already met somebody? It's unbelievable.
0: I don't deserve to be happy. I shouldn't move on, is that what you're saying?
1: What about Michael? I liked him and you moved us away.
0: Michael was no good for you.
1: What if this guy's no good for you? Or what if this guy ends up turning on you and then he has some kind of crazy accident like everybody else?
0: What did you say?
1: Oh. Did Nicholas turn against you? Or Daniel?
0: Wow. I mean, I knew I wasn't the perfect mother, but I didn't think I was so awful that my own daughter would accuse me of something like that. I did the best that I could, Amanda.
1: Sorry.
0: Just leave me alone.
2: I hear the lunch here is really good.
0: Well, I'm excited to try it. Thank you.
2: Thank you very much.
0: So, you're a doctor. I'm impressed.
2: I'm a cardiologist. But thankfully, I've made some wise investments, which have allowed me to pursue the other things that I love.
0: And such as?
2: Well, let me see. Where do I begin? I love to travel. Visit exotic places. Skiing, scuba diving.
0: That sounds amazing.
2: Oh. Enough about me. Tell me about you.
0: I have a daughter. Her name is Amanda, and she's 18.
2: Then you're divorced?
0: Actually widowed.
2: I had no idea. I'm so sorry. Your daughter must have been devastated to lose her father.
0: It was her stepfather. And they were close. I don't think she'll ever get over it.
2: Let's talk about something else, shall we?
0: Okay.
2: Have you traveled much?
0: No, I haven't. But I've always wanted to go to Fiji.
2: Fiji's nice this time of year.

0: I had a great time, too. Talk to you tomorrow.
1: How was your date?
0: Amazing. He's just too good to be true.
1: Aw. If you really like this guy, then can we stay here?
0: Because I'm so sick of moving.
1: I'm sick of moving too. You look really happy.

0: Though you gotta admit, we're good at arguing. And we're pretty darn good at making up, too.
1: No comment.

0: Go big.
1: We do it better.
2: I can do this.
0: Give me what you got.
2: I like that.
1: We do it better.
0: So how long have you lived here?
3: So I've been here for 16 years now.
0: Okay.
3: I love it here.
0: Yeah. I'm liking it more and more every day.
3: I like that.
0: Can we get a picture?
3: Why not?
0: Cool. There.
3: Oh, that's nice. You're going to have to send me that one.
0: I will. After I get a few more. Found your next victim already?
3: Excuse me?
0: This is my stepdaughter, Teresa.
4: You better be careful. You might end up like my dad.
0: She blames me for her father's death.
4: Or like her husband before that. Did you tell him about Daniel as well?
3: Who's Daniel?
4: A tragic accident, right, Ruby?
0: What are you doing here?
4: Just making sure you don't destroy another family.
3: Look, I'm not sure what's going on here, but I should go.
0: Could you just give me a minute?
3: I have somewhere I've got to be, Ruby.
0: You think you can show up and ruin my life like that?
4: What, like you did mine? No matter where you go, I will find you.
5: Teresa.
6: Hey, I saw Ruby.
5: You didn't talk to her, did you?
6: You said you weren't going to.
4: I know. I just saw her and I couldn't help it.
6: Have you talked to Amanda?
5: She doesn't answer.
6: I've left her a few messages, though.
5: I'm gonna come down there tonight, okay? I'll be there soon.
4: Okay, well, I'll try getting a hold of her tonight. We'll get her out of there, I promise.
0: Amanda! I'm out here! Did you know Teresa's in town?
7: Teresa's here?
0: Yeah. And she's trying to screw things up with Carol. First she turns Nicholas against me, and now this?
7: What does she do?
0: Oh, she told Carol that I killed Nicholas. Can you believe that? The first guy I actually like, and she's trying to turn him against me. Well, I'm not gonna let her get away with this.
7: Mom, don't hurt her.
0: Are you defending her?
7: No.
0: Don't screw this up for me, Amanda.

0: My mom would kill me if she knew I was talking to you.
1: Don't worry about that. Amanda.
2: Your mom had something to do with my dad's death, and I'm really worried about you.
0: No, you don't know that.
2: I do know it.
1: Look, I don't blame you. I need you to get out of there, okay?

0: I can't just leave. She's my mom.
1: Why haven't you called Michael back?
0: Michael? Look, I want to, but I have to go.
1: Amanda!
0: Damn it.
2: Were you just on the phone?

0: Amanda.
1: Michael. What are you doing here?
0: I had to see you.
1: We can't let her see us. How did you find me?
0: Teresa. You haven't been returning my calls.
1: Life's a mess. How can I involve you in it?
0: Don't worry about me, okay? I can take care of myself. Amanda, you need to get away from here.
1: Michael, it's not that easy.
0: Sometimes the right thing isn't easy. Doesn't mean you shouldn't do it.
1: How long are you in town for?
0: Stay as long as you like.
1: I never thought I'd see you again. I'll call you tonight.
0: Be careful.

0: I didn't think I'd see you again.
1: Yeah. About the other day.
0: I am sorry.
1: No, you don't have to explain. We all have a past, some worse than others, but what's important is how we live in the present. And I certainly don't believe you have the capacity to be a murderer.
0: So you still want to see me?
1: Yes, I still want to see you. There's another reason I came by. It's Teresa. She's been following me.
0: What?
1: I know, it sounds crazy, but I just don't trust her.
0: This is harassment. I should call the police.
1: Okay. I just wanted to tell you face to face. Can I see you tomorrow?
0: Okay. Yes.
1: All right. I'll see you tomorrow.
0: Okay.
1: Good night.
0: Good night.

0: I was just thinking about my dad.
1: I think about him too. It's okay.
2: I'll be over soon.

0: You need to be careful from now on. You don't go anywhere without Michael or I by your side. She won't try anything if you're not alone.
1: We're close to bringing her down. I can feel it. And your idea to fake the mugging was great. She has no clue.
0: I wouldn't underestimate Ruby. She's dangerous.
1: Well, she can't take my stalking her much longer. She's gonna break and say something incriminating.
0: I agree.
1: I can't thank you enough for all of your help.
0: Your Uncle Joe is my best friend. What kind of a private investigator would I be if we couldn't nail his murderer? Or your father's? Well, she did it, I know it. The police can't prove it. They had their hands tied, but we don't.
1: And what do you think will happen to Amanda?
0: Depends on how involved she was. Whether or not she'll turn state's witness against her own mother.
1: Well, it's getting late. I should go.
0: Just be careful.

0: Though you gotta admit, we're good at arguing. And we're pretty darn good at making up, too.
1: No comment.

0: Michael, we need to talk.
1: This is Ruby Landon, and I need to file yet another stalking complaint. I've contacted your department 3 times in the last 5 days. Yes, she has threatened to harm me, and I need you to get her to stop harassing me. I can be there in an hour. Thank you.
0: Mom, you're scaring me.
2: I was wrong. I thought it was different, but it wasn't. Never again. Don't ever let yourself be fooled by a man.

0: Carol.
1: Hi, Ruby. I was just thinking about you.
2: And so was I.
0: Listen, I've got something very special planned for us today.
3: I think you're going to love it.
1: That sounds wonderful.
0: I'm at Moon Lake.
1: Moon Lake, that's 30 miles from here.
0: Yeah.
3: I put together this nice little picnic for us.
0: But if you can't make it...
3: I totally understand.
1: No, I'll be there.
3: I'll see you soon.

0: Teresa, it's me.
1: What do you want?
0: I want my life back.
1: You want your life back? What about my father's life?
2: My uncle's life?
0: Look, I just can't keep this inside any longer. We really need to talk.
1: I'm listening.
2: No, not over the phone. Look, I know you hate me, but...
0: Once I explain, you'll understand. Can you come to the house and meet me?
2: Sure, you know where I live.
1: I can be there in 10 minutes.
2: I'll see you then.

0: I can't take your call at this time. Please leave a detailed message after the tone.
1: Where are you? I just spoke to Ruby. I'm going to see her. I think she's about to crack. Okay, call me back.

0: Well? You're right. I have a confession. I killed your father.
1: You stupid.
0: Not another step. You wanted to hear my confession, didn't you? Your father wasn't the first. There were others before him. And if your uncle wasn't so nosy, he'd be alive today.
1: You're crazy.
0: No.
1: Did Amanda have any part in this?
0: Amanda knows nothing. What's this?
2: You think I'm stupid? Take it off! You trying to record me?
0: You break into my house, you head upstairs, you enter my room, and you attack me.
2: Attack you?
0: Fortunately for me, I was able to wrestle the knife away from you. But I'll have to cut myself a few times so the cops will believe my story. Move. Oh, officer, she broke in and attacked me. She was screaming, she was crazed, saying that I killed her father.
1: You bitch, you'll never get away with this.
0: Oh, they'll find the complaints I filed against you for stalking and harassing me. Go. Just as easy as your father. You ruined everything!
2: Mom! Drop it or I'll shoot. It's over, Mom.

0: Michael? Teresa, you okay?
1: It's over.

0: Your dad would be real proud.
1: Thank you.
2: Your wiretapping of Ruby confessing to the murder sealed her fate.
1: What about Amanda?
2: She suspected that her mother might have been killing them, but she never witnessed it, which was confirmed on the tapes. Now, she's messed up. She's gonna need a lot of psychological counseling.
1: Well, whatever it is, I'll pay for it.
2: I know nothing is gonna bring your father and your uncle back, but I hope this brings some closure for you.
1: Thank you, Detective.
2: I'm lucky.
1: Thanks. So, how you doing?
3: I'm much better. You know, they're helping me deal with my mom, and yeah, it's been so rough on me.
1: And Michael?
3: He hasn't missed a weekend since I've been here. He's actually looking for an apartment for us.
1: Everything's gonna be okay, Amanda.
3: Thank you so much.
1: I'll call you soon, okay?
3: Okay.
1: All right, I'll see you soon. Bye.

0: 911, may I help you?
1: Yes, my daughter is being stalked online and we need help.
0: Yes, ma'am. Please stay calm. I'll transfer you to a detective who can help you with this matter.
2: Paige here. Can you please explain to me what's going on and I'll try to help?
1: Yes, I'm Michelle Ashley, and there's this guy who's been emailing my daughter, trying to get her to send pictures and to meet him. And now he's calling our house, and he's saying sick things on our answering machine, and it needs to stop.
2: The first thing that you need to do is to keep your daughter offline. No emailing, no social networking, completely offline. Now, if she's offline, he won't be able to find her. That's the safest thing to do.

0: Oh, you know what? Guess what, Aiden? I'm going to be chaperoning your dance next week.
1: Oh, God. Won't that be fun? It's just not cool to have your dad at the dance. You don't do it.
2: Well, your dad is cool, aren't you, honey?
0: You know, I wore gold chains and danced with your mother all the time.
1: Dad, this is 99, not 79.
0: Hey, I'm still cool, though, right? I mean, aren't I?
1: You are not chaperoning my dance next weekend.
0: Seriously, am I that embarrassing to be seen with in public?
3: Yes.
0: Well, I used to be cool.
1: Dad, are you locking people in or out?
0: Sweetheart, I'm a dad. I do dad things. I think you'll understand that when you have kids of your own.
4: Just stay off the computer.

0: You know, honey, I've been thinking. Seriously. I really miss those days when chest hair and gold chains ruled the beach.
1: Yeah. You were something.
0: No, you were something. Oh, yeah.
2: Hey, I was hoping to catch you.
1: See? Same again.
2: I guess you're out. I'm thinking of you. Are you avoiding me? I need to see you. You know that I love you, right?
1: She's never even met you.
0: Sweetheart, it's okay. Shh. Just calm down, okay? We are safe here.
1: Why doesn't it feel like it?
3: I love you. Miss you. Ugh. Gross. This guy is sick.

0: Detective Page says it's pretty serious.
1: Right. You know what I think?
2: Come here, honey. I think we are going to get through this.
3: We have Detective Page standing by, and he's just a phone call away.
2: Sweetheart, it's okay.
4: Hey, Mom, I'm not really hungry.
0: Aiden, honey, you need to eat something. You're not on that computer, are you? Hang on.
2: Aiden.
0: Aiden, why is the window open?
4: I don't know, because someone opened it.
0: Very funny. Make sure you close before you go to bed, okay? Listen, honey, you don't worry about anything, okay? It's all gonna be all right. You just get some sleep. Stay off the computer. Look at this. He's been here tonight. Look, our phone number, our security access codes.
1: Oh my God. Okay, call 911. Yeah. I'm gonna call Detective Page from the office phone.
5: 911 emergency.
6: Yes, we've had a break-in.
5: Ah. Is the intruder still there?
6: No, not that I can see.
5: Okay, ma'am. I want you to stay calm. Is anyone hurt?
6: No.
0: But I need you to send someone to 7 Merle Avenue right now. I know he's still

0: Here, I can hear him outside. I think he's gonna.
1: Michelle?
2: There's a police cruiser
0: in
2: here.
0: He's just crashed the window. I think he's in the house right now. Help!
3: Ah!

Detective Paging. It's Detective Paging.

0: There you go. What you reading?
1: No cold case of mine, double murder. 13 years. Still haven't been able to close it. Something I'm missing.
0: I'm thinking a hairpiece and maybe some deodorant to start with. No? All right, any solid witnesses, suspects, survivors?
1: No. Well, yeah, one survivor, but she completely disappeared, untraceable. No address, bank accounts, credit cards, cell phones, no nothing. She's a ghost. We've turned over every rock and exhausted every lead trying to find her. She's in deep hiding, poor kid.
0: Take a look at this.
1: What?
0: Is that her?
1: Where'd you find that?
0: That's technology.
1: No. She wouldn't have set up a profile page under her own name. She's untraceable for a reason. That killer's still out on the streets. I'm telling you, this is not her doing.
0: That's tech. It updates much quicker than your Flintstone files.
1: It's unbelievable. He's stalking her again.
0: You're going to want to trace the IP and get in touch with the server.
1: Okay. We got to bring in the computer guy immediately so we can find her before he does.
2: Detective Bonham, you must be one of Philadelphia's finest. So where do you think I am, Detective?
3: It's a bad day for me, being an anniversary. I mean, 13 years to the day, and look at me. No family, nothing. Living and hiding under a fake name. I mean, who the hell am I? I'm just as dead as they are.
4: Okay, Aiden, stop.
3: I know. It's just so hard.
4: First thing, you can't hide here with all your paintings every day and expect to get any better. You say you want to meet new people, but...
3: I'm trying. No matter what I do, it's always there. No matter how I try to distract myself. It's built into me. It's killing me.
4: You're an artist. By definition, you need to reach out to other people. Experience the world around you. Your art is the vehicle to do that. So begin there. Paint the starting line, and I'm guessing that you might have an actual relationship with something other than a piece of canvas. What do you say? Forward march?
3: You know, if you ever meet Tony Robbins, you should marry him.
4: I'm so sorry. I've got to go. I've got a patient.
3: Hey, thanks. And I'm sorry I'm such a head case. You're a great therapist. I mean, you really helped me the last few years.
4: Tell you what, if you put the past behind you, all your days will be good days.
3: Thanks, Mrs. Tony Robbins.

0: you do?
1: Quite captivating. What's it called?
2: Lilacs Untouched.
1: Shall I wrap it up to go, or would you prefer we ship it?
2: His pushiness grows on you.
1: Genius sells itself. When I first saw her work, I said to myself, this person gets me in a way that no one else ever has. Everyone who meets her, she just has this effect on people. They all fall in love with her. And how could you not love her? Aiden is my most important discovery, equal only to the advent of gin into tonic.
3: Bold statement.
2: Especially if you knew how much he drank.
1: Easy. I'll take it.
3: Well, how about some of that gin you were talking about?
1: Genius idea.

0: Detective Page, Jack Dayton from Cybercrimetics. We spoke on the phone.
1: Pleasure to meet you. Let me close the door so we can have some privacy.
0: Okay. Do you mind if I take a look at your computer?
1: Yeah, sure.
0: Okay, thanks. I can see why you called. I brought up to-date Fed background checks on everyone involved in the case, everyone working on the case, yourself and I included. I feel like if we want to catch this guy, we trust no one. Fight tech for tech. So, tracked over 1 million IPs back to the original server, which is out of a hotel on the East Coast. He used the Wi-Fi to hack the hotel server. That's the end of the line. He was there.
1: Wait a minute, you're telling me you found him?
0: Yeah, for a second.
1: Can you do it again?
0: Absolutely.
1: Mr. Dayton, I'm looking forward to working with you.
0: All right.
2: I always thought they should have kept the fire pole when they converted this place. Wow. Where'd you get the rotary phone? Does that still work?
3: You know me, low tech or no tech. And yes, it was my parents.
2: Aiden, you need to update and complicate.
4: Come join the world. It's not such a bad place.
3: Technology's made us lazy and lonely. I'd rather hours of solitude than burying my face in texts and status updates.
4: Well, that one sale can lead to more, but you need to think outside the bun here.
2: This is so 94? You couldn't text on this if you tried. I feel dirty just holding it.
3: Very funny. This is the good old days. Before GPS and every cell phone. You know, an art show's not something I think I'm ready for.
4: Well, no one's ever ready. I mean, you just do it. Rip the Band-Aid right off. Expose yourself to the world.
3: I'm not the flasher type.
4: Well, you've got the goods, in more ways than one, I might add. You should show them off.
3: You're a great salesman, and I love you for it. But?
4: And I love you too, but starving artist is not an effective weight loss plan. Oh, don't get me wrong, I love being your patron saint and paying all the bills, but even the Pope will tell you, it's time to move on. Wow. What's this?
3: What's what?
4: This.
3: I call it Endure.
4: Maddie, this work is fabulous. This is gonna break you to the world.
3: What are you typing?
4: A surprise. Exclusive. Last minute, one night only engagement. Only a select few in the know will know. All halves, no knots, high-end clientele. Addie, darling, you're going to have a show.
3: I am?
4: You are. We are. Info's uploaded to my site's messaging board. I can do some follow-up press and an Evite tonight. You can use your fake name if you want, but it's here. It's all right here at the press of a button. That enter button. Come on, Addie. I know you're a technophobe and everything, but it's time.
2: I think it's selfish to keep all this beauty to yourself. Aiden, I promise I'll stop talking if you press enter. Okay, let's not do it now, but I will send it later, closer to the show.
3: Okay.

0: Found this painting in evidence. Take a look. A brush stroke is as unique as a fingerprint. If she's still painting, we'll find her. I developed this program I call the E-Later. It's a cross-referencer that can gather and analyze online picture files from not just where the photo was taken and on what medium, but to the actual content within the photo, right down to the brush stroke.
1: It's amazing.
0: Get that a lot. I'll get the program running on your database, worldwide search until we find what we're looking for. It'll take a couple days, unless we get lucky.
1: Make it happen.

0: do I look?
1: Disgusting. How is it you look so good with so little effort? I hate you sometimes.
0: Yeah, well, I hate you better.
1: Listen, your parents would have been really proud of you tonight.
0: It's a forward march, right?
1: After you.
0: Wow, this is it. It's all here.
2: Ladies?
0: Winton!
1: Thank you.
0: You know I don't drink.
2: It may help.
1: Winton, you've outdone yourself.
3: Salutations. Andy? There's some people I want you to meet.
0: Forward march.
2: When they look back and talk of Monet and Basquiat, the name Aidan Cornelis will be whispered in the same sentence. No low angles, double chin. But really, she's far too modest. When I look upon her work, to me it's like a
4: poem without words.
5: Exactly. Let me show you her latest work. Right this way, please.
6: Match found.
2: The definitive endure. Personally, I see less abstract and more realism in your recent work.
0: I would say that's about right.
2: I'm a big fan of your use of negative space. The emotional impact has a sometimes Van Gogh feeling to it. You're not gonna cut your ear off, are you?
0: Oh, well, yeah, we'll have to see how tonight goes.
2: Paul Rogers.
0: Aidan. Cornelis.
2: Pleasure to meet you. Can't say that about the rest of this crowd, though. They're kind of like cartoon characters, right?
0: Yeah, I tend to hate these things.
2: If there could only be art without the art crowd.
0: Absolutely.

0: So what else should I know about Miss Aiden Cornelis?
1: Me? I rock at solitaire. I talk in my sleep, mostly about politics. Oh, and this boy, Jim Plummer, once in the fifth grade, he told everybody I kissed him in the schoolyard. That never happened. No idea why I told you any of that. So what about you?
0: Me? I'm the youngest of three, older sister, brother, and like you, Jim Plummer told everyone that I kissed him in the schoolyard.
1: Now I'm embarrassed.
0: Even embarrassed looks good on you.
2: Miss Cornelis, these just came for you.
1: Wow, well, if these are from you, then you're officially very smooth.
0: Wish they were. Lucky guy.
1: But who then? It doesn't have a card.
0: Mr. Flowers.
1: I don't have a Mr. Flowers.
0: The lengths a guy will go to have a drink with a girl, huh? Or coffee. Water? Look, if you don't ingest fluids, we could just sit there and consume large amounts of solid matter. Or you can please interrupt me and...
1: I just don't know.
0: Oh, it's my hair. It's just too perfect for most people. I try to mess it up. It just ends up always having this whole game show host vibe.
1: Oh, okay, stop talking. I'll go.
3: Sorry to interrupt. I need to get going.
1: Oh, excuse me.
4: Of course.
3: So, how does Forward feel?
1: It's terrifying. I should probably get a cat.
3: No, you should go for it. And, if he has a brother.
1: Thanks for coming.
3: I'm proud of you. Bye.
5: Oh, Addy. Two paintings just sold online. Low five figures. You're my golden goose, Addy.
4: Aiden, I just want to leave you my card.
1: Thanks. Wait, so you're leaving already?
4: I was thinking about it, but I can put it off for a while.
1: So there's no Mrs. Flowers?
4: I'm allergic to pollen.

0: Match found. Match found.
1: It's a match. Well, I'll be.
0: Match found. Match found. Would you like a GPS location for this picture?
1: I think so.
0: Eagle Creek Road, Philadelphia.
1: You sure you're okay to drive? You look a little unfit to operate heavy machinery.
2: Oh, I'm fine. It's nothing I can't handle.
1: I could call you a cab.
2: Yeah, I don't drink very much.
1: Look, why don't I just drive you home?
2: I don't want to put you out.
1: You're not.
3: Cybercrimetics, please leave a message after the tone.
4: Dayton, Paige here. I need you to run a plate number for me. DTT7336. I know it's late, but I need it ASAP. Thanks.
2: Thanks for driving me home, Mr. Paul Rogers.
5: Hey,
2: wait, your name is Mr. Rogers.
6: That's actually the first time I've ever heard that.
7: It was a pleasure. Consider it my contribution to the arts.
2: You are quite the philanthropist.
7: Easy for you to say.
2: Wait, Paul,
7: I'm sorry, we only just met and I get it.
2: It's not that I don't want to, because I do. It's just I'm...
7: Hey, I... Same here. How about dinner, then? Tomorrow night? Tomorrow at 7?
2: I'll be there with a bell on.
7: You mean bells, plural.
2: You're a quick one. I didn't mean to slam the door on you like that.
7: Get some sleep. I'll see you tomorrow.
2: Yes, Mr. Rogers.
4: Hi, Aiden. It's been a long time.
2: Detective Paige. How'd you find me?
4: The same way I think he could.
0: Match found. 241 Eagle Creek Road, Philadelphia.
2: Is that gray in your hair?
4: Tell me about it. Music I used to listen to growing up is now considered classic rock. Depressing as hell.
2: I thought you were a fellow technophobe.
4: I still am. Good news. We hired this company, well, specifically this tech guy named Jack Dayton, who introduced us to this picture data from the web, which is how we found you. Come see.

0: He's already found me, hasn't he?
1: We got this new weapon. Dayton's company can track down in minutes what would take Interpol weeks. We're gonna end this, Aiden. All of it.
0: What next?
1: Cybercrimetics, which is Dayton's expertise, will be working out of our office. And I'm gonna be right here, outside your door, along with my partner keeping watch.

0: He's gonna surface again. And when he does, we're gonna nail him. Of course, we're gonna have our work cut out for us. It's good to see you, Aiden. I wish the circumstances were better.
1: No offense, but I look forward to every day I don't see you.
0: I understand. I'm going back to the office to sign off on a few surveillance expenditures, but I'll be right back. I'm calling the billing manager for the outdoor key in case we need somebody on the inside. Lock the door.
1: Hey, I take it back. It has been good to see you.
0: Good night, Aiden.

0: Morning.
1: I'm so sorry you spent the night in the car.
0: I will be here every night until we catch this guy. Tell me about Winton Cornelis.
1: Winston's a good friend.
0: He's certainly your number one fan. He's gone as far as to give you his last name. It's like a marriage without the proposal.
1: He's done nothing but support me.
0: Literally. Helped to pay your bills. Calls you 3-4 times a day.
1: He's my friend and my exhibitor.
0: How'd you meet?
1: At an art show.
0: Did he approach you?
1: Yeah, look, it's not him.
0: 10 years is a long time, Aiden.
1: 13 is longer.
0: Fair enough.
1: I left my car at the gallery last night. Will you give me a ride?
0: Sure.
2: Oh, hey, thanks for coming. Power's been flickering all night.
3: The trouble seems to be coming from Unit 1.
2: I'll be in apartment 4 if you need me.
3: All right, then.

0: Hayden.
1: Hey.
0: You okay?
1: Yeah.
0: I'm sorry. I should have just picked you up.
1: No, I like my car. I just don't get out a lot.
2: I know the feeling. I work from a home office in my basement. So I'm stuck underground, literally all day, every day. I'm like the mole people.
1: Oh, I don't leave by choice. Is that weird?
3: Would you folks like anything else?
2: Absolutely. I'll have a coffee, black with a lemon wedge, and Aiden.
1: Same. So what do you do?
2: Telecommunications, mostly. Computers.
4: Ran the plates and background on Paul Rogers. He was living in town at the time of her parents' murders.
5: Really?
4: Circumstantial, but he does have an assault charge against a woman.
6: He could be our guy.
4: Where is she?
5: She's at dinner with him.
2: So, let's move on to the personal question round. Any recent fiancés, significant others, life partners, stalker, ex-boyfriends?
1: What? Sorry. Hello?
5: Aiden.
6: Paul could be the one.
1: What?
5: Okay, I need you to stay calm. He was living in Walnut Grove the night of your parents' murder, and he's got an assault charge against a woman. Where are you?
1: The Hyper Buddha. It's on 66.
5: Okay. Don't leave. Make sure everyone in the place can see you. I'm on my way. And stay calm.
1: Yeah, okay.
6: I'm on my way.
2: Everything okay?
1: I'm fine. I'm just gonna use the bathroom.

0: Look,
1: if you're not feeling all right, I can get someone.
0: Aiden.
1: Aiden.

0: Strangely enough, there's something hopeful about this. Closest we've been in 13 years. I can park myself right outside the door tonight. Stay on the couch, whatever you want.
1: Where's your wife?
0: My wife. We're divorced. She took our daughter, and I haven't seen them in years. I can't say I blame her. I was never the husband or father I should have been.
1: I'm sorry.
0: Aiden, are you sure you don't want me to stay tonight?
1: I'm okay.
0: I'll be outside in the car.

0: You owe me for this, you know.
1: How many times I saved your life, huh?
0: None.
1: Well, remind me to.
0: You catch the game on TV the other night?
1: I don't watch TV.
0: Good night.
1: Night.

0: Yes?
1: Miss Cornelis, it's the superintendent here.
0: What is it?
1: Well, we've been having some power surges in the building here, but it's being worked on, just so you know.
0: Okay, thank you.
1: Bye.

0: Aiden.
1: Any recent fiancés, significant others, lifeguards, stalker, ex-boyfriends?
2: Aiden pulls the one

0: talking to.
1: So, how was it?
2: Jill. It was him. It was Paul
3: who killed my parents.
1: What? Are you okay?
2: I wouldn't go that far.
1: Did he hurt you?
2: No.
1: But they caught him.
2: No.
1: Are the police at least there?
2: Constantly.
1: All I can say is channel it into your art and let the police do their job.
3: I'm just in this constant state of paranoia.
1: Paranoia is just nature's survival instinct.
4: Everyone needs and uses it to a certain extent. In your case, it's the most normal thing about your life.
1: Addie, listen. I'm here for you, okay?

0: Hey, what the...
1: Detective James Page, but you already know that, don't you?
0: What's this all
1: about? September 3rd, 1999. Where were you?
0: What are you trying to...
1: You were living there the night that Seamus and Michelle Ashley were murdered, huh?
0: Would you just ease up a sec?
1: Where were you?
0: That was almost 15 years ago. Do you remember where you were?
1: Yeah. I was putting two innocent people in body bags. Guess who they were?
0: Am I being charged with something here?
1: I'm not going to ask you again. Where were you?
2: I grew up in Walnut Grove, all right? But 1999, I was backpacking in Europe that summer. I don't understand what any of this has to do with Aiden. Ashley.
1: Yeah.
2: Seamus.
1: Yeah.
2: Michelle and Aiden. Ashley, she was... She was that girl.
1: Yeah, she was that girl. April 4th, 2001. Remember your assault charge?
2: I was walking home like I did any other day, and I see this guy, this big guy with his girlfriend, and they're fighting both in each other's face. So I tried to stop them. So when the police came, she pressed charges against me because she was scared of her boyfriend. She dropped them a couple days later. It's all on file.
3: Dayton.
1: Dayton. Give me the passport file on Paul Rogers and the paperwork on the assault charges.

0: He's not our guy.
1: You're positive?
0: Completely. Sorry.
2: Okay. Okay.
3: Checked out, right?
1: You're free to go.
3: Is she gonna be all right?
1: I don't know.
3: Look, if there's anything
1: I
3: can do...
1: I said you're free to go. Get out of here.

0: Welcome home, Aiden.
1: So now what?
2: I'll let you know.
3: Everyone else checked out?
2: What do you mean?
3: Well, Winston checked out.
2: Yeah, why?
3: It's just me being me.
2: Did he say something?
3: No.
2: Did he do something?
3: No. I just need sleep.
2: Try to get some rest, okay?
0: Winton Cornelis.
2: I'll check into Cornelis for you. I'll see you in the morning.
4: Hey, you reached Paul Rogers. I'm not here right now. Please leave a message.
3: Hey, Paul, it's me, Addie. Aiden. The unstable girl from last night. I just wanted to say sorry.
0: What?
3: I mean, I didn't even get to try the coffee. So if you want to take a break from the mole people and get out of your underground office for round two in the life and times of me, then...
0: Aiden!
3: Okay, I'm rambling.
0: No! No!
3: I can tell my police escort to ease up a bit.
0: You will not be with any other man! What?
5: What the hell is going on in here?
0: Idiot!
6: 911, what's the nature of the emergency? Hello? I can hear some commotion here. You okay? I'll be dispatching both medical and police to your location.
7: Yeah, it's good to see you again. Gas included, one parking space. Like the sign says, move in today.
0: Okay, I'll take it.

0: What do you mean?
1: Well...
2: Hey, you need a night watchman tonight?
0: If you could, I'd appreciate it.
2: Yeah, see you there.
0: Thanks.
3: Who's he?
0: Oh, I'm sorry. I should have introduced you. That's my partner, Detective Bono.
3: You have someone helping you watch her that I don't know about?
0: Bonham can be trusted.
3: According to files, Bonham started working at the same precinct not long after the murders. Would have given him enough time to apply and graduate the academy.
0: He's a stand-up guy. I can vouch for him.
3: Not the point. You gotta keep me on top of these things.
0: My apologies. So, getting back to this, what are you saying?
3: The IP address led us to a residence that was abandoned and vandalized. Whoever trashed the basement suite and left in a hurry had some time and used the Gutman method, a series of algorithms used to securely erase hard drives, running 30

0: five patterns over the region to be deleted.
1: Again, but in English?
0: What I mean is, he took that much care to make sure that no one saw what was on those few remaining hard drives, but was so careless about one thing.
1: What's that?
0: A post-it note that must have slid under the desk.
1: And on that post-it note?
0: A code.
1: To what?
0: A bank account.
1: Whose?
2: Your account number, please?
3: Yes, account number 816-6324.
2: How can I help you today?
3: I'd like to check a balance.
2: Savings or checking?
3: Checking.
2: Last name?
3: Cornelis.
2: Your account is actually overdrawn.
3: What? Overdrawn doesn't make any sense.
2: Let me bring up your file.
4: Hey, it's Paul.
2: Would you be able to come in and see us about the matter?
3: Yes, I'll come in.
2: See you soon, Miss Cornelis.
5: Hey. I hope I'm not the cause of that annoyed look on your face.
3: No, some bills overdrew my account. I have to go to the bank.
6: My wall space, how may I help you?
3: Hey, the account's set up in your name. It's been overdraft for some reason. Thoughts?
6: What? No. No idea.
3: Well, since I'm technically not on the account, can you go down and check it out?
6: Definitely.
3: Thanks.
7: Excuse me. Detective James Page, Philadelphia PD. Got a minute?
5: So, where do you feel like eating?
3: Honestly, can we order in?
5: Yeah, sure. It's my favorite type of food. Chinese?
3: It's stewed Thai.
5: All right.
7: She's wonderful, isn't she?
6: Amazing.
7: She's certainly had a rough go.
6: To say the least.
7: It's noble that you stepped up and kept her off the grid, so to speak, for so long. You've been like a guardian angel to her.
6: Well, I think that's overselling it a bit.
7: You two, you've never been, you know, intimate.
6: Friends.
7: With benefits?
6: Just friends.
7: I noticed you set up a business account, and a substantial amount of money was taken out of it after the art show. You want to tell me about that?
6: Yes, I just heard from Aiden. I was just on my way to the bank.
7: It was already there, save you the trip. It was transferred into your personal account.
6: What? No. Well, not by me.
7: No. We call that embezzlement.
6: Are you here to arrest me?
7: I'd rather get you on murder.
5: You know, I usually stay away from this kind of stuff in order to maintain my girlish figure, but it's pretty good.
3: The delivery guy kind of knows me by name.
5: Aiden a lot?
3: More than I'd like.
5: Understandable.
3: It is.
5: Of course.
3: I just don't want to come off like a total recluse.
5: Too late. The stack of express post and takeout boxes kind of gave you away.
3: Okay. Fair enough. So what about you? You get out a lot?
5: Yeah. Yeah, I bike, I hike, I fish, bike. It sounds a little Dr. Seuss, actually, but yeah, I like to play.
3: You're like a giant kid.
5: Hey, anyone can grow old, but it takes a certain someone to stay immature for life, you know?
3: I like that.
5: So, 10 years from now, where do you see yourself?
3: Married, 2 kids, a minivan with terrible transmission. I don't know, just in a perfect world, someone to walk beside me and not have to look over my shoulder type deal.
5: Huh. You know what?
3: What?
5: I'm a great walker.

0: Hi.
1: It's Jill.
2: Listen, this may sound strange, but to me it's just not sitting right.
1: I tried calling Detective Page, but I couldn't
2: get through. I thought I should tell you for your own safety.
0: Well, what is it?
1: I have this new client. And you know me,
2: I would never violate patient-doctor confidentiality, but in this case...
0: Right, you wouldn't tell me unless it was important.
2: He was telling me about his past, asking questions. When he was young, his family was stalked out in Walnut Grove. And he moved to the city going offline, trying to
1: escape this person. He went on, and the details were exact.
0: So you think he came to you to get to me?
1: Yes.
2: Aiden, watch your back. Bye.
3: Well, that worked out nicely.

0: Paige him.
1: I was talking to Jill earlier, and she says he's been into her office as a patient, trying to get into my head.
0: What?
1: Yeah, you need to talk to her.
0: I can't.
1: What do you mean, can't?
0: Jill's dead.
1: What?
0: An accident. She was hit crossing the street.
1: Was it him?
0: No. Some other guy. They're talking to him right now.
1: This isn't happening.
2: What is it?
0: Look, I'm on my way over. And this time you're going to speak directly to Dayton.
1: I'd feel better coming there. Can your guy make it for 6?
0: Okay, I'll call him. You want me to pick you up?
1: I have a ride.
0: Okay. I'm sorry. I'll see you there.
2: What happened?
3: And again. And again. Goodbye, Jill.
4: Dayton.
0: Jack.
4: Yeah?
0: Jill's dead.
4: What?
0: Talking on her cell, she walked into traffic.
4: Kidding.
0: Meet me at the office in 10.
4: Yeah, absolutely. I'll see you then.
0: I'll see you there.

0: Hi. Thanks for getting here.
1: No problem. I'll be out here if you need me, okay?
2: Thanks.
0: Jack Dayton? Dayton Ashley.
3: Hello.
2: Hi.
3: I'm sorry about your friend. Winton Cornelis, as I see it, he has you under lock and key. Is there anything in your life right now that's not tied to Mr. Cornelis?
2: Winton's always been a good friend.
0: He's taking money out of your account, Aiden.
3: You're an investment to him, and he stands to make a lot of money.
0: He's making online art purchases and then taking the money from your account to pay for them. That seem friendly to you?
2: Is he here? Can I talk to him?
0: Yeah. He's in the interrogation room.
4: You need to tell them I'm not involved in any of this.
5: I have known you for a very long time, and you've been nothing but amazing to me. I need you to look me in the eye and tell me you had nothing to do with this.
4: I swear to you, I've done nothing.
5: Any chance of happiness now and for the rest of my life will always be tainted because my parents aren't here. I'm begging you, if you know something, tell me now.
4: Honestly? I don't know what's worse. Being locked up in here, or that you could even think I'd possibly be able to do something like this. And I want you to know that in those sad, happy moments, I will always be there as your friend. Are we more than friends? Yes. Are we business partners? Yes. Can we both make each other a lot of money? Most definitely. But underneath that, you know I've always been here for you. I hope you can believe that.

0: not him.
1: Look, I know it's hard to accept this, but...
0: of the few people I do know in my life, I know, and it's not him. I mean, any online stuff, any money accounts, we know this guy can do that. What physical evidence do you have on Winton?
1: It's him.
0: And if it's not, I'm dead?
2: Then perhaps there's someone else in your life that you just don't know as well.
0: Enough! You're just dogs chasing your tails.
2: This man has spent the past 13 years of his life helping you, and I'm assuming he'd spend another 13. If it's not Winton Cornelis, then we'll keep looking. But for now, we have to focus on what we do have instead of what we don't. Here, if you have any concerns, call me.
3: You know, Aiden, I have a business call with Taiwan later tonight, which I can do via laptop, and that couch looks pretty comfy, so I can stay. If you'd like someone to be around, fill in the silence.
0: You'd still stay after all that drama?
3: Yeah.
4: Aiden. Grab my stuff from the car.
0: So your computer is like a phone?
3: Uh-huh. Just press connect. No phone or long distance necessary.
0: It's not gonna be weird that I still deadbolt my door, is it?
3: You do what you gotta do.
0: Thanks.
3: Good night.
0: Yeah, good night.

0: Okay, so can we make those trades with China?
1: If you want.
0: Invoice me for extra cost?
1: Yeah, absolutely. Absolutely. I'll just...
0: So, will you check the account? And tell me how many we can afford?
1: There's about two. Two, maybe three. Just about.
0: Good.
1: Should be enough, though.
0: Will your delivery appear on the next invoice?
1: Yep.
0: Another two or three cargo boxes on Thursday.
1: Mm-hmm.
0: Morning delivery, please.
1: Will do. And?
0: Any additional cost overage?

0: Wait. You're okay. It's okay.
1: I'm sorry. Okay. I thought I was ready to have someone sleep over, but I wasn't.
0: It's okay. I understand.
1: I'm an idiot.
0: No, you're just haunted. Look, would it be easier if I just went home?
1: Is that okay? I'm sorry. Maybe just for the rest of tonight.
0: Sure. Look, you know where to reach me if you need me, right?
1: Yeah.
0: It's okay.
1: Yeah, okay.

0: We all just need to take a deep breath and focus. If you let them walk all over you, they will.
1: She's smart and brave and determined. She's willing to take risks to turn heads. Even risk her own mother's disapproval if it's the right thing to do.
2: Catherine.
3: Mom, love is intangible and chaotic and impossible to believe in unless you feel it. And I feel it.
4: Rebecca, look at me. Tell me that you still don't think about me.
5: This is exactly why I mind my own business. Now you're my responsibility.
2: I'm not your responsibility, okay? I'm a big girl. I decided to come on this trip. All I'm saying is, if you're willing to try, then I'm willing to try.

0: fate brings people together, and if it's meant to be, it should be easy. There's no point in trying to figure out the ending to my novel without first finding out how my love story ends.
1: I think it's great that you want to reflect your life experiences in your writing, but don't forget that relationships take work.
2: Are you sure this is what you want?
3: I've never been more sure of anything in my life. What I feel for you is priceless.
4: All I'm saying is that love happens to a person whether they like it or not. You know, it sneaks up behind you when you least expect it.

0: Where is he?
1: He's in the OR. It was an accident.
0: Accident? How is Winton doing this from jail?
1: We don't know that anyone's done anything yet. Just started the investigation.
0: Yeah, we've done really well so far.
1: I'll be right out here.
0: Paul. Paul, can you hear me? Paul. Oh, I'm so sorry.
2: It was the detective. Detective. My phone. Check the text messages.
0: Detective Page. What?

0: Hello, Aiden here.
1: Hello? This is Aiden, Aiden Ashley.
2: I didn't know who else to call.
1: Can we please talk?
3: Of course. Are you okay, Miss Ashley?
1: There's been some things. Can we meet in person?
3: Absolutely. Time and place.
1: How about tonight? My apartment at 8:00.
3: I'll be there.
1: Thank you.
4: Did he say anything?
1: No. I've got to go.
4: Aiden, it's important. Did he see who did this to him? Is there something you're not telling me?
1: It's been a long day.
4: Okay. I'll follow you home. Are you sure you don't want me to come in?
1: Now's not a good time.
4: Look, it may not feel like we're getting anywhere right now, but I'm not gonna stop till we get him. Are you sure you're okay?
1: I'm fine.
4: I'll be right outside if you need me. Lock the door.
1: I always do.

0: Thanks for coming.
1: This is Detective Page's hard drive. There's enough of your artwork and photos on here to make anyone uncomfortable.
0: Paul did say he thought it was Detective Page who attacked him.
1: He was the first responder on the scene 13 years ago. And he was the first one on the case when you started filing complaints with the police before your parents' passing.
0: So it was him.
1: Why would he stay on the case for so long? Seems something more than just trying to solve an unsolvable case. Something more than pride, something that mattered more to him than saving his own marriage or family. His superiors, the city, everybody closes the investigation. But his investigation's intention was getting close and staying close to you. He hired me not to find the killer, but to find you. For him. And I led him right here.
0: I don't understand. It was, when I was young, it was his job, and now I thought he genuinely cared.
1: These types of people, for them, it's about power, about entitlement. They will put you in harm's way just so they can save you. Then it's like a banker coming to collect what they're owed, by any means necessary.
0: So what do we do?
1: If we call the police now, who do you think would be the first person on the scene? We run. They have an entire force. We have two sets of eyes on us now.
0: This is actually his police files and account?
2: Of course.
0: Why wouldn't he just kill me? All those times we were alone together.
1: Sometimes it's not their intention to kill the victim. They see themselves as protectors, guardians. He has a love that transcends what the average person could even begin to understand.
0: It's not love.
1: To him, this could be the only thing he has left. A man with nothing is a very dangerous animal. For what it's worth, I think you're very talented.
0: Thanks.
1: The more I think about it, the more I realize there's nothing more artistic than to love others.
0: Van Gogh, you've done your research.
1: When you're bound to a chair, it forces you to be thorough. I guess we're both trapped in our own ways.

cannot be completed as dialed. Please check the number or call your operator.

0: I'm going to check in on her. You sit tight.
1: Yeah.
2: Though you got to admit, we're good at arguing.
3: And we're pretty darn good at making up, too.
4: No comment.

0: These kinds of files, are they standard for this type of police investigation?
1: I mean, there's a lot here. Wait.
2: Oh, God.
1: I'm sorry.
0: I just let him in every time he knocked.
1: You know, I've researched thousands of these cases, and in some of them, women in your situation have actually connected with their pursuer, both realizing that they wanted the same thing, a peace that only they could offer. Aiden? Aiden?
3: I can hear you walking around. Are you okay?
0: We're fine.
3: We?
0: It's just Dayton.
3: What?
0: Yeah, we're going over some files.
3: Aiden, we've been out front the whole time. Dayton never came in the front door. Call Detective Bonham, he'll confirm it. I'm slipping his card underneath the door. You gotta open the door.
0: Hang on.
3: Aiden, just open the door.
0: The phone isn't working.
3: Aiden, please open the door.
1: Don't open the door.
3: Aiden? Aiden? Aiden! Aiden! Open the door, Jack!

0: 241 Eagle Creek Road.
1: Go!
0: Go!
2: Come on.

0: What the hell's going on?
1: Damn it.
2: You know, under Van Gogh's patch of brass painting, they recently found a scribbled out drawing of a woman. The same woman I'm guessing he gave his severed ear to. How could she not see the sacrifice he had made for her? Nothing more artistic than to love others? Why can't you love me? Please. Please, it's the only thing I have ever asked of you. There are so many ways this could end. Where begin? I just want to give you the happiness you deserve.
1: And I want that more than anything.
2: I'd kill myself for you.
1: Please do!
3: Move!
1: He's got a gun!
2: Aiden! Are you okay? Come on, let's get out of here! I wouldn't do that. Do you know how long I've waited for this? And now you're trying to take it from me?
1: Haven't you done enough?
2: Don't make me do this.
4: We're not making you do,
2: please.
4: Anything, just put the gun down. Nobody needs to get hurt.
2: It's just the two of us, as it should be. Can't you see?
1: What have you done? It'll never be the two of us. I'd rather die than be with you.

0: Aren't you gonna miss me?
1: Don't you have a flight to catch?
0: No, I'm serious. When I moved to this city, I was terrified. You and Jill were my family.
1: You know, London will be really nice this time of year. Well, you could even go to Florence.
0: Winton, I'm trying to say goodbye.
1: I know. But this is a... It's one of the hardest things I've ever had to do. But it's also the happiest day of my life. You've been through so much. And now you're free. It's what I've always dreamed of for you.
0: I love you. You know that.
1: And I love you too.
0: And luckily, I love this man.
1: So where are you going first?
0: Well, he doesn't know it yet, but Paris.
1: Why am I not surprised?

0: Joe. Good morning, Joe.
1: Your coach is an idiot. You should fire him.
0: Give my best at him.
1: Will do.
0: Well, good morning, Ross.
2: Good morning, Jake. Do you know what time it is?
0: I will in a second.
2: Well, I wouldn't have to remind you if you weren't out gallivanting all night with some chippy of your age.
0: For your information, Miss Zhu and I attended a morning yoga class.
2: Oh, that should make it easier for her to wrap you around her little finger.
0: Might I remind you, Roz, Miss Zhu is not a gold digger. She is the youngest partner in the history of her hedge fund.
2: And might I remind you, it's cheaper to rent than to own.
0: All right, what else we got?
2: You missed the scouting meeting. Commissioner wants you to call him. TV contract talks resume after lunch. And your kids are waiting for you.
0: Well, that's great. Why didn't you tell me?
2: I wanted to see what kind of mood you're in first.
0: Well, what a surprise. You know, I can't remember the last time you both were here.
3: 10 years ago.
4: Yeah, you remember that, Dad. November 9th, 2000.

0: It's time to sell the team, Dad.
1: That's not the way we agreed to approach this, Barton.
0: Doesn't matter how we sugarcoat it. That's why we're here, right?
1: Dad, I know this must be painful for you, but I think after you reflect on this, you will agree with us.
2: Dad, just check this out. We commissioned two independent studies, and they both came to the same conclusion. Selling the team before the beginning of the season would spare us the burden of huge eventual estate taxes. It would allow the new owners to negotiate expiring contracts and take advantage of low interest rates to improve or replace the stadium.
3: Wow. Would you mind if I took a look at those?
2: Yeah, absolutely. Just
3: great. Thank you.
4: Wow, look at that. That's really...
5: Okay. Well, you know what? Thank you both for dropping by. Why don't you get Roz to set up a dinner for us real soon?
1: Dad, this is not going away.
3: Okay. I am doing my best not to lose my temper when I discover that my life's work,
5: your grandfather and your great-grandfather's life's work, means about as much to you two as a disposable razor.
2: I'm sorry to be the one to say this, but selling is in the best interest of our family trust.
5: Oh, and by best interest of the family trust, you mean yourselves, of
2: course. Dad, this isn't personal. This is business. If you read the reports, you'd see.
6: I'd see what? Huh? A bunch of graphs, numbers, recommendations to build luxury boxes, raise ticket prices, replacing your name on this arena with some mattress companies? I know. Why don't we move the team to Quebec? Huh? Is that the kind of crapola that they teach you in this so-called business school?
2: No, they teach me that a business has to make money.
6: And this one, unlike half the league, does.
2: Please! At the end of last season, your net profit was a little over $3 million. FYI, in Silicon Valley, that's a janitor's Christmas bonus.
3: You know, what you two fail to understand is, with me, it is not all about the Benjamins. I have poured my heart and soul into this franchise.
1: Daddy, don't over-romanticize a bunch of pituitary cases getting paid millions of dollars to scratch their groins and choreograph high-five routines.
2: You cannot look at your competitors and say that you've kept up with the times.
6: What? Oh, I'm going to let some number crunchers tell me how to run my team? No. We are going to do this the way we got here. Exactly the way my grandfather did it.
2: That's exactly my point. There are a lot of factories sitting empty today because people tried to run their businesses just like their grandfathers.
3: You know, I always imagined that my children would want to go into the family business and succeed me.
6: But instead, you put a knife in my back.
1: Dad, there are so many more meaningful things that could be done with all that money to help people and change millions of lives.
3: And exactly how would you do this, Alexandria?
1: By giving it away to those who are less fortunate than us.
3: You are just like your mother.
1: Thank you.
2: I'm going to start a startup that funds startups.
6: And exactly what would this startup do?
2: We're going to promote disruptive business practices.
3: Well, the only business you're disrupting is mine.
5: So, while you're heading out, I would expect that you have a different plan, because the only way that I'm going to leave this team, my team, is inside an urn.
1: I'm sorry, Dad. We appreciate how you feel, but the fact is, we're all shareholders, and we can outvote you.
3: Oh,
5: so I guess all those math tutors I paid for didn't earn their keep, because if I recall, I still control 51% of the voting stock.
1: Yes, but only if you control Mom's 6%.
5: Oh, your mother's.
3: Yeah, you know, your mom and I might not see eye to eye these days, or ever, for that matter, but she swore to me that I would control her proxy. And we had a binding agreement. We've never actually put it on paper, but we did definitely pinky swear on it. And Frankie would never, ever, ever break a sacred pinky swear. Would she?

0: Francis! Miss Francis! It's Mr. Jake.
1: Here we go.
2: Jake, dear. I did so want to be there in person to explain everything, but the foundation is having its big fundraiser. It's going to be so much fun. We are having a huge pajama party.
3: No, I don't care about some stupid pajama party. How dare you try and ruin my life?
2: Look, I know it's a shock, but you have no right to speak to me like that. We're not married anymore.
3: You and those two turncoats.
2: Well, you always said you wanted our children to have minds of their own, and now that they do, you don't like it?
3: We had an agreement, Frankie. We pinky swore it.
2: I'm sorry if our children's futures mean more to me than the sanctity of a pinky swear.
3: Okay, fine. Fine. You want to play rough? We'll play rough.
2: Thank you, Jake. You've just erased any thoughts I might have had about selling.
3: Scorched earth, Frankie. That's all that'll be left when I'm done with you.
2: Let's be sure not to do this again.
3: Scorched earth!
2: He's doing better than I thought he would. He didn't jump out the window yet.
4: Mr. Jake's total rejection to basketball analytics as a managerial tool is totally out of step with the times. He's an anachronism.
2: Well, it would be different if either of our children wanted to succeed him. I do feel for Jake. A team is his life.
4: Which is why you divorced him. A baby touches a hot stove once. He don't do it no more. I am not to keep bandaging your hand again.
2: Oh, please. I have absolutely no interest in Jake Cornell. I just feel sorry for him.
5: The same way I would a wounded animal.
4: You should know. Wounded animals are the most dangerous kind. So keep your distance.
6: Jake, this trust is ironclad. No flaws, no back doors. I ought to know, I wrote it.
7: Well, then maybe I should hire someone smarter than you.
6: Well, evidently you think you are.
7: Okay, then what do you think that I should do?
6: Start working on your golf game.
8: Oh, you poor dear, I came as soon as I heard.
9: Miss Sue is here.
7: Thank you, Roz. How did you know that this was happening?
8: Oh, please, your son has been tweeting like a songbird. I mean, the whole entire world knows. Oh,
7: I don't believe it. Some of my fondest memories are coming here as a kid and sitting on my grandfather's lap and feeling the place shake as the crowd jumped on their feet to cheer.
6: Jake, you can buy another team. You could start a whole new league.
7: Taking your cousin to the prom feel a little weird.
8: Oh, well, if only you were a publicly held company. I mean, you could adopt a shareholders' rights plan.
7: Whoa. What do you mean, a shareholders' rights?
8: Oh, you know, like a poison pill strategy. Whereby a company pursued by a hostile bidder denigrates all its assets in order to make the acquisition extremely unattractive.
7: So what do you mean, like dismantle my front office and trade my star players for journeymen who don't have the hops to jump to a conclusion? Strip everything to a bare bone and make this a team that no one would want to own?
8: Exactly.
7: So, you are a genius.
8: Well.

0: payphone?
1: Yes.
0: What does love mean?
1: An intense feeling of deep affection. Example, his love of football.

0: I couldn't do it. But maybe my family might think I would.
1: Because sometimes desperate men do desperate things.

0: good to see you. Goodbye.
1: Irma.
0: Goodbye.
1: Irma.
0: Goodbye.
1: Irma. Stop it. Where is she?
0: She's not here. You shouldn't be here. This is not a good time, Mr. Jake.
1: Fiddlesticks. I want to talk to my wife.
2: Ex-wife.
1: It's good to see you, Frankie.
2: I wish I could say the same.
0: I told him he shouldn't be here.
1: Really? We're gonna do this now?
0: Yes, but this is
1: I don't care.
0: Mr.
1: I just want
0: to know you guys.
1: Frankie, listen, I just need 5 minutes.
2: My name's Frances.
1: Well, I prefer Frankie.
2: Always so sensitive to my feelings. In any case, next time call first or email me. Then we won't have to speak.
1: Okay, you need to hear what I have to say.
0: He doesn't listen. Otherwise, he'd know that speed wins rings, not size.
1: Would you please stop telling me how to run my team?
2: That's the problem here, Jake. It's not just your team.
0: That's right, you tell him.
1: Okay, would you stay out of this,
2: don't
1: please?
2: Don't talk to my Irma like
0: that's
2: that.
1: Right. Well, then maybe you should put a leash on the hired help.
2: That is not even a fair thing to stop.
3: What in blazes is going on here?
1: Would you tell your butler to mind his P's and Q's?
2: Funky is not my butler.
0: He's her lover. Won't you read the gossip column?
1: No.
4: Vernice Bidwell, the third. And judging by your charming demeanor, I take it you're Mr. Cornell.
1: Well, it's not every day you get to shake hands with the man who burst the housing bubble.
4: You give me too much credit.
1: Oh, and here, I thought that's exactly what your banks did. Look, I'd love to exchange witty repartee with you, but if you don't mind, I'd like to speak privately to my wife.
2: Ex-wife.
4: Actually, I do mind. And as such, I'd appreciate you leaving immediately.
1: Okay, don't bust your cummerbund there, Bunky. But I need 2 minutes with the mother of my children.
4: Are you refusing to leave, sir?
1: Would you ask your boy toy to please cool his heels for a New York minute?
4: Arthur!
0: You better leave now, Mr. Jake.
4: Come in here, please.
0: I don't want to meet him. No, you don't want to see Arthur.
1: Who's Arthur? I don't care. Arthur, ooh. Bodyguard, huh? Yeah, I'd like to see how tough you are without him around.
4: Oh, I'm not much of a fighter.

0: Although I wouldn't want to tangle with my lawyers. They're killers. Arthur, would you see Mr. Cornell through the door?
1: Hey, whoa, just a minute there, Arthur. Because my lawyers can be ruthless as well. Hell!
2: What you got?
1: Hey! You haven't seen the last of me, Bunky. Okay, you know what? You can throw me out, Frankie! But I'll be here when you get home.
3: Arthur, put him down.
1: Thank you.
3: Obviously, Jake, you won't leave me alone until you've had your say. You have 2 minutes.
1: That's all I need. So, how long have you been going out with the Earl of Whitebread?
3: There's nothing wrong with Whitebread.
1: No, I just wouldn't want to eat it every day.
3: You have a minute and a half left.
4: Well, then let's get right to it. Now, I understand that you want what's best for our children's future, so if I were in your shoes, I wouldn't tick me off. Because if you do, I'll adopt what they call the poison pill strategy and strip the team so bare you couldn't sell it on eBay. So if you really want to protect their financial health, you will withdraw your support for a sale immediately.
3: You would ruin the most important thing in the world to you, just to spite your own family.
4: That's up to you.
3: It's quite a threat. The way I see it, you aren't acting in the best interest of the trust. I'm afraid the children and I are going to have to remove you from the day-to-day operations of the team while we pursue a sale.
4: Oh, you're bluffing.
3: That's up to you. Arthur, come in here, please.
1: No, Arthur, don't. Are you serious, Frankie?
4: You're going to push me out the door? Who's going to run the team?
3: I thought I could.
4: You. Replace me. Ha!
3: You know, I had no interest in getting in the middle of this, but once again, you have inspired me. I'm taking personal active control of the Cougars, and I'm gonna do it my way. Arthur, Mr. Cornell is ready to leave now.
1: Whoa, wait. Time out. Look,
5: Frankie, you can't do this to me. I take it back.
1: I pinky promise. Frankie, come on.

0: Morning, Joe.
1: Your coach is an idiot. You should fire him.
0: Is that so?
1: Oh, you'll see.
0: My best to Ethel.
1: Bye-bye.
0: Roz, you're a doll. Mm-hmm. Are the decorators here?
2: Yes. It's going to be a pleasure to get rid of all those old musty things.
0: Like Jake?
3: Tell Emilio I love his color palette. Unfortunately, we have to stick with the team's colors.
2: Right.
4: Ms. Cornell, a minute of your time, please.
2: Coach Zimmer is here to see you.
0: Mr. Zimmer, how nice of you to stop by. Would you like a smoothie?
4: No, I'm not going to stay long. Look, I want to get a few things straightened out here. Now, your husband and I didn't always see eye to eye, but he was a basketball man. And now that he's gone, I want you to understand that this is my team, and I'm calling the shots here. Are we clear?
0: I guess Joe was right.
4: Who's Joe?
0: The man who said I should fire you, and that's exactly what I'm going to do.
4: What?
0: I'm relieving you of your duties immediately.
4: Yeah. You are making a big mistake, lady.
0: You have a half an hour to clear out your office.
4: Ah, you bet.
0: Thanks for stopping by.
5: Your husband.
0: Ex-husband.
2: Whatever.
5: He's been dawdling on a contract extension for Big Shot here for 8 months. That is no way to treat the greatest player in franchise history.
0: I completely agree. And I'm ready to settle this right here and now. How much do you want?
5: 3 years, $88 million.
0: That's a lot of money.
5: Well, the way I see it, we're losing that much not being in a major market.
0: Well, if you think you can do better somewhere else, I'm not going to stop you. But, Bobby, you don't want to leave Seattle, do you? You spent your entire career with the Cougars. Your family's happy here. The entire city loves you. But I can't afford to pay all that money to one player. It wouldn't be fair to the other boys. But I am prepared to offer you a fraction of that. And I think you'll say yes. Good morning, everyone. Oh, please. I haven't had so many boys fighting over me since I was in high school and played Maria in West Side Story.
6: One at a time now, and please be gentle. It's my first time.
7: Ms. Cornell, with all due respect, what do you know about basketball?
6: Well, I know the last 2 minutes of the game take forever and ever.
0: The line to the ladies' room is even longer. 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
7: What about firing your coach?
0: Funny you should mention that, because modeling the Cougars' totally reimagined look, making his runway debut, is our newly signed player coach, the legendary Bobby Big Shot Sanders.
6: That's right. Big Shot
0: will be our leader on the bench and on the court for the next 10 years, thanks to him signing the largest contract in the history of our sport.
9: Oh, call me an ambulance. Wow. Wow. They love her.
10: You don't have to sound so gleeful about it.
11: Oh, right. But you gotta admit, Jake, those new uniforms look pretty snazzy.
10: Ben, let's not forget that you still work for me.
11: Yeah, I was gonna talk to you about that.
10: Oh, jumping ship, huh? Yeah, the first to go are always the rats.
11: She's my cousin. I promised my mother I'd look after her.
10: Well, fine. Fine. You know, I will get myself a new attorney. Yeah, as a matter of fact, I'll get a dozen. I will spend every cent I have to get the Cougars back. And the other owners, they will come to their senses when they see how easy it is for their ungrateful kids and ex-wives to kick them to the curb.
12: Jake, look, now listen to yourself. Okay, is this really what you want to do? Want to start a war and rip your family apart?
10: Now this situation, Ben, calls for exceptional measures.
11: What are you going to do, call in a drone strike?
10: No, to keep them from selling my team,
8: I just need to get Frankie to let me keep controlling her stock.
13: So you live in my room now? Have you seen Nona?
14: Wasn't she downstairs? Wasn't she downstairs?
13: No. No, I mean, I'm not, but...
14: And, it sounds like she's back.
15: Oh,
16: sorry, I thought my mother and I were the only ones still working.
15: I was just heading out.
16: Oh, I didn't know anyone actually read these. It's so...
15: Romantic? Yeah, I haven't gone very far. I keep going back to the start. I like how these two meet.
16: That's just wrong. Don't you want to know how it ends?
15: I read the last page. It's a happy ending, as all great love stories are.
16: You don't actually believe that, do you?
15: In love?
16: In fiction. There's so much more concrete literature out there.
15: But concrete doesn't have the same emotional impact, does it? I mean, there's a certain spark to getting lost in the pages of somebody else's imagination, especially when it comes to romance.
16: Spark?
15: Yeah, something exciting and intangible. After all, there's nothing more magical in the whole world than falling in love.
16: Well, I just got your inventory report. Let's hope it's not intangible.
15: Good night, Jack. Thank you for all of your hard work today. You know, you're welcome, Kate. You have wonderful eyes.

0: How are you going to do that?
1: Well, the easiest way is to get Frankie to fall back in love with me.
2: What? Whoa. Hey, Ben, come on. Come on, you can help me here.
3: Oh, no, I can't.
0: No, I've seen enough war movies to know what happens to the guy who collaborates with the enemy.
2: Oh, come on. If you didn't think we belonged together, you would never have introduced us.
1: Well, I did a lot of foolish things in my youth.
2: Fine, Ben. Just watch me. Because I will do whatever it takes to get my team back.
4: You know, even if that means marrying her a second time.
5: You mean a third time, don't you?
2: Right. Forgot about that one.
6: Hi.
2: Thank you so much for coming. I was afraid you weren't going to show.
6: Please have a seat.
2: Yeah, there you go.
7: I shouldn't be here. If Miss Frances finds out about this, she'll boil me like a lobster.
6: Well, if she does, you make sure you save me the tail.
7: You're a very naughty boy, Mr. Jake.
6: Yeah. Hey, your secret is safe with me, Irma. Scout's honor. Waiter, could I get a single malt scotch? Neat. In a brandy snifter.
7: You have a good memory, Mr. Jake.
6: Oh, I do. That I do. Because as you know, Irma, I've had a lot of time on my hands lately. A lot of time to reflect. And what I've come to realize is that I've never been happier than when I was with Frankie.
7: So you're gonna prey on her weakness for you to stop her from selling the team?
2: So you admit she has a weakness for me.
7: Oh, no, I've said enough already.
6: Okay, look it. You know we belong together. Frankie and I are like lemonade and iced tea. Hey, we're completely different, but you put us together, you've got an Arnold Palmer.
7: No. Miss Frances doesn't like lemonade. It leaves a sour aftertaste.
2: You know how we were. Frankie and I had crazy, wonderful times together. Nobody loved anyone more. I mean, you should know, you changed the sheets.
7: Those were wonderful times. We were so happy.
6: I know. Yes. Yeah, see, and we could all be happy together again. You know her so well. Please, Irma, help me.
7: I'm sorry, Mr. Jake. I can't.
6: I know what you're thinking. I'm not going to hurt her again.
7: No, it's not that. Miss Frances is appointing me the Cougar's new vice president of statistical analysis.
6: Oh. Congratulations. Okay, look, since you're so good with numbers, what are my chances?
7: 6% at best.
6: Oh. Look, I know that you can't help me, but if you could, where would you recommend I start? I mean, hypothetically.
7: Hypothetically?
6: Yeah.
7: To attract Bull's attention, the matador waves his red cape. Huh? Make her jealous.
6: Oh, that's good. Yeah, that is good. But what about Bunky?
7: Ah, he's nice arm candy.
6: Yeah, I know. He's the 1% of the 1%.
7: No. You don't have to worry. He's not enough man for her. I know. She tells me everything. Huh? I still change the sheets.
6: Yes.
8: Oh, fiddlesticks.
9: Of all the nerves.
8: Remember, my dear, you're here to relax.

0: Well, what a pleasant surprise. You know, when the starter asked us to fill out a foursome, I had no idea who we'd be bunking with.
1: Oh, I'm sorry. Where are my manners? This is my constant companion, Miss Pie Guy Sue.
2: Bernice Bidwell, what an unexpected pleasure. And Miss Carnival. You look so much younger in person without all that heavy makeup on.
1: So, who would like to tee off first?
3: I will. You are rude and know no boundaries, and if you think I'm going to stand here and listen to you moan and cry about your beloved team...
1: Oh, I have no interest in basketball anymore. Yeah, that chapter of my life is closed. Finito. And I'm fine with it. Yeah, I'm actually more interested in being out here in the fresh air and working on my game.
3: I don't believe you. Bunky, you're the club president. Do something.
4: Well, and as such, I'm obliged to enforce the rules regarding assigned pairings. Well, I guess today we won't need a wager to make things interesting.
1: Excellent. Well, who would like the honors?
2: I'll go.
3: Excuse me, dear. The women's tees are further up.
2: No need.

0: Holy Hannah.
1: Well, Miss Sue was NCAA women's champion while attending Stanford. She's got quite an interlocking grip.
2: We get the picture.

0: Oh,
1: dear, that was unfortunate.
2: I'm headed that way. I'll give you a lift.
0: Yeah. Well, you're more than welcome to ride with me.
3: I'd rather swallow hot coals.
0: That's not... You know, like it or not, Frankie, our lives are somewhat intertwined with birthdays and graduation, weddings. And someday we might even have a grandchild.
4: I don't know how your little girlfriend's gonna feel about having two in diapers.
0: Oh, I was wondering how long it'd take you to mention Miss Zhu. Quite a skill set on her, huh?
4: For your sake, I hope one of them's CPR.

0: too. Allergies. My, you have already acquired quite the impressive resume, young lady.
1: Thank you, sir.
0: Please, call me Bunky.
1: Very well, Bunky. Can I ask you a personal question?
0: Certainly, but I will have to ask you to sign a confidentiality agreement.
1: Have you ever considered buying a basketball team?
0: No, I'm hardly the sportsman. But if I wanted to spend hundreds of millions of dollars on fragile athletes with short shelf lives, I'd invest in racehorses.
1: Oh, I despise the game myself, but I do think it's an undervalued commodity.
0: Hmm? How so?
1: Well, for instance, you own several television stations in secondary markets, right?
0: 28 in all. Huh. I've been trying to unload them forever.
1: Well, maybe you wouldn't need to if you owned a team. If your stations aired the team's game live with a rerun on another day part, well, that's over 50,000 hours of original programming annually that, well, you'd be paying yourself to air.
0: Blue is my second favorite color dollar.
1: Mm.
0: Tell me more.
1: And then if you acquired a baseball team, well, you would have year-round programming. You can turn your low band and UHF stations into a national sports network.
0: I could distribute it via cable and collect carrier fees on top of ad revenues.
1: You know, I know the perfect phone carrier that would just love to tap into your digital spectrum.
0: Young lady, you have a dirty mind.
1: Why, thank you, sir. Oh.
2: So, what's the deal with you and Bunky? Does he make you happy the way I did?
3: I am not going to discuss my personal life with you.
2: Well, I guess I'll take that as a no. You know, if you guys are having problems, it might make you feel better just to get it off your chest.

0: Frankie, I just want you to know, if ever you need me around to talk, I'm here for you. You're welcome.
1: Ow. Oh.
2: What happened to him?
3: I think the golf gods feel the same way that I do about him.
2: Francis, I have an announcement to make. Due to an impending business opportunity, I'm afraid that both Miss Sue and myself need to detangle our personal relationships with each of you.
3: What does that mean?
0: He's breaking up with you.
4: Goodbye, Jake. I'd also like the key to my apartment back, please.
0: What do you mean?
3: She's breaking up with you.
2: I know it's sudden, but I think it would be ill-advised to continue seeing one another, given that we intend to acquire a controlling interest in the Cougars.
3: What?
4: I assure you, it's nothing personal. It's just business. You please.

0: You mind some company?
1: Terry, get the man a margarita. Rocks, no salt, with a floater.
0: You remembered.
1: Don't make too much of it.
0: God, can you imagine Bunky thinks he's going to own a basketball team? That man thinks that Air Jordan is how you fly to the Middle East.
1: The only thing he needs to know how to do is sign a check.
0: Frankie, the other owners will not approve him. Half of them lost their shirts in the last financial collapse.
1: This is an inappropriate conversation for us to be having.
0: Very well. So when was the last time you were dumped?
1: First time for everything, I guess. How about you?
0: Our last honeymoon.
2: Let's hear those cougars roar, roar! Fight, fight, fight! Together we'll win today! Together we'll win today!
1: Oh. Well, who needs it anyway? People our age, dating, texting, sexting? It's all so silly.
0: I think kids today have it right. We just hook up. Good times, no commitments. What do you think?
1: You cannot be serious.
0: God, you were wronged out there today, Frankie. And it's not unusual for people on the rebound to go back to playing for their old team.
1: We tried putting our old team back together before. The chemistry wasn't there anymore, remember?
0: Maybe we just need to give it more time.
1: Maybe we should have known better than to even try.
0: Do you know when he discovered the light bulb, Edison tried 1,200 filaments before he found one that would last?
1: Not your strongest selling point.
0: Come on, you know we're good together.
1: Do you not remember what happened up at the cabin? Could there be a more convincing litmus test than our second honeymoon?
0: Well, it wasn't that bad.
1: It was the worst 36 hours of my life.
0: Frankie, come on. Frankie, listen to me. I'm saying that maybe we're both at fault.
1: Pardon?
0: Yeah, I mean, come on. It takes two to tango, right?
1: So you're saying that I share the blame for what happened at the cabin?
0: No, I am saying that maybe we could both learn from our mistakes.
1: Believe me, I have.
0: Frankie!
1: Wait, let me get the door.
0: And voila. I love you, Mrs. Cornell.
1: I love you, Mr. Cornell.
0: Frankie, I promise you, this marriage is going to be so much better than the last one.

0: right for the kids. You should get that.
1: Who cares? Is it forget the kids? The kids can wait.
0: No, but they probably got our message. Go ahead, answer it. Answer it.
1: Hello. Yes, this is a bad time. What? New Orleans will trade their first draft pick?
0: Crazy!
1: Honey, Listen, we need to do whatever we can to get the Sanders kids. This guy's a game changer. I want a full court press. Get their GM on the horn, find out how much blood they want in return, okay? Honey, this is amazing! Yeah, yes, okay. Okay, after you sign the extensions with them, you trade them to Hartford. See, what that'll do is it'll create cap space for you to sign Corbin. Hartford will then give me their draft choice, which I will trade along with Price and Marks to New Orleans to sign Sanders. Hey? No. Okay, how about this? You give me Corbin. I give you my second picks for the next 3 years. And my condo in Maui for Christmas. Okay, good. Yeah, like it.
2: Good work, people.
1: Frankie, the deal's done. Let's celebrate. Whoa. Honey, no. We don't have to go home. I finished the deal here.
0: Me too. The annulment papers are ready to be signed.
1: What annulment?

0: Papers.
1: I thought it was more expedient than a divorce. Goodbye.
0: Oh, what about our honeymoon?
1: Our honeymoon ended the minute you went back on your word.
0: No, honey, well, just listen, you don't give it. You know you mean the world to me.
1: Be honest with yourself. The team is number one and there is no number two.
0: Hey, listen. You're a little upset, okay? So let's not be hasty. Let's take a little time out. We'll go for a drink in the jacuzzi, okay? We'll chat. Just give me a second chance.
1: This was your second chance.
0: I'm telling you, this time will be different. Hey, I swear it. I pinky swear. Ow!
1: You deserved it.
2: You all right, mister?
0: No. I lost my kids. I lost my wife. And I lost my team. But I'm gonna get them back. My name's Jake Cornell, and when I say I'm gonna do something, I do it.
3: Thank you, Brian. How are you, Joe?
4: Never better, ma'am.
5: Okay, one last one. You two, down on your knees, down on your knees. Yeah, lean towards. Yes, yes, yes, this looks so good. Oh, you guys look so amazing. I think we got it, people. Yeah, looks so great.
6: Thanks, you guys. Mother, this is such a surprise.
3: Hello, dear.
6: Hi. Come in the car.
3: I understand you don't have time to visit your mother. Too busy stealing Latvian teenagers from their mothers and covering up DUIs.
6: I'm sorry I haven't seen you lately, but don't worry, it's only temporary.
3: Funny, you didn't look like a temp out there.
6: Well, it's a national campaign. The publicity is good for the team.
3: You're starting to sound like Jake.
6: It's only temporary.
3: I certainly hope so. You spend enough time as it is with big furry animals. And I certainly didn't raise you to be a tomboy. What is all this?
7: I think she has a secret admirer.
3: Huh. Wow.
1: It's from Jake.
3: How sweet.
1: Have him sent to the hospital.
7: Consider it done.
3: There are some very expensive flowers here, dear. Are you sure you don't want to keep any of them?
1: No, I want nothing to do with him. The man is pestering me every turn I make. Last night, I went to dinner at Martelli's. As soon as I sit down, the waiter comes over with an expensive glass of champagne, says it's from the gentleman in the next booth, Jake. So, I stand up, pour the champagne over his head, and walk out. And then I give the valet $100 so he could let the air out of his tires.
3: Frances, do you hear yourself? You're giggling like a sixth grader with a schoolgirl crush.
1: Do you really think I enjoy being stalked?
3: Are you sure you're not encouraging him? Just to chase you.
1: You think I'm egging him on? Why would I do that?
3: Well, that's what I've been wondering. The only answer I can come up with, you're still in love with the man.
1: I am offended.
3: Hardly a denial, dear.
1: Can we just talk about something else?
3: Can you?
1: It's not happening, Mother.
3: I think Jake is very sincere in his desire for a fresh start. He said so Sunday at brunch. The salmon was under par, and believe me, I let them know. It was
1: You
3: just...
1: had breakfast with Jake?
3: Brunch, dear. And stop staring at me like your father. Jake and I are only interested in what's best for you.
1: How can you let him use you like this? Is there no depth the man won't stoop to?
3: He loves you.
1: No, he's loathsome. He's egomaniacal. He's a gutter snipe.
3: My darling. My dear, dear girl. Just because there's a spot on the apple doesn't mean you have to throw away the whole thing.
1: Yes, but most of the time, it's just plain old rotten to the core.
3: But Frances, you can't be sure, one way or the other, unless you take a bite. Now can you? Hmm?

0: Well, what a coincidence.
1: Or a cruel joke. What, did you put a tracking device on my truck?
0: Nah, it's more preferable to put the tracking device on the actual subject, but that means I'd have to get very close.
1: That's never gonna happen. Anyway, nice bumping into you. I'm gonna take a nice long run.
0: Hey, well, that's exactly what I'm here for.
1: Really? I didn't know you ran.
0: What are you, implying that I'm out of shape?
1: No, it's just that your jogging suit still has the price tags on it.
0: Are you gonna wear those headphones the whole time?
1: What'd you say?
0: I said, I thought that maybe we could talk.
1: That's why I put these on.
0: Oh, Frankie, when's the last time we had a real conversation?
1: I think before the restraining order went into effect.
0: Okay, haven't we played enough pin the fail on Jake lately?
1: Oh, well, you offer up such a huge target.
0: See, who makes you laugh like I do, right?
1: Why are you doing this?
0: Doing what?
1: The flowers, acting all cute, following me around like you're with the NSA.
0: Boy, come on, isn't it obvious? How do you get electricity, Frankie? With friction. And there's enough electricity between us to eliminate fossil fuels.
1: Oh, thanks for the science lesson.
0: Come on, come here. Hey, come here. Listen, don't you get it? I love you.
1: You are shameless.
0: Look, I never expected to fall in love with you again. But here I was being shooed away by Ehrman, and I looked up and boom! Honey, you just plain knocked the wind out of me. And that's when I realized that I still loved you.
1: You love me.
0: Yeah, I guess I always have.
1: Why?
0: Why what?
1: Why do you love me?
0: A man just said he loved you. What more do you need?
1: I need a few specifics.
0: Because I do.
1: Well, but why?
0: What kind of a question is that?
1: It's an important question. Why do you love me?
0: I just told you. Electricity and friction and looking radiant.
1: That's all you got?
0: Of course not.
1: Okay, I'm listening.
0: Because you say things and then you do things and then you say, and I can't define love.
1: Apparently so.
0: Okay, I didn't know I was getting a pop quiz today.
1: Okay, last chance, Jake.
0: I love everything about you.
1: Nice try.
0: All right, well, listen, what do you want me to say?
1: It should be easy for a man with such unbridled passion.
0: Frankie, I'm not Taylor Swift, okay? If I just

0: can't put my feelings into words. Ow!
1: Are you okay?
0: Oh, I think I sprained my ankle. No. Go on without me.
1: Very well. Let me take a look at it.

0: How's this feel?
1: Not as good as this.
2: Stop it. Get off of me, Jake.
1: Frankie, listen to me. There are words that you can't always say, but you feel it between us, don't you?
2: Right now, all I feel is resentment.
1: Frankie, this is right.
2: No. Get... no.
3: Is that a sports bra you're wearing? Damn, that drives me crazy.
2: No, no, no, no, no.
1: Get off!
2: No, Jake, no. When you go to a theme park, you can't just buy a ticket for the rides you like. You have to buy a ticket for the whole park. It's not worth it for me anymore.
1: Frankie, come on. Come on. Frankie, you gotta admit, we were happy.
2: No, you were happy. The kids and I, we were lonely. I thought it would get better, but I guess I was just being naive.
1: Look, you have every right to be angry.
2: You missed so much. You missed so much of your life, so much of ours. And you want to know what the final straw was? When I did this little number at a PTA benefit, and I really wanted you to come to the show, and you kept promising me that you would be there. And at the last minute, you decided you were too tired. And unfortunately, nothing's important unless it's important to you. It's clear that the kids and I will never be your priority, and we deserve so much better.
1: Frankie!
4: How's it going, Mr. Jake?
3: You know, Irma, you know, instead of Mr. Jake, why don't you call me Your Highness? Because when I'm around you, I feel like a king.
4: Oh, Mr. Jake, you're a silver-tongued devil. I don't know how Miss Frances can resist you.
3: Tell me about it. It's like she's wearing a seduction-proof vest.
4: Oh, you men. You think everything is about sex.
3: Oh, I don't think it. I know it.
4: What are the most important things to a woman?
3: Oh, I don't know. Money, chocolate, and mani-pedis?
4: No. More than anything, a woman wants her man to be a good father. Bart and Alex have different values than you. But they are good people. And you love them. Proof you care. Show Miss Frances you can be a family again.
3: Hmm. Yeah, what else you got?

0: There you go.
1: Starving back here.
2: Excuse me. Right. Okay, thanks so much. You know, I usually don't eat spicy food, but this looks so good, I'll make an exception.
0: Dad, what are you doing here?
2: What? A father can't come by and say hi and take an interest in the good work that his daughter is doing?
0: It's just, well, I thought you were mad at me. You know, about selling the team and all?
2: Alex, come on, that's just business. I don't take that stuff personally. So, why don't we go for dinner and get some real food?
0: I can't. Mom has a big fundraiser tonight. It's a theme party. We're all getting dressed up in pajamas.
2: Oh, well, that's great. Sounds like a date. I'll pick you up.
3: Move it along, fancy pants. I'm hungry.
4: Take your time, sir.
2: I promise you, you will have more fun than on your seventh grade cotillion. Hopefully this time I won't throw my back out doing the electric slide.
0: Pick me up at 6.
2: You got it. Thank you. Excuse me. Thank you so much.
0: Hi.
5: Now, one of our biggest problems is the growth of urban farming, which is sprouting some very negative side effects. We are dedicated to helping abused, abandoned, and neglected animals. Domestic animals, especially farm animals. Due to past mistreatment, would be difficult to place through adoption. You won't believe how many abandoned animals are just wandering the streets of Seattle. Pigs and those things with the horns that go bah. Excuse me. What is so funny?
0: Hi, Mom. Look who came as my plus one.
5: How sweet.

0: if I don't pay attention to the children, and you chastise me when I do.
1: Surprise!
2: Martin, oh, I didn't think you were coming.
1: Last minute, I caught a ride on my friend's jet. I brought her along. I hope that's okay.
3: The more, the merrier.
1: Excellent. Ah, she's just outside. She had to make a business call.
0: There's my boy, huh?
4: Look at you.
5: Huh, look at that. Something you didn't think you'd ever see again.
6: I think they're going to get back together.
5: Auntie Portia, I think you're just having a senior moment.
0: Young lady, would you mind taking a photo? Come on, let's go do a family photo.
3: A family photo?
0: Come on.
3: What?
0: Stand right there. Hey, everyone, let's squeeze in. Let's show off those pearly whites your mom and I paid so much money for. All right. Let's do the pose that Barton did in his seventh grade yearbook photo. You remember?
7: I'm sorry to take so long, Bartykins.
1: Oh. Mom, Dad, I think you know my friend here.
0: Oh, not quite as well as I thought.
7: You know, when Barton told me about all the important work that you do, well, I just had to show my support.
8: Hi, Alexandria, Barton's sister.
7: Barton's told me all about you. I admire your charitable spirit. Yours as well, Miss Cornell.
9: Oh, that's sweet, dear. You know, I was just wondering, how did you and Barton become so close?
7: Well, recently, my new employers, the Bidwell Group, made a substantial investment in Barton's startup.
1: And we really hit it off.
7: Anyways, Barton has now offered to help champion my firm's purchase of the Cougars.
0: Oh, really? So you suckered him into backing some lowball offer.
7: $700 million is hardly a lowball offer, Jake.
0: Yeah, that's right. It's an insult.
9: That's enough. We're not talking business here.
0: No, we are talking business, Frankie, because I am not selling my team.
1: For the last time, the team doesn't belong to you, Dad. It belongs to our family.
0: Don't you get it, Barton? This is a swindle. Her and Bunky are not interested in your little disruptive startup.
1: Well, the Bidwell Group is supporting my dreams, which is more than I could say for you, who takes no interest in what I do.
0: Now, what you're doing is selling out the family.
9: Stop it. Everybody is looking.
0: Okay, and also, I'm not sure if you've actually taken this one out on a test drive yet, but in the showroom, she's fabulous. But take her out on the road, and the performance is very disappointing.
1: Maybe she just needed a more skilled driver.
0: Oh, really? I didn't know you had your license.
1: You're just jealous, aren't you, Dad? Because I'm my own man, and I'm going to be very successful completely on my own, unlike you, who just inherited his father's business.
0: Oh, really? I just inherited my... Well, how would you like me to bequeath you a bloody nose?
1: Are you going
0: to
1: hit me?
0: Yeah,
9: I'm going to
0: hit you. Why don't we step outside then, young man?
1: No.
0: All right, fine.
1: Just stop. Just let him go.
9: Stop it. Stop it. Stop it. The most important night of the entire year for me, and what does the man who claims to love me so much do? He humiliates me in front of everyone I know.
0: Well, maybe one day you will thank me.
9: Please leave, Jake.
0: But don't you see what's going on here? This woman is luring him into Bunky's little web.
9: I asked you to leave. Please go.
0: Not until we sort this out.
9: Go now!
0: Not until we work this out.
9: In that case, good night.
8: Mom.
0: Frankie!

0: Hey, you okay? You need help?
1: I can handle this myself, thank you.
2: You know, I don't know why you drive this old heap. It's nothing but problems. Let me call the auto club.
1: No, if there were service out here, don't you think I would have called them already? Do you know how to fix a broken carburetor?
0: No. But even if I did, I wouldn't touch anything in there in the middle of the perfect storm. Come on, get in my car before you float away.
1: Don't you get it? It's over. Goodbye. Adios.

0: You fouled out. You're ejected. Banned for life. Let's get out of here.
1: There you go.
2: Thanks for the ride.
3: My pleasure.
2: You're shivering.
3: No, I'm not shivering. I'm just excited to be near you.
2: Come inside the house. We'll get you dried off.
3: No, I can't.
2: Yes, you can.
3: Okay. Oh, I can't wait to get out of these wet clothes.
2: Don't get any ideas. This is purely humanitarian.
3: You got anything to drink around here, Frankie?
0: Have some tea. You'll be leaving soon.
3: that was a pretty good fight tonight, huh?
0: What do you consider a good fight?
3: I'm just trying to have a conversation here.
0: No, you're trying to have an argument.
3: No, I'm not. You
0: yes,
3: keep
0: you
3: telling
0: are.
3: Me that I
0: because
3: like to argue.
0: What,
3: I'm just trying
0: do.
3: To have a conversation
0: okay,
3: and have a little cup of tea.
0: You know what? Let's stop talking for a while, okay?
3: Okay. Oh. Though you gotta admit, we're good at arguing. And we're pretty darn good at making up, too.
0: No comment.
3: Anyway, good. I'll admit that I was wrong, and I'm sorry about the PTA show thing that I didn't go to. I feel really bad about it.
0: Please, you wouldn't even have known about it if I didn't tell you.
3: Which makes it even worse. You know what? I would like to hear you sing the song.
0: That was a one-time performance only.
3: Come on. It'll make you feel so much better.
0: This is stupid. We can't erase the past.
3: I just want to hear it, please.
0: I'm going to check the dryer.
3: No. Please, Frankie. Hey, please, just sing it once.
0: I don't even remember the words.
3: Then just sing one verse. One verse, just step right over here, okay?

0: about blue roses?
1: I don't have those.
0: Wow.

0: you go, loosen up.
1: One verse. Well, there was music. There was a guitar player. And I was wearing white
0: dress. Yeah, you don't need any of that. Please.

0: I love you because you make every day exciting. And I love you because despite my failings, you're always there for me. And I love you because every time I look in your eyes, I know how good life can be. You're my everything, Francis.
1: Call me Frank.

0: Hey, good morning, beautiful.
1: Making breakfast for me?
0: Well, it was for me, but I guess we could split it 50-50.
1: Just like our divorce.
0: Oh, that's good. Oh, I got us a little Bloody Mary.
1: Oh, really? I shouldn't.
0: Come on, we have a lot to celebrate today.
1: What exactly are we celebrating?
0: Us. To many more years of bickering.
1: Cheers.
0: Cheers. All right, grab your breakfast.
1: Thank you. Wow, beautiful.
0: Here we go. Oh, do you happen to have any of your wedding rings left?
1: No, the first one I threw into Puget Sound, and the second one I rolled over with the tractor.
0: Ah, that's too bad. They could have come in handy.
1: Whoa, wait. You're moving a little too fast. You want to get married again?
0: Oh, yeah, don't you?
1: We'll jump off that bridge when we get to it. But first, we have a few issues we need to resolve.
0: Oh, like which religion to raise our children in?
1: It's very funny. No, I'm talking about the team.
0: Well, there's no problems because we're not selling the team anymore.
1: What do you mean?
0: Well, we're back together again, so the sale is just a moot point.
1: Really? So you'll just go back to running the team again?
0: Yeah, of course.
1: And where does that leave me?
0: Frankie. Come on, you've had your fun, but playtime is over.
1: What about all the improvements I made?
0: Improvements? Okay, big shot. I'll give you that one. Good idea. But come on, no one comes to the arena to have a designer hot dog. And those uniforms?
1: I like the uniforms.
0: It looks like the team just stepped out of a Grateful Dead concert.
1: Really?
0: Yes. The Seattle Cougars have proudly worn the same uniform since 1948.
1: And the team has been dead last in merchandising sales.
0: I don't care about merchandise. I care about winning.
1: Well, you are losing this argument.
0: You call this an argument?
1: A grown man throwing a little hissy fit over something he has no control over? What do you call it?
0: You know, I really think that the Botox is finally getting to your brain.
1: Oh, now this is an argument.
0: Okay, look, I'm just saying that I think that maybe they should
1: really?
0: The uniforms are the wrong color, and maybe that we should...
1: I can't believe that I thought we could get back together.
0: Oh, come on. Okay, you know what? Maybe the 36 hours that we spent the last time didn't work either.
1: Get out, Jake.
0: I want my team back.
1: You mean my team. Out.
0: Oh!
2: Frankie, I'll see you in court.

0: Welcome. We thank the plaintiff, Mr. Cornell, for letting us use his lovely home.
1: So over the top.
0: Not yet, Miss Cornell. So, in order to expedite a resolution to a matter of great importance to both sides, you have agreed to binding arbitration. I am a former probate judge who has been appointed as the sole arbiter, and my decision will be final and not subject to appeal. Please remember that although we are in a casual setting, the rules of the court still apply. Are both sides clear on this?
2: Crystal, Your Honor.
1: Agreed.
0: All right, let's play ball.
2: Morning, Jake. How are you doing today?
3: Oh, besides the constant pain of being betrayed by my best friend since college, just great.
2: Your Honor, I move to declare Mr. Cornell a hostile witness.
3: I have no objection with that, Your Honor.
0: And you have no standing in that decision. You may treat him as such.
2: So, Mr. Cornell, how many years has your family had ownership of the Seattle Cougars?
4: Are you going to ask a lot of questions that everybody knows the answer to?
0: This is in jeopardy, sir. One doesn't answer a question with a question here.
4: Sixty-seven distinguished years, and over the past quarter century, I have succeeded my grandfather and father in providing stability and leadership while steering our team and family trust to record revenue.
0: Let's try to remain civil, please.
5: But in all that time, you haven't raised many championship banners, have you? As a matter of fact, for the past 6 years, the team hasn't even made the playoffs.
3: Well, we've had some bad luck and injuries. Plus, it's very hard for a smaller market team to compete for the top free agents.
5: So, in other words, you're not promising a winning season this year or anytime soon. Now, you say you have a lot of injuries, but it seems to me that it's your fans that have been hurt the worst.
4: Are you going to let him get away with these shenanigans?
1: Objection, Your Honor. The team's record is not germane to this inquiry.
0: Well, as a season ticket holder, it's of great interest to me. Overruled.
5: So, Mr. Cornell, 10 years ago, you fired Chuck Thompson, the head coach with the second best winning percentage of all time. Why?
4: We didn't see eye to eye.
5: Then I guess you didn't see eye to eye with the five other head coaches you've had this past decade. Four directors of scouting, three general managers, and 42 assistant coaches.
3: I object.
0: You can't.
3: Well, then you object.
1: To what exactly?
3: He's making it out like I don't get along with anybody, you stuffed skirt.
0: Mr. Cornell.
1: I quit.
5: I think you've shown us all we need to see. No more questions, Your Honor?
4: Your Honor, if it pleases the court, I guess it's obvious I don't have my own legal counsel. I ask that I be allowed to represent myself.
0: Very well.
2: Now, Barton, can you tell us what the contents of this bag are?
6: Yes, those were two independent reports that I had commissioned on behalf of the family trust.
5: And what exactly was your father's reaction to these findings?
6: I think that's evident.
5: How would you characterize your relationship with your father?
7: I don't know. I used to see him going through the locker room, hugging all the players and telling them how proud he was of them. And wishing he felt the same way about me.
5: And after this 7-foot, 300-pound Russian gentleman kicked you in the head, you had to be transported to the hospital in an ambulance.
8: That's right.

0: father did not accompany you, did he?
1: No. Because the game had gone into double overtime.
2: I used to love May because that's when the season ended, and he'd be home more.
1: And even when he was home, he was always restless, waiting for training camp to start.
2: I believe he thinks that we're trying to sell the team to hurt him. And deep down, maybe we are.
3: Your witness.
4: Actually, I don't know about you, but I'm getting a little hungry. Let's recess for 1 hour.

0: having a rotten day, I hear.
1: Most important job in my life, and I threw up an airball. God, I'm such an idiot. You know, I figured I'd just waltz back in, get Frankie to fall head over heels in love with me, the kids would forgive me, and we'd be one big happy family again. Instead, I realized how badly I blew it.
0: You sure have.
1: You know, the worst thing about losing your family is realizing you never deserved them in the first place. Ow! What did you do that for?
0: Because you're being a pathetic loser. When your team is behind, do you quit? No! You dig deep and fight for what's yours.
1: Irma, we've sailed way too far past that buoy to turn the ship around.
0: Do you love them?
1: Of course.

0: things.
1: Give me what you got.
2: I like that. We do it
3: better. Of course I love them. I wanted to be a good father and husband. I just never got the hang of it. But the truth is that Frankie and the kids, they mean more to me than anything in the world.
4: Then show them. Save your family.
3: I've done too much irreparable harm. Hey, it's too late.
4: If you truly love them, you go back in there. Show them what's in your heart.
5: And win them back.
4: Yes.

0: You're a witness, Counselor.
1: Thank you, Your Honor. I don't admire the portrait that's been painted of me here today. And you've all caused me to take a long, hard look at myself and the damage that my misplaced priorities have caused to the people that I care about the most. Alex Bart. I can't change the past, and I know that I can't do any worse going forward, but I do know that in my heart, I can be much, much better. Now, you have every reason not to believe me, but I love you both. And in the time that we have left together, I want to be a better and more understanding father. And I want you both to feel that we are a family. And if the only way for me to prove what my family means to me is to sell this team, then go ahead. Give it away for all I care.

0: Mrs. Cornell, are you tired of people asking if you know anything about basketball?
1: I've sat through hundreds of games, but I still can't explain the continuation rule. Can you, Your Honor?
2: Not exactly.
1: I don't know much about triangle offenses or triple doubles, but I do know that this is a city filled with good people, begging to be inspired by a team that shares their character, who aspires to be the best. And I don't believe that was possible under the former management.
0: So you believe that it's in the best interest of the city and the team to find a new owner?
2: Not just for the city, but for our family. My ex-husband always talks about how the Cougars are a family business, but his actions have excluded the family from the business. Actions which, like everything else, he's never accepted responsibility for.
3: Nothing further.
4: Frankie, wait.
5: What about telling the kids?
2: I'll do it. They might be relieved. Us being together again really freaked them out.
5: Yeah, I'll have the team issue a press release and then fax it over for your approval.
2: Okay. Make sure you see a doctor. You might need some stitches.
5: Yeah. Yeah, don't worry about that. Time heals all wounds, right?
2: Yeah. I guess this is it.
5: Yeah. Yeah, at least we won't have to wonder anymore.
2: Can't say we didn't try.
5: No. No.
6: Mr. Cornell. Mr. Cornell. I said your witness, Mr. Cornell.
5: Mrs. Cornell, can you tell the court, did we have a happy marriage?
2: What do you want me to say, Jake? That every moment we spent together was nothing but utter bliss? That you were a wonderful father and a doting husband? Sorry, but I'm under oath.
5: And yet you married me a second time.
2: Regrettably.
5: And recently, you and I had a very memorable night filled with passion, romance, and tender, sweaty...
7: Objection. And objectionable.
5: I'll rephrase, Your Honor. Mrs. Cornell, there's a preponderance of evidence to suggest that you are very attracted to me. The question I want to know is, why?
2: I've asked myself that many times.
5: And for good reason. I mean, obviously, I'm very handsome, and I have a masculine vitality and confidence.
2: Better not get too close. I may not be able to control myself.
5: But would you also agree that I can often be self-centered, difficult, impulsive, opinionated, and somewhat combative?
2: I'd say more constantly than often.
5: And as a result of those factors, I occasionally can make some mistakes. Sometimes real whoppers. But the biggest mistake I've ever made was letting you leave that cabin that night.

0: so sorry, Frankie. Come back.
1: Relevance, Your Honor.
2: Hang on now. This is just like the telenovela I saw last night. Keep going, Mr. Cornell.
0: Rather than even trying to take a shot at becoming the man that you obviously believe I can be, I had the ball in my hands, and I let the clock run out. But if you can see clear to giving me a second shot, I promise you that I will not disappoint. Because I love you so much. But all of this means nothing if you don't feel the same way about me, Francis Cornell. Can you see clear to love me again?
1: Objection. Counsel is asking the witness to draw a conclusion.
2: Sustained.
0: No further questions, Your Honor.
2: Thank you, Ms. Cornell.
3: Thank you.
1: Your Honor, at this time, the defense rests his case.
3: I need you to bring Jake back up to the stand.
1: Correction. At this time, the defense would like to recall to the stand Mr. Jake Cornell.

0: The court is touched by your heartfelt confessions, but given your history, why should we believe anything you said?
1: I'm not asking to be judged from the past, but from what I do from here on out.
2: Excuse me, Your Honor. I think it would just be easier for everyone if I questioned the witness myself.
3: I guess it's everyone can be a lawyer day. Proceed.
2: So, Mr. Cornell, do you recall how you received that small scar on your right little finger?
1: Yes, you confused my finger for a Cobb salad.
2: And what would cause me to do something so out of character?
1: Well, I told you that I wanted to try to be a better man. You said to quit lying to myself, and then you punctuated that with your teeth.
2: So, do you think you're being honest with yourself now?
1: I am. I've lived with you and I've lived without you. And life is definitely better with you.
2: And you're not just saying all these things because you think that's what the court wants to hear.
1: No, I'm saying them from my heart.
2: Even if it means losing the Cougars.
1: Francis, losing the team means nothing to me compared to losing my family.
2: Well, then, Mr. Cornell, Jake, given everything we've heard in this room today, how would I know that you would do your utmost to live up to the promises you made today?

0: Good morning, and thank you all for coming. As of today, I will be sharing responsibility for day-to-day operations with my bride-to-be, again, Frances Cornell.
1: Our team has a great history, but our future is going to be even brighter because the Cougars are going to be playing in a completely refurbished arena. That's right, new concessions, better sight lines, ergonomic seats, and a 400-room hotel.
0: Also, as of today, Seattle fans across America can follow their team exclusively on CTN, the Cougar Television Network. 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And who better to oversee this bold expansion than the architect of the acquisition himself, our son, Barton Cornell. I'm so proud. Good job, sir. Now, the Cougars organization and the Cornell family owe a great debt to this community. And what better way to repay that debt than to help lift and inspire those less fortunate? So to accomplish this, we have formed Cougars Care. Our team will lead the league in a new statistic, charitable donations. And its MVP will be our daughter, Alexandria Cornell. Now, the Cougars may not win every game, and no one does, but I will promise you that not only will we be great on the court, but also in the owner's box.
1: And I love to entertain, so I'm inviting you and your family to the biggest party of the year. And the best part about it, it goes all season.
0: So,
2: let's hear those Cougars roar, roar, fight, fight, fight. Together we'll win today.

0: Christmas. Find the Santa, make a fortune.
1: Who's gonna win some money? Let's go, let's go.
0: It's real simple, guys. All you gotta do is turn over old Saint Nick, and Christmas comes 3 weeks early. Who wants to go first? Let's go.
2: Listen, I think I can beat this guy.
3: Dad, come on, we're trying to go. Sure.
0: Here we go. What do you say, kid, huh? Put your money down right there under the rock, huh? Remember, follow the Santa, here we go. Keep your eye on the Santa. 1, 2, 3, here we go. There they are. Where's Santa?
4: I'm pretty sure it's that one right there.
0: Yeah! Hey, we got a winner, huh? Pay the kid, what do you got there, 200? There we go. Merry Christmas, Merry Christmas.
5: That's the one I would've picked, watch.
6: Taxi!
0: Here we go. Which card is it gonna be?
7: That's our Christmas money.
0: Hey, butt out, kid. All right, Dad, what's it gonna be, huh? Find the Santa, find the Santa. All right, Dad. Santa this year, huh?
5: Hey, you gotta give me another chance. That money was for Christmas presents.
0: What do I look like, a charity? Huh? You want a handout? Head down to the Salvation Army. Get out of here.
7: Not so fast.
5: What is it with Santa? Hey, huh?
0: Hey.
5: Hey.

0: Now remember what I told you.
1: Sure, Doc.
0: Goodbye, Sam.
1: Thanks, Doc.
2: If you can argue half as well as your old man, you'll be on the Supreme Court in 4 years.
3: Yeah, I just need such shortness of breath. I got nervous.
2: Mm-hmm. Well, that's why bed rest is the best possible thing Sam can do right now. You know, your dad has a heart as big as New York, but his body is trying really hard to put that heart in a box, so it has to work harder to get blood to the brain.
3: Thank you.
2: And lock him in there if you have to.
3: All right, that's easier said than done. You know my father. This is his favorite time of year.
2: Yeah, that's what I'm afraid of. Bed rest, Sam. I've got to run.
3: Yeah.
0: And

0: okay? You never do tidy up after yourself, do you? Sam? Sam, are you really sleeping? I guess you are. Guess that means you won't mind if I throw out this old Santa outfit since you won't be needing it this Christmas.
1: Oh, wait, what? What's going on?
0: You know what's going on. There is no Santa Claus this year.
2: The doctor gave you strict orders to stay inside and get rest, and that's exactly what you're going to do.
1: It's just one man's opinion.
0: Here, Dad, take your medicine.
1: No, don't worry, it'll pass.
0: No, Dad, here. You have got to learn to start taking care of yourself.
1: Sue, would you stop with that already? You're making me dizzy running around here.
0: Well, I guess I inherited your gene for hard work, didn't I?
1: Maybe. But, you know, hard work is not everything.
2: Oh, if... Dad, please, no speeches right now. You know I'm studying for the bar. You know I'm just trying to prioritize, okay? Work first, play later. That's the way I've always been.
1: Oh, sweetheart, you're doing great. Really. You always have. Now, seeing as you're standing, would you mind just bringing me that Santa suit?
2: Okay, I get it.
1: No. I just want to show you something. Please. Now, did you ever look closely at an old Santa's outfit?
0: No, I can't say I have.
1: Well, you can discover some interesting things. Like, there it is. See? Your mother patched that about 15 years ago.
0: She was always good with a needle and thread.
1: I insisted on keeping the old outfit and... She insisted that the kids weren't going to see an old tattered Santa. You know what she said? Mrs. Claus would be very angry. Now, I remember one winter. It was so cold that before I got to the store, this beard had just frozen solid. Did I ever tell you a time that I'd lost the beard? Now, that... When that was...
0: Hey, get some rest, okay?
1: Okay.
0: There you go.
1: Thanks, honey.
0: Put this back right over here.

0: So, young dude, what do you want Santa here to enact for you for Christmas?
1: You're not Santa.
0: What are you saying, dude? I'm the most genuine Santa you're ever gonna experience. Go starting any false rumors about who I'm not, and ask you one more time, what do you want for Christmas?
2: Santa Claus doesn't talk to children that way.
0: Is there any problem?
2: Yeah, you're Santa here.
0: Jeez, they're so sensitive.
2: Look, if you can't get a real Santa to play Santa Claus, I'm gonna do my shopping on the internet. I mean, what happened to the nice Santa that you had last year?
0: Hey, I'm nice.
3: Well, you see, Sam was getting a little old. So we thought young Liam here would be good for kids.
0: I'm out of here. Later, dudes.
2: Looks like you better get Sam back here.
3: Wait, we have specials, mechanical toys.
4: Mr. Oakville, this is the 21st century Santa. Now, don't be concerned that it's not human, because this baby will outsell any Santa before it.
5: Okay. How does it work?
4: Ah, that's the beauty of it. You see, a child sits on Santa's lap. We strategically place the father and mother over here. Now, as the child tells Santa what they want for Christmas, a video plays, demonstrating the toy. Both parents and child are impressed. A quick motion from Santa, he takes their credit cards, cash, or checks. Also gives them their delivery dates and pickup dates. But most of all, and what really makes this work, is that now every child is on Santa's private mailing list, which means that for the next 364 days, we are going to hit them with every piece of junk mail we can find. Now there's a merry, merry Christmas.
5: You're genius. That's genius. Barbara, you got to see this. We are going to have fully exclusive rights to an automated Santa.
2: George, we need to talk.

0: payphone?
1: Yes.
0: What does love mean?
1: An intense feeling of deep affection. Example, his love of football.

0: forget about it. I just had to ditch those two cups, right?
1: Oh, man, that was close. But it was worth every penny. Look at that, baby. Mwah! I got us the big box of wine today.
2: Right. Yo, Eddie, I heard you pulled that reindeer scam again.
0: Oh, yeah, Rudolph the red-nosed reindeer, baby. Works every time.
2: So, Mr. Three-Card Money, when are you going to let us in on this thing? Or is it always going to be some big secret?
0: I don't know. Reindeer trick, it takes a lot of practice.
3: Practice? Yeah, especially when you pull it on little kids. You got no heart, man.
0: You know what? I'm going to show you this trick one time, just because we're good friends.
3: Oh, huh? Yeah?
0: That's all it should take for you to figure it out, right?
3: Sure.
0: One time?
3: Yeah.
0: All right. Let's see it.
1: All right, no problem. Big guy.
3: Yeah, go ahead.
1: Right? Smart see guy.
3: Yeah.
1: Right?
2: Man, is he fast.
0: What do you think? Tell me where it's at.
3: That one. Right there. Damn! Which one is he under anyway?
0: Hey, that's my secret, my secret.
3: I know you palmed that Santa, Eddie. And I'm gonna figure it out, too.
0: Well, it could be, or maybe people just can't find Santa anymore.
4: What's missing here, George? Shoppers, George. Scared away by punk Santa. And off buying online. Because we can't give them the one thing that they've been coming to Toy Town for 50 years. What is that?
5: Christmas?
4: Sam, George. Santa, Sam.
5: Okay, but I thought that if we got like a young, hip Santa, the kids would relate to that.
4: The parents want a Santa, an old bearded Santa.
5: Yes, but a young Santa would start...
4: George! After your father passed, and you approached my hedge fund for financing to keep this archaic marketing concept called Store going, I wanted no part of it. But my partners convinced me that this small, vintage, boutique toy town with a celebrity icon could be successfully franchised, George. Think Colonel...
5: Chicken.
4: Colonel Chicken, yes. And that we could challenge the internet and the big box stores, right? Now, we have a huge amount of capital tied up here. And our Colonel Chicken, which is Sam, has gone AWOL.
5: Well, Sam is very sick.
4: Just do whatever it takes to get him back in that chair.
5: I don't see what I can do.
4: Incentivize him, beg, lie, tie him up, I don't care. But I want Santa Sam back in that chair by noon tomorrow, or you and I are going to have a very punk Christmas in hell. Understand?
5: Yeah.
4: Good. George, do it now.
1: He's been at it for like 3 hours.
6: He's never gonna get it.
3: Okay, wait a second. Wait a second.
2: I picked the Santa. I picked the Santa.
3: Give it back. You got lucky. Think you're so smart, try it yourself.
1: How's it going over there?
3: Ah, it's going just great, thanks.
1: Hiding the Santa?
3: Yeah.
1: You're right, he's never gonna get it. Not unless you work with him. Why won't you show us the reindeer scam, Eddie? I don't understand.
0: Just protecting my interest. Trick can be dangerous in the wrong hands.
1: You know, some people might call that greedy.
0: Maybe, but when I decide to quit, I'm gonna retire that trick for good.
1: Quit? What, are you gonna skip out on me now?
0: Yeah. Not before we make our first million, baby.
1: Okay, Rudolph, here's to you.

0: Doctor's orders. Susan, we're not asking him to work a 12-hour day. Just a couple of hours here and there to show the parents that their good old Santa is back in town.
1: We'll have a backup Santa and doctor standing by 24/7.
2: Mr. Oakville, my father's health is not for sale.
0: Maybe we should let Sam decide that. We'd like to see him.
2: Yeah. Please leave. And by the way, if you do manage to get in touch with my father and somehow convince him to return, I will let every media outlet in the city know that Toy Town went out of its way to jeopardize the health of a very sick old man just to increase its bottom line. Are we clear?
0: You're gonna make a great lawyer. You have what it takes.
1: Give Sam my best.
3: George!
1: Yeah?
4: So that's it. Well, I gave it my best shot. So, this is really it, huh? I guess it had to come sooner or later. I was just hoping it'd be, you know, a lot later than sooner, but... I mean, I'm not complaining, you understand? It's just that... Well, it seems like such a shame to put this away, you know? I had the lining redone. There's a new collar on it. They even had it dry cleaned. Okay. You can't blame me for trying. I just thought that... If there was anyone who could get this rickety old body to play Santa one more time, it's you. I mean, what would it hurt? I've done it for almost 50 years, and I have never missed one Christmas, no matter how much snow or rain or sleet. I'm a regular postman for the North Pole, you know? So what do you say? From one old Santa to another, huh? Let me play Santa Claus one more time. Let me just make a difference in a few kids' lives, even just one kid. Please.

0: some
1: stuff. I'm telling you, you don't have to run a scam to make money this time of year. Okay, it's Christmas time. All you need to do is a little ho-ho-ho. Money practically falls out of people's wallets.
0: Ho-ho-ho?
2: Ho-ho-ho!
1: Ho-ho-ho! That's it.
2: Ho-ho-ho!
3: Ho-ho-ho!
2: Ho-ho-ho!
1: Ho-ho-ho!
0: Who the hell are you?
4: Mind if I warm up a little? It's cold in here. Preparing for Christmas?
1: What's it to you, some kind of cop?
4: Mind if I have a word with you, Eddie?
1: How do you know my name?
0: I knew he had another partner.
4: I think we should talk. In private.
1: Watch my back.
4: Cool.
1: You want to Al put you up to this?
4: No. Let's just say I've been watching you for a long time.
1: Yeah.
4: Yeah. You're very good at what you do.
1: Pretty well known.
4: It's not a compliment. The problem is, you're too good. You've dug yourself into a deep hole, Eddie. And that reindeer scam is not going to get you out of it.
1: Eddie, no, but... Hey, you're a cop. Listen, I'm not talking to anybody until I talk to my lawyer.
4: I'm not here to hurt you. I'm here to help you.
1: You can start by letting go of my arm.
4: Sorry. I'm here to make you a proposition. A gamble, if you like. I'm willing to offer redemption in exchange for a favor.
1: A favor?
4: All you have to do is loan your body for 3 weeks to an old man whose only wish is to play Santa Claus one last time.
1: Loan my body? What, are you some kind of gravedigger?
4: Eddie, this man is not strong enough to play Santa. He'll die if he does, which is why we need your body for a while. Look at what we're offering in exchange.
1: Redemption. You know, I might consider it if you made it $1 million.
4: It can be arranged.
1: You can do that.
4: "3 weeks, and it's yours. Is that worth the gamble?"
1: "Hey, Manny! Get over here! I think we got $1 million. The old man, right? Hey, buddy, where'd you go?"
5: "Hey, you sure you don't know this guy, Eddie?"
1: "I swear to you, I've never seen him before in my life."
5: "Okay. Sure.
6: Ho, ho, ho! Merry Christmas! What would you like from Santa this year?"
7: "Water baby! I want a mermaid water baby, ballerina water baby, fabulous water baby, cheerleader water baby."
6: "Ho, ho, ho! Merry Christmas! What would you like from Santa this year?"
7: "I told you! Water baby!"
6: "Ho, ho, ho! Merry Christmas! What would you like from Santa this year? Ho, ho, ho! Merry Christmas! What would you like from Santa this year?" "Ho, ho, ho! Merry Christmas! What would you like from Santa this year? Merry Christmas!"
8: "George!
1: Eddie Beach. I'll use it."
4: "Eddie, put that down."
1: "Look, I'm not kidding. Okay, I've been thinking about you and you wanting my body. You know, you're probably part of some witch cult or something like that."
4: "Just the opposite."
1: "Yeah, I'm warning you." "Ow, ow! How did you do that? You some kind of magician or something?"
4: "Don't be scared, Eddie. I just want to know if you're going to take my deal."
1: "Yeah. You're serious about this, aren't you?"
4: "Oh, yes. Yes, we are. However, as your advisor, I'd have rather you chosen redemption, but then, what can I do? I'm only an advisor. You have free will, Eddie. You have to make the final choice."
1: "Why me?"
4: "Well, it's simple. Everyone has a chance at eternity, no matter how good or despicable they've been. Christmas is just a reminder that that chance is always there. That's how he works.
1: Oh. Come on, you know what? You almost have it with this magician stuff and the money that I want.
5: How'd you do that?
4: Sam. Sam.
3: What?
4: We're here to grant your wish.
1: Wait a second. You know what? This whole body switching thing, you're nuts. You know what? I'm gonna see $1 million right now. Hey.
4: These are the terms to be agreed upon. You, Eddie Bennett, will give your body to Sam Wells for 3 weeks. During that time, you will occupy his body and do your best to maintain his health. At exactly 12 midnight Christmas Eve, we will return you to your body, and the sum of $1 million will be yours. Is that clear? Eddie, you have one more chance. You could choose redemption.
1: I'll take $1 million.
4: Ready?
1: Ready. Hey, take care of this body, huh? It's the only one I got.
8: Don't worry, son.

0: Listen up, people. We're only able to accept applicants with at least several years Santa experience. That means able to sit at least one child on each leg. And no matter what, no tattoos.
1: Whoa. Oh, so this is what it feels like to be an old geezer, eh? Boy, whoa, do you look rough. No wonder you want an Eddie. Skin feels like sandpaper. Never mind. Just think about the $1 million. That's what's important. The $1 million. Still there. Well, where am I? Huh. Manny. That's it. I gotta call Manny. Yeah.
2: Yes, yes, yes, baby, yes. Hold you. Come on, give me that. All of it? All of it. Hello?
1: Manny? It's Eddie.
2: No, Eddie's not here.
1: No, Manny, I am Eddie, okay? This is Eddie.
3: Eddie, you sound
2: terrible. You got a cold or something, or is it this phone?
3: Yeah, sort of.
2: Eddie, I think you better take care of that thing.
3: Yeah, I know.

0: Listen, Manny, I need you to come here as quickly as possible. Don't ask why. Oh, let's see. This is so lame. This guy's blind, too. Let me... Hold on. The address.
1: Hey, write this down.
0: 45 West 75th Street.
1: Apartment 134.
0: Now, Manny, listen. We play our cards right here. We are getting away with $1 million. You got that?
2: Dad! Dad!
0: A daughter. Manny, I gotta go right now, but get here as soon as possible. I got a surprise for you.
2: Dad, you okay?
3: Yeah, I'm just resting.
2: It's a little light in here, huh?
0: Wow. So you're the daughter.
2: And you're the father, remember?
0: Yeah, right, I was just kidding.
2: Listen, Dad, I've only got a few minutes. I'm meeting my bar partner back at the library, so...
0: Really? You can drink at the library now?
2: Dad, are you sure you're okay?
0: Yeah, I'm fine.
2: I'm a little worried about you.
0: No, you... Go off to the bar. I'll be fine.
2: Okay, I'll be back by 7. You know how to reach me, right?
0: Yeah.
2: Remember my new cell phone number? I left it written down for you last week.
0: Oh,
2: Give it to you again here. You can call me on that, and if I'm in the library, I'll call you back in a minute, okay? Mwah.
4: Next.
5: Name?
4: Sam. Eddie Bennett.
5: No. You're way too young.
4: Yes, but I want to be young.
5: Yes, we all want to be young. But not Santa. Santa is old and fat and jolly. And you're not it. Thank you. Try again in another 10, 15 years.
4: Yes, but I only have...
5: Will you show him out, please? Thank you.
4: Well, Santa, I'm just gonna have to see you in action.

0: Though you gotta admit, we're good at arguing.
1: And we're pretty darn good at making up, too.
2: No comment.

0: home sweet home.
1: Nobody's right. Nobody. Are there any good Santas left?
2: Barbara, we have to hire someone.
1: Yes, I know we have to hire someone. But first we have to do some damage control. We messed up, we completely damaged Santa's image, and I think that this store has an obligation to restore that image to our customers. The next person that we pick for Santa has to be absolutely perfect. Must epitomize the very meaning of Christmas. And then...
2: they'll buy our toys.
1: Exactly. What the hell do you think Christmas is about? Don't answer that. Don't you have something to do? Quietly.
3: Well, Merry Christmas.
4: Merry Christmas.
3: Who's next? Come on up and tell Santa what you want for Christmas.
5: I'd rather stand, thank you.
3: Okay.
5: My size and color selection are included, as well as quantity.
3: Oh, these are all for you.
1: She's very competitive.
3: You know, sometimes quality is better than quantity.
5: Why? Isn't it better to have more than less? That's what Daddy says. The more money you make, the more you have. The more you have, the happier you are. And I want to be very happy for Christmas, Santa.
3: Well, we all do. But if you want Santa's help, you'll have to sit up here as I tell you a story.
5: Okay, fair trade.
3: You know, when I first started delivering presents, I would get letters from many children all around the world asking for their favorite toy. And some would ask for two, some would ask for three, and some would even ask for hundreds. Now, what's a Santa to do? If I were to deliver hundreds of toys to one child, then another child would have nothing.
5: Nothing?
3: Nothing.
5: Couldn't you hire more elves and make more toys?
3: Well, you see, that's the problem with Christmas. There's only so many elves to make so many toys, and we all want to be happy for Christmas, right?
5: This is definitely a problem. Maybe we should each take a little less, so we can all have more for Christmas.
3: Well, that sounds like a grand idea.
5: You can keep my list. It might help you pick toys for the other children.
3: That makes Santa very happy.
5: Okay, Mommy, we're finished.
1: Thank you. Thank you very much.
3: Merry Christmas.
6: Oh, Merry Christmas.
1: George, I don't know what to do about this Santa. I can't find anyone to play him.
7: I don't know what you're talking about. I think he's doing fine.
1: Who?
7: Santa. It's great. Kids love him.
1: That's not our Santa.
7: And who's Izzy?
1: Come on, George.
7: I've been watching him for an hour.
1: Call security. I'm gonna put a stop to this.
7: Well, there's a big line for him.
1: It's because there's Santa hungry.
8: Merry Christmas.
1: George Oakville.
7: Yes.
1: Hi. My mother used to bring me here as a child.
7: Oh, fantastic.
9: I want to thank you.
1: You do.
9: Yes, that Santa is incredible. He was willing to lose sales just to teach my daughter the meaning of Christmas. And that means I'm going to be shopping here for a long, long time.
7: Oh, Merry Christmas.
1: Me too. Merry Christmas.
9: Merry Christmas.
6: Merry Christmas. Come on, come on.
3: And what is it you'd like for Christmas this year?
10: Manny. Oh, excuse me. I'm looking for Eddie Bennett.
3: Yeah, that's me, Manny. I'm Eddie.
10: No, I'm looking for Eddie Bennett. He's 35, really good with the cards.
3: Yeah, that's me. Come on, get in here.
10: Listen, old man. I may be with the senile thing. You think you're Eddie, but you're not. So how do you know?
3: Manny, look. It's me. I'm just in a different body, that's all. I know it's hard to believe, but I am in here, really. I'll prove it to you. I was born May 15, 1979, okay? My neighborhood, 96 to 100th Street, Columbus Avenue, PS 68. I was kicked out in grade 10.
0: My father left when I was 7. My mother, you know, just left. And I learned card tricks from the best in the business. There's no one as good as me. You ask anyone on the street, they'll tell you.
8: What's your best scam?
0: You know, the reindeer scam. No one can do that but me.
8: Yep, that's true. So, if you are really Eddie, show me the Rudolph trick.
0: I don't know whether I could do that. I'm in a different body now, and these hands aren't as nimble. Besides, I didn't bring any cards along. I left them in my pants pocket, so the other guy took them.
8: I always carry an extra set, partner. Haven't you forgotten something?
0: Okay. Ho, ho, ho. Merry Christmas. Find the Santa and win a fortune. Merry Christmas. You satisfied?
8: Oh, hey, enough. I don't know what your game is, okay, but where's Eddie? Hey, Eddie! Come on out, buddy. Hey!
0: Manny, come on, I am Eddie.
8: But you can't do the reindeer trick.
0: Yes, I can, but I need Eddie's body. It's just that there's two Eddies, don't you understand? There's me, Eddie, and then there's Eddie's body. Like, we're separate, but... You know, we're the same thing, but I can't do the tricks as Eddie unless I've got Eddie's body, right?
8: I guess not. But still, you can't do the trick, and that's Eddie. I mean, I don't know about your body or mind or whatever you're talking about, but Eddie is that trick. So, I'll be seeing you over there.
0: Hey, bro, find the Santa.

0: Betty, it really is you. Buddy! You look terrible.
1: Thanks.
2: I hope I didn't offend you before. I mean, what's a couple of years among Santas?
3: No, not at all. I can understand your reaction.
2: And so reasonable, too.
4: Yes, very reasonable.
2: So let's get down to it. As you can see, we are prepared to offer you a very generous salary. And, of course, we pay double and triple for overtime.
3: Oh, I don't want a salary.
4: No salary.
2: I get it. You want a percentage of the gross.
3: No, no salary, no percentage of anything. I want to play Santa until Christmas, and then I hope that Toy Town would make a donation to a couple of charities of my choice. That would be sufficient.
2: Mm-hmm. Thanks, Randall. Well, we don't see a problem at all.
4: No, none at all. In fact, let me be the first to welcome you to our little family, and in the parlance of our times, go get them.
3: Thank you, Mr. Oakville, Miss Morgan, and
5: Merry Christmas!
4: Merry Christmas.
2: Yeah, Merry Christmas.
4: Yes. Yes, there is. And a good one.
6: Oh, man. I can't explain what this being old feels like. I'm me, but I'm not me.
7: Yeah, I know that feeling. Believe me, it runs in my family. Eddie, you gotta take care of yourself. You're older now.
6: Hey, don't be a smartass. I'm still 35. I'm still Eddie, okay? Anyway, we got other problems. I don't trust these guys, especially the old man. Once he gets a taste of youth, he may not want to give my body back.
7: Oh, yeah. Yeah, you got a point.
6: Damn right. I need you to keep an eye on him so he doesn't run away with me. Got it?
7: Yeah, I got it. I'm gonna check out Toy Town. Hang on a second. How do I recognize this guy?
6: It's easy. He looks just like me. The real Eddie. Oh, hey. I need to get some fresh air. Come on. Help me down the stairs. Hey. Oh, here we go.

0: Oh.
1: Yeah. Here we go. Got your favorite cabbage soup.
2: Oh, just my luck.
1: What?
2: Can't wait.
1: Cabbage soup is good for you, Dad.
2: Yeah. Okay. Absolutely wonderful.
1: What's all this?
2: Huh? Oh, I missed.
1: Yeah, more than once, it looks like. Wait a second, did you take your medicine today?
2: Yeah, I think so. What are you so worried about?
1: You went out today?
2: So?
1: So you promised you wouldn't go out alone, Dad.
2: What are you, the nurse from hell?
1: How can I trust you now? I can't leave you alone.
2: What do you mean? You gotta leave me alone. You can't... No, I mean... You can leave me alone. Because I'll stay right in this bed and take all my medicines. Promise.
1: And how many times have you promised that before?
2: Never. Well, I mean, those promises, they weren't real promises. But this time, this is a real promise. I'm going to do everything you say.
1: You'll take all your medicine?
2: Sure.
1: Starting tonight?
2: Yeah.
1: Okay. Then I guess we'll start with the home remedy.
2: Oh.
1: Open up.
2: Oh.

0: Hey, Manny, where you been?
1: Christmas shop.
0: Who's money?
1: Very funny.
0: You see Eddie?
1: Harley?
0: Louie and I did.
1: You did? Where?
0: I thought you didn't know. Eddie's always been getting over on us. Now he's getting over on you, too. Pulling an inside job.
1: What?
2: Playing Santa at Toy Town.
1: The toy store.
0: Actually pretty smart when you think about it. The cops are on the outside looking for him in the streets, and he's on the inside and they're lining up. And he's making money. I don't know how, but he is. Give me three. Thing about it is, this time he ain't gonna forget about his partners. You know why? Because this time we know where Santa is.
2: Ho, ho, ho. Bam!
3: Okay.
4: Wow, that was something.
3: One last thing.
4: Oh, of course.
3: Good.

0: Now I don't have to worry about you tonight.
1: Oh, I'm fine. Listen, why don't you go out or something?
0: Or something? I think we know how the last or something ended up.
1: How's that?
0: Mr. Right on paper, Mr. Wrong in every other way?
1: Yeah, yeah.
0: You know what'd be nice before I go back and study in my little shoebox apartment?
1: What's that?
0: Why don't we read a little poetry, like the good old days?
1: Poetry? I'm not sure I could take the excitement.
0: Hey, you wrote the stuff. Do you remember this one? Skates on Ice. You wrote that when I lost that skating competition.
1: You lost?
0: Oh, come on, I fell so hard that day.
1: You must have had a sore booty.
0: Not as sore as my pride, I can tell you that. I never told you this, but one of the times that I fell, I was just gonna lay there. I was gonna get all dramatic and pretend that I broke my leg or something. And I remember looking up and seeing you in the stands doing one of these. And I knew right then and there that I didn't have to be embarrassed. I didn't have to feel sorry for myself, that I just had to get back up.
1: Yeah, sure. And you finished real strong.
0: What are you talking about? I fell 8 more times.
1: Oh, yeah, yeah. Well.
0: But the point is, you always made me feel that if I made a mistake, if I did something wrong, that I could just get back up. It meant a lot to me.
1: I don't know what to say. You're welcome.
0: Where were we?
1: No. I get the point. Look, why don't you go off and study?
0: You sure?
1: Sure. I got some reading to do on my own. Catch up on what I wrote.
0: Huh? All right, well, don't forget your glasses.
1: Hey, you really love me, don't you?
0: Yeah. And my dad.
1: Oh, yeah. Yeah, I'm your father.
2: Excuse me. So I gotta talk to Santa.
3: Well, I hope you have a wonderful, wonderful Christmas.
2: Ooh, this is a miracle.
3: Merry Christmas to you. Okay, who's next? Come on, don't be shy.
2: I mean, I couldn't believe it. There you are. I mean, there's this guy, Sam, and he's sight inside your body, and he's bouncing these kids up and down on your knee.
1: Man, are you serious?
2: Yeah, but you looked beautiful, Eddie. I mean, these kids loved you.
1: Really?
2: Yeah.
1: What about Sam?
2: He looked fine. I mean, he looked like he was really enjoying himself.
1: Oh, yeah, that's what I was worried about. Listen, Manny, I really need you now. If I'm going to get me back and we're going to get that money, you got to keep watching this guy all the time. I want to know where he's living, what his work hours are, everything. I don't want the dude thinking he's discovered the fountain of youth, you know?
2: You got it. I'm going to watch this guy that looks like you, but is Sam. Like a hawk.
1: Report to me every day, okay? See, when I get a little stronger, you and I are going to pay this guy Sam a little visit, see?
2: Yep. All right, money.
4: This is incredible. We are killing the big box stores.
5: And the internet.
4: And it's all because of Santa. But, of course, we won't tell him that, and no one will see these printouts. Who knows what kind of donation he'd ask?
5: I just came by to say thank you again, and, good night.
4: Good night.
5: Good night! Sorry.
1: Something about that guy.

0: Really? That's amazing.
1: Goes quite nicely with my eyes too, doesn't it?

0: is closing in 15 minutes. Take your purchases up to the cash register now.
1: Hello, Eddie. How's the Santa Claus business?
2: I think you might have the wrong fella.
1: Very funny, Eddie. Look, it's one thing you're not telling us about the reindeer scam. It's something else you're not cutting us in on a big job like this.
2: Yeah, I'm playing Santa, that's all.
3: Eddie, always scamming.
2: Hey, I...
1: Now, one more time. What's the deal? When's it going down? And how much you gonna cut us in for?
2: The deal. The deal is Santa listens to the kids and hopefully teaches them about the magic of Christmas. That way they don't turn out like thugs like you two.
1: Oh, that hurts, Eddie. That really hurts. Talk to him.
3: Eddie, when you palm that Santa, use the left or use the right?
1: That's it. Hey, Manny! Manny, get over here. Help us out. Explain to him that we need to know what's going on. We just want him to level with us.
4: Hey, Eddie. Is that you? It's me, Manny.
2: Hey, Manny. It's good to see you.
1: Oh, this stinks. You're in on this, too.
4: No. Look, there's a really simple explanation, okay?
1: You know what? I've given you enough chances. Hey, Eddie, I've been wanting to do this for a long time.
4: Hey, hey!
5: Cool!
4: Whoa. Look, there's a really simple explanation, I'm telling you.
6: This Sam guy's a pretty good writer.
7: What the...
6: Manny.
2: Yeah.
6: Why aren't you coming around the front?
4: I was worried about that daughter of yours.
6: She's not my daughter, man.
4: Yeah, okay, his daughter.
6: Oh. Well, you could have at least called.
4: Yeah, I would have, but they wouldn't let me.
6: They?
4: Yeah.
6: Oh no.
4: Eddie, listen, I can explain the whole thing, okay?
6: Never mind. Forget it.
1: Look at this. I guess maybe Manny was telling the truth.
3: Yeah, it's crazy. Oh, this body-changing stuff.
1: I gotta say, you're looking really good, Eddie.
3: Really good?
6: Yeah, it is me, Al. If you want proof, I'll do the reindeer trick.
1: No, your partner here wouldn't lie to me.
6: So what do you want?
1: What do you think we want? We want to be your partners, but this time, on this $1 million you're getting for the body switching scan.
6: Hey, this is my money. I'm taking the risk.
1: But we're your partners.
6: No, you're not. I thought I had a partner. But believe me, Al, it wouldn't be you.
3: I said you'd be like this.
1: Sure.
3: Cops are looking for you.
1: Go ahead, read it. You're in a lot of trouble, Eddie. Or should I say, your body's in trouble. See, if you don't bring us in on this $1 million, we're gonna bring your body to the cops. And then your body's gonna be thrown in jail, and you're gonna be stuck here in this thing.
6: You little creep.
3: Take it easy, old man.
1: It's very simple. You cut us in, we make sure nobody touches you. You keep us out, well.
6: Okay, come back Christmas Eve midnight. That's when I get the money. And you'll get your share.
1: Okay, partner. Let's go.
4: Listen, Eddie, I can explain the whole thing to you, okay?
6: Hey, you heard what I said. Come back Christmas Eve. Now get out of here.
2: Oh, man, what have I done? Without Manny, I won't know what's going on. I could be kidnapped. I could be held for ransom. I wouldn't even know.
8: Dad! You're up?
6: Oh, yeah, I'm feeling awesome. Really good. See, I took all the pills and drunk the milk. I've eaten all the breakfast.
8: I have to say, you really did keep your promise this time.
6: That's right. Now, don't you think your old man deserves just a little bit of a treat for being so good?
8: Well, what kind of treat do you have in mind?
6: I want to go to the toy store.
8: Oh, come on, Dad, now you're taking advantage.
6: Advantage? I've been holed up in this dump for a week.
8: You're sick.
6: I'm getting better. I'm looking after myself.
8: For 2 days, so?
6: Now listen, young lady. I am still your father. And you owe it to me to hear me out. Now, I have not played Santa this year, which is bad enough. But I've also been taking all kinds of pills with cabbage soup and everything else you've thrown at me just to keep you happy. I mean, I think that I deserve to enjoy a bit of Christmas, too. All I want is to go to that toy store for just a little while and meet with people. I mean, is that asking too much for everything I've given up?
8: Okay, Dad.
3: Is that Sam? It's Santa, Sam. Huh? Oh, Sam. Welcome. It's so good to see you. It's me, Jane Sandeep.
6: Oh, yeah, of course. How are you keeping?
3: Yeah, I'm good, good.
5: Now this, George, is a perfect Christmas. An absolutely perfect Christmas.
3: Is that Sam down there?
5: Yeah, it is.
3: I'm going to say hi.
5: George. Make sure you keep him away from the other Santa. George!
3: Oh, Sam, welcome back.
6: Hi,
3: Sam. Come on, Sam. Give us your Merry Christmas.
6: It's been a while. Merry Christmas!

0: Christmas! Sam! Sam!
1: Welcome back!
0: It's me, George Oakville, the president.
2: Oh, right, President Oakville.
0: You remember Barbara?
2: Why wouldn't I?
3: Mrs. Sandeep, go and check the lineup in the village.
4: It's good to see you, Sam.
0: Is there anything we can do for you, Sam?
2: Oh, yeah. I want to see this new set. And the kids.
0: Well, today, it's a little crowded. How about next week?
2: No, that's way too late, man.
5: Carla?
6: Yes.
5: Carla Jensen, what are you doing here?
6: Came to see Santa.
5: I would have thought you would have stopped believing in him by now.
6: I'll always believe in him. He's always gotten me the Christmas presents I want.
5: I'm sure he'd be happy to hear that. What's that?
6: I heard he was sick, so I brought him some special tea.
5: Kid, bringing Santa a present. That's a change.
6: I want him to get better.
5: So do we all, Carla. So do we all.
0: Merry Christmas!
2: Listen, George, this is the last Christmas that this old body's gonna have, and it'd mean a lot to me to see the kids one last time. Make sure your new Santa's doing his job.
0: All right, he's downstairs. Let me take you. Allow me.
2: No.
0: Well, come on, Sam. You've worked so hard for this store. Let me do something for you for a change. Well, here he is.
7: Merry Christmas!
2: There's a problem with mechanical toys.
7: You have yourself a merry, merry.
2: I don't believe it. That's me.
7: Hello there. Merry Christmas.
6: Oh. Dad?
8: There you are. I've been looking all over for you.
6: Dad, are you okay?
2: It wasn't me, in there.
8: Look, I know how badly you wanted to play Santa this year, but you can't let it tear you up like this.
2: No, it's not what you think.
8: Then what is it?
2: See, I never saw myself enjoying Christmas like that.
8: Dad, you've always enjoyed Christmas.
2: Nah, not really.
8: Okay, we gotta get you home.
2: No, cool it. I can't go yet. You gotta take me one more place. This is major for me. I gotta do this.
8: Okay, Dad. Okay.

0: feeling better?
1: Oh, yeah. You know, I always wanted to learn how to skate.
0: Dad, you taught skating for 20 years.
1: Really? Did I? No, I mean, you know, when I was a kid, I wanted to be able to skate. See, I was just like you. All I did was fall down.
0: I never knew that. You were always so good, I never thought you fell.
1: Kids often think that about their parents. Maybe they need to get real.
0: Bah humbug. It's not the Christmas Santa I know.
1: The Christmas that I remember most, see, it was this one kid, terrible skater. You know, he'd go two steps, he'd fall down, he'd get up, he'd fall again, and my buddies and I thought it was hysterical. We laughed like crazy. But this one night, see, he wouldn't stop skating. He just kept on through the evening, you know, falling down, getting up, falling down. And after a while, that wasn't funny anymore, you know. We tried to get him to stop. Because after all, it was Christmas Eve. I mean, Santa was going to arrive. There were going to be presents for everyone, but he wouldn't listen. And then just as we were about to leave, his father showed up looking for him. And the old man

0: drunk as usual and chased him around that rink, caught up with him and beat him pretty bad. That's what Christmas was like in that kid's home. Later on, I figured it out, what was really going on there, see? That kid was just trying to escape. Problem was, he didn't know how.
1: You never told me that story before. Did you know the kid well?
0: Oh, yeah. I knew him very, very well. You're beautiful in so many ways. It's true. It's true. Anybody would be lucky to have you for a daughter or a friend.
1: Dad.
0: And I am just so happy I got to know you.
1: Dad, stop. You're scaring me.
0: I'm sorry. Look, will you do me just one more favor?
1: Sure.
0: Skate for me.
1: What, you mean now?
0: Yeah. I would love to see you fall over a couple of times. It would mean so much to me.
1: Okay. I'll go get some skates.
2: So you live in my room now? Have you seen Nona?
3: Wasn't she downstairs? Wasn't she downstairs?
2: No. No, I mean, I knocked, but...
3: And, it sounds like she's back.
4: Oh.
5: Sorry, I thought my mother and I were the only ones still working.
4: I was just heading out.
5: Oh, I didn't know anyone actually read these. It's so...
4: Romantic? Yeah, I haven't gone very far. I keep going back to the start. I like how these two meet.
5: That's just wrong. Don't you want to know how it ends?
4: I read the last page. It's a happy ending, as all great love stories are.
5: You don't actually believe that, do you?
4: In love?
5: In fiction. There's so much more concrete literature out there.
4: But concrete doesn't have the same emotional impact, does it? I mean, there's a certain spark to getting lost in the pages of somebody else's imagination, especially when it comes to romance.
5: Spark?
4: Yeah, something exciting and intangible. After all, there's nothing more magical in the whole world than falling in love.
5: Well, I just got your inventory report. Let's hope it's not intangible.
4: Good night, Jack. Thank you for all of your hard work today. You know, you're welcome, Kate. You have wonderful eyes.

0: Really? That's amazing.
1: Goes quite nicely with my eyes too, doesn't it?

0: things.
1: Give me what you got.
2: I like that. We do it better.
3: Uh-huh.

0: Merry Christmas, come on up. Merry Christmas. Merry Christmas.
1: What day? Calendar. I need that. Finally. It's Christmas Eve. Oh, yeah.

Man, this day will never end. I bet they're slowing down time or something. Just to put the screws to me.

0: Yeah, hello.
1: Dad.
0: Ah, Susan.
1: You okay?
0: Oh, I'm fine.
1: You know I worry.
2: It's Christmas Eve, you know, and I just didn't know how you'd be taking it, that's all.
1: All right, the library closes by 8, so
2: I'll see you after that. You remember how to get in touch with me this time?
0: Sure.
1: I love you, Dad.
0: Love you, too.
3: Merry Christmas!

0: Hello. May I come in?
1: Yeah, please, please do.
0: Thanks. I have a list of charities I'd like for you to make donations to.
2: Let me see that. Not a problem at all.
0: Well, I didn't think so. Well, I wanted to thank you for letting me play Santa this year.
1: You were great.
0: Thank you. Thank you.
2: Wait a minute. Can we count on you for next year?
0: I don't think so. I've played Santa long enough. I think it's somebody else's turn.
2: But you haven't even heard her offer.
0: Well, I'm not sure. Merry Christmas.
1: Merry Christmas.
2: I'll be back.
3: Hey, open up. It's an emergency.
4: Yeah.
3: Hey,
4: it's not that yet. You'll get your money then.
3: Eddie, listen to me. You disappeared.
4: What? You let him out of your sight?
3: No. It wasn't us. That big guy, he was there, and he did some kind of thing, and then you, that guy, he was gone.
4: I knew it. I knew it. This was a setup all along. How could I be so stupid? Look, we gotta find this guy before he gets away with this.
3: Yeah, I know, but where? I mean, where could he be?
4: Susan. Susan, I'll know.
3: Okay, but Eddie, look, you gotta chill out. You're gonna get yourself a heart attack.
4: What do I care? How would you like to be stuck in this thing for the rest of your life?
2: Dad?
4: Susan!

0: Yeah. Hi, yeah, I'm fine. Listen, help me out here. What would I be doing on Christmas Eve if I wasn't sick?
1: Where you'd always go, the children's orphanage. But, Dad, why are you asking me this?
0: Gotcha. I gotta go, honey. Come on. Hey, man. This is one scam I ain't gonna lose.
2: Dad?

0: Hi, I'd like to report an emergency.
1: Jacket, dark hair, it's a friend of mine. Yeah, which way? Over here? Thank you so much.
2: You, Manny, stay here. I'll be back with the money and my body.
1: Yeah. Okay.
3: Well, well, thought you forget us.
2: Hey, you guys, you're trying to trick me.
4: We're here as agreed upon, 12 midnight, Christmas Eve. Look for yourself.
5: You should have trusted us, Eddie.
2: Oh, never mind that. Let's just get on with this. I want my money. Quick, before Susan gets here. Doing a lot of running around, Eddie.
5: Come on, the money.
2: You all right, old man? Take care of yourself, son.

0: It's all been worth it.
1: Thank goodness you're here.
0: It's all right, sweetheart. Sanders back.
2: We all get equal shares.
3: Here's your cut.
4: Why don't you hold it for me?
3: Oh, come on, man. It's over. We're back in business.
4: Look at all this money. It was too hard on that old man's body. He didn't look so good.
3: Yeah, to be honest, I don't know.
4: You don't know either.
3: Where are you going?
2: What's wrong with him? What's up?
3: That's personal.

0: It's all a part of the cycle of life.
1: But his daughter, she needs him.
0: Most people need someone, Eddie. Sometimes they're lucky enough to find the right person in life.
1: Yeah, but she's good people. Why should she suffer?
0: Why should you care? You got your $1 million. Go and celebrate.
2: Merry Christmas.

0: Hey, Eddie. Eddie, where you been? Listen, I want to thank you. None of this would have been possible without you.
1: Thanks, Al. You know, it took all of this for me to realize what a great bunch of guys you all are, too. You know, you made me see things in a whole new light. That's why I think we should take our operation to the next level. I think it's time I let you in on the reindeer scam.
2: You serious? You ain't kidding?
1: Nah. Partners. Each and every one of you.
2: What is it? Come on, tell us.
1: Well, come on. Until now, we haven't had the bait for the big score, right? But now we do. So let's pool our money together till each one of us has $1 million. Then we put the reindeer scam to bed once and for all. That's it.
2: I'm in. When do we start?
1: Tomorrow. Christmas Day.
3: Ho, ho, ho! Merry Christmas! Find the Santa, make a fortune. You ready to win?
1: I think today's gonna be your lucky day.
2: I've been waiting for this day, Louis.
1: Follow the Santa. Here we go.
3: There's that Santa, huh?
1: Here we go. One more time? One more time. One more time. Here we go.
3: All right. Follow
1: the Santa. Where's the Santa? Where's the Santa? Where's the Santa? There's the Santa. Hey, all right.
2: What happened?
4: Hey, don't worry about it. He's just setting him up. Calm down.
3: All right. Who's next? Who's next? That's it. Step right up, hon.
1: Here we go. Follow the Santa, okay? We're going to make it real easy today.
3: There we go. We got a winner. Merry Christmas. Merry Christmas. Who's next? Who's next? Hey, listen. You want to gamble? Who wants to gamble?
2: What you doing?
5: I think he's losing.
4: Not with our money.
3: Find the Santa, lay it down. Here we go.
1: Step right up. Come on, people.
3: Merry Christmas. Step right up. Who's next? All right. I'll turn it over. Merry Christmas. Merry Christmas. Who's next? Hey, another winner, huh?
1: Take care of family.
3: Merry Christmas. Yeah! There it is! Shoot me the fire!
1: There you go! Merry Christmas! Merry Christmas!
3: Thank you so much!
1: Merry Christmas to you. Who's next? Hey, Dad. Giving away a lot of money. I think today's gonna be your chance, huh? What do you say? Follow the Santa? Find the Santa. Oh, find the Santa. Find the Santa. Where's the Santa? Come on. There it is.
3: Yes!
1: There it is. A bonus for you. Take care of family, huh? Merry Christmas.
2: Merry Christmas.
1: Merry Christmas. Not what you think, okay? We still got some money left here, and you can have it all.
6: Eddie, that is the craziest scam you ever pulled.
1: Trying to put that trick to rest, huh? Listen, I'll catch up with you later.
7: Good.
1: Hi.
7: Back so soon?
1: Yeah, I wanted to give you this. I was hoping maybe you could start a Christmas fund or something.
7: In the name of Toy Town?
1: In the name of Sam. Yeah, in the name of Sam. Well, thanks, and Merry Christmas.
7: You are coming back next year, right?
1: I may never know. I just might.
7: I told you. They always come back.
8: Good night, Barbara.

0: You.
1: I heard I lost the money, Eddie. Sorry.
0: Yeah, I figure you can't take it with you.
1: You're right. You can't. Well, good luck, Eddie.
0: Hey. Thanks.
1: For what?
0: Figure you guys had this planned out the whole time.
1: Maybe.
0: Hey, I never got your name.
2: Nick. Just call me Nick.

0: Excuse me. Hi, you're Sam's daughter, Susan?
1: Yeah. Do I know you?
0: Not really. I knew your father. I'm Eddie. Eddie Bennett. I played Santa this year for your dad.
1: Oh, right. Yeah, no, I saw you at the store.
0: I'm really sorry what happened to him. He was a really great man.
1: Yeah. He used to bring me here every New Year's Eve when I was a little girl. I'm gonna miss him a lot.
0: You know, I'm kind of starting over, and I thought, I don't know if you wanted someone to talk to, a friend.
1: I'm sorry. I'm just really tired right now, and
0: well, the truth is, Sam said you were a really great skater. And when I was a kid, any time I tried to skate, my drunk of a father would beat me pretty bad. So I thought, you know, maybe you could show me.
1: The truth is, I'm a terrible skater.
0: Yeah, I don't care.
1: Are you sure we haven't met before?

Thanks.

Phoenix, I know it's a big day for you. I just wanted to tell you that we're so excited to have you here. Everything is ready, and we can't wait to see you. Oh, and Uncle Jack says he can't wait to take you on safari. So safe flight, lots of love, and see you soon. Bye.

0: Warsaw, in New York. Also please know about the international textile that both Clarence and Sass will be here.
1: Phoenix! Phoenix, over here! Hey! How's your flight? Oh, you must be exhausted.
2: It was good. And yeah, I'm ready to crash right now.
1: Well, this is your Uncle Jack.
3: Hey, you, come here. It is so great to finally meet you. Welcome to Africa.
2: Thanks. I'm glad to be here.
1: Well, you have been through so much, but we're going to make a great life for you here. Everything's going to be fine, okay?
3: Come on. Let me grab your bag, buddy. The jeep's right over there.

0: What do you think? A lot different from America, isn't it?
1: Yeah. It's cool, though.
2: Oh, it gets pretty hot out here.
0: That's an expression the kids use.
2: I know. I'm hip.
0: Mm-hmm. Our lodge isn't far from here now, Phoenix.
1: So you're a veterinarian, Uncle Jack?
2: Yes, that's right. I do a lot of work with conservation officers here. Mainly trying to help the big cats.
1: That's so cool. I love animals.
0: Well, you have come to the right place, sweetheart.

0: Phoenix, this is Temba, our reserve manager. Most people around here call him Big Boss.
1: It's nice to meet you, sir.
2: We're so glad to have you here. Welcome to Africa. Let me show you around, Phoenix.
3: No. This boy needs rest. I'm going to get him fed and into bed.
2: Oh, okay then. I'll see you tomorrow, Phoenix. And by the way, that's a very nice name.
1: Thanks.
0: This way.
4: Well, here we are, home sweet home.
3: Come on in.
1: Wow. This place is amazing.
3: Your Uncle Jack grew up here. This was his parents' house.

0: It's a Zulu spear. You wouldn't want to find yourself at the end of one of these when a Zulu warrior's holding it.
1: Jack, the Zulus are the nicest people you can meet anywhere.
2: Is Temba Zulu?
1: He is indeed. Come on, let me show you your room. We've got it all ready for you. Follow me. Here you go.

0: This is so...
1: cool, right?
0: Yeah.
2: Oh, I'm so glad you like it. Right, you get settled in, and we'll call you when dinner's ready, okay?
0: Yeah, okay.
1: Here's your bag, sir. See you later.

0: Coming in, Sarah.
1: Q? Hey.
2: Well, I hope you're hungry. Yon Sarah is an amazing chef.
3: You bet I am. Thank you so much.
2: Thank you. Thanks. Mm.
3: And Sarah?
4: Yep.
3: Are there like other kids here and stuff? Maybe my age?
4: Yeah, there are a few kids at some of the other farms and reserves. I'm sure you're gonna get to meet them soon.
2: The Fosters have a very cute daughter about your age.
3: And what about school? Will I go to school?
2: Oh, yes. But lucky for you, school doesn't start for another 5 weeks. So you have lots of time just to relax and explore.
3: Do the kids speak English?
4: Yes, all the kids speak English. And lots of other languages, too.
2: Tomorrow, Phoenix, a group of us are going on a little safari, a kind of an inspection tour. Are you interested in coming along?
4: Jack, he only just got here.
2: You'll be fine. You'll only be gone for a few hours.
3: Oh, I'd love to go. Are we going to see lots of animals?
2: Animals, I can guarantee.
3: Please, can I go in, Sarah?
4: Okay, if you feel up to it. But you have to get a good night's sleep tonight.
3: Oh, I will. I will.
2: May I have some salad, please?
5: Hey, I just came to give you a kiss and a cuddle good night, if that's okay. Or is that not cool?
0: No, it's cool.
3: And Sarah?
4: Yeah?
0: I miss my mom and dad so much.
5: Oh. Phoenix, I know. I can't imagine how hard it's been for you. I miss my little sister, too. She was always there for me. You and I are gonna be okay. We're gonna get through this and be a family, all right? Come on, you get some sleep. It's your big adventure tomorrow. It's gonna be such fun.

0: I packed him a lunch. I can't rely on you to feed him.
1: No, he'll be fine. Good morning. Did you sleep well?
2: Like a log.
1: Good. We'll be leaving in 2 minutes.
0: Bye, sweetheart. Love you. Bye.
2: Love you too.
3: Phoenix, I've got a special welcome gift for you.
2: This is for me? It's so cool looking, thanks.
3: In Zulu, we call him Indroth, the unstoppable one. And I think you are the unstoppable one.
2: And Lovu. That's pretty cool.
1: Okay, let's move on out. Your first little safari.

0: awesome.
1: Kick them in the legs tonight. Look how they're looking straight at you. Big, eh?

0: time with Bula, Lava. I'm telling you.
1: Wow.
2: Good quality, eh? Nice size. Where did you find this ball?
0: About 5 miles away. That way.
2: He was alone, I assume.
3: Yeah, he was just roaming around by himself.
2: He'll never make our quota if we don't find the herd. My buyers are getting impatient.
3: Yeah, but when staying, I think these elephants are like in the bush or the marsh.
2: I don't want your excuses. I want that herd. We need to increase our aerial surveillance.
3: Okay, Winston.
2: No one gets paid if we don't make our quota. Now go find those elephants.
0: Winston, the rangers, they've increased the activity in that area. It will be difficult, Winston.
2: I said no more excuses.
0: Come.
4: Sure is beautiful out here.
5: Mm-hmm. Africa is magical.
6: Yes, indeed. In spite of her troubles, Mother Africa is good to us.
5: Oh, don't worry about that stuff, Demba.
4: What does he mean, Uncle Jack?
5: Never mind, Phoenix.
7: We're going to be heading out soon.
4: Okay. Can I ride in the rear jeep this time? That seat at the front? That'd be cool.
7: Sure. Just hang on tight. Okay, everyone. Moving on. Come on.

Where are you going? Oh, there you are. Come here. I won't hurt you.

Come here. Come here, little guy.

Okay. Well, I better get back now. Did I come from this way? Uncle Jack?

Oh, what am I gonna do? Uncle Jack! Are you there? Anyone? Anyone help!

0: was it?
1: It was great.
0: How did Phoenix like it?
1: Oh, he loved it.
0: Great. Where is he?
1: He's back there in the observer's chair.
0: No, he isn't.
1: Is Phoenix back there with you?
0: Oh, no. Jack!
1: You don't have Phoenix?
2: No, boss.
0: What have you done?
1: But I sent him to ride back with you.
2: And nobody told me. I thought he was with you.
0: Where is he?
1: We're going back there right now. Stay calm, Sarah. I know the exact spot we stopped at. We'll find him.
0: I'm coming with you.
1: Come on, we're moving out.
0: Somebody help! Is anyone there? Is anyone there?

0: It's Uncle Jack!
1: He's still here, Jack. Where is he?
0: He must be close by. This is the exact spot. Everyone, spread out. Search the bush.
2: Peter, come with me.
0: Kepa, get Colonel Abori on the radio. We need his men and a helicopter.
3: His boss.
1: He just arrived. He cannot survive alone.
0: We will find him.

0: Nothing?
1: Nothing. Not a trace.
0: What do you think could have happened?
1: He was going to ride back in a different jeep. He must have wandered off into the bush, and we drove off without him.
0: Okay, well, my men are expert trackers. They'll stay out all night, and the helicopter will continue the search with thermal imaging.
2: We have to find him.
0: We'll find him, Sarah.
2: He only arrived yesterday. He's out there all alone.
1: I'm sorry, Sarah. We will find him, I promise you.
2: I cannot bury another member of my family.

0: Sure glad I have this. Who's there? I have a rock. And more, you know. I'm not getting any sleep tonight.
1: There is a lot of helicopter activity in the area tonight.
2: Any idea why?
1: We'll be monitoring the radio chatter. Apparently a boy has gone missing.
2: A boy? Interesting.
1: Yes, an American boy.
2: An American boy? Even more interesting. But American boys don't concern me right now. Finding that herd does.
1: I don't know, boss. Maybe we should lay low for a little while until the authorities find this boy and clear out of the area.
2: I said, lost American boys don't concern me. That herd is worth millions in ivory, and I want it found right away. Is that clear?
1: Yes, boss. You've set many traps in the bush. We'll check on it again tomorrow.

0: Colonel, good morning.
1: Morning, sir.
0: Have you seen Jack?
1: He went ahead with some of the men. You're riding with us today. But first, you need to grab some breakfast.
0: No, I can't. We've got to get going. Did the searchers find anything?
1: I'm afraid nothing yet.
0: What are we going to do?
1: We're going to search in a grid pattern by air and by land.
0: Okay, let's get going.
1: All right.

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I can help you. You'll be free soon, okay? Don't worry. You'll be free soon.

0: Please don't hurt me. Please don't hurt me. Maybe you're friendly? I'm Phoenix. Do you have a name?
1: Only I spoke elephant, I know your name.
0: What about Nlovu? Means unstoppable one, you know?
1: Yeah, I think you like that.
0: Hey, wanna see something cool, boy?
1: Check that out, Nlovu.
0: I think you like that. I think this means we're friends now. I'm lost, you know? Have you seen any people? You know, people? Like me? Yeah, that's what I thought. Maybe you could lead me to them.

0: Let's get up over that ridge and have a look.
1: Yes, boss.
0: Where is he?
1: It's okay, boss. We'll find him.
0: This is all my fault.

0: Someone is missing with us.
1: Hey, it's people. Inlibu, people. Inlibu, people. Hello? Hello? Anybody here?

0: Come on, we don't have much time. 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
1: I want you to find whoever cut those ropes.
0: Come on, run! Come on, run! 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

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All right, let's see what else we got. Hey, canteen. Oh, this will come in handy.

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2: 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I mean, he just wandered off into the bush without so much as a water bottle.
1: We have 100 men looking and a helicopter searching non-stop.
2: Yeah, he could be anywhere by now.
3: I'm so sorry about this. I don't know what I was thinking.
2: Well, let's just get him back.
1: Agreed. Let's set up camp for the night.

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Here. 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No, you can't have all of them. Lovu. Come on, boy. Come on. Let it go. And Lovu. Come on. Give it. You can only tell I'm going to sleep so much better tonight with the fire and you guarding me and Lovu. Do you have a family in Lovu? So much I don't know about you. Maybe we both lost our families. I'll help you find them in love.

0: about blue roses?
1: I don't have those.
0: Wow.

0: Boss, we have a possible aerial sighting of the head. Here are the coordinates.
1: A possible sighting? Either the pilot saw the elephants or he didn't. Give me the coordinates.
0: Here.
1: That would place the herd right about there. First light, we head back to base camp, resupply, and head out.
0: Yes, boss.
1: Time's running out for those elephants. We're going to find them.

0: Maybe.
1: In Lobo! In Lobo, come. Oh, there you are, boy. I was so worried you ran away from me. Please always stay right beside me, okay? Okay? Today we need to find our families in Lobo. Come on, boy.

0: Something?
1: I will listen.
0: I was afraid of this. Keep at it.
2: Jack? Sarah?
3: Yes, Colonel?
0: I've just been listening to the radio. I believe we may have intercepted some radio chatter from elephant poachers.
3: They're in the area?
0: We're quite certain they are. They may even be Blake von Steyn's men.
3: Well, who's Blake von Steyn?
4: He's a notorious elephant poacher.
3: Felix is lost out there. These are dangerous men.
0: Let's not overreact, Sarah. These men want ivory, not children.
4: She's right, though. They are heavily armed, dangerous men.
0: I know. We'll have to exercise great caution. I wouldn't be surprised if they've already been alerted to our presence here. They have a network of spies, planes, helicopters, everything.
3: This just goes from bad to worse. Not only is Phoenix lost out there, but we're now up against a private army who are better equipped than we are.
0: The ivory trade is worth millions, Sarah. They always have the advantage. But my men are dedicated and well-trained. They'll find the boy.
5: Good boy. Oh, no. Oh, no. Oh, no.

Mom. Look what they've done. We have to stop this. We have to stop this. Come on. Come on. It's not safe out here. Come on. Come.

0: don't know what to do in love. I just don't know what to do. You know what, boy? But I could ride you.
1: You're super smart.
0: Well, you could follow what I say. Look, boy. Not yet. First, try and follow what I say. Okay. Now back up. Back. Back. Good boy. That's good. Now come forward. Forward. Good. Good boy. Now. Down. Come down. Good boy. Good boy. Okay, here we go, boy. It's okay. Here we come. It's all right. Hey.
2: We did it.
0: All right, get up. Come on up, boy. Good, good, good boy. Good boy. Here you go, boy. Good boy. See, I knew you were super smart. Come on. Good boy. Good boy. Let's go.

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I bet you can. You can do anything. Okay, let's go. Forward, boy. Forward. Now you can do it, boy.

0: I can stop you. Good job.
1: Boss, are we any closer to finding that herd?
2: The men are all out looking, boss. Search and rescue people in the area.
1: Yeah, I know. We've been monitoring their chatter, but they don't concern me right now. Only finding that herd does.
2: Boss, what about the cow and calf?
1: I made a deal for them with a broker. We'll sell them to a zoo in Germany. They'll leave in 3 days. We'll need the usual forged export documents. But in the meantime, find me that herd.
2: Yes, boss.
3: I should never have let him out of my sight. I'm really sorry, Sarah.
4: I know I've been angry these past few days, but I realize it was an accident, and I don't want you to blame yourself any longer. Let's just get him back, okay?

0: Jack, Sarah, I've given this matter a lot of thought. It may be too dangerous for you to continue with us.
1: What are you talking about? I've lived here for 10 years. I know the African bush and its dangers.
0: Things have changed. If we encounter Von Steyn's men, there will be gunfire. They're heavily armed and they won't be taken down without a fight. You're not a ranger. I simply can't put you in that kind of risk.
1: Well, I'm not going back. That's my boy out there.
2: Neither am I, Colonel.
0: Okay, fine. Let's leave this matter for now. But if I feel the situation is too dangerous, I will order you back. I'm sorry. Okay.
3: Good boy.
4: Watch out! Watch out! Wait!
3: All right.

0: think we're almost there, boy. Wherever there is.
1: Hey, local people.
0: We better be a lot more careful this time. Could be those bad men. Okay, stop here, boy. Stop here.

0: Come, boy. Come. Very slow. Very slow.
1: It's them, boy. Bad men that kill elephants. Hey, Lobo. They have two elephants down there. Big one and a baby. Is that... is that your mate? Is that your baby? What are we gonna do with Lobo? Capture your mate and baby. What are we gonna do? We have to free them. No, Lobo, stop. They have guns, boy. Guns. If they see you, they'll shoot you, okay? Back. Don't you know what a gun is? Oh, boy. We'll save them, Lobo. Me and you, we'll save them. First, we need a plan. All right? A real plan. Come on, boy. Come. Come on. Good boy. Good boy. Come on. Come in, Lobo. Lobo, maybe we should just keep going. Try to find some people to help us, like the police. I know, boy. I know. I said we'd do it together. Here, boy. At least I don't have to peel yours. Go on. They have guns in Lobo. I need to think of something. I didn't love you.

0: plan for tomorrow, Colonel?
1: At first light, we'll search the southern ridge. The other areas have been swept by ground crew and aerial units.
0: I really feel we're running out of time.

0: There's not a trace of him anywhere.
1: He's out there. We'll find him.
0: And those poachers, they're giving me nightmares.
2: As Colonel Nobori was saying earlier, they're not interested in children.
0: I'm going to the tent to not sleep.
3: Look at this, Inlabu. This is a gun. Watch me, Inlabu. This is a gun. The gun is bad, boy. Bad. It kills, Inlabu. It kills. The gun is bad. Well done. Good boy. Here. Take it. Good boy. Down, Inlabu. Good boy. Good. All right. Come on, boy. Up. Let's go, boy.

0: Boss.
1: Where's that herd? I want that herd.
0: All the men are out looking now.
1: And what about the export documents for the cow and the calf?
2: They're ready.
0: I'm going to go pick them up now. We'll be ready to move them out.
2: You better be.
3: Get him, Lobo! Gun! Get him, boy, get him! Get him, boy, get him! Get him, boy! Get him! Get him! Come on in, Lobo! Get him! Better run. Stop here, Wolf. Yeah, take that in, Lobo. Alright, throw it. Awesome. Yeah, take that in, Lobo. Good boy. Nice. Down and level. Good boy. I bet there's some stuff in here we can use. Won't be any knees anymore, will they, boy? We gave those guys a good scare. Okay. Won't be needing these either, will they? Okay, let's get going, boy. They're gonna be back soon and they'll be mad for sure.
4: Have you seen Colonel Ibori?
5: No, I haven't. He must be scouting just ahead. Do you have any news?
4: One of the aerial units may have spotted some poachers. I have the coordinates.
5: Well, give it to me. I'll make sure he gets it.
4: Thank you, sir.
5: My pleasure.
6: Jack.
7: Yeah?
6: I think we've spotted a way through. We move out in 5 minutes.
5: Great. I'll make sure Sarah's ready.
8: Side of the swamp. We see what we can get from the other side of the swamp, and maybe from the side we can also come.
6: You.
8: What happened to you two?
9: We are attacked by a giant bull, boss.
8: Why didn't you shoot it?
9: I came at us by surprise, boss. It just came out of the bush.
8: You're supposed to be professional hunters. You look quite useless to me.
9: Something else, boss. There was a boy.
8: A boy?
9: Yeah.
8: What boy?
9: There was a boy riding the bull, telling him what to do, telling him to chase us.
8: You mean to tell me there was a boy in the bush on top of an elephant, and the boy was telling the elephant to chase you?
9: Yes, boss.
10: Yes, boss.
8: You've been in the sun too long.
9: It's true, boss. I also saw it.
8: Great. Now I have two guys with sunstroke. Get out of my sight. Move it!
11: What do you think?
8: I don't know, but I'm going to find out.
11: Hey, be careful. Don't get chased by the boy and his elephant.
3: Guns, boy.

0: Yeah, man, sorry. Nah, I know you took one for the team, man.
1: I got the guns, boy. Okay, boy, let's go.
2: Gun! Grab your gun! They're gone!
3: Good boy, get the tent! Grab the tent!

boy! Floyd!

0: Well?
1: Well, boss, these men were also attacked by the boy riding the elephant.
0: What are you telling me? Have you all gone mad?
2: It's true, boss. It's true.
0: Why didn't you shoot it?
2: He came in very fast. We couldn't even find our guns.
0: You couldn't find your guns?
2: The boy, he must have stolen them.
0: So he walked right into your camp and stole your guns? The boy stole guns from professional hunters?
1: Boss, what do you want us to do?
0: I want every man in this camp out there. I want you to find that boy now! Now!
3: Asambe, my daughter, asambe!
0: Move out!

Turn right. Good boy. Stay here, boy. Let me check out what's up there. I'll be right back.

0: Talk to you later. Well, well, well. Who do we have here?
1: You can't keep me here. This is kidnapping. Let me go.
0: I see you visited us before, hey boy. Where's that big elephant of yours?
1: You'll never find him. He's way too smart for you.
0: Let's see about that.
2: Boss, what do you want to do with the boy?
0: Oh, I think our fortunes have finally changed. This boy will bring us a huge ransom. Put him in the hut. You won't be needing this any longer, boy.
2: Whoa, just a kid. Hey, vula le mnyango. Close it.

0: Yeah. I'll try that area. Speak to you later.
1: Boss, are you sure keeping the boy is wise?
0: That boy's been a major annoyance.
1: Boss, maybe we should contact the authorities so they can take him back to his parents. Some of the men are getting uncomfortable, boss.
0: Going soft on me, are you?
1: No, boss. No.
0: Good.

0: At first light, we'll continue along the southern ridge. The terrain is a bit more treacherous, so we may have to search on foot.
1: That's fine. I'm prepared to do anything. The aerial searches have found nothing, so yeah, we may well have to get under the trees.
0: Agreed. We've been adding more men to the other units daily. This is frustrating for all of us, I know.
2: I can't believe you could have gone this far.
0: Maybe going in circles. A team might have missed him. Anything could have happened.
1: Or maybe he made it back home and I'm going to get a call saying he's safe and sound. And we can all wake up from this nightmare.
2: I wish for that more than anything, Sarah.
0: Well, let's keep those positive thoughts. It's what we need at a time like this.

0: Nova?
1: It is you, boy. Chain boy. You see the chain?
0: Amazing how smart you are. Okay, well, you have to go.

0: There's no one on guard duty.
1: No, boss.
0: Only one animal could have broken that chain.
1: Yeah, this is not the ordinary elephant, boss.
0: We're going to find that boy and that elephant. And I can see I'm going to have to do it myself.
1: Yes, boss.
2: Sarah, may I talk to you for a moment?
3: Yes, Colonel?
2: Have you seen Jack this morning?
3: No, actually, he was gone when I woke up. I thought maybe you'd gone to get some water or something.
2: Oh. He took one of the jeeps in the night and disappeared.
3: Disappeared? What do you mean, disappeared?
2: I don't know what's going on. Maybe he went on ahead.
3: No, he would have left a note or told someone. He wouldn't just go off like that.
2: Right. Well, the jeep tracks lead in that direction, so we'll follow right away.

0: What are we gonna do now in Lovell? We'll never stop looking for us now. But they're really mad.
1: You need to run. Okay?
0: Run!
1: In Lovell, run! Just get far away! Get away from here, okay? You don't deserve any of this.
0: Oh, I know.

0: Leave your mate and baby.
1: Your good dad and Lobu. I had a good dad like you once, you know?
0: Today we gotta hide. Try and think of a new plan. Find the police, the army, or something. Come on, boy. Let's go.

They almost got us, boy. They almost got us. I didn't even know they had helicopters. It's like there's an entire army out looking for us now. If only you were a chipmunk. It'd be so much easier to hide you then. You're so huge, you have your own zip code. It's just a joke, boy. I'd never change a thing about you. Now we need to figure out what to do. You won't leave your mate and baby, so you have to get them out of there. And I have to get back to my aunt and uncle. They must be worried sick about me. I've been gone so long. I sure am glad to have you to protect me.

0: Maybe we just need to recruit like 10 of your friends and charge in there, huh? Nah. Can't do that, boy. Guns, remember? Guns.
1: Well,
0: I do have an idea. But it's risky.
2: Just what do you think you were doing up there?
3: I don't want any part in harming a boy.
2: I had the perfect shot at that elephant.
3: The men are talking, boss. They want to find the herd and move on.
2: Fine. But your place in this operation is in serious doubt. Now get out of my sight and go prepare the cow and the calf for shipment tomorrow.
3: Sure, boss.

0: Though you gotta admit, we're good at arguing.
1: And we're pretty darn good at making up, too.
2: No comment.

0: Where are the men?
1: Some of them have run away. They think the elephant is a ghost, a devil, that can't be killed.
0: Oh, he can be killed, all right. He's just another elephant.
1: I don't know, boss. I think we should just get out of here.
0: First, I'm going to hunt down that elephant.
1: What about the boy?
2: You sure have a cute baby in Lobo. It's okay. Whoa, never mind. I just got you out of there. Are you just playing with me? We can play. Hey. It's okay. What are you looking for? Probably don't smell very good right now, huh? You're a cute little guy. You're so funny. What are you doing? No, you can't eat that, boy. You can't eat that. Come on, give me my clothes. What will we do now, boy? I guess you'll leave with your family. I'm gonna miss you if you go, boy. But you should go. Those poachers will never stop looking for you. We made a pretty great team, didn't we, boy? You blew up their entire camp. Maybe you could take me as far as the next village? There has to be people out here somewhere. Okay, boy. Let's go.

0: Buchanan, you should see this.
1: Oh my.

0: keep you. I know, boy. I know. He's your baby. I know, boy. I know. He's your baby. Come on. Come on. Turn right.
1: Hold it right there, boy.
0: Whoa, stop! Hello, stop!
1: Get off that elephant.
0: No, my gun, it's a gun! What are you gonna do?
1: I said get off that elephant and move away.

0: You better not hurt him. How does it feel, huh? How do you like being scared?
1: Don't let them do this, boy! Get him away from me, boy.
0: Without your gun, you're nothing.
1: Don't let them do this, boy. Please.
0: Okay, stop, boy. Stop. Back up, boy. He's a bad man, but you can't do this. Good boy. Good boy.

0: It's over, von Stein. I'm done with you.
1: Uncle Jack!
0: Everything is gonna be okay, Phoenix. Stay right there. Hands behind your head. Now.
2: Jy saam met my nie, ding man. As ek sing, sing jy saam met my.
0: Ek is bereid om verantwoordelikheid te vat vir my dade.
2: I'll put you away. You'll be finished. Let's make a duck, you and I, right now.
0: Not this time. It is over.
1: Where do you go, Uncle Jack?

0: That's Sarah!
1: Days. I thought I'd lost you too.
0: I'm so sorry, Aunt Sarah. I got lost and then so much happened to me.
2: Well done, Jack. What's that now, my daughter? Tatin. Jack, we're gonna need to have a little chat. But given what you've done here, I can persuade the magistrate to be very lenient.
3: Thank you, Colonel.
2: Let's get everyone home. The main thing is we found the boy. This must be the young man who took down Africa's most notorious elephant poacher.
4: You did what?
0: Well, it wasn't just me, sir. Lobo did most of it.
2: Well, the camp is ruined, the poachers have run off, and Von Steyn is in custody.
4: Phoenix, you did all that and trained a wild elephant?
0: Oh, he's not wild, Aunt Sarah. He's super smart, very friendly. Come on, you gotta meet him. This is Nlobu. Down.
2: Oh, okay.
0: Good boy. Good boy. Good boy. Good boy. All right, up.
4: Phoenix, is that safe?
0: Come on up. Left boy. See, it's totally fine.

See? It's totally fine. Good boy. Here's his mate and baby.

0: Yes. Whoever looked after you.
1: Good job. Come on.
2: So what happens now, Phoenix? You gonna adopt an entire family of elephants?
3: Well, now that they're safe from poachers, they can roam free again. Plus, Nlobu's a very good dad, so he'll protect me from anything.
2: Truly remarkable what you've done here. You've probably saved the lives of more than 80 elephants. Von Steyn and his men were less than 20 miles away from here, so another day it would have been too late.
0: I could not be more proud of this boy.
3: So there's another herd of elephants out there?
2: Oh, yes. I wouldn't be surprised if these elephants are part of that herd. I'll catch up.
3: You hear that, boy? Your herd's not far from here. Can you find him? Guess it's time for you to go then, boy. I guess I'll never see you again. I'm gonna miss you so much, boy. Now it's time to go back. Be with your own kind. I want you to always be a good dad, okay? Take care of that little baby of yours. You have such a nice family. You love her. There's one more important thing I have to tell you. I love you, boy. Love you.

There are no orphans amongst the elephants. For if a mother should fall, her sister will raise the baby as her own.

0: Hey, phone.
1: Yes.
0: What does love mean?
1: An intense feeling of deep affection. Example, his love of football.

you've been.

once again, we have the pleasure of working with Ms. Olivia Briggs. Detective Briggs, I know you're watching. Your heart yearning and praying that I will relent and let your sister go. But, alas, I cannot. Like you, I must do my duty. You should not have meddled in my affairs. My children, you will come to understand that those who deem to have power over us are merely flesh and bone. And for us to rise, they must be crushed.

0: not your time yet! I need you!
1: No!
2: Oh my God!

0: Myers surprisingly survived a gunshot to the face. Surgeons at St. Joe's say he will lose his left eye, but his quick recovery is due to a nerve disorder called sensory autonomic neuropathy. Jack Myers feels no pain, so his body never went into shock, which, according to the lead surgeon, who wishes to remain anonymous, saved his life. For more coverage, let's go to Hanson Tillman at the hospital. The Chaos Killer, also known as Jack Myers, has chosen to represent himself. He's a computer programmer with a law degree from the Vegas Online School of Law. His specialty is video surveillance, and he is a licensed private investigator in the Los Angeles
1: Detective
0: area.
1: Frank Williams was promoted today by Mayor Sanchez to Chief of Police. Let's go live to Lisa, who's got the story.
2: I believe this town is safe again, thanks to the efforts of our newly appointed Chief of Police, Williams, and our outstanding police force. Chief?
3: Thank you so much. First of all, I'd like to personally thank Mayor Sanchez, and I'd like to say, as a servant to the public, that being appointed to this office is my first small step on a long ladder that I intend to climb.
0: And again, another surprising turn of events as Jack Myers uncovers that the search warrant for his rural home, located in the hills of Santa Clarita, was in fact filled out wrong. The address was for the neighbor's home. This brings Chief Williams under fire yet again.
1: And a new development today in what the people have termed the chaos case. Jack Myers has filed a lawsuit against the city and Chief of Police Frank Williams. DA Jenna Knowles calls this a ploy.
4: Jack Myers will not be set free. He's a murderer. We know he's a murderer, and I will do everything in my power for him to not walk these streets again. Excuse me.
0: If we could just
5: can you confirm it?
0: In another strange twist of events, the search warrant that was thought to be flawed was in fact correct. The DA's office claims that Jack had an accomplice hack the court's computers.
3: The search warrant always had the correct address on it. This was a premeditated ploy by Jack Myers, which did not work. That's all I have to say. Thank you.
0: Can we just
5: ask one more question?
3: That's all I have.
5: How did Jack Myers pull that?
0: Jack Myers pleads insanity and requests that he be evaluated. The judge has delayed the trial and sent him to Acres Mental Institution for what some say will be a year-long evaluation. This is yet another delay in the case against Jack Myers, who killed 20 young women, including Olivia Briggs, sister of Detective Allison Briggs.
6: Ago, notorious serial killer Jack Myers, a.k.a. the Chaos Killer, was captured. Now, in 2 weeks, he's going to stand trial for those crimes. I've invited on the only person to be alone in a room with this man and live. Let's welcome Dr. Marissa Sanderson. So, you've determined that he's sane.
7: Well, I'm not sure sane is the correct term, because sane is very relative. Most people would consider the...
8: Hey, Ghetto.
9: All right, what do you think? Which ones? These
8: but
9: or these?
8: I have found his reasoning skills.
10: Those. Definitely those.
8: Jack, yeah, you're right.
7: Voices or have other manifestations of schizophrenia causing him to do this. What he has is a message.
6: What's the message? What is he trying to say?
7: Jack considers himself a vigilante of sorts. He's a warrior.
10: Are you going to send him to jail?
7: Is to wake up society. He stands for chaos and destruction.
6: And in this world that we live in, do you think he's successful?
7: Well, he certainly has gotten a lot of people's attention. Wouldn't you agree?
6: I would.
8: Did you finish your homework?
10: Not yet. Do I have to go to Stephen Lindy's?
8: Yes.
10: I'm 13, practically an adult. Carrie's mom lets her.
8: I don't care what Carrie's mom lets her do. I'm your mother, and I'm not letting you stay home alone.
10: Whatever.

0: Hey, sweetie.
1: Zach, where are you? It's the mayor's ball tonight.
2: Tonight? I'm sorry, I can't. I thought that was next week.
1: Zach, you know this is really important to me.
2: Well, my job's important to me as well, Jenna. You're not the only one with a career.
1: When are you going to be home?
2: Later.
0: You'll probably be asleep. Bye.
1: Bye. Bye, sweetie. Thank you so much for doing this, Lindy. I'll see you guys later.
3: Okay, have a good night. D.A. Knowles, can I get a comment from you about Jack Myers?
4: No, Chelsea, I'm off the clock.
3: Come on, please give me something.
4: Sorry, not tonight.
5: Thank you so much. Thank you. Well, as we enter the election year, we all have some choices to make. Ballots to cast, babies to kiss. However, this will be the last ball that I host as mayor. Aww. Well, not because I'd lose, but I plan on retiring. However, I would like to announce a recommendation for my replacement. We may not share the same political party, but do not hold that against her. She has continually supported the mayor's office, and she has made our city a better place to live. I wholeheartedly endorse Jenna Knowles, our district attorney, for the next mayor.
1: I didn't expect this. I'm honored and just a little bit surprised. Mayor, I will certainly give it some serious thought.
5: Well, I really hope you would consider it.
1: Thank you for the endorsement, Mayor, but I wish you had talked to me about it. I'm just not sure that I'm ready for that.
5: Oh, you are.
6: Jenna! Congratulations. You know, Mike, it would have been nice if you would have talked to me about this as well. I put in for my candidacy last week and, you know, for our party.
5: You're not right for the job, I told you that.
6: You're supposed to follow party lines. Hanson talked to you about that.
7: You make too many mistakes, Fred. And you nearly put a killer back on the street all because of an address mistake.
6: There was never a mistake. Mikey had someone hack into the courthouse's website.
5: Don't forget I saw the original warrant, and I understand doing what it takes. You're lucky I didn't rip that police badge right off your chest. Hanson can kiss my ass. Please, think about it. Good night.
6: So, you're really gonna do this, huh?
1: I don't know. Maybe I should.
3: Excuse me. Jenna, can I get a few words about the recommendation from the mayor?
1: Sure, Chelsea. I'd be happy to.
8: Williams, you have a minute to talk about the campaign?
6: Yeah. Yeah, sure.
8: My company would be happy to donate if you can guarantee a tax incentive that will provide resources for

0: you do?
1: Hey, phone.
2: Yes.
1: What does love mean?
2: An intense feeling of deep affection. Example, his love of football.

0: Jenna, saw you on the news again last night. Pretty cool. You know, mayor.
1: Oh, yeah. You know, I figured, why not give it a shot? You know, my family is very supportive.
0: This is for you?
1: Oh, thanks, Ethan. You didn't have to do that.
0: Tall, skinny vanilla latte, right?
1: You got it.
0: Hey, how's your computer working? Is it okay now?
1: Oh, yeah, it's great. Yeah, thanks so much for fixing it. You know, technology's never been my forte.
0: Well, can't be an expert in everything, right?
1: No, Ethan, you can't.
0: Well, I guess I better get back down to the crypt.
1: The crypt?
0: It's what we call the server room. It's where we keep all the computers.
1: Well, I'll see if we can't get you an office with a window.
0: Oh, no. I like it down there, you know? Dark.
1: Okay. Thanks again, Ethan.
0: Yeah.

0: Hey.
1: What?
0: Monitor 2 isn't working. You want to fix this?
1: Yeah, sure.
2: We're all super excited for you, Mayor.
3: Thank you, Amber. Were there any calls for me?
2: Yeah, lots.
3: Any that count?
2: Not really.
4: Jenna. The test results on the Harper case came back negative.
3: Really?
2: Yeah.
3: I wasn't expecting that.
4: Yeah, me either. I mean, he's guilty. Everyone knows it.
3: You're probably right, Lydia. But maybe this time, he wasn't.
4: But you know that's ridiculous. I have every aspect of this case locked up. This was supposed to be the final nail in his coffin.
3: What's the jury demographic?
4: 50-50.
3: You let the defense have a 50-50 split? Damn it, Lydia. I told you to get more women on this jury than men. I was very specific. I said more women than men. This means nothing to a woman. She sees a defendant cry on the stand, point her finger, and say he raped me. This means everything to a man. Do you understand that?
4: Yes. But the jury selection took 2 weeks.
3: It should have been 3. You blow this one, I'm gonna have to let you go.
4: Are you serious?
3: I'm sorry, Lydia. We put bad guys away, not let them skate on technicalities. Amber, can you get me Police Chief Williams on the phone, please?
5: Sure.
3: Thank you. Jenna Mullins announces her candidacy.
5: The chief's on line 1.
3: Thank you, Amber. Chief Williams?
6: I'm reading the headlines.
3: Another time. Listen, I need you to go in and testify against Jack Myers on Thursday.
6: I was scheduled for Tuesday.
3: I know, but I need you to go in after Detective Briggs. Back her up. Chief?
6: See you Thursday.

0: Zach?
1: It smells delicious.
0: We were really late getting home last night.
1: Oh, we made our deadline for the Vanderbilt building, and they loved it.
0: Babe, did you see the morning paper?
1: Who reads the paper?
0: Don't be a jerk.
1: I'm teasing. Mila brought it in. So does that make me the first man?
0: Ha, huh, very funny. I'm serious. You haven't been answering my calls all day.
1: It's exciting.
2: Who's that?
0: It's Jeff, my campaign advisor.
1: Oh, great. How much does he cost?
0: Calm down. The caucus is paying for it.
1: Oh, good.
3: Mom, it's some guy for you.
0: Excellent.
1: That's my basketball superstar.
3: And you're the starting squad.
1: That's my girl. Hey, game's on.
3: Okay, cool.
0: Homework first.

0: Did you tell your family you were driving me today?
1: No. Never mind about my family.
0: Didn't mention it.
1: Why should I? Just another day at the office, buddy.
0: I think not.
2: Come on, let's go!
3: We're in some kind of hurry?
2: Yeah, I am.

0: Oh, morning.
1: Hey, Justin.
0: I saw the paper yesterday. Some big stuff happening for you. It's exciting.
1: Yeah, it's been interesting. How's the hospital?
0: Busy. I'm working in ER now.
1: Imagine that would be busy.
2: Hey, Justin.
0: Zach. Good morning. Have a good day.
1: Bye.
2: Phone's for you.
1: Hello?
3: It was a hit and run. We haven't found the other driver yet.
4: Paging Dr. Bender, please. Here. Up your nostrils. We did it in the Marine Corps. Helps.
1: I think I'm okay.
4: Suit yourself.
5: Oh, good.
6: What is it, Doc?
5: These are Jack's old dental records. And this is his, from the look of it. That there is Jack Myers. He's dead.
1: I'd like a DNA sample run.
5: Takes 2 weeks, unless you want to expedite. Costs more.
6: You know what, Doc? No rush. Well, it looks like my Thursday just opened up.

0: Yes.
1: Yeah. Jack Myers, aka the Chaos Killer. Big launching platform.
0: You're what?
1: Oh, nothing, just something my campaign chairman came up with last night.
0: I have the paperwork the judge sent over dismissing the case due to his...
1: He's dead, Amber. It's probably better this way.
0: Have a good night.

0: Ethan, can you come into my office, please?
1: Sure, on my way.
0: Thank you.

0: Mrs. Knowles?
1: Mila, why don't you stop?
2: How long have you two been?
1: Jenna?
2: How long?
3: Just once. I'm so sorry.
2: Stop! You! An email. Zach, 14 years of marriage, and you send me an email. How could you do that?
1: I never sent an email. And let alone post this. Did somebody got into my phone?
2: I want you to pack your bags. I want you out by the time I get home.
1: Like you're any better than me.
2: That was a long time ago.
1: He still lives down the damn street, Jenna.
2: Justin was a mistake, Zach. You weren't around. It should never have happened. We talked about this. We worked through it.
1: No, you worked through it. I never did.
2: I trusted you.

0: And when we come back, I'll show you how to make chorizo tacos on It's All in How You Rub It.
1: Gotta go. Basketball practice.
2: What? I'm making you a hot breakfast.
1: What's this? A lawyer? But you're already a lawyer.
2: It's a different kind of lawyer, baby. It's like seeing a foot doctor when I'm a brain surgeon.
1: Are you and Dad getting a divorce?
2: I don't know.
1: Wish you'd just make up your mind.
2: Sweetie.
3: Has been found dead.
4: Rick, take a break. We have a question. Did you find
1: Lydia Manor?
5: Yes, the body we found was Lydia Manor.
1: We understand that she was found in a kill room like the Chaos Killer would use.
4: Who told you that?
1: Is it true? Do we have a copycat killer?
6: The answer is no. It's just some sick person who has no respect for human life.
1: We heard it was a copycat killer.
2: Yes, I'd like to see the photos as soon as possible. Look, Lydia was on my staff.

0: You okay?
1: Yeah, I'm fine.
0: What about Zach in the video?
1: Yeah.
0: Oh. You know, after Claire passed, I used to come to this bench. Sometimes for hours.
1: Yeah, well, it's a good spot.
0: Right?
1: I have to go.
0: Hey, next time you want to go running, call me. Maybe make a little further down the path.
1: Sure. It'll be just like old times.

0: Hello?
1: Jenna, hey, what are you doing down here?
0: Well, I thought I would come down and check out the crypt.
1: Home sweet home.
0: Cozy. Listen, I'm really sorry that I raced out of my office so quickly last night. It's just been a very strange week.
1: Yeah. Crazy about Lydia, huh? Dead.
0: Yeah. So I got a couple of emails in my inbox last night, and I can't find them anywhere this morning.
1: Did you check your spam folder? Sometimes things get lost.
0: Is it possible for somebody to get into my computer and change things around?
1: Depends. Maybe. If you want, I can come take a look.
0: Yeah, that'd be great. Also, are you able to transfer over these Jack Meyers tapes so I can watch them on my iPad?
1: Wow, those are old school.
0: Yeah. So is it possible?
1: Sure.
0: Great. Thanks, Stephen.
1: Of course. Your wish is my command.
0: Enjoy your whatever. Jenna, I thought you were taking some time off. Yeah, I can't with Lydia's, did Briggs leave an envelope for me? Yeah, it just came. Oh, thanks, Amber.
2: This guy was very skilled. The wounds were made with a medical knife and then a bone saw. We still haven't found her right hand.
0: Did he stream the murder online?
2: No. He used older cameras not capable of broadcast. He left the cameras but took the tapes.
0: What is he playing at?
2: What?
0: Nothing.
2: Look, this guy is nothing like Chaos. He's sloppy, leaving fingerprints and hair samples. We've already got them in the database and we're performing a search.
0: What the hell?
2: Excuse me?
0: Nothing. You know, I do have interview tapes of Jack Meyers when he was at Acres. I was gonna use them for evidence, but, you know, he did talk a lot about his fans. I'm gonna go through the tapes and see if I can find any clues.
2: That would help. Also, if we can access his medical records, mainly the records at Arbor.
0: Son of a bitch.
2: Are you okay?
0: Yeah, Briggs, can I call you back?
2: Sure.
0: Oh, my God. Amber, I need you to get Briggs back on the phone now. I'll hold.
3: Right away.
4: Shh.
2: Briggs here.
0: Get to the news station right now. Lydia's video is on their website and it's about to go live.
2: Jenna? Jenna?
0: What?
2: Jenna, are you there?
5: Jenna! They hurt me!
0: Oh, oh my. Damn it!
6: What the hell is going on out there?
0: I don't know.
6: The media's going wild on this.
0: Look, I'll talk to Jeff. We'll figure it out. I mean, we can put a spin on this.
6: Spin? One of your staff is dead, and the last thing she said was your name. You sure got somewhat upset. Yes.
7: Okay.
0: What's wrong?
7: That was Detective Briggs. They have a fingerprint match. The fingerprints are yours.
8: So your husband...
0: We're separated.
8: ...put a camera in your room and sent you a video of you in the shower.
0: Yes. It was right before I received the email of Lydia's.
8: You want to file a complaint against him?
0: Have someone check my iPad. There's an email in there from someone named Jenna Lever. Maybe you can trace this back to whoever this was.
8: Jenna Lever.
0: Yes.
9: We're going to assume for now that the hair sample we just took from you is also a match to the one we found on the scene.
0: And why would you do that?
8: Besides your husband, was there anyone else that you may have recently had some sort of altercation with?
0: Like the both of you, I've put away a lot of people who want to hurt me. Do you have any suspects?
8: Besides you?
0: I'm a suspect.
9: I'd like to go through your past cases and compare them with recent parolees.
0: Right.
8: Oh, the guy checked this out.
9: Look, we have nothing except this link to you. You were right. He's good, just like you suspected. Nothing left behind that wasn't planted. So if you're wondering if I think you had anything to do with Lydia's death, no, the answer is no, I don't.
1: Jenna! I'm sorry to hear about Lydia. I understand she was from your office.
0: Yes, she was.
1: Are you really gonna do this?
0: Do what?
1: Well, before the Chaos Killer case, I mean, it would have made sense to run from there, but you know, now I'm not so sure.
0: And why is that?
1: Well, you know, with Zach's recent infidelity, it just doesn't look too good.
0: Considering who I'm running against, I'd look like a saint.
3: Mrs. Knowles. My guys couldn't find any recent videos from a Jenna lover.
0: What? That doesn't make any sense.
3: Now we checked deleted messages, history, scanned a drive. There's nothing there.
0: I don't understand. How can something just disappear?
3: Well, I'm sure you've been under a lot of stress lately. With, let me know if there's anything else.
1: Look, Jenna, just think it over.
4: Jenna, this is just so much. I don't even know what to say. I'm so sorry. It's a lot.
0: Thanks. Thanks, Lindy. Appreciate it.
4: I don't get it. Why would Zach send those emails?
0: I don't know. I mean, he's trying to get custody of Kira. I don't understand why he would go about it this way. You know what I mean?
4: What did the police say?
0: Couldn't find anything. No video, no email, nothing. It just doesn't make any sense.
4: It's just so strange. Strange. I'm sorry, Jenna, I can't stay. Steve and I have plans, so I have to head out.
0: Okay. How about you and Steve come by sometime this week for dinner?
4: Sure, Jenna, maybe next week.
0: That would be perfect. Hey, Kira, it's Mom. Again. Still waiting for you to call me back. So call me back, okay? I love you.

0: Please state your name.
1: Jackson Myers. But please, call me Chaos.
0: Why Chaos?
1: Conformity is predictable. Chaos allows for infinite possibilities. Paths, one might say. Society likes conformity. Imagine, if you will, a recurring episode of Cheers. Same place, same time, same people. Everyone knows your name. Nothing to fear. With Chaos, there's always fear.
0: Fear is very important to you.
1: It's the power of the unknown.
0: And you want that power.
1: Don't I already have it? Isn't that why we are here? Fear is control.

0: Someone's been in my house. Can I use your phone?
1: Yeah.
0: Riggs, it's Jenna. Hi, I'm...
2: So you live in my room now? Have you seen Nona?
1: Wasn't she downstairs? Wasn't she downstairs?
2: No. No, I mean, I knocked, but...
1: And, it sounds like she's back.
3: Oh.
1: Sorry, I thought my mother and I were the only ones still working.
3: I was just heading out.
1: Oh, I didn't know anyone actually read these. It's so...
3: Romantic? Yeah, I haven't gone very far. I keep going back to the start. I like how these two meet.
1: That's just wrong. Don't you want to know how it ends?
3: I read the last page. It's a happy ending, as all great love stories are.
1: You don't actually believe that, do you?
3: In love?
1: In fiction. There's so much more concrete literature out there.
3: But concrete doesn't have the same emotional impact, does it? I mean, there's a certain spark to getting lost in the pages of somebody else's imagination, especially when it comes to romance.
1: Spark?
3: Yeah, something exciting and intangible. After all, there's nothing more magical in the whole world than falling in love.
1: Well, I just got your inventory report. Let's hope it's not intangible.
3: Good night, Jack. Thank you for all of your hard work today. You know, you're welcome, Kate. You have wonderful eyes.

0: Though you gotta admit, we're good at arguing.
1: And we're pretty darn good at making up, too.
2: No comment.

0: sorry. I know it's late. Listen,
1: she's really terrified.
2: Paranoid sounds more like it. I'm going back to bed.
1: Steve! Please don't tell Zach.
2: You don't tell me what to do. Zach's my friend, and she's nuts.
3: There's no sign of anybody breaking in. We scanned the bathroom if there's a camera in there. I don't know where.
0: Are you sure you looked everywhere?
3: You skipped the panty drawer.
0: This doesn't make any sense.
3: Brad here. Okay, I'm on my way. I'm going to leave a man out front just in case. You have a good night.
0: Thank you.
2: You okay?
0: Yeah, I'm just a little shaken up.
2: What's going on?
0: It's a long story.
2: Look, if you need a place to stay, just, you know that.
0: It's fine. Thank you.
2: Yeah.
0: Oh, God.
4: Look at you two, huh? Happy couple.
0: Zach, what are you doing here?
4: Oh, I was out celebrating our victory when Steve called, so I came over, but it seems you've already got some help. Hello, Justin.
5: Zach.
4: Well, I'm not even out, 2 weeks and you're already moving in?
0: Zach, he was just checking in. The alarm got tripped.
4: Oh, yeah, I'm sure that's it.
5: Maybe you should go.
4: You know what, Justin? It's gonna be unreal. The amount of guilt you must carry every day, knowing the affair that you had with my wife killed Claire.
0: Zach! Justin, stop it!
4: No, it's okay, officer. We're just playing here. For now, I'm watching both of you.
2: Jenna, I'm sorry.
0: Justin, please, I have to go.

0: do that. You scared me.
1: What are you doing?
0: What does it look like I'm doing? Going to live with Dad.
1: What? Why?
0: Because Dad said he has a judge. He says I have to live with him. Here. This is from Dad.
1: Kira, he can't just do that.
0: I gotta go.
2: Kira, wait!
0: Oh, I gotta go.
2: Kira, stop! Zach, what the hell are you doing? You can't just take her away from me.
3: Yeah, those are the papers we had signed this morning by Judge Reinhardt.
4: I have temporary full custody. Hostile environment.
2: Hostile environment?

0: Hey, you really think these things are gonna work, Ethan?
1: You should do the job. You know, I've seen a few of those shows where they put cameras up. They usually find out it's the ex-husband who's behind everything. Then again, I'm surprised nobody's bothered you before, you being the DA and all.
0: Hey, thanks for coming out on a Saturday.
1: Hey, you got it. One down.
2: State of the art.
0: Yeah, and it costs about as much as a Picasso. Spy on the neighbors, too.
2: Cool, huh?
0: Yeah.
3: You don't have any conspicuous files, and your firewall is working.
0: So how did they do it, then?
3: Well, Jenna, hacking isn't so much a science as it is an art. Whoever did this had mad skill.
0: Like chaos?
3: Oh, no. Chaos. There are very few people like him. 3 years, he hid behind a variable IP. Do you have any idea the math behind that? If I had half of his skills...
0: You know he's a murderer, right?
3: Nobody's perfect. That's a bad joke.
0: Hey, thank you so much again, Ethan. I really appreciate this.
1: Hey, I was thinking maybe we could go out sometime.
0: Oh, you mean like on a date?
1: Yeah.
0: Ethan, I'm really not ready for anything, so...
1: No, I meant, like, friends. Coffee.
0: Yeah, for sure. My treat.
1: I mean, it's not like it's a big thing.
0: Okay. Well, thanks again.
1: Yeah. Thank you again.

0: These are bad.
1: You can't. Oh, sorry. Brad's waiting for me at home. You're lost.
2: I'm sorry.
3: See ya.
1: Take a shot for me.
3: Bye. Maybe we will.

0: You talk about your fans as though they were children.
1: Why do you suppose that military leaders recruit children to fight their armies? Children are a blank slate, easily molded, easily led, even to their deaths.
0: So you consider them an army?
1: No, my dear doctor, I make no considerations. My fans are an army. Even as I sit here and enjoy my time with you, they plan, they scheme, they make ready.
0: Ready? Ready for what?
1: One day, the pillars of conformity will come crashing down, and chaos empowered. Then, my dear doctor, you and I will have a different conversation. One of pain.

0: Briggs.
1: Briggs, he's got her.
0: Who?
1: Amber, please, she's online. I don't know the website.
2: Come on, Jenna. You're smarter than that.
1: He can hear me.
2: And see you.
1: Briggs.

0: They found her yet?
1: No. What do you know about Ethan Fisher?
0: Well, he's a network admin. I don't think... There's just no way.
2: Do you know his current location?
0: No, but why... You know what? Ethan actually helped me put the cameras in my home.
1: And has access to your computers? Get one of our guys to pick him up.
2: Right.
1: Briggs. Okay. We found Amber. He had this whole thing set up.
0: Chaos loved the attention. Putting on a big show.
1: After he killed my sister, I used to ask myself the same question.
0: Did you find an answer?
1: No.
0: I'd like to ask you a favor. Can you have a man watch my daughter and Zach, please? He can get to me, he can get to them.
1: You know, things would have been a lot better if you and Williams hadn't tampered with that warrant. Left Jack Myers out on the street. So I could have had one last shot.
0: Doesn't matter now, because he's dead.
1: But we didn't win, Jenna. Now somebody else is killing in his name, and he gets to live on a martyr. Of course, I'll have somebody watch them.

0: Hey, Justin. Hey, what are you doing here?
1: I wanted to check on you.
0: Oh, I'm okay.
1: Do they know who's doing this?
0: No. I saw her. Damn it.
1: Hey.

0: Wendy?
1: What do you want, Jenna?
0: Nothing. I've been calling and calling you. You haven't been answering. I guess I'm a little bit jumpy.
1: I've been sick.
0: Okay. Do you need anything?
1: Just some rest.
0: All right. Well, let me know, okay?
1: Okay. Thank you.

0: I'm sorry about the mess. Pratt asked us to be thorough.
1: It's okay. Is my bedroom okay?
0: Yeah, we swept it. Found this. Tricky little bugger. Its optics are set so when you look for it, it throws you way off. That's why you thought it might be a light bulb unit. But it was drilled in the ceiling.
1: Okay. Thank you.
0: Yeah.

0: Billy? That's amazing.
1: Goes quite nicely with my eyes too, doesn't it?

0: Looks like a new phone.
1: Yeah, Dad bought it for me.
0: So how's school?
1: I hate school.
0: Okay.
1: So are you guys really getting a divorce?
0: Kira, look, there's some stuff that your dad and I need to sort out. Sometimes...
1: Tell me the sermon, Mom. I've already heard it all from Dad.
0: So how are things over there with your dad?
1: We have a pool. And a weight room. It's pretty cool.
0: Actually, I meant how are things between you and your dad?
1: Well, he keeps going out with Steve all the time. They go for beer and watch stupid football.
0: Look, Kira, there's some stuff that I need to sort out. Some legal stuff to get custody of you. Once I figure all of that out, you're gonna be able to come back home, okay?
1: What if I don't want to come back home?
0: Well, when the time
1: what?
0: Is right. Kira, living with your father is just temporary.
1: I'm not living with Justin.
0: Whoa, who said anything about Justin?
1: Dad. And he also said I'm old enough to decide where I want to live.
0: Yes.
1: It's my choice.
0: Yes, Kira, you're right. It is your choice. And I don't know what your dad's telling you, but there's nothing going on between me and Justin. Do you understand that?
1: Whatever.
0: Is your dad home?
1: Maybe.
0: Kira. Hey, listen. I need you to lock the doors behind you and never let anyone in, okay?
1: Dad told me about someone's after you. He also told me about the cop.
0: So you understand that?
1: Sure.
0: Hey,

0: Briggs, what are you doing here?
1: I got an email from you saying you wanted to show me something.
0: I didn't send you an email.
1: Is that normal?
0: No,

0: Lindy, are you home?
1: Steve?
2: Good evening, Jenna.

0: I have brought you here to demonstrate the power of suggestion. Lindy has been abused by Steve since high school. She's gotten very good at hiding it.
1: Oh, thank God. Hey, get me down from this. Please, hurry.
0: She's accepted him, even though he does not accept her.
2: Where are they?
3: What? Somebody help us! Please! Somebody! Please help us!
2: Turn the TV down.
3: Somebody!
2: Oh my God! Stay here! They're here!
3: Lindy! Lindy! Somebody! Please help us! Somebody! Here! Please help us! Lindy!
1: Somebody's at the door. Go open it, baby.
0: How many more times will you let him hurt you?
3: Who said that? Briggs, he's in there with them. Open the door!
0: Every night you fear him coming home drunk. Then you powder the pain away. Your bruise is covered, yet painful.
1: I love you. Baby, just run. Open the door, please.
3: How do you know that?
0: I've been watching you, Lindy.
1: I promise I'll never hurt you again.
0: You know that's a lie.
1: Baby, don't listen to him. I love you.
0: You've heard it all before. Lies. All you have to do, Lindy, is nothing. And your life will change for you.
1: Open the door.
0: All you have to do, Lindy, is nothing.

0: You did a good thing. Opening that door took guts. A guy didn't expect it.
1: So he got away?
0: Through a window. But he left shoe prints. It's getting sloppy.
1: He wants to get caught.
0: And he will at some point.

0: Drink this. You'll feel better.
1: Thank you.
0: Mm-hmm. How's Steven?
1: He separated his shoulders and dislocated his knee, but I think he'll be okay.
0: I'm gonna stay for a bit.
1: Justin, it's okay. I appreciate it, but the police are gonna be outside all night, so.
0: You're exhausted. You need to sleep.
1: I just can't get it out of my mind.

0: We all just need to take a deep breath and focus. If you let them walk all over you, they will.
1: She's smart and brave and determined. She's willing to take risks to turn heads. Even risk her own mother's disapproval if it's the right thing to do.
2: Catherine.
3: Mom, love is intangible and chaotic and impossible to believe in unless you feel it. And I feel it.
4: Rebecca, look at me. Tell me that you still don't think about me.
5: This is exactly why I mind my own business. Now you're my responsibility.
2: I'm not your responsibility, okay? I'm a big girl. I decided to come on this trip. All I'm saying is, if you're willing to try, then I'm willing to try.

0: Really? That's amazing.
1: Goes quite nicely with my eyes too, doesn't it?

0: Hello?
1: Janet's Briggs. We found Ethan.
0: I'll be right down.
1: See you soon.
0: Where did you find him?
2: Hotel down on Fifth Street. Real red trip.
1: He used his credit card to rent the room.
0: Has he talked?
1: Nope. But we found this on him.
3: Look, I know what you think, but I...
1: Come on, Ethan. Look, we know you're pretty savvy with the tech end of things.
3: I know. I know that you want to connect the dots, and I know that they add up in some sort of way, but I would never kill someone. Come on. Why would I do that?
2: There's lots of reasons, kid. Love. That's numero uno.
3: Love who?
1: Jenna Knowles.
4: Jenna's here.
1: Why were you hiding out?
4: What are you talking about, hiding out?
2: Come on, you're asking more questions than we are. Start making some sense.
4: Okay, I was at the hotel. Right. I was there seeing a friend.
3: Come on!
4: A woman, okay? I was there with a woman. I'm not the most popular guy. I either have to work really hard or I pay for it.
1: And the mask?
4: I bought it on eBay. It's a hot item. I figured that I could flip it to a friend.
5: You really think he did it?
0: No.
1: So you were home all day yesterday?
4: No, I was at the hotel.
2: How long?
4: It's expensive. I like to spend some time with her before.
1: Yeah, can she confirm this?
4: What, bring her here?
1: You call her, we meet her, she corroborates your story, you're free, it's simple.
3: She's a hooker. She doesn't talk to cops.
2: Well, then I guess you're just up the creek.
1: We've got a team at your house right now, Ethan. What do you think they're gonna find?
3: Nothing. I didn't do anything.
5: Do you want to file charges?
0: Just wait and see what the team finds at his apartment.
3: Is Jenna here? She'll tell you. Just Jenna, tell them.
2: Hey, sit down!
6: Lydia, Amber, those women are dead because of you, aren't they? Because you thought some freak in a mask was a hero?
4: I didn't kill anybody, I swear. I'm a lawyer.
5: Looks to me like you got your man.

0: He's lying.
1: How do you know?
0: There's just something he's hiding.
1: Hold him for the full 24. Then question him again. With a lawyer if he wants.
2: We got another victim.
3: Staff said they smelled something about 7 p.m. They traced the smell down here. Heard Dr. Sanderson calling for help. When they pried open the door, boom. It was a trap. Filled this place with propane.
0: The video?
3: It's already made internet history. A lot of whack jobs out there that like this kind of stuff.
1: When Dr. Sanderson was interviewing Chaos, this was the exact room they were in, every single time.
0: How many people have seen those tapes?
1: Just Dr. Sanderson and me. And Ethan.
3: Punk made copies. Mask wasn't the only thing he was selling.
0: This one's different.
1: What do you mean?
0: He's always required an audience, but lately he's wanted you to witness every time he kills, even interact. Not this time. Psycho killers don't like change. They like a thread that runs through every kill.
1: So we need to see this video.
4: Hello, Jenna. How I missed playing with you. Perhaps a date.
0: Is that it?
3: The skull thing spins for a bit, but yeah.
0: The end is an invitation. The thread's still intact.
1: And I'm next.
0: We're gonna hire a security specialist to shadow you.
1: Okay. First, we need to talk with Ethan, find out who he sold those tapes to.
0: We can't. He asked for a lawyer.
1: I'll handle him.
5: Jenna?
1: I need to talk to you.
5: Did you tell them that I didn't
1: The tapes
5: do it?
1: I had you make copies of. You sold them, didn't you? The ones that you gave back to me?
5: I'm sorry, Jenna. I know it looks bad.
1: You sign this, you get to leave. But only if you tell me who bought them. No lawyers, no games. I want a name.
0: We're already tracking down the eBay user. Good job.
1: You can let him go.
0: We'll get it started. In the meantime, let's get you safe. This is security specialist Jones. He will be no more than a room away from you for the evening.
1: My daughter and Zach.
0: We've got two teams with them. This guy's not killing anyone tonight.
1: Just make sure my daughter is taken care of.
3: It's gonna take a few hours to track down this email. The guy that bought him used an email chain.
0: Like Chaos would use. Hey, when Ethan's released, keep a tail on him. Don't let him breathe without me knowing about it.
3: Right.
6: Hold up. Let me check it out first.
1: Hey, sweetie, it's Mom. I'm just calling to say hi. I miss you. Like, a lot. Just call me as soon as you can, okay? Love you.
6: It's clear.
1: Sure I can't get you anything else?
6: No, the sandwich is fine.
1: So, where are you from?
6: Chicago.
1: Oh, yeah? What part?
6: Southside.
1: So there's drinks in the fridge if you get thirsty.
6: Thank you. I'm gonna go check the perimeter before we lock down.
1: Sure. Hello?
7: Hey, Jenna.
1: Hey, Justin. Where have you been?
7: A triple car accident on the freeway. Filled the ER. I've been in surgery for nearly 16 hours. Sorry.
1: It's okay.

0: Send units to this address. There's a man down. Contact Detective Briggs. Tell her that Jenna's in trouble.
1: Jenna!
2: Are you okay?
3: I heard gunfire.
0: Just get back.
2: What are you doing?
0: I know that it was you. I saw the tapes.
2: What tapes?
0: Don't act stupid. I saw them in the kitchen. Move! Go back!
2: Okay, you're acting crazy.
0: Why did you kill them?
2: Who?